0: deadly. Very, very deadly. But we're hoping that, those in the medical fraternity will get down to work and try and get a vaccine for this thing. Absolutely. It's a very scary situation, I must be honest. Very, very scary. But yeah, we'll be watching very closely some of the reports as well that would come from the World Health Organization regarding the outbreak and how they are dealing with it, especially in those countries that are badly affected, the Democratic Republic of Congo, as well as Uganda. So that is the situation as well that we'll be watching very, very closely. All right, the music continues on Radio 2000. You and I step into the third and final hour of The Midnight Paradise. And by the way, coming up as well, in the next 20 minutes in this hour, it's one of my favorite hours. I just love the last hour of the show, because what we do, we bring you the Pillow Talk session, and that's coming up in the next 20 minutes. But before we get there, I've got some of your favorite classics. You and I are going to enjoy the extended version of this song, a classic by Ruby Tenor. And Ruby Tenor does this song with our very own Dr. Jonathan Butler. Gonna love that. It's a classic. And this song just takes me back to the 80s and the 90s. Yes. It's a beautiful, beautiful song. You're going to love it. As far as the music from BB and CC Winans on the way. And that Stable Singer song will take you back to 1975. How old were you then? I remember so well, 1975. Man. Must have been, I think, 13 or 14 years old. Yeah. Now you can do the math, right? How you can figure out exactly how old is this dude. As far as Barry and Claudine on the way, also had music from Ashford and Simpson. So, yeah, I'm going to wake you up. We'll get you going and get you energized in the early hours of the morning, especially those of you who are at work and those who are driving this morning, if you are trucking. Or perhaps you are in the e-hailing space and you are tuning into The Midnight Paradise. Let me take care of you musically when I come back. Enjoy the music.
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4: 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Happening? Congratulations on, what's it, 25 years?
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1: 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The workers, the early risers, the night shift warriors, the creators, the cleaners, the CEOs.
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0: It is such a great song, this one, as we take you back to 1989 off the album Love of Physical. It's Husband and Wife, that is Ashford and Simpson, Worth It Till We Get It Right, right here on Radio 2000, Our Music, Your Memories. And I'm sure you would know that Nicholas Ashford, by the way, passed on. He died in 2011 at the age of 70. So Ashford and Simpson, comprised of Nicholas Ashford as well as Valerie Simpson. Beautiful. Love that classic, Till We Get It Right. As well as Barry and Claudine, this love is going to take us to the highest mountain. Yes, it will. And the Pillow Talk session, by the way, it's coming up shortly. As well as the Staple Singers with Let's Do It Again. I took you back to 1975, and I just got a message from B. Williams, who says, good morning to you, Mr. Johnson. By the way, in 1975, I met my husband. We got married. And we would have been married for 51 years. This year, the 1st of October. Sadly, he passed on. May his soul continue to rest in eternal peace. Sorry for your loss. B. Williams, thank you, Mommy. Appreciate hearing from you all the time. He says, great music. Beautiful music, great company. I appreciate that. And I know that you're always with us every single day. I have found a friend in you. B. Williams, I have found a friend in you through the airwaves. And what binds us together are the memories that we share because of the music. I appreciate the love. Thank you so much. Who else as well is part of the show this morning? Carlo in Durban. Hey, Carlo. Good morning, brother. How are you doing? And Carlo tells me he's right here, enjoying the music on Radio 2000. I appreciate hearing from you. As well as our good friend Dan says, I'm dropping off my staff members in Soshanguve, Block VV. You see, Dan, I'm very much familiar with Soshanguve, but where is Block VV in Soshanguve? Which part of Soshanguve is that? Oh, I know Soshanguve like a palm of my hand. Yeah, no, listen, I drive around the different places and the different sections of Soshanguve. But where is Block VV, Dan? Please assist me. Want to know exactly where it is. Thanks for joining us this morning. All right, so we'll take a break and return with the Pillow Talk session, the Thursday edition of the Pillow Talk session. And you know how beautiful it is for the Pillow Talk session, for lovers only, that during the Pillow Talk session, you don't solve problems. No. Do you know how beautiful it is that you just talk about the love you have for one another and avoid dealing with complicated issues? Yeah. Well, I'm not saying you must run away from those issues, but I'm just saying, do you know how nice it is that you're spending some quality time with your partner at this time of the day, listening to Radio 2000, and I'm just about to deliver the perfect music for the Pillow Talk session. And you talk about how much you love your partner, how much you appreciate them, and that this life would not be the way it is if it wasn't for your partner. I would be miserable. Imagine someone saying that to, oh baby, I would be miserable, I would be nobody if it wasn't for you. Look at what you've done to me. Look at how you've changed me. Huh? Oh, beautiful. Imagine that. Think about that in the pillow talk session. Yeah, than interrogating each other about who was calling last night, who sent you a message, whose message is this, who is Petunia? Hey, come on, Petunia. Sure, you're not going to have the pillow talk session. So let's make it beautiful when I come back after this. Good morning.
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0: That's right, and this is how we deliver 20 minutes of some of the biggest tunes, the best in soul and R&B on our Pillow Talk session. And let me tell you, he just had his Pillow Talk session with... he's smiling all the way. He's full of life. His face lights up. You can tell he had a beautiful Pillow Talk session before coming to work. Man, it's beautiful to be you, my friend.
1: Where are you getting these things, my friend?
0: Yeah. How was the Pillow Talk?
1: It was beautiful.
0: Don't give us more details.
1: It was beautiful.
0: Scratch the surface.
1: I was listening to Radio 2000. Almost didn't make it here. And funny enough, you know who I was lying next to? Do you know who I was lying next to, Bamba? Can I tell you? Let me tell you. Come closer. Bamba is on the floor. Bamba, come. I was lying next to, wait for it. Her name is Petunia.
0: Petunia,
1: yeah. You know, a bit earlier you said you'll be having your Pillow Talk session, and then she asks you,
0: "Yeah,
1: where's this message coming? Who's this?
0: Who's Petunia? Yo, you will explain.
1: No, I'm kidding. I wasn't lying next to Petunia.
0: How you doing?
1: It's good to be back, my friend.
0: How you do? You good?
1: I'm good.
0: Bumble. How was Cape Town?
1: It was busy, but productive.
0: Couldn't get to the beach. You didn't go.
1: Next time. Yeah, I know it was busy. Okay. But with Cape Town, I had to wake up earlier than usual. Yeah. So, because I was staying like an hour away from the studio, you know?
0: Okay.
1: Yeah, so at least today I could wake up a little bit later. But it was beautiful. I enjoyed it.
0: Wow.
1: Yeah.
0: Okay.
1: Who's Petunia Bumble? Yeah, no, you sounded a little bit too invested on that Petunia Bumble.
0: Like it's someone I know.
1: Like it's somebody you know.
0: No.
1: The way you said it so many times. No, I'm like, no, clearly Petunia is somebody. I must ask Bumble about this.
0: So what's coming up on the first line?
1: Definitely not Petunia. So what's coming up on the

0: first light. Yeah. The usual, Bumbo. I mean, we have our support circle. Your reason for being up at this time. It's a safe, judgment-free zone. Yeah. And when you send us a message, remember me, Chomi, we assume that you want to remain anonymous. Yeah. And the last hour of the show, of course, we recharge for the day ahead. So we have like 30 minutes of gospel music. And also the listener of First Light, the listener of Radio 2000 takes over with their words of encouragement.
1: There you go.
0: Yeah.
1: I'm going home.
0: Not to Petunia.
1: Gonna have, so it'll take me about 30 to 35, well, to 40 minutes.
0: To 40 minutes, yeah.
1: About 40 minutes and I'm home, and then after.
0: Uh-huh.
1: When I get home, and I'll prepare some breakfast.
0: Yeah, you must stop making pop at 4 a.m. in the morning.
1: Bro. Yeah, but you know, when I feel like it, there's nothing wrong with
0: it. Yeah, Bumbo eats pop and fleece.
1: Yeah.
0: 4 a.m. in the morning. Then it sends me a message.
1: Just like our good friends who are trucking, good friends who are at work and doing their night shifts, they also do eat.
0: Yeah.
1: Because
0: you,
1: there's no way you will start doing your night shift at 6 p.m. And you pull through the whole night and the 8 hours of the morning without eating anything. No, it's just...
0: And you feel it.
1: It's not possible. Yeah, you feel it.
0: And before I was doing radio, I was doing that shift, 6 p.m. till 6 a.m. You feel it.
1: You can't believe it.
0: At some point, you start seeing things. You start hallucinating.
1: Sure. Yeah.
0: That's how bad it is.
1: But you see, with our listeners, the situation is completely different because they've got good music,
0: of course,
1: good company. And the best radio station that delivers the finest in music.
0: Yes.
1: AB is coming up after this.
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When we are united in love, there's nothing that we can do, and there's nothing that we won't do. Talk about a classic. You know, just a beautiful reminder that no matter what storms we face in life, having someone to lean on just makes us completely unstoppable. And I feel like I'm just doing the pillow talk session myself. See what you're doing to me, Bumbo Johnson. What a song that is. Released on the 7th of October, 1986, The Commodores with United in Love. And before that, Karen White, I'd Rather Be Alone. Also played you Linda Ronstadt and Aaron Neville, Don't Know Too Much. And we kicked it off with Bill Medley, Loving on Borrowed Time. Talking about time, it is exactly 22 minutes after 3 a.m. It is a Thursday morning, the 21st of May, 2026. You are listening to First Light Radio 2000, our music, your memories. My name is Ibi Da Costa, wherever you are. It's so good being in your company. A big thank you to my good friend, Bumbo Johnson, doing what only Bumbo Johnson can do at that time. Beautiful radio, beautiful music, beautiful companion. And I'm sure, B, if you're still listening, I know you know what I'm talking about, yeah? You know, I had that conversation that you had with Bumbo Johnson. And I'm calling it a conversation because that's the radio that we do here on Radio 2000. So even though he might just be reading your text, you know, it sounds like you're having a conversation. So I totally enjoyed that conversation that you had with Bumbo B. You know, and I know you mentioned that you and your husband, I think you said you met in the 70s. And I think you got married in the 70s as well. But otherwise, it's so good being in your company. Bumbo is back again tomorrow night. Midnight into the morning until 3 a.m. You and I are doing this until 6 a.m. But do let me know if you and I are connected. But also remember, in a bit, we are going to get into our support circle. So what's your reason for being up at this time? We all have different reasons. And as I mentioned not too long ago, this is your safe and judgment-free zone where you don't have to worry about your name being mentioned. So as soon as you send me a text with your reason for being up at this time, whether it be sadness, whether it be heartbreak, whatever the case, I'm going to assume that you want to remain anonymous. Unless you say to me that I must mention your name, then I will definitely mention your name. That is the support circle. It's coming up in a bit. 060-584-2250. And once you send through your message, expect to hear the likes of Anthony Hamilton, Jaheim, Aaliyah, Tamia. Massive music in this hour. And I want us to take it back to 1999 with this one. I don't know if you know, but the album that has this song also has a Spanish language version of this song. Siempre estarás en mí. But we just simply call it Dandelion. Tevin Campbell. Good morning.

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been too long and I'm lost without you. And after all these years, this song still carries so much weight, reminding us how beautiful and fragile our connections truly are. And that is why when you are basking in that love, when you have that love in your life, you need to hold on to it. You need to be as present as possible, because the time is coming when it's going to be a thing of the past. Originally recorded in 1999, it also became one of those songs that, you know, we put on repeat all over the world when she passed on in 2001. So it somewhat became an anthem. Aaliyah with Miss You. And before that, Jaheim, Put That Woman First. Also played you Anthony Hamilton, Pray For Me. Tevin Campbell before that with Dandelion. It is now exactly 3:44. You are listening to First Light, Radio 2000, our music, your memories. My name is Avi Da Costa, wherever you are, meet you. It's so good being in your company. And it's time for me to get into your message relating to the support circle. So what's your reason for being up at this time? We all have different reasons. Is it because of heartbreak? Is it because of anxiety? Are you on your night shift? Are you on the road? Are you studying? Are you reflecting on life? Whatever the case, anything goes. So what's your reason for being up? And also remember, when you send me a message, I'm going to assume that you want to remain anonymous unless you ask me to mention your name. Then I will definitely mention your name. 060-584-2250. Here's a message coming in. Says, AB, please don't mention my name. I'm at work. We are being exploited. I'm working for one of the big security companies in Durban. You know, a lot of people are silently carrying that weight. You know, that weight of unfair working conditions and also feeling trapped because, you know, jobs are hard to come by. And that is the honest truth. And because of this, you know, I feel like some managers and some companies, they take advantage of this. But just know, Michomi, that we are sending you strength this morning. All right, sending you strength. May things change for the better soon. I'm wishing you the absolute best. And thank you for finding, you know, a safe haven in the support circle. Michomi, go ahead and mention my name. I am up because I'm pushing some administration work on a family responsibility leave. My son is sick. I got to push despite that. With you and the music, I'm wide awake. I'm in love with your show. This is coming from Sister Manyoni at Witbank Prison. Sister Manyoni, go Witbank Prison. I'm sending you love and strength. And I'm sending this to your little boy as well. You know, even while carrying so much on your shoulders, you're still pushing through and you're still showing up. And that is what is important. And also thank you for joining us this morning. It's good being with you, all right? Speedy recovery to your little boy. Whisper in his ear and say to him, Uncle AB says, get well soon. Great connecting. Good morning, AB. I started a new job 2 days ago. I'm starting early, and that's why I'm awake at this time this morning. You can mention my name. This is Madeline in East London. Oh, is this Madeline Vanquart? Madeline, congratulations. I'm wishing you the absolute best on your new job. And if it means that you're going to wake up this early every day, then I'm happy about it. I'm even happier now because it means you and I get to connect each and every single day. I'm wishing you the absolute best and safe travels to you. Let me know how your first day was, all right? You said 2 days ago. So let me know how this week was tomorrow, because tomorrow will be Friday. Now, Madeline, you're liquored in. Wishing you the absolute best. Good morning, Sir AB. I'm always listening. I'm addicted to Mino Mino, Midnight Paradise, and this show, First Light. Just awesome company. Beautiful music. I appreciate you. And this is the same B that I was talking about a bit earlier from Nigel. And I was making a reference to, you know, the message that she sent to Bumbo Johnson a bit earlier. Another message says, good morning, Mate Chomi. Thank you for a wonderful show. I'm up because it's 10:46 on my side. So I'm at work. I live in South Korea, hence the time zone. Don't mention my name, Braibi. Thanks for the lovely show. And thank you for that mention as well, Mate Chomi, out in South Korea. So we are international like that. And I remember the last time
I asked for somebody who's listening from overseas to send us a message, and there were so many messages coming in from different parts of the world. All right. Let me get into the last one for now. Says, my brother, go ahead and mention my name. Umametsui Kevelapi Manjiani from the Free State, but I'm at Mbazwana in KZN. I'm getting ready for working. That's why I'm awake. Salute to Pumulong residents. And I hope those residents from Pumulong are listening, Velapi. It's great connecting. We are now sitting at exactly 3:49. We are about to get into the second hour of the show. But before we get into it, we are going to wrap up our support circle. So what's your reason for being up at this time? Whatever the reason, you have a family, you have a community in the support circle. We'll get into it in a bit. But for now, here's Tamia. This one is called Still. Keith Sweat. After this. Yeah.

0: ne le pelo le moya. My body all over your body. The absolute definition of pure, timeless rhythm and blues. You know, reminding us that when you truly love someone, your commitment is not just emotional, it's physical, it's spiritual, and everything in between. Oh, how I love this thing we call love. So beautiful. LSG with My Body. That's actually their debut single, released in the late 90s, 1997 to be specific. Also played you Keith Sweat with Twisted. I'm sure you were singing along to that. Same with the Tamia Still that I played you a bit earlier. It is now exactly 2 minutes after four. You are listening to First Light, Radio 2000, our music, your memories. My name is Evie Da Costa. Wherever you are, it's so good joining you. A message coming in says, good morning, me, Chomi. I'm working night shift with Arabang, Bratobi, and Jimmy. This is Tepo Mopitori. Thanks, me, Chomi. Greetings to you, Tepo, and Arabang, Bratobi, and Jimmy. It's great connecting me, Chomis. Busisiwe, Yeliwe, Chomam. All right. I see you there on X. Same with Stivovo Walikosi. Ntobeko Ngobo woke up this morning. And Ntobeko was not here yesterday. And I saw one of the X's there. That sounds so wrong. And I saw one of the tweets. Ntobeko saying, oh my goodness, I just woke up. I think it was 9 a.m. Why did you wake up at 9 a.m., Ntobeko? Waba? Skantwar. All right. Ntofo Ntofo Mure. I see you may show me listening via 98.8, the Balfour. Siya Temba in Mpumalanga. Great connector, Michomi. Magdalene Malefani, who sometimes wakes up before 4 a.m., says, my person, odlala tsa di candlelight, but then the lion. Yes, wait a minute. Good morning. All for you, Magdalene, because I knew you were going to wake up at this time. And by the way, how are you feeling? I know you said you've been struggling with the flu. Same time as I've been suffering with the flu, so I hope you're better this morning. I think the last time you mentioned sinuses, I think yesterday you said, yeah, you're getting better, but the sinuses are still there. I hope you're feeling better this morning. Great connecting. So what's keeping you up this morning? Let's wrap up our support circle. The message that I'm looking at right now says, May Chomi, good morning. I'm awake because my bae called me to tell me that he misses me. You can mention my name. This is Ntombi from Ratanda. Nice show. Thank you, Ntombi. And I'm so happy for you. You know, your bae calling you so early in the morning just to tell you that he misses you. Come on. And that says that you're the first person that crossed his mind. How beautiful it is to have a man love you like that, and don't be right. I cannot speak from a woman's perspective, but from a man's perspective. When a man loves you, oh, he really loves you. He wants to protect you. He wants the absolute best for you. When you're not there with him, it feels like his world is falling apart. You become his companion. His right hand, his better half. Is that the same for women? I cannot speak from a woman's perspective. I don't know. You tell me. But otherwise, Ntombi, thank you for sharing. Good morning, Michomi. I'm awake because I'm doing night shift at Jewel Mine. You can mention my name. This is Rylia Mifi. Rylia Mifi, great connecting. You know, Rylia, I've worked in the mines before. Back in the day, well, not too long ago, somewhere around 2008, I used to work in the platinum mines in Rustenburg. And I know it's not easy, you know, waking up so early because that elevator, you know, when it goes down there, you know. So we had 19 floors underground. So I used to work in an underground mine, and I remember how hot it was. Jeez. You know, you go in there dry. When you come back, you're soaking wet. We used to go down underground right about 5 a.m. in the morning. But otherwise, I know it's not easy working in the mines. It's not easy at all. So it's great connecting, and I'm wishing you the absolute best, all right? Good morning, Michomi. This is Nkensani Masebenza. Connecting from Polokwane, Ivy Park. I'm listening to First Light, and I'm awake this early morning because I love your show. I cannot miss it. Nice music as always. Thank you, Nkensani Nakensa. Kevin Hose says, good morning. I'm working night shift at Kokstad C-Max Prison, and I'm enjoying your show. Kevin. I know that's not an easy job as well, Mechomi. And it's great connecting, and I'm glad that you're enjoying the show as well.
1: Okay. Yeah, I'll be flight young on 6.
0: Oh, you should be at the airport by
1: time now.
0: Yeah.
1: Your business in and out. Yeah, boy, you can go to the school.
0: Sure.
1: Yeah. Vivi Makubani.
0: Vivi Mitchell.
1: From Springs Valley.
0: Yeah.
1: Thank you, Put.
0: A nice one. Vivi, you sent that message about 10 minutes ago. So I hope, and it sounds like you're on the bed, Vivi. So I hope you're on the road right now, because you need to be at the airport right now, because you said your flight is at 6 a.m. But otherwise, it's great connecting me, Chomi. It is now exactly 7 minutes out of 4 a.m. Now, in a bit, we are going to get into the Vintage Rewind. So if you send me a song request yesterday asking for me to play it this morning, you might be hearing it very soon. But before we get into the Vintage Rewind, expect to hear music from Silk Tank. We also have some Joe. How's about some Letambulu? 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

gotta be a Roni for me. Why do I keep falling for somebody else's person? Have you ever been in that situation, Manchomi? You just keep falling for people that belong to other people. You know, there's a friend of mine who once said, AB, I know they say dreams come true, but here I am, I'm dreaming of another man's wife. So what must happen then? Yeah, no, those dreams, I don't know about those dreams. Eh? You must check yourself. And I'm sure there's one who was listening to that song and they were like, yeah, no, this song is talking about me. And I know, you know, such songs, they hit different for a person who feels like, you know, they are just one step behind in love, because it really makes you wonder why the right people always seem to

0: come into our lives at the wrong time. That person is married. That person is with someone else. Yeah, no excuse. But hold on, Metro Me. It's not all lost. You know, I'm one person. I don't believe that there's just that one soulmate for you. Eventually, you'll meet that person. You'll meet that right person. Joe with Good Girls. And before that, played you Tank with Maybe I Deserve. Silk, Meeting in My Bedroom. And I'm sure there's somebody who's listening in their bedroom right now. It's such a pleasure to meet you in your bedroom. It is now exactly 24 minutes, or rather 27 minutes after 4 a.m. You're listening to Radio 2000, A Music and Memories. The name of this show is First Light. My name is Avi Da Costa, and it's so good being in your company. And it's time for us to get into our Vintage Rewind. This is where you request a classic track, but also remember, you just don't request the song. You must also share your story behind your selection, whether your story has to do with love, maybe loss, maybe it's a celebration, you know, maybe it's just that moment that changes everything. There needs to be a story behind your selection. So if you want me to play your song tomorrow morning, run about this time, you can send me a voice note right now requesting that song. And who knows, tomorrow morning, your song might be the Vintage Rewind, just like Cebu Siso and Nazareth in Pinetown.
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2: 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Usibusiso Shosi e Nazareth le Pine Town, bro. 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Yeah, ma Temptation, Love Line. 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Thanks bro for a lovely show every morning. Ubi right now futhi and on all the early risers. Thank you bro.
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0: Ke batla di love back. I want you back again. You know, Mitchell, me, there's nothing quite as loud as the silence that follows a mistake. And that track perfectly captures that exact moment. You know, when you realize that, you know what? You made a mistake. You let the right one slip away. Eish, yeah, no. You realize that there's nothing out there for you. But you lost a great person, and now it's too late. You find that this person has moved on, and now you're trying to get their love back, but they're like, no, I don't want you. You didn't choose me. Eish? Yeah, I know. If you're in that situation, I feel for you. The OJs, I Want You Back. And before that, The Temptations with Love Line. That was our vintage rewind, requested by once Busiso Shozi in Nazareth in Pine Towns. Busiso, I hope you're listening, Michomi. Beautiful selection. Vivian Motwa says, I've been listening to the show since it started, and I love what you're doing. Whenever you play the vintage rewind, you match it with another fitting song. Vivian, you have figured out the science behind what I do here. So I'm glad you picked it up. Yeah, so that's my goal. So whenever you, you know, select the vintage rewind, I'll find another song that's fitting to, you know, that song that you requested, so that we have a nice flow. You're listening to First Light, Radio 2000, our music, your memories. Good morning to Mr. Munei, Godfather Wale Sandawana. I see you, Mitchell. It's great connecting. Kologu Tlenyaose, Mayemu Mpumbude, Mayemu Barmeni, and Zobu Dubanabone, Mako Mama Teep. I see you as well, Queen. It's great connecting. And it's time for us to get into our wake-up call. So who do you want to wake up this morning? Let us wake them up together. You can start sending your voice note on 060-584-2250. So who do you want to wake up? Send me a voice note.
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Sweetheart, I've been trying so hard to get over you. I just simply can't. 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

0: Good morning, my chummy. Today, I want to wake up these important people in our community. Dr. Mahlangu, the principal of Rifenza Primary School. Mr. Mohapi, the deputy principal. Mr. Moro and Mr. Monaisa, the HODs. The admin staff, the teachers. The feeding scheme ladies, the GAs, and our learners. I want to say thank you. We really appreciate them. Thank you, Brian. Thank you, Brian Abby. Nice show as always. Thank you.
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0: Good morning, good morning, good morning. My name is Mamelo Dipoko. I would like to wake my husband up, but he's really asleep. I don't know how I can wake him up, but he's really tired, I can see. But then I let him sleep. Yeah, but right now I don't have much sleep. My wish is to talk to him right now. That's the person I wish to wake him up.
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0: If you look into my life, you will see what I see. We are setting the tone for the recharge for the day. So basically, this song is saying, you know, even pain can be turned into purpose. Even in our darkest moments. You know, there's so much power in expressing your truth. So if you are fighting a quiet battle today, Mechomi, this is a reminder to you that you are not walking alone. You are never alone. What a song. And this is actually the song that solidified her title as the Queen of Hip Hop Soul, released in 1994, Mary J. Blige with My Life. And before that, Flower Tree would Say Yes. Also played you Guy with Let's Chill. And that's exactly what we are doing right now. Chilling on Radio 2000, our music and memories. You're listening to First Light. My name is Savvy Da Costa, and it's so good being in your company. Also played you Brandy, Almost Doesn't Count. But my question to you is, who do you want to wake up this morning? You can send me a voice note on 060-584-2250.
1: Morning, show me. Can I please kind of wish the following person?
0: Sure.
1: And Tabiling Nana Kodu, it's her birthday today. I just want to wish her the best birthday ever on earth. Yeah, I just want to say, ahule. Thank you. And please, kopa utsosa, John Shoes, Mufuken, Stempison, Zamaha Debes, Pusunja, Mlazi Maboa, SP Wetanding, Tivugani, guys. Yeah, don't even forget Rodman Soli, yeah, the DJG, that's his number plate. Yeah, thank you. This is Sichaba Sesh from Sakile Standerton. Thank you, Chomi, my Chomi.
0: Hey, Tara Sichaba, you are giving Brasoli's number plate there, but otherwise, it's great connecting. I hope those people are listening, Sichaba.
2: Good morning, my Chomi.
0: Good morning, Queen.
2: This is Mashati. I'm from Petal.
0: Sure.
2: Today is a very special day. For a special person in my life.
0: Okay.
2: Her name is Dumagutane Shongwe. She's my sister in love. It is her birthday today, so I'd like to say happy birthday, Beyonce. Beyonce. I'd also like to wake up my husband, Mr. Gudul Shongwe, my two very handsome boys, Bandile and Inati, and all the Radio 2000 listeners. Love you for, and thank you so much for a beautiful show. Mechomi. Bye.
0: Nice one, Mahlatsi. How's about we sing for her together, ne? Let me find that part.
2: Her name is Dumagutane Shongwe. She's my sister in love.
0: Dumagutane.
2: It is her birthday today. So
0: here
2: it
0: comes,
2: like
0: here it comes.
2: Happy birthday, Beyonce.
0: Beyonce. All right, Dumagutane. Happy birthday. Wishing you the absolute best.
3: Bravey.
0: Hola,
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0: Hey, ta.
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0: Mengele
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0: le nyora la o rata ke nna man. And also greetings to all those people that you mentioned. One of these days I'm going to pass by that place because I know it very well. All right, great connecting Mechomi. First time again.
4: Skanswara, Mechomi. 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
0: Skanswara. Mechomi. Yeah. And Ntobeko also got back to me a bit earlier. Remember, you know, I was talking about how men love, and I said I couldn't speak from a female's perspective. And then she said to me, ah, no, Mechomi, even women, you know, we love. We love just like that. And then she said, how? We love for real. Nyukulumela, all the ladies. So she spoke for all the ladies. All right. Thank you for that, Ntobeko, for representing all the ladies.
3: Baby. 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
0: Let's say ho.
3: I'd like to wake up Mukalabe Robson Robi Malsongane. 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
0: Somebody once said, if it's nice, we play it twice. There you go, Lesego.
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6: Good morning, good morning. Abida Costa Rica. This is Eunice from Mamelodi. Hey, I got you go. Uhakezi. Apo re tsatsela tsa di dream boyfriend wa itsikeng e batho ba rena ba go di torong go re hopotsa back in the 90s. Abida Costa. E motho ga o nyatsa apo wena monna re utlwa itse ka di botilo hangala hangala. A be mo betse di nwe ka tse go brayaka. Thank you so much for the great show. Goodbye.
0: Ho mpolaela Eunice. Eunice. By the way, if you don't know what Eunice is referring to when she says potilo potilo, so Eunice is saying she's not used to me playing these sounds, but she's enjoying them so much. She's used to the Afro boogie sounds, the bubblegum sound. And actually, Eunice, I hope you're going to be listening tomorrow. I wasn't going to play that song, so in the Mzansi Pride Hour, remember, it's only locally produced music after 5 a.m. so because you mentioned that song, I'm going to put Potilo as well as part of my playlist. I had already prepared the show for tomorrow, but because of you, I'm going to add Potilo as well. It is now exactly 4 minutes after 5 a.m. You're listening to Radio 2000, a music, your memories. The name of the show is First Light. And as we usually do, in a bit, we are going to get into our recharge for the day. Almost 30 minutes of nothing but gospel music, just to help you to recharge for the day ahead. We are getting into it after this.
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0: Thank you, voiceover man. It is that show for the people, by the people of the people. First Light, Radio 2000. Our music, your memories. And it's time for us to get into the recharge for the day. Almost 30 minutes of nothing but gospel music. Remember, this is where our faith brings healing. This is where your spirit finds its strength again. And also in between the music, as we usually do, I'm going to play your word of the day. So if you have any words of encouragement for somebody who might be going through a tough time right now, I'd like to encourage you to send through that voice note. And you never know, it might touch somebody. It might shape somebody's life. 060-584-2250. So wherever you are, whatever you're doing, allow yourself to get lost in the music. Allow your spirit to relax and settle in. Make this your safe space for healing. Make this your recharge for the day.

0: Abby the Costa, Mechomi, Mechomi. This is Tavam from Rustenburg. My word of the day is let go and let God. Just cast all your burdens onto Him, and He will fight all your battles. Let go and let God. Itamichomi. And good morning to all the Radio 2000 listeners. Thank you.
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1: Good morning, Sir Abby Da Costa and all the Radio 2000 listeners. I trust that you are well. This morning, I just want to encourage someone that they must never give up. They must always trust God's timing. God's timing is always perfect. He says in His Word that at the right time, I, the Lord, will make it happen. So, yeah, dearest listener, just hang in there. At the right time, God will make it happen. Congratulations to Miss Marilyn Vanguard. Started a new job yesterday after unemployed for 6 years. I've always encouraged her to never give up and always trust the Lord. And the Lord has really come through for her. Thanks, AB. Have a great one, you and all the listeners. Much love, Esmeralda.
2: Good morning, AB Da Costa, may show me and the early risers, hashtag first light. My word of encouragement today is what breaks you makes you stronger. The hardships we endure provide us with valuable life lessons, a deeper appreciation for the good times, and refined decision makings for the future. Don't allow anything to break you. Don't allow any person to take you down. Have that resilience. Kima koma matipa moharangu wa zone 21. Have a wonderful, blessed Thursday. Dango.
3: I think Rustenberg will love this one. Mkabanga ganjalo.

0: Good morning, Bra AB Mechomi. My word of the day is, one day you will be a living testimony of God's love. I know sometimes it's very difficult and we don't see a way to go and we want to give up, but please just give it one more knock, one more knock, one more prayer, one more confession, and believe you me, one day you will also stand and be a living testimony of how God came through for you. See, this is from Kronstadt. I just want to say, don't give up. Don't give up. Don't give in.
1: My word of the day for today is take your identity back. Take your identity back. Good morning, Evita Costa. This morning, I'd like to encourage everybody to say God's timing is always perfect. Let us wait upon His perfect timing and everything shall fall into place. Like, yes, God says you were fearfully and wonderfully made. So believe it or yes, you are wonderful. Yes, you are amazing. Yes, you can do it, and believe that beautiful things can still happen in your life. Love you guys. Love you too.

0: madumele lerato go wena maitshomi le baretsi botlhe ba radio 2000. It's a new day, it's a new dawn, but fair to this new manual of life. A ona manual ya bophelo, let's do what we can mo bophelong. Ke papa o radilwe Thaba Monaledi, a re lerato ke mahala, hlompho ke maemo.
1: Good morning, good morning, good morning, my chum, baby. My word of the day today, my word of encouragement actually today is that to everyone out there, the more you believe that darkness is only temporary, the brighter your days will be. And that difficult road leads to beautiful destination, then the more you succeed. That is also accompanied by the song by Donnie, when he said, "Basheshe bahleka, kanti inkosi ngizwile." Thank you. You are speaking to Jabulani Layetema, originally from Ethembisa. Thank you, my AB.
2: 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Ha ayo matata, hemudimu alitengi. We just need to believe and trust in him, because he promised us that he will never leave us nor forsake us. A re tshepele mo yena ka gore ya re tshepisitseng wa tshepagala ka dinako tsotlhe. Ke Mapula Babra kutumaela Moshanguve, originally from Mamelodi.
3: 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What of the day are not today? It's like a mamacita. Mamacita, over to you.
4: An opportunity delayed is not an opportunity denied. It simply means that the timing isn't right, or you are being redirected for something better.
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4: Remember, God's timing is always perfect.

0: those challenges are a part of life. They are part of the human experience. They will be there. No two ways about it. But when you go through those challenges, you need to remind yourself that you're not alone. Whenever you knock on the door, he will reveal his face to you. Tamela Man, Touch From You. And before that, Spirit of Praise featuring Nothando Khulungqobo. Also played you Tumisang Seleke, Chorus Medley, Nkapese. That was the live version. Marvin said before that would listen. And we kicked off our recharge for the day with the flame. God answers prayers. In a bit, I'm going to get into my word of the day, the First Light message on First Light Radio 2000, our music, your memories. But before I do that, 060-584-2250.
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1: Sometimes, bua le ba bang ba rona ba bong gore akina mantswe nka reng ka fa batho nna ba re ka ofela mantswe a ntsa hlaya fitla batho ba bantse ba fana ka divorce note gore ka re mantswe a shebile mo nna ka ofela. 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
0: Nice one. And thank you for getting back to us, Mitchumi. So what he's saying is he doesn't have any words of encouragement, but he just wanted to say to all of those who've been sending those words that he really appreciates it because it feels like you are talking to him. So don't stop, Mitchumi. You never know who your words are going to touch.
2: Hey, but AB, the Costa.
0: Show me.
2: What was it? You know, these are my saddest days of my life. Yesterday around 8 o'clock I lost my mother. She passed on. She was the only parent I had. Oh, right, it's not easy.
0: Sure.
2: I'm listening to your show. I'm listening to the words of encouragement from the listeners' voice notes. But it's not easy for me, bro. It's not easy. I don't want to lie.
0: Yeah.
2: It's like I never come up watch. Hey, it's not easy, Shay.
0: Yeah, I know. And I can feel the pain in your voice, Mitch, homie. And, you know, when you go through loss, it doesn't matter really what anybody says. You know, that pain is still there. But I just want you to know that you're not alone. All right? Just know that you're not alone. I'm sending you a big hug right now. I'm sending you a lot of love as well.
3: Ish. Good morning, AB. Good morning. I just want to encourage the gentleman that just called now. Ibile, he's from my hometown in Poch. I just didn't get his name correctly. My brother, I just want to say, as cliche as this may sound, God is close to the brokenhearted and those who are crushed in spirit. Please find courage. May God grant you the strength that you need to go through this difficult time. And yokoba obe strong and release your mom. May she rest in eternal peace.
0: Sure.
3: I can tell you your surname to see if maybe we know each other from the hood or something. But my deepest and most sincere condolences to you and your entire family during this difficult time. May God be with you all. Happy Thursday, guys. Thank you. Bye. It's Machauta in Potchefstroom. Bye.
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0: Man, I love that show. And they are up next between 6 and 9 a.m. That is the Big Breakfast Show. But for now, before we get into my first live message, check this out. Mzansi, this one is for every worshipper. 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
4: 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What of the day are not today? It's like a Mamacita. Mamacita, over to you.
12: An opportunity delayed is not an opportunity denied.
0: That's the part right there. An opportunity delayed is not an opportunity denied. So just in case you're waiting for your breakthrough, Mechomi, may this be a reminder that just, you know, because it's not happening right now doesn't mean that it's never going to happen. And that brings me to my word of the day before I officially say my goodbyes to you. My word of the day this morning. As always, it is not for everyone. But if it is for you, I really do hope that you receive this message. My word of the day this morning. God sees you. You know, one of the hardest feelings in life, Mechomi, is feeling unseen. You can be surrounded by people and still feel alone. You can smile, laugh, show up for everyone else and still quietly wonder if anyone notices what you're carrying. I don't know who I'm talking to this morning, but are you this person? You find yourself smiling, you find yourself helping others, but you still feel alone. You're going through those silent battles, those heavy thoughts, and you have that exhaustion that you hide so well. And sometimes people only see the version of you that looks fine, looks okay. But I want to remind your spirit this morning that your maker, God, sees deeper than appearances. He sees the nights that you cried quietly. He sees the prayers that you struggled to put into words. He sees the strength that it took just to get through certain days. I know it's not easy, but he's there with you. And even when it feels like nobody understands your journey, God does. You are not invincible to him. You are not forgotten. You are not overlooked. Every tear, every prayer, every moment you kept going when you wanted to give up. Guess who was there for you? Guess who was there with you? Holding your hand, protecting you, guiding you. So don't lose heart in seasons where you feel unnoticed. Sometimes God does his deepest work in the hidden places. So if you are this person this morning, I'd like to encourage you to keep believing, to keep trusting, to keep showing up, Because even in the quiet moments where the world doesn't see you, God does. You've got this, Mechomi. I'm wishing you the absolute best, and I really do hope that you do feel recharged for the day ahead. From my side, it's been an absolute pleasure being in your company. I'm back in Joburg, by the way. Somebody just asked me if I'm still in Cape Town. No, I'm back in Joburg, Mechomi. And also a big thank you to Nkululeko Dini for making sure that things run smoothly the past few days. And also the guys in Cape Town, Lance and in Ndlovukazi. Thank you very much for making sure that we could broadcast from Cape Town as well. But from my side, it's been an absolute pleasure being in your company. I'm going to leave you with Brenda Fassie, Life is Going On. We also have some Letambulu, this music in the air. And just in case you and I were connecting for the first time and you've been wondering, Mara, who's this guy? Well, my name is Evie Da Costa. Those who know, like Simi Freddy will tell you, I love radio. I love music. And I love you. God willing, we do this again tomorrow morning. Oh, your dearly loved Mechomi. You've got this. Go out there and have yourself a great day. Let me get out of here. Shop, shop.

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1: Thanks, AB. The top stories: Morero acknowledges challenges with ESCOM and WHO declares global threat for DRC Ebola outbreak. Good morning. I'm Evelyn Tongwane. Johannesburg Mayor Tata Morero says he has noted the challenges and disputes the city has with ESCOM after the power utility issued a statement yesterday flagging the city's mounting debt. The city of Johannesburg and City Power owe more than 5.2 billion rand in arrears, which excludes an additional 1.5 billion rand due next month. ESCOM served the city and City Power with a formal notice of intention to reduce or entirely cut electricity supply to certain bulk areas. Morero says they are on track to resolve these issues.
2: This challenge is not only affecting the city of Johannesburg, but several municipalities across the country. We will not fight ESCOM. We will work with the Minister of Electricity and Energy, the South African Local Government Association, to resolve this particular challenge. We are on track in ensuring that the city resolves the dispute with ESCOM.
1: Limpopo Premier Popi Ramathuba says a forensic investigation has found that the death of three people last month at Khamaja Motong wa Bogobe village was caused by food contamination. Several community members complained of symptoms including diarrhea, severe headaches and stomach complications after consuming food at a funeral. More than 70 people were hospitalized and have since been discharged. Ramathuba says investigations by health officials did not find any poison substance.
3: They ruled out poisoning, but contamination, food contamination, especially when we look at the food handlers, because there were those who were part of the team that prepared for food who confessed that the other one said they had diarrhea from Friday.
1: And in other news, the wife of murdered anti-gang crime unit detective Shaul Kinyua Nicolette says Judge Robert Henny's decision to close the defense case of murder accused Nafis Modek was long overdue. Henny closed the matter in the High Court in Cape Town following arguments by the state and defense due to regular requests for postponements. Nicolette Kinyua says the defense was using stalling tactics.
4: The games that were being played, the delays, the stalling, it has just been making a mockery of our justice system. So I'm very happy that Judge Henny finally decided to act upon the law and exercise his right in closing his case.
1: And the head of the World Health Organization says the risk of current Ebola outbreak in the Democratic Republic of Congo is high at a regional level, but still of low concern globally. Tedros Ghebreyesus told a media briefing that the outbreak was believed to have killed 139 people. Aurelie Bugamba, a lecturer from the city of Bunia, told the BBC that people ignored the deaths at first.
5: The number of deaths, I think, has not yet diminished. We all believe it will get worse before getting any better. Before the sickness was discovered, so it was treated as ordinary death. Until people noticed there were just too many deaths, then they noticed there was something else going on.
1: On the markets, the rand is trading at 16 rand and 52 cents to the US dollar, 22 rand and 18 cents to pound sterling, and 19 rand and 19 cents to the euro. On commodities market, gold is trading at $4,539 and platinum at $1,943 pounds, while Brent crude oil is at $105.84 a barrel. And finally, your weather this morning: Pretoria 720, Johannesburg 419, Bombela 1021, Polokwane 620, Mahikeng 921, Bloemfontein 621, Kimberley 1022, Cape Town 1619, George 1523, Gqeberha 1722, Kokombo 1725, Durban 1725, Richards Bay 1526, and Pietermaritzburg 923. And the top story at 6, Johannesburg Mayor Tata Morero says he has noted the challenges and disputes the city has with ESCOM after the power utility issued a statement yesterday flagging the city's mounting debt. For Radio 2000 News, I'm Evelyn Tongwane. Headlines at 6:30, and Lily's next with sports.
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6: Thank you, Valina. Very good morning to you and yours. Maker Sport headlines in this hour. Dominant Aston Villa has won the Europa League and end a 30-year trophy drought, while South Africa's Amachimbos have bowed out with the CAF Under-17 Africa Cup of Nations in Morocco. And leading tennis stars are set to limit their pre-French Open media commitments to just 15 minutes in protest at prize money levels. I'll give you details of these and more at 6:30.
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0: What's good, everybody? This is Louis Vega from Masters at Work, New Eureka Soul, Elements of Life, and Vega Records. I'm coming at you live, and you're locked into Radio 2000, vibing with the Big Breakfast Show, starring DJ, Sibu, Nati, and Lelo. They're sounding sweet, aren't they? Let's go, y'all.
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0: Tangiri Bayrona, Radio 2000, our music, your memories. Cesaria Evora, may her soul rest in peace. A queen of soul, queen of house music. One of the most amazing vocalists this world has ever seen, especially in house music. Mama Cesaria Evora. 19 after 6 o'clock, we're back. The Radio 2000 crew is back. Smooth and Olelo, Slime Salazwin. Shabukunjani, Mr. Hello.
1: Hey, I'm fantastic, man. How are you doing today?
0: I'm very excited. We officially opened the tickets for my official birthday weekend next week. The ticketed web tickets were opened yesterday and 500 tickets have been sold. So we're doing 1,000 seats, eh?
1: Yeah.
0: We've decided to increase it to 3,000 seats. So officially the tickets are opened at web tickets. 500 of them are already gone. So do get tickets early. You can even book accommodation there at Emperor's. The lineup is crazy. I told you guys that I'm bringing billionaires on stage, people that are running big businesses. Lolo, it's always beautiful to learn from people that have been running black excellence.
1: Big businesses, black excellence, and of course, just one of those things that are quite inspirational.
0: Very inspiring human beings. I'm looking forward to listening to Putsenzo Tsabete, a billionaire from Mpumalanga. Dr. Sizwe Nqasana, you'd know him. He was at First Rand at some point. He was at Telkom at some point. He's running Future Nation Schools. You got Mr. Mike Teke, the chairman of Siriti Resources. You also have got the keynote from Mama or Dr. Devni Mashile Nkosi. We're very excited. We're starting at 9 o'clock in the morning, and it's a 3,000 seater. 2,500 tickets are still available. Go to web tickets right now, and I want to jam with you next week. I want all of you guys there. I want everyone there. Everyone is invited. We packed it up 13 years ago when I launched my first book, and I had the big guns there. We're doing it again next weekend. Lelo, please,
1: and I'll also bring my book.
0: My man, books. You've got a huge stall there, my man. We need to be selling books.
1: I'm going to bring the books.
0: Please.
1: They're going to be there.
0: Plus, you're wearing the T-shirt.
1: I'm wearing the T-shirt today.
0: The name of the book is Action, A Celebration of African Cinema. How do we buy your book?
1: You buy it through me or you go to 27 Boxes. There's a bookstore there. It's stocked up.
0: How do I buy it through you?
1: You buy it through me. Just send me a DM and then I'll actually send it to you.
0: How much?
1: $350.
0: Nice one.
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7: When is our squad going to be announced? We've got the right men to tell us here. SAFA's head of communications, Mr. Minawa Antoko.
8: The welcome squad will be announced by the president of the country, together with our coach, next week, the Union Building.
7: Yo, the president of the country, I want to make sure that I heard you right, Cook. I heard you right.
8: Yes. The announcement together with the coach.
7: I think that's going to beat everything that I've seen so far. All the other squad announcements that I've seen. I think with this, with the president of the country set to announce the squad, it's going to top everything. But how does the coach feel about the president announcing the squad? I know he's very sensitive, Coach Hugo Bruce.
8: The planning of all of these things was done with everybody in the technical team and everybody.
7: So is this now the final squad? No prelims, nothing, just straight to the final squad?
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9: Zako, ah, bafowethu. Hey, I know. La chesa, my faith. La chesa. These 2 days. Hey, look what did. But anyway, it's a good thing. Wow, the driver and some pay for my faith. Good show is always BBS. My faith too. Tabi, so here. So I infuse so shanguve. All of us all in Kaufe. La lelo mzato says.

0: Yesterday turned out to be a reunion at the Joburg Theatre. Maria Podesta, may her soul rest in peace. Maria McCloy happened to reunite Ama 1000 yesterday.
1: Yeah, so the nightmare of Johannesburg, man. She reunited all of you guys.
0: It was a packed house, bro. Like, she filled up that entire Joburg Theatre, even upstairs. It was a packed full house. People flew in from Europe, from America, from Nigeria. It was just people I have not seen in like 10 years, in 15 years. And yeah, man, she was a larger than life figure, man. May her soul rest in peace. Maria, you know, did an incredible job. But it was just beautiful to hear people speak of her. People that knew her from varsity, people that grew up with her, siblings.
1: And the thing about her, né, is that even those who didn't speak also spoke. And I'll tell you how. The way you guys were dressed yesterday.
0: Yeah.
1: The way all of you guys were dressed yesterday.
0: Yeah.
1: It spoke volumes about what she inspired.
0: Yeah.
1: In terms of fashion.
0: Yeah.
1: In terms of music. In terms of culture.
0: Yeah.
1: She really was the real mayor of Johannesburg.
0: Ah, man. So rest in peace. And you know, like, they kept on playing snippets of that interview that she did with Clement Manyathela.
1: Yeah, yeah.
0: It was as if she's in the room, bro. And that interview is hardly a month ago.
1: And you guys had a chair for her there, yeah. Everything.
0: Man. She sang on stage.
1: Do me
0: Stogie T rapped on stage. Man, like Tebe performed, TKZ performed. Yeah, it was just beautiful yesterday.
1: Yeah, man.
0: Yeah, so we bid a farewell. It was really nice to see people I haven't seen in a while. It was really beautiful, man. So rest in peace. Thank you to everyone who came through and showed that family support and paying some respects to our sister Maria McCloy.
2: 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Independent and impartial.
3: Ntongwane in the headlines. The South African Human Rights Commission has called for calm and the respect for the rule of law in the Durban CBD as dozens of immigrants remain camped outside the Diakonia Center in the Durban CBD seeking refuge. And Johannesburg Mayor Dada Marrero says he has noted the challenges and disputes the city has with Eskom after the power utility issued a statement yesterday flagging the city's mounting debt. And finally, Nigeria's anti-drug agency says it has uncovered the country's largest illegal methamphetamine laboratory, dealing a major blow to a joint Nigerian-Mexican drug network. Details at 7.
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1: Ting! Let us kick it off with some football news. In the South, where dominant Aston Villa dispatched Freiburg to win the Europa League and end a 30-year trophy drought. First half stunner there from Yuri Tielemans and Emi Buendia gave Villa control before Morgan Rogers' strike sealed a second major European title 44 years after they won the Europa Cup. Now, this is Unai Emery's fifth Europa League. Emery replaced Steven Gerrard there in November 2022 with Villa 3 points above the relegation zone and has actually transformed them into a top five club there, now European champions. On the local front, South Africa's Amachimbos have bowed out of the CAF Under-17 Africa Cup of Nations in Morocco, missing out on qualification for the FIFA Under-17 World Cup that's going to be happening in Qatar. The young side managed one win but suffered two defeats in Group C, including a 3-1 loss to Ghana in their final match. Despite flashes of promise, the results were not enough to secure progression, leaving the team disappointed as their continental campaign came to an end. And then there is Mamelodi Sundowns. They are unlikely to adopt an overlay conversation their approach when it comes to their encounter in Rabat on Sunday. But defender Obu Mudiba believes that a clean sheet against AS Far will actually put them within touching distance of the CAF Champions League title.
4: Better than last season. We always want to do better than the season before. This time around we have an advantage, like you said. Hopefully going into that game we can use that advantage to our own advantage. Make sure we keep the zero behind as well. It's very important and probably win the game.
0: Background.
1: What are you talking about?
0: Next door, play.
1: Now, history also beckons there for the current generation of Sundowns players to actually emulate the class of 2016, having already missed the opportunity when they lost to Pyramids over two legs last season.
4: We also want to make history for this beautiful club. They want it so bad, as much as we want it. And we can't celebrate yet because we still have another game in Morocco, which is going to be difficult because we know the fans are going to cheer for them. We saw how they fill up the stadiums. They're going to have a different energy going to that game. And hopefully our dreams can come true for us ever since we joined the team.
0: Unleash your necks, dog.
1: They were traveling out to Rabat after a day's delay. And thank goodness that they're there. Everyone, lock, stock, and barrel, even the private chef who we had in the studio is also there.
0: Nice one, man. Let the boys have fun and enjoy the best days of their lives.
1: The best days of their lives and bring back that second star. Meanwhile, South Africa, the countdown is on, and SABC3 is your official home of the FIFA World Cup 2026. That is right. 34 matches live on SABC3, streaming on SABC Plus, and bringing the action straight to you on SABC radio stations nationwide live from the 11th of June to the 19th of July. From the opening ceremony to the first big clash there, where Mexico are going to be taking on Bafana Bafana, this is more than football. It is our moment. All of us, all in Kaofela. Don't miss a second, only on SABC, the official broadcaster of the FIFA World Cup 2026. On to cricket news, Manish Pandey as well as Rovman Powell top scored for the Kolkata Knight Riders as they stumbled and started to a 4-wicket victory after restricting the Mumbai Indians to a distinctly modest 147 for the loss of 8 after choosing to bowl first out in their IPL match there out at Eden Gardens in Kolkata. And finally, in tennis news, the leading tennis stars are set to limit their pre-French Open media commitments to just 15 minutes in protest of the prize money levels. According to reports, the players could walk out of press conferences and broadcast interviews once the time is up, symbolizing the 15% of Grand Slam revenue allocated prize money. Now, the move has been communicated to most of the top 200 singles players through participation, though it remains voluntary. Now, the men's and women's top 10 are demanding a greater share of revenue, improved benefits, and more influence over scheduling. And for the best digital experience, you can go to www.sabcsport.com for all of your breaking news, match data, live games, as well as competitions. In the name of the game, right here on the Big Breakfast Show, I am Lelo Mzata.
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6: Mother's Day weekend. 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
10: Good news coming in from Joburg. The N3 roadworks south of Gillooly down towards Van Buren have been cleared. Also, looks like the roadworks between Modderfontein and Linksfield are busy being lifted as well. So the N3 that was slow earlier is improving. Good news. The Mike 1 from Goldreef City up to Empire Road, heavy N3, really bad this morning. A breakdown as well as the roadworks at Heldenays coming around from Germiston and Alberton. Absolutely jam-packed. Looking okay, Pretoria through to Joburg. No major issues this morning. Durban, first of today's breakdowns, N2 north, just around Westwood Mall in the roadworks there. In fact, there's one before Spaghetti Junction, one after Spaghetti Junction. The N2 is under pressure as you line up northbound through Spaghetti Junction on your way through towards Umgeta Road. And Cape Town, a crash inbound at Jansmuts Drive along the N2 is being cleared, but it's been replaced by another crash just by Robert Sabikwe. So net result is the N2 inbound to Cape Town, heavy from Khayelitsha passing the airport. With your traffic update, I'm Rob Byrne.
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14: Good morning, BBS. Good morning, BBS. For the past 2 days, guys, the Shapa Music Omana, the long was back in the days. With DJs Boo, Libo Fresh, Libo Da Vinci, Libo Christo, Sister Nagato Shapa Street, Persian, Mosheshan Boo, and I got transferred. Olomonat. Thanks, guys. Music Omana, and Kishaba Mosheshan Boo. Thank you, BBS. Lelo. That's Buddha.
15: Good morning, the great breakfast crew. Guys, Lelo and Slow, I'm wondering, you know, The radio is very nice. I fell in love with radio 2000 some years ago, but there are people here on radio that we know their names, but they have never really made a phone call to the radio station. I can give an example. Onale, this other guy, Jimmy, what the busy corner of Matsepe. Always the man Udumerisha, Rose Majili. House Rose, can you please just call the station?
11: My Rose phone.
15: Saying anything. Rose Majili is a celebrity. She's one of the people that we know that her name always appears in this radio 2000 commission. So I just wish one day she can just holler and say hello, guys. Thank you very much for a nice show. To everyone, have a nice day. Thank you.

Lando, and this is Matt. I hope she's doing well. We miss her. Anyway, congrats on the book, Lando. That's a huge achievement. We'll hopefully we'll check it out. On the subject of the books, like with the digital sphere, what's your take on the physical copies, trying to get kids to remain engaged in book reading, mm-hmm. compared to the Bona Lena, just quick, don't consume, don't absorb the material. Anyway, great show, guys. Have a great one.

0: Shekinah, Back to the Beach, 6:49, 21st of May on Radio 2000. We are day 114 to 2026, and we are 21 days to the FIFA World Cup 2026. It is starting in June. World Football Day today, established by the United Nations to recognize the social and cultural impact of the world's most popular sport, which is football. I mean, it also coincides with the anniversary of FIFA. And then today's birthday is Mr. Leon Schuster. He was born 1951. He's a South African filmmaker, comedian, actor, presenter, and singer. It's his birthday today. So if you're celebrating, you're celebrating with the great Ntate Leon Schuster.
1: What a prankster, that guy.
0: Yo, you remember those pranks.
1: What a prankster.
0: And those movies, guy. Right?
1: What a prankster.
0: Now let's go back to what we were talking about on Monday. Monday or Tuesday.
1: Mm.
0: The case was struck off the roll, right?
1: Yeah.
0: Mr. Ferrari,
1: number kings of the sky and crew.
0: Yeah. So we're going to be speaking to NPA spokesperson Ntate Kaiser Khanyago about the case and as to what's going to be happening afterwards.
1: Yeah.
0: Having a chat to him after this.
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0: 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On the line, we've got the NPA spokesperson, Ntate Kaiser Khanyago. The NPA will reinstate the extortion and money laundering case against the taxi boss, Ntate Joe Ferrari Sibanyoni, and three co-accused. The accused allegedly extorted more than 2 million rands in protection fees from a mining businessman, and the case was struck off the

0: okay. Arona ra khopola sho. Ro bona TV jo no wa bona.
1: That's why I said and the viewers.
0: Let's get into this case, Ntate Kganya. How damaging was the prosecutor's absence to the state's case and public confidence in the justice system?
2: Obviously, it was a reputational damage, but it is something that we did not expect, because on a daily basis, there are arrangements that are done when somebody is not available, and then we look at the dates and so on. But this was just a shocker when it happened the way that it did, and it ended up with the case being struck off the roll.
0: And the prosecutor, Ntate Mkhuseli Ntaba, I mean, what explanation has he given for not appearing in court?
2: But he has given this explanation, among other things, the safety and so on. But we are still going to do a further investigation, because it's not only about him, it's also about all the other people in the chain who did or did not do something. Therefore, the investigation continues, and that is why we have suspended him, so that we can deal with this matter. But we are also looking at the magistrate's decision. We are going to ask for the court records, so that we understand what really led to her making that kind of a decision, which is something that has not happened in a long time or never since the NPA has been. Therefore, we have got to also look at that and see whether we can take this matter further to the higher court.
1: Now, Mr. Kganya Lelo here, just a quick one. I mean, in a case like this, we did see that there was quite some heavy security in the court, in the courtroom, right? When it comes to something like that, what type of, how big a level should a prosecutor for a case like this actually do have? Because like it was quite telling that this was just not an ordinary case.
2: But definitely, when we have got high-profile cases like that, we do assessments and then we provide security not only to the prosecutor but also in the precinct. And you might have seen there was a lot of security in there, and the prosecutor was also protected. And therefore, we can't give details around how, but he was protected all the time, so that we make sure that he is not attacked or any such things. But obviously, we cannot control other things or threats that are happening, like through phones and through WhatsApps and so on.
0: Since you guys are saying the case is not struck off the roll, how quickly can the NPA re-enroll the case and ensure justice is not delayed further?
2: Yeah, no, we're going to do it as quickly as possible. People must understand that being struck off the roll doesn't mean the people are acquitted, because when they are acquitted, it means they are not found guilty. And then now we're here, they've not even put their side of the story. We have not put our side of the case. Therefore, we want this matter to be brought back as quickly as possible, and it will be a matter of days so that we are able to then hear the case, because somebody has put the case to the police and the investigations have happened.
0: So people shouldn't just jump to celebrations quickly?
2: I don't understand what the celebration was about, because even their lawyer would know that being struck off the roll, and especially when the magistrate even said for the case to be brought back, then the director of public prosecution in Mpumalanga must write to the court. There is a certificate that they must write to bring it back, and they know that it was going to be brought back.
1: And then there were allegations that the investigation officer was also not present on the court date, and also the control prosecutor also was not available. How true are these allegations?
2: We're not sure. We're not sure about all of that. That is why we are continuing with our investigation. Because we're getting so many stories. You see, because the case was high profile, you go to social media, there are many stories. We want to get to the facts, and we will do that when the investigation continues.
0: Ntate Kganya Kganyago, have a great day. Thank you for your time, sir.
2: Thank you very much.
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0: Smooter is turning 47 next week, changing 47 lives as well. Congratulations to all the young people, unemployed graduates that have been applying for those 12 months learnership that have been given away. All the best, guys. Will also, some of you guys might just get a chance to just showcase on stage next week, Saturday. Guys, we're celebrating my birthday, 28th of May next week. But the event I'm doing is a book launch. It's on Saturday next week, the 30th of May. We're starting at 9 in the morning at Emperor's Palace. 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Dr. Devni Mashide Nkosi, Chairman of Kalahari Manganese, Mr. Senzo Tsabete, Afri Rent Holdings, Mr. Mike Dek, Esiriti Resources, Dr. Cesar and Lasana Future Nation Schools. 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
3: Thanks, Boo. The top stories: the Human Rights Commission appeals for calm in Durban CBD and certain Nkosi to appear in the Pretoria North Magistrates Court. Good morning. I'm Evelyn Dongwani. The South African Human Rights Commission has called for calm and the respect for the rule of law in the Durban CBD as dozens of immigrants remain camped outside the Diakonia Centre in the Durban CBD seeking refuge. The group is refusing to return to their residential areas, claiming they are facing harassment, intimidation and victimisation from some local community members. This follows recent marches in the city against undocumented immigrants. HRC Commissioner Aseza Gungubele elaborates.
4: It's just very unfortunate to see the vulnerable groups, being children, being women, disproportionately find themselves with unsafe space, an area where you might not know what might happen to their safety. We are really, as a commission, saying that those that with authorities, that might be the state, any provincial leadership of the KwaZulu-Natal, must swiftly intervene.
3: And Johannesburg Mayor Dada Marrero says he has noted the challenges and disputes the city has with Eskom after the power utility issued a statement yesterday flagging the city's mounting debt. The city of Johannesburg and the city power owe more than 5.2 billion rand in arrears, which excludes an additional 1.5 billion rand due next month. Eskom served the city and city power with a formal notice of intention to reduce or entirely cut electricity supply to certain bulk areas. Marrero says they are on track to resolve these issues.
5: This challenge is not only affecting the city of Johannesburg, but several municipalities across the country. We will not fight Eskom. We will work with the Minister of Electricity and Energy, the South African Local Government Association, to resolve this particular challenge. We are on track in ensuring that the city resolves the dispute with Eskom.
3: And in other news, suspended police sergeant Fanny Nkosi is expected to appear in the Pretoria North Magistrates Court this morning after his bail application was dismissed last month. The organized crime unit member was arrested earlier in April following a raid at his Pretoria North home where multiple police dockets, a stun grenade, ammunition and over 50,000 rand in cash were found. Refilo Megwa reports.
6: Following his bail dismissal, it is believed that the suspended police sergeant will appeal the court's decision next week. While presiding over the matter, Magistrate Thandi Teledi found that Nkosi may interfere with witnesses if released and may undermine their proper functioning and public confidence in the criminal justice system.
3: And Nigeria's anti-drug agency says it has uncovered the country's largest illegal methamphetamine laboratory, dealing a major blow to a joint Nigerian-Mexican drug network. It said 10 suspects were arrested, including a cartel leader. Last week's coordinated operation reportedly seized methamphetamine and chemical materials worth about $350 million. And finally, on the markets, the rand is trading at 16 rand and 50 cents to the year. US dollar, 22 rand and 16 cents to pound sterling, and 19 rand and 18 cents to the euro. On commodities market, gold is trading at $4,531 and platinum at $1,940 per ounce, while Brent crude oil is at $105.75 a barrel. And the top story this hour, the South African Human Rights Commission has called for calm and the respect for the rule of law in the Durban CBD as dozens of immigrants remain camped outside the Diakonia Centre in the Durban CBD seeking refuge. For Radio 2000 News, I'm Evelyn Tongwani. Headlines at 7:30, and Lily's next with sports.
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7: In your sport headlines in this hour, Aston Villa has won the Europa League and end a 30-year-old trophy drought. South Africa's Amajimbos have bowed out of the CAF Under-17 Africa Cup of Nations in Morocco, and leading tennis stars are set to limit their pre-French Open media commitments to just 15 minutes in protest at prize money levels. I'll give you details of these and more at 7:30.
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7: Cremora.
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7: Cremora.
0: Not Cremora. 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
7: Cremora.
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8: Good morning. Very slow into Central Radbury. For those that use Malabongwe Drive, quite a big backlog coming through from President Fushia through the highway and down in towards the Stradham Park area. Tracking delays passing Soweto on the N1 North, just sluggish up towards Gordon Road. Talking of Soweto, Chris Harney very slow through Barra Hospital this morning. He's to come out of Soweto through the Diepkloof, all very here. The R59 queuing up into Swartkoppies Road if you're arriving in from the Vaal side. N1 through Midrand, not too bad today. Not as heavy, perhaps, as you might normally be expecting. Contrast that to Durban's N2, which is absolutely jam-packed. There's a broken-down vehicle near Westwood Mall in the roadworks. The traffic queue extreme all the way back through to the cement factory. If you don't fancy that, come off at the M4 or come off at Chatsworth on the Grimsby Road. Get in that way. Come up through southern parts of Durban. Avoid the N2. It is absolutely jam-packed today. And Cape Town, no traffic lights right in the heart of Paro by Paro Centre, Ford Trekker and Deloray, causing some fairly heavy traffic. And 35th Avenue this morning, very slow as you come into Francie Funsale in the Elsie's area. Also the R300 quite sluggish between Stellenbosch Arterial and the N1. A bit busier than normal on that run from Cales River through Brackenfell. Traffic update, I'm Rob Byrne.
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0: and I'm 11 years old. I just wanted to add a comment onto the voice note that was just sent. In my opinion, I prefer hard copy books because I like the feeling of the pages and the smell of it. And also, I also have written a book and I would like if anybody could buy it. Its name is Una's Mzansi Bush Adventures.
1: Morning guys, something is off here. There is no way that on a Thursday, Kiza Kanyahu does not know as to where was the control prosecutor. This occurred on a Monday. Surely, whoever is acting in the stead of the TPPA Director of Public Prosecutions, who is not available, should know as to where was the control prosecutor already on Monday. So by Tuesday, they would have gotten that information as to where was the control prosecutor. So Kheza Kanyahu must not lie to the nation. But, oh.

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8: All right, Lelo. Hey, there's technicalities sometimes.
7: What's happening?
8: No, it's time for entrepreneurship. Come, let's get into it.
7: B2B. B2B, of course. So when it comes to business, we've got you. And of course, this is your chance to actually shine a spotlight on your business, connect with other entrepreneurs and even some customers as well. And of course, what you need to do is just send us your voice notes and send us an email on bbs@radio2000.co.za. And today we've got none other than Omi Naidu, the founder and CEO of Nutrition Wellness Dietitians. Good morning.
9: Good morning to you and your listeners, and thank you for having me on the show.
7: Oh, no, it is fantastic to actually have you on the show. You're all the way down in the KZN. Tell us about your business.
9: Yeah, sure. So I'm a dietitian, and our practice is called Nutrition Wellness Dietitians, and it's a group of dietitians that are passionate about patient care. We follow the patient journey from the hospital setting to step-down facilities, psychiatric hospitals, as well as outpatient facilities.
7: And I see that your practice actually uses an innovative approach to nutrition management. How different is it from other dietitians?
9: So with us being a very large group, we've got a significant investment in the practice. And with that, we use technology. We've got a device that cost us just about R500,000 that gives us intricate knowledge about the patient in terms of body composition and fluid status. So a lot of the interventions we do is guided by technology. And I think the big part is that we're just passionate about working within the multidisciplinary team. This means we work alongside doctors, nurses, specialists. And, you know, the research shows that when you have a team approach, ultimately the patient does better.
7: Mm. And I see that the practice actually operates across multiple hospitals, including Netcare as well. This is in Pietermaritzburg and other places as well. Tell us about that.
9: Yeah, so we've got a footprint of 13 private hospitals and more than 25 outpatient facilities. And we've been fortunate enough to be involved in more than 40,000 patient journeys. So for us, it's not about just scale and volume, but it's about making sure that individual patient, we improve the outcome.
8: Any presence in Johannesburg?
9: Yes, we have been in Johannesburg, and at the moment we are currently in discussions with opening at a specialist center within the, I think it's Johannesburg West.
8: Lovely. And then maybe other provinces as well?
9: Yes, so we've been, prior to COVID, we've also been in the Western Cape and various other locations. But I think we've just streamlined our services, but at the same time, due to technology, we're able to consult throughout the country via virtual platforms where patients like yourself could sit in the comfort of your home and get a consult from a dietitian.
8: So how do they access those solutions for us to be able to consult online?
9: So we've got a central booking number. That's 033-342-1146. That's 033-342-1146. And, you know, the big important thing, I do media work every month, and the big thing is to know that diet forms a fundamental part of not only managing disease, but also preventing disease. So a lot of medical aid cover dietitian consults. If you're in the public sector, there's a huge abundance of good dietitians waiting to walk that journey with you.
7: Mm. And also, you actually contribute to a number of media platforms there, such as SABC, DSTV, 5FM, 702, SAFM, and also major print publications. What has inspired that?
9: So I think the whole thing for me being a dietitian was impact. Initially, it started with impacting or helping one patient. But I soon learned that, you know, through media and through systems like a big practice, I'm able to impact on thousands of patients. So for me, it's all about sharing that voice as opposed to that one-on-one consult, standing on these media platforms and advocating for good nutrition. Because we do know amongst the influencer population, there's a huge amount of incorrect information out there. So our job as healthcare practitioners is to practice what we call evidence-based medicine.
8: Nutrition wellness dietitian, how do we find you online?
9: So it's www.dietitian-sa.co.za. And then on Facebook and all the other platforms, it's Nutrition Wellness Dietitian. The important is spelled N-E-W-T-R-I-C-I-O-N. It's N-E-W, so the new stands for Nutrition, Exercise, and Wellbeing. So a different take on nutrition.
8: Oh, that's beautiful, man. Congratulations, guys. You're doing well. Wishing you all of the best. Thank you for your time, yeah?
9: Thanks, Ian. All the best.
8: As Omi Naidu from Nutrition Wellness Dietitian in KZN, you can get in touch with them over there.
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10: But where are you? 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
12: Thanks, Boo. Good morning. I'm Evelyn Tongwani. In the headlines, the ATM member of Parliament Vuyelwe Tuzungula has accused the Speaker of the National Assembly, Togo Didiza, of protecting President Cyril Ramaphosa after Didiza rejected Zungula's request for a motion of no confidence in Ramaphosa. And former Police Special Task Force member Matibandile Soteni, who has been charged with the murder of Madlanga Commission's witness D, Marius van der Merwe, is expected to continue continue with his bail application in the Brakpan Magistrates Court today. And finally, the South African Human Rights Commission has called for calm and respect for the rule of law in Durban CBD as dozens of immigrants remain camped outside the Konya Centre in Durban CBD. Details at 8.
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7: Ting! Let us kick it off with some football news. In the South, dominant Aston Villa dispatched Freiburg to win the Europa League and end a 30-year trophy drought. Now, first half stunners there from Yuri Talismans as well as Amy Buendia gave Villa control before Morgan Rogers' strike sealed the second major trophy title 44 years after they won the European Cup. Now, this is Unai Emery's fifth Europa League. Now, Emery replaced Steven Gerrard in November 2022 with Villa 3 points above the relegation zone and has transformed them into top five contenders and now European champions. On the local front, South Africa's Amajimbos have bowed out of the CAF Under-17 Africa Cup of Nations in Morocco, missing out on qualification for the FIFA Under-17 World Cup that's going to be taking place in Qatar. Now, the young side managed one win but suffered two defeats in Group C, including a 3-1 loss to Ghana in their final match. Despite flashes of promise, the results were not enough there to secure progression, leaving the team disappointed as their continental campaign came to an end. Meanwhile, Mamelodi Sundowns are unlikely to adopt an overly conservative approach in Rabat on Sunday, but defender Obu Modiba believes that a clean sheet against AS Far will actually put them within touching distance of the CAF Champions League title. The Brazilians head into the second leg at the Prince Mole Abdullah Stadium, holding a slender 1-0 advantage from the first encounter, secured by Modiba's stunning strike out at Loftus-Versfeld.
13: Better than last season. We always want to do better than you know, the season before. This time around we have an advantage, like you said. Hopefully going into that game, we can use that advantage to our own advantage. Make sure we keep the zero behind as well. It's very important and probably win the game.
7: Meanwhile, Siwelele coach Lehlonolo Siema says that one of the first encouraging signs following his appointment amid a turbulent surrounding the birth of a new club was being included in every technical decision. Siwelele will officially complete their relocation to Bloemfontein next season after spending the 2025-26 campaign travelling between Gauteng as well as the Free State during the transition period after the purchase of SuperSport United.
14: Everyone, chairman and CEO, they did all they could to help the team. They tried, and the one thing that I must say is that they always, I mean, in a long time, I'm working where I'm involved. Anything that has to do with the team, I'm involved. They're involving me, and all the decisions that they have taken that are going to affect the team. I can tell you that there was nothing that I just saw that I was told that this is going to happen. You're always talking.
7: In the meantime, South Africa, the countdown is on. SABC 3 is your official home of the FIFA World Cup 2026. That's right, 34 matches live on SABC 3, streaming on SABC Plus, and bringing the action straight to you on SABC radio stations nationwide live from the 11th of June to the 19th of July. From the opening ceremony to the first big clash between Mexico and Bafana Bafana, this is more than football, it's our moment. All of us, all in Kaofela, don't miss a second. Only on SABC, the official broadcaster of the FIFA World Cup 2026. And in case you missed it, Cristiano Ronaldo is set to play in a record sixth World Cup after being selected in Portugal's provisional squad for the tournament. The 41-year-old forward, who holds the men's record for all-time international appearances, that's 226 and goals 143, is one of six players to have played in five World Cups. Now, that group includes the likes of a former La Liga rival, that is Lionel Messi. On to cricket news now. Manish Pandey as well as Rovman Powell top scored for the Kolkata Knight Riders as they stand and started to a 4-wicket victory after restricting the Mumbai Indians to a distinctly modest 147 for the loss of 8 after choosing to bowl first in their Tata IPL match at Eden Gardens in Kolkata. And finally, in tennis news, the leading tennis stars are set to limit their pre-French Open media commitments to just 15 minutes in protest at prize money levels. Now, according to reports, the players could walk out of press conferences and broadcast interviews once the time is up, symbolizing the 15% of Grand Slam revenue allocated to prize money. Now, the move has been communicated to most of the top 200 singles players through participation. Of course, it actually remains voluntary. Now, the men's and women's top 10 are demanding a greater share of revenue, improved benefits, and more influence over scheduling. And for the best digital experience, you can go to www.sabcsport.com for all of your breaking news, match data, live games, as well as competitions. In the name of the game, right here on the Big Breakfast Show, I am Lelo Mzaka.
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15: 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And rapper Gigi LaMaine talks legacy over high tea. That's top billing this Thursday evening at 7. 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
16: The President of Convocation, Mr. Sylvester Mutadi, invites all members of the Univent Convocation, graduates, permanent academic employees with at least 5 years of working experience, the Vice Chancellor, Deputy Vice Chancellors, and the Registrar to attend the annual general meeting on Saturday, 20 June 2026 at 10:30 a.m. at Ndalo Lodge, Mbombela, Mpumalanga. This is an elective AGM. Nominations for President, Vice President, 5 Convocation members, and 1 member living with a disability open on 18th May and close on 29th May 2026 at 16:45. Members must update their details on the voters' roll on www.univen.ac.za under the events section. RSVP by 4th June 2026 to secure their right to vote at the AGM. For more information, email mashudu.ramareba@univen.ac.za. 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
7: Nami ingozi izobhayisa incwadi la Saturday.
8: Yeah, uzwakala ingozi zethu uzoploma nathi isbhayisini. Guys, bring your kids, yeah? Because the people that I'm bringing on stage, guys, is people that have been running successful black excellence businesses. Like, we are there to learn. Let's bring our kids. If you can be able to pay for 10 young people from your community or your high school, bring young people to come and learn there. Yes, it's as much as the book launch is about us, we are learning from those billionaires. Those people have done very, very well. I really admire them. But I really see it as an opportunity for us. Buy my ticket at 10 for Ringo Sasekaslake Scale, as in the high school, as Chai Metriki. That event is going to make a huge impact in their lives forever, especially young people. That's why I'm bringing my kid to be selling my books.
7: And that's how networking works, Mabuda. when the kids actually know each other from a very young age and then they grow together and build together. Yes.
20: So guys, it's a morning event. It's nice. It's an afternoon, morning all the way until afternoon. The lineup is there. Go check out on my social media. Ticket is available on Web Tickets under Brick by Brick. You'll get your tickets there. But I encourage everyone to bring their kids. Bring your kids, guys. They'll be there to learn. Bring your kids. The after party is only the following day. I'll give the details of the after party next week. But I would like to encourage you to, even if it's not your kids, like just buy tickets for in Zase High School, or Rindwana yakho mane interested in entrepreneurship, or even the one that is running a successful business. I think it would be very worthwhile to go learn from these people who built these conglomerates.
7: How old were you when you started your first business?
20: Yo, mfethu, mina bengisipane edladleni esiphaza bengina 12.
7: Born at 12.
20: Yeah.
7: I was 10.
20: 10 years old.
7: I was 10 years old. I was selling chocolates in the bus and bought myself a Casio keyboard.
20: Yabona, you still remember?
7: Yeah.
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22: Good morning. Just confirming, protesting has erupted this morning along the Chris Harney option at Barra Hospital. So we mentioned some delays earlier. Chris Harney under real pressure, closures, diversions, all sorts of delays. If you avoid Chris Harney going to and from the sort of N1 highway at Diplov, you'll be avoiding some heavy backlogs there. Mike 1 fairly slow, Boyson's up to Empire, the N3 a breakdown, as well as those traffic restrictions that held nice coming out of Germiston and Albert, and that remains heavy. And if you're driving up to Victoria, crash on the N14 before Gene Avenue this morning. Durban, slow go from the M7 up through Westwood Mall. That's an earlier breakdown just north of Spaghetti Junction. Another breakdown further up before Gateway, causing some delays, and heavy backlogs going to Durban through Pietermaritzburg and heading to Pietermaritzburg. Breakdowns in some misty conditions this morning north of Ashburton and just south of Market Road, causing those delays. Cape Town, very heavy out of Tableview, Bloberg Road, down to Kooburg Road, down to Platycliffe Road, some traffic light issues there, and a crash on the N1 inbound by the N7, causing backlogs coming through from Platycliffe Hill. With your traffic updates, I'm Rob Byrne.
20: Guys, how old were you when you started your first business? Lelo says he was?
7: I was 10.
20: He was 10 years old.
7: I was 10.
20: I was 12 years old. That made a big impact in me becoming the entrepreneur that I've become today. How old were you when you started your business? And do you involve your kids in your business? Kanyani, Wonder Boy, Q Love on Radio 2000, 743. Good morning. Welcome to Iyuthendala.

0: Morning Radio 2000 family, Itu here. So I had my first business when I was 8 years old. Yeah, when I was in grade 2. And yeah, I had this business of selling sweets and marshmallows and chips. Yeah, it was with my cousin Fifi Rifiwe. And she came up with the whole idea. We were like business partners. And my big sister taught me about profit, me and Rifiwe, about profit. So yeah, man, I was 8 years old. I just remembered now. I forgot about this, man. Hey, memories, good times.
1: Hey, Buffett, kunjani lapho? 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
2: Hola.
1: Kunjani, Buffett?
3: Yeta.
1: Hey, mina, Buffett, ngayiqala ngise primary idaren, I business yami. I remember my mom used to sell one of those things that are loved by kids. Amashebete, ama lucky packet. So she used to buy us a packet of sweets, me and my younger brother, to go and sell at school. You know those I'm a sweet, so they were 10 cent those days of I was shilling 10 cent 2 bob. Yeah, so we used to sell sweets at school, man.

0: ngwenekudala ukuthi ngizalele lento. My primary school days, I was selling sweet popcorns, cakes. Middle school, I was a cameraman, doing videos, selling CDs. High school, big guys who cry. No more you cry, it's easy. High school. Businessman.
1: Dalo Panda.
2: What I remember is that business for me started in high school. So I started by selling cigarettes.
3: People were really
2: selling cigarettes, right?
1: Yeah.
2: We're selling it for like 2 rand each.
1: Yeah.
2: I got into the business, bought more, started selling for 150.
1: I'm a loose
2: took
1: throw.
2: Everybody out of business.
1: Out of business. You disrupted.
2: On my own, I have a student accommodation.
1: Nice.
2: I have a rental mobile fridge, mobile toilet rental business.
1: Nice.
3: Wow.
2: So this business thing started a long time ago.
1: Nice.
2: Shout
1: man.
2: Out. Good morning, guys.
1: Shout out. Good morning to you too, man. That's why I want to see you guys bringing your kids next Saturday at the book launch, because it's all. We're not only just talking property, we're talking entrepreneurship and just learning. I mean, if you listen to Mama Dr. Dave Mashile, because she's a powerhouse. There's a lot we can learn from her. Mr. Mike Deke, Dr. Sizwe Ngwasana, Mr. Senzo Tsabedze. We're starting at 9 o'clock in the morning, and tickets are available now at Web Tickets. Don't be late.
4: 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Do it for the things that matter.
1: And it is Miss Spice in cows of Spice and I must smoothies. Because I'm gonna, after they smoke, they must try to filter the pung.
3: Oh, from the teachers. Yeah.
1: The smell of the cigarettes.
3: Yeah.
1: So the voice note that he was saying, he was selling loose straws. I'm definitely sure exciting by Spice and my sweet. Because I'm thinking the kids would come buy loose straws, but he also supplies them with the sweets to filter the pung.
3: Mm.
1: So the loose straw goes with the sweets as well.
3: Kids, don't smoke. It's bad for your health.
1: All right, let's get into it. Radio 2000, our music, your memories is 7:53.
3: And of course, science actually shows us that 90% of brain development happens before the age of 5, meaning that interactions that happen at home long before school lay the foundation for a child's long life learning.
1: Exactly. Can you see what we're talking about?

0: It is none other than Angela Stewart Buchanan. Good morning.
1: Lovely to be here. Thank you.
0: It's fantastic to actually meet you, because I mean, some of the products that you worked on was Love Life, which is something that I consumed a lot when I was a kid. How are you doing?
1: Very well.
0: Yeah.
1: It's super to be here talking about children, teens, and young people.
0: Tell us about Hold My Hand.
2: Listen to him. Okay. He speaks about Love Life. He says he consumed it early when he was a kid, and then he rushes past it quickly. How did you consume Love Life?
0: Through TV. I mean, I used to watch Mashape and them.
2: You mean the TV shows?
0: Yeah, the TV shows.
2: Oh, I thought you were talking about Pearl Twos.
0: Yeah.
2: Those who know what I'm talking about. It's okay. Let's get into the interview.
1: Yes, let's get back to the children.
0: Hold My Hand. Tell us about the organization.
1: So Hold My Hand is a campaign that supports the National Strategy to Accelerate Action for Children. It's a strategy that was approved by Cabinet in the 5th of December last year. The children's sector has been working on this. We know what children need. They need to be loved. They need to feel safe. They need food. They need to play. And really some of those foundational skills that are learnt and given at home by parents, by caregivers, by the gogo, the trusted aunt. There's always that teacher who just made a big difference in our lives. And so Hold My Hand is supporting the strategy and is asking all of society to get involved in prioritizing children. The strategy actually has 10 priorities that it identifies, from strengthening families to child nutrition to teen identity. So there we have Love Life.
0: Love Life, teen identity. Why are simple daily activities such as storytelling, singing and play so important for a child's brain development?
1: Well, actually, it's when neural pathways are formed. You said it right up front. 90% of the brain development happens before the age of 5. So those first 5 years are so important. In fact, the first 3 years, because it's about 85% of our brain development happens then. And so waiting until you're at school for learning is missing the boat. The earlier we can start in terms of developing our children's brain, the better. And simple things like loving a baby, singing to a baby, creates that environment that they feel loved and safe. We learn better when we feel safe.
2: A lot of our cultures contribute in how we interact in society. You find that kids like me who went to the township or come from black families, you are told, "Ungakhulumi umuntu omdala umekhuluma." But then that also does affect a kid's confidence, right? What impact can parents, teachers, and caregivers have on a child's confidence and learning skills? You see that part, especially the confidence part. Mm. Because confidence is, once they learn that, I mean, they're set for life. Just that confidence part. And the role that parents and teachers can play.
1: So we can reassure children. We can encourage them that, yes, you might fail every now and again or make a mistake, but getting up and learning from that. So really, really encouraging. And that is learned early on. So when your baby starts to babble at about 4 or 5 months, I think it is, doing that dada, mama, encouraging them, talk back to them so that they know when they talk, somebody is listening, that they are seen and acknowledged. It's really, really important to see each child as an individual with their own needs. Talk to them, talk with them, ask them questions, ask them to ask you questions as well. Share your story. So storytelling is so important for imagination. Even just within, say, the kitchen, or while you're cooking, the recipes. There's so many ways that we can reassure children within the home environment, obviously, and in the school environment.
2: Let's talk about your national initiative. I mean, what kinds of inspiring stories or activities have stood out from more than, I think, 500 entries that you guys have received so far?
1: Well, it's gone up to over 1,000 now, so it's wonderful, and there are so many.
2: So parents are participating in applying for their children, eh?
1: Parents are, but it's also really nice that older siblings are. So the one that stands out for me was an older brother who was asking their younger sibling to tell them to switch the tap on and off, and they counted how many water droplets were going in.
0: How,
1: you know, that just helps with

0: Numeracy.
1: Uh-huh.
0: You've got the dad who is playing a toy instrument and playing a tune, and then is holding the little toddler, and then encouraging them to try their own tune. The gogo who is singing a lullaby, just loving their child. These are just, they're heartwarming. For playing with pots and pans, you don't need expensive toys. We all know the story. You buy an expensive Christmas gift and the child plays with the box.
1: Just that's a quick one. What age range do you actually cater for?
0: So it's children from conception, because you're building a child's brain in the womb. It's about the nutrition, the micronutrients. It's also about saying no to alcohol and substances while you are pregnant, because that helps with brain development, and all the way through to 18 years. Even though most of the development happens in the early years, it's never too late.
2: Radio 2000, our music, your memories. In the studio, we are joined by Angela Stewart Buchanan, lead communications at Hold My Hand. We're chatting to her on the other side of the 8 o'clock news bulletin.
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5: Thanks, team. The top stories: ATM accuses Didiza of protecting Ramaphosa, and witness D met accused back in court. Good morning, I'm Evelyn Tongwane. ATM Member of Parliament Vuyolwe Tuzungula has accused the Speaker of the National Assembly, Thoko Didiza, of protecting President Cyril Ramaphosa after Didiza rejected Zungula's request for a motion of no confidence in Ramaphosa. The ATM's request was sparked by the Constitutional Court ruling that Parliament must establish an impeachment committee for Ramaphosa to answer to prima facie evidence about foreign currency stolen from his Palapala farm. Zungula says Didiza has a pattern of defending Ramaphosa, even when it's clear there is a case for him to answer.
6: The clear, consistent threat here is the issue of protection, the Speaker protecting the President. Instead of allowing Parliament to fulfill Section 102 of the Constitution, she's basically protected the President.
5: And former police special task force member Matipandi Lesotheni, who has been charged with the murder of Madlanga Commission witness D, Marius van der Merwe, is expected to continue his bail application in the Brakpan Magistrates Court today. The state has argued that Sotheni, who faces 16 charges, should remain behind bars, while the defense has insisted that the prosecution's case lacks sufficient evidence to secure a conviction. Sotheni has denied any involvement in the fatal shooting, saying he only became aware of the incident through media reports. Calvin Mabasa reports.
7: During proceedings on Monday, Sotheni, through his legal team, argued that the state's case against him is weak and cannot sustain a conviction beyond a reasonable doubt. He maintained that he had no involvement in the planning or execution of the killing of Madlanga Commission witness Marius van der Merwe. The state, however, opposed bail, arguing that the killing was a planned and targeted assassination of a protected witness and that the accused poses a flight risk.
5: And in other news, the DA in Johannesburg says the state of the city address by Mayor Dada Morero does not reflect the lived reality of residents. DA caucus leader Belinda Kaiser Ikhozonjoku says the address by Morero failed to focus on key challenges such as infrastructure backlogs, financial strain and service delivery. Kaiser Ikhozonjoku says Morero failed to provide sufficient reassurance that Johannesburg was not in crisis, with residents still facing risks of electricity and water interruptions.
8: He brushed over the finances of the city and hasn't really given confidence that really the city is not in crisis. You know what I'm saying? So it's a big challenge for us, because he hasn't talked about the massive infrastructure backlog. He's brushed over some of these numbers, and he has mentioned outdated numbers.
5: And the South African Human Rights Commission has called for calm and the respect for the rule of law in the Durban CBD as dozens of immigrants remain camped outside the Diakonia Centre in the Durban CBD seeking refuge. The group is refusing to return to their residential areas, claiming they are facing harassment, intimidation and victimization from some local community members. This follows recent marches in the city against undocumented immigrants. HRC Commissioner Aseza Gungubele elaborates.
9: It's just very unfortunate to see the vulnerable groups, being children, being women, disproportionately find themselves with unsafe space, an area where you might not know what might happen to their safety. We are really, as a commission, saying that those that with authorities, that might be the state, any provincial leadership of the KwaZulu-Natal, must swiftly intervene.
5: And finally on the markets, the rand is trading at 16 rand and 48 cents to the US dollar, 22 rand and 16 cents to pound sterling, and 19 rand and 18 cents to the euro. On commodities market, gold is trading at $4,530 and platinum at $1,939 per ounce, while Brent crude oil is at $105.48 a barrel. And the top story at 8 a.m. Member of Parliament Vuyelwe Tuzungula has accused the Speaker of the National Assembly, Thoko Didiza, of protecting President Cyril Ramaphosa after Didiza rejected Zungula's request for a motion of no confidence in Ramaphosa. For Radio 2000 News, I'm Evelyn Tongwani. Headlines at 8:30. And Lelo is next with sports.
3: 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SMS out to 42876. That's out to 42876.
1: Megasport headlines in this hour. Aston Villa are Europa League champions there, ending a 30-year trophy drought, while South Africa's Amachimbos have bowed out of the CAF Under-17 Africa Cup of Nations in Morocco. And there is a protest by tennis players there. Leading tennis stars are said to limit their pre-French Open media communications and commitments to just 15 minutes in protest at prize money levels. I'll give you details of these and more at 8:30.
2: 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Take this opportunity once again to thank everyone that came through to Maria McCloy's farewell yesterday at the Joburg Theatre. Thanks to Maria, she did a beautiful Johannesburg reunion. You know, Maria was a Joburger. You know, a Joburg, she was still staying in Yeovil.
1: She was the mayor of Johannesburg.
2: I've stayed in Yeovil, I've stayed in Hillbrow, I've stayed in Pereira. I know that entire area. I used to walk around the city center. I'm a Joburger myself, and I relate with other Joburgers, people who really love the city. She was one of those. She would walk the city. She would switch from being to Amaboneng to being a Vilagazi. From being a Vilagazi to Mtamba Amasekase,
1: Yeovil,
2: or say New Town, or say Pram. Do you know what I mean?
1: And she used to walk around everywhere.
2: She used to walk around everywhere in Uber sometimes. Yeah. That was Maria.
1: And she never drove around. No, she walked the streets.
2: She walked the streets of Joburg. Yeah. You know, there are just those Joburgers that are authentically Joburg. The other day I was interviewing, you remember, Grootman, an actor. Damn it, I forgot his name. Grootman. But anyway, the Joburger as well. And there was a podcast where we were just talking about Joburg.
1: Yeah.
2: And just where Joburg comes from and how it used to be, how it used to look like, and just the love of the city, you know?
1: Have you ever been mugged in Joburg?
2: Yes, I've been. In Hillbrow.
1: If you've never been mugged in Joburg, you're not a Joburger.
2: I was robbed of a leather jacket. Remember Pointer?
1: Yeah, I remember Pointer, yeah, the Hillbrow. Pointer jacket.
2: Some
1: yeah.
2: Vandals. I woke up at my 7-star Hillbrow. Then you've arrived in Joburg.
1: Yeah.
2: We call that your protection fee. I've paid it. Have you?
1: I have, twice.
2: Bank Patula in.
1: Bank Patula is cell phone out in Bramfontein. I was coming to go check.
2: It's because we say Bramfontein. If you had said Bramfontein, there was a year.
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10: 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Radio 2000. Oh, our man. Music, your memories.
2: I just remembered the hot man's name. Mr. Eric Mieni.
20: Oh, Eric Mieni. Oh, of course. The king of Yeovil.
2: Yeah. Joburger, man. We're just talking about Joburg.
20: Yeah. King of Melville, sorry.
2: I love it when I hang out with those type of Joburgers. Yeah. Authentic, real, old school Joburgers. And just talk about Joburg. Talk about the restaurants, the food, the people, the culture. You know what I mean?
20: Because he also got mugged. And it's like, don't judge me because I had someone in my house.
10: This is Radio 2000 Traffic.
2: Shout out to Mr. Eric Mien. What's up, Rob?
21: Our 59 remains heavily backed up. Coming in from the Vale, it's this earlier crash at Swartkoppies Road. They've got traffic all the way back almost to Clipper River Drive. If you're arriving from the Vale on that R59 up towards Reading Interchange, wondering what's going on, it's that crash near Swartkoppies Road. The N3 North, the breakdown at Heldenace is clear. There's still the delineators, though, that have been there forever. So a bit of a queue passing Cement Factory up towards Van Buren. And then it gets heavy from Galilee's up to Modderfontein Road, passing Inval N3 North under pressure. Modderfontein Road towards the highway, Van Riebeek towards Modderfontein. Some very heavy delays at top end of Edenvale. Thursday morning, bringing with the busy conditions into Sandton via Bryanston and Randburg. William Mandela, Peter Place and Republic Road all heavily jammed up. R55 coming through Crowthorne and down through Kyalami. Lots of traffic light issues there, so that's very slow go this morning as well. Durban, just a series of breakdowns on the N2 North near Westwood Mall. Traffic coming through from Cement Factory sign remains busy on that run. Cement Factory up through Spaghetti Junction and into that works area. A lot of traffic avoiding that by the looks of it and clogging up the M4 instead through Umbilo and Congella into the city centre. Breakdowns at Ashburton on your way to Pietermaritzburg and on your way to Durban, so that's really slow. And then coming out of Cape Town's Tableview area, traffic lights down Plattercliff at Tanzanite and Coburg at Tanzanite, so you've got some real delays that side. And a crash driving in on the N1 at the N7, pushing traffic queues back into Belleville. With your traffic update, I'm Rob Byrne.
2: My man, has an e-coat is a restaurant. I'm a restaurant, they choose.
20: Yeah.
2: I think I'm a restaurant that's top. I'm a top. I'm a home.
20: Name one.
2: Have you been to Sansa's restaurant in Yeovil?
20: I have seen Sansa's restaurant in Yeovil.
2: If you haven't been, you must go eat. You must go eat.
20: Get it's a in Rocky Street, ne?
2: Yeah, get a couple of friends and book with Sansa and go have an amazing experience. And Sansa is also an authentic Joburger, an original Joburger. Yeah. Sansa will give an experience through food. Sansa, Romo Sansa from YFM.
20: Sansa the fanatic, of course I know Sansa.
2: Yeah. Guys, go try out Sansa's restaurant in Yeovil. Amazing, amazing, amazing food. Beautiful food. Delicious food.

0: DJ Bullet and DJ Patlama on Radio 2000. Talking about Joburg and our youngsters that are still hustling in those streets right now. Rabatlo Khotata Outla. Lego Nante Rilda, cross over Machuet Park. You know, sometimes just hoping to have a car.
1: Yes.
0: Just hoping that one day I'll have my own car. And you're in a taxi that time, you're watching someone in their car, you're like, you know, I'm dreaming, one day.
1: One day. And then when you're walking the street and you see, and you think someone is following you, then now to check whether they're following you or not, you cross the street.
0: Yeah, there's ways also how you must walk in Joburg. You don't just walk, my man.
1: You don't just walk.
0: And when you walk in Joburg and there's like two or three people in the same lane,
1: you must cross the street.
0: This is Joburg, man. Shout out to everyone who still has not arrived in Joburg, that's still dreaming to come to the city. We're wishing you all of the best. And you know, and everyone starts around the city center. Some people end up here, you just fall in love with the actual city.
1: Yeah.
0: But some people end up, when life gets better, they move to the suburbs, etc. But I just want to say, for those that are still there who are young, we are all from there. We all started there.
1: And of course, in studio, we've got Angela Buchanan.
0: A Joburger.
1: Through and through Joburger.
0: What comes to your mind when we talk about these things that we're talking about?
2: Well, you're taking me down memory lane. I grew up in Yeovil. My gran lived there. So I have walked those streets. Joburg is vibrant. It's buzzy. It's arty. It's creative. It's amazing. You can make anything of yourself in Joburg, it feels like. And, you know, what we're talking about children, so kind of bringing it back to that. Mm-hmm. It is about telling our children about our past. It's sharing those experiences. Storytelling is such a big thing in terms of brain development. So it's really important to talk.
0: So I drove my kid around Hillbro, Yeovil, where I used to, you know, hustle when I was young. She couldn't believe it. Yeah, you used to live here. Like, I wouldn't live here. I'm like, oh, because I worked hard, you wouldn't live here.
1: Yeah.
0: But trust me, you would live here. Because I always see some students in Bram as well who are still young. You know, sometimes you encourage them, you're like, eish, you know, they're so full of life, they're still young, but we must start them younger. And that's your job. That's what you do.
2: Yes. And so, exactly, I drive around the city and I tell my daughter, oh, I worked here, I worked there. And she's like, you worked everywhere. And it's from Linden to Johannesburg to Yeovil to Sandton. You know, you've got to share those experiences. You want to create relationships with children where they feel comfortable to ask you questions. Those hard to ask questions are best actually asked within a family environment. Somebody that you know is going to give you non-judgmental, the right advice. The worst thing you want actually as a parent is your child being told something that is not wrong, that is not going to keep them safe. And so it's actually your job to build that relationship. And we know that there are many children who don't have parents. So who is that important carer in their lives who can mentor them and who can be there for them? Just listen to them. Mm-hmm.
0: What can parents who themselves struggle with reading and writing, how can they help their children improve literacy from home? What do I do if I can't read?
2: So going back to storytelling, that helps with imagination. It helps with history. There are so many things now because we live in a digital space. Uh-huh. So you can do audiobooks. You can turn on a song with the words and listen to it and see the words as well. You know, you can, every step you take, you can count. While climbing upstairs, how many steps were there? That helps with numeracy. Singing. There's a lot of repetition in singing as well. And this is good for building memory and repetitive kind of learning, so to help you with your exams. So all of these things build your skills to excel in the classroom and with learning and obviously being able to thrive in life.
1: We are talking to lead communications person here. I'll hold my hand. It is Angela Stewart Buchanan. Now, Angela, something that I was talking to Sbu about earlier on in the show is having a conversation with a teenager about dating, right? And that also is part of their development as they actually, you know, as they grow. And this was a 13-year-old. I was like, okay, actually, you're dating. What's happening here? Because now you just told me that you've got a crush on a boy. How does a parent actually approach a conversation like that for both girls and boys?
2: So quite often, parents will start putting in more into the conversation, really listening to where your child is at, and just having that conversation, connecting them to somebody if they are struggling with making choices and moving forward. You know, talk to somebody as well. So there are also lines that teenagers can reach out to. So Kiredi is actually supporting the Hold My Hand campaign. Mm-hmm. There is still the Love Life line that we all grew up with.
1: Yes.
0: By the way, you remember our interview from YFM?
2: Mm-hmm. Yes.
0: You remember it?
2: Yes, I do.
0: Do you? So you do remember me from YFM?
2: I do remember you from YFM. I even remember exactly where I was sitting. and we were talking about billboards.
0: Yeah.
2: Because those were the kind of things
0: the
2: that
0: love
2: would
0: life
2: spark
0: days,
2: those
0: yeah.
2: conversations.
0: In Kosi Johnson
2: well.
0: Days, may so rest in peace. Yeah. Yes. Imagine how old you would be by now.
1: My man, imagine. You know? I remember Love Life. They had like a lot of campaigns.
0: You guys did great work back then.
1: Teaching teens about condom use and all kinds of stuff.
0: You know? You remember?
1: I remember.
0: With my future, without AIDS, we were the youth at that time. Love Life was speaking to us at that time.
1: Yes.
0: We were the youth at that time.
1: Yes.
0: And you guys did incredible work. I must applaud you.
2: Thank you.
0: Yeah.
2: Thank you. And you know, just the way you're talking about that, that was an experience for you. So how can you take those lessons and share them with the children and youth of today? So nothing in a way has changed. It was all about talk about it.
1: Mm.
2: So, yeah, carry on talking, carry on engaging. Yes, you might not be there because we have work, we have so many commitments. We're not about shaming parents and caregivers, but you can have those quality engagements with children that are so important.
0: Well, just in wrapping it up, I mean, I do know that you guys are busy with the Hold My Hand initiative, your campaign. How can more South Africans get involved in helping grow the campaign or participate in the campaign?
2: Okay. So most of us interact with children at any stage. Talk to a child. See how they are. Teenagers are grappling with so many issues while they're focusing on, you know, their identity, their sense of agency and connectedness. So chat to teens, hook up with them. But actually business, civil society, government all needs to be working together for children. Business, your employees have children. How are children considered in the equation? Do you bring children to work? Do you have days? You talked about your book launch, children being there. Those
1: yes.
2: are the amazing opportunities. You're creating the future entrepreneurs, creative thinkers.
0: Talking about young people, I mean, the youngest person in our room is our intern.
1: Yes.
0: Who's also a student across the road at ASE, or COPS, Kopano. Kopano is 20. Kopano, morning, how are you doing?
3: I'm good, how are you, sir?
0: Are you 20 or 21?
3: I'm 21.
0: You are 21.
3: Yes, sir.
0: You were literally a teenager just now.
3: Yeah.
0: During COVID, you were what? You were 15.
3: I was 15, yeah.
0: That's the person we're talking about.
2: Yeah. Absolutely.
0: If you were to say one thing to a 15-year-old right now, what would it be?
3: A 15-year-old, I would say don't get messed up in a whole shebang of social media, because we live in a day and age where people tell you who to be, what to think and what to believe. So just stick to you and stick to what you know and what you, where you come from.
0: What's going through your mind right now as far as your future is? Because I know you're a student. I mean, what dreams do you have? Because
3: yeah,
0: it reminds me of me when I was like 20, 21 too, you know? I look at him, I'm like, one day he's going to be our age, 40, right?
3: Yeah.
0: But I mean, what dreams do you have?
3: I just dream of having freedom. Freedom to do whatever I want, whenever I want also, you know. And through that freedom, I must work hard, obviously. But in future, I just need to be able to wake up in Cape Town one day. The next day, I'm in France. The other day, I'm in, you know, just freedom. Yeah, just freedom to move around and do whatever I want, man.
0: Yeah. We're so proud of you, man. It's always nice to see young people, you know, full of life, full of dreams, you know. Just that it makes us happy as well that we're mentoring you.
3: Yeah.
0: You're around us,
3: yeah.
0: And you're a good kid. I mean, you listen, you're attentive, you're always learning, and he's a fast learner. If there's one thing you'd like to say or ask him, what would it be? As somebody that deals with children. I know he's not a child. He's now 20, 21.
2: What would have really helped you during your teen years? Or is there something that stood out that was really amazing that you could share with other parents to help their children?
3: Well, for me, I grew up in a family where there was no father figure, right? So I didn't have much support in a lot of things that I wanted to do, in my dreams as well, school, mental health, personal things that are happening in my personal life. I didn't have much support. Mm-hmm. So to parents out there, just checking with your teenagers, man. Sometimes they're just acting rowdy because they don't have support. They don't mm-hmm. have someone checking in on them, you know. So just checking with your teenagers. Just give them that support. Give them that extra push that you're not alone. If you need to speak, I'm here. You know, those kind of things.
0: You're speaking about alone and you're talking about mental health.
3: Yeah.
0: Take us through that experience. What did you go through?
3: Yeah. I used to isolate myself a lot, especially in my teenage years. And my mom would testify for this. I used to eat in my room. I used to do everything in my room. That's when I started going into creating music. Because then it was like, at least I have something to, you know, keep me uplifted.
0: Yeah.
3: But yeah, in my teenage years, I used to always be in my room. Always. I had, in my area, I think I only had one friend. And I would see him every now and then, not an everyday thing. Because I was also homeschooled, online school. So it was a very tough road for me in my teenage years.
0: So that was lonely?
3: Very lonely.
0: And you used to isolate yourself and sit in the room?
3: Yeah. Yeah.
0: Interesting, eh? Interesting what our youngsters are going through today, because we didn't have social media.
2: Mm.
0: And you guys have got all these computers. Yeah. And when you're in your room, it's not like you're alone.
3: No.
0: You're with the world because you're in front of your computer or your phone.
3: Social media, Instagram, TikTok, everything.
0: But you still have mental health issues.
3: Yes, you still. Because you're seeing everyone winning in life. You see all these people doing all these big things, and you're just in your room. You're like, oh, what's wrong with me? Why can't I, you know, make such moves? And you start to create scenarios in your head that you're not good enough, you're not going to be the best, you know. It's very lonely. It's very difficult.
0: So parents must speak more to their kids. We mustn't just assume you guys are fine in your room.
3: Never. Especially teenagers. Mm. Especially teenagers. Like, I can't emphasize this enough. Especially teenagers. Like, they're going through a lot. Especially in today's day and age of social media.
0: Mm.
3: Yeah.
0: We're really proud of you, boy.
3: And thank you so much.
0: We're glad to have met you. We hope we are charting a new path for you. And you are here. You're building your own future.
3: Yeah.
0: Yeah. Continue listening to us, learning as much as you can. We wish you a great future,
3: thank
0: boy.
3: Thank you
0: boy,
3: so much. Thank you so much, man.
0: Nice one. Hola, Cops. Thank you, Ms. Buchanan.
2: No, thank you. Teenagers say that they want these platforms for their voices to be heard. And what you have just done is exactly what we are asking South Africa to do, is to listen to children, to engage with them, create those opportunities for them to grow and to connect. And you just are fulfilling dreams by doing exactly what you have just done. So thank you.
0: Thank you for your time.
1: Thank you,
0: thank you for the selfless work you've done all of your life. How do we get in touch with you?
2: So the Hold My Hand campaign, a WhatsApp line, and this is also how you can enter the Brain Power competition. You can send a voice note, a video, photos, pictures, whatever, around you engaging with your child, or actually an older sibling. So, you know, what we mentioned earlier, what were those opportunities within the home to build brain power? But you can do all sorts of things, how to get involved, to put your hand up with ideas and things. So the WhatsApp line is 0600 411 111. Holdmyhand.org.za. It's on all socials, whether you connect via LinkedIn, Instagram, TikTok, we are there.
0: Quickly again, before we let you go, for those that have got like very young kids who've just been born, 1 or 2 year olds, 3 year olds, like our colleague who's not here today, Sis Nati, what is your advice again? How do they start? How do they start them early, developing their brain power again? Some of the things that they can do?
2: Sure. So remember, you can do it. You need to love your child, your baby, cuddle, do that responsive caregiving when they start babbling, starting to talk, that you respond back to them. It's the actions, it's those simple things of peekaboo. You play on your pots and pans, you include them, you talk, you listen, you read, you sing, you dance.
0: Constructive things, though.
2: Very constructive.
0: Because there's a lot of videos that I watch from Asia, from China, and just how they develop their children is on another level.
1: It's on another level.
0: I don't
1: level.
0: Know if you've seen those
1: I've
0: videos.
1: I've seen
0: from
1: those
0: China.
1: Videos. These kids even cook in their children.
0: Yo,
1: their babies,
0: brah.
1: They even cook.
0: Brah.
1: Yo.
0: Yeah. Brah. Yeah. You'll get into their TikTok. Their TikTok strictly is educational. Their children's TikTok is educational. Yeah. So you check out our TikTok, and then go check out their TikTok in China.
1: Yeah.
0: They are not playing in developing their children.
2: And you see, the parents are actually doing a lot of the actions.
0: They're involved.
2: As well.
0: With
2: they're
0: the
2: involved.
0: Kids,
2: they're playing hopscotch. They're skipping. They're doing these things. And that's it. Is continue to be a child. Be there. Have fun. Parenting is hard. I'm not going to lie about it. It's hard, but it should also be fun. Get involved, get in the trenches, and remember what you enjoyed doing as a child.
0: The important thing, yeah. Be involved, be present.
2: You know, a very wise woman said the other day that so often we focus on what we can't give or what we didn't have ourselves or what we would have liked to. But actually, what did that important person give to you? And quite often they helped us form our sense of dignity, our pride in ourselves. You might not have had the material, but you had such a great sense of being loved and self-worth. And those are just such important skills that we as caregivers can give our children.
0: Thank you.
2: Thank you.
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5: Thanks, Boo. Good morning. I'm Evelyn Tongwani. In the headlines, the Portfolio Committee on Home Affairs says it is closely monitoring the protests against undocumented foreign nationals in Durban. An ATM Member of Parliament, Vuyolwe Tuzungula, has accused the Speaker of National Assembly, Togo Didiza, of protecting President Cyril Ramaphosa after Didiza rejected Zungula's request for a motion of no confidence in Ramaphosa. And finally, the Department of Water and Sanitation says that there's been a major increase in dam levels across the Western Cape. This and more at 9.
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1: Ting! Let us kick off with some football news, where dominant Aston Villa dispatched Freiburg to win the Europa League and end a 30-year trophy drought. First half stunners there from Yuri Talismans as well as Emi Buendia gave Villa control before Morgan Rogers' strike sealed the second major European title 44 years after they won the European Cup. Now, this is Unai Emery's fifth Europa League. Emery replaced Steven Gerrard in November 2022 with Villa 3 points above the relegation zone and has transformed them into top five contenders and now a European champions team. On the local front, South Africa's Amajimbos have bowed out of the CAF Under-17 Africa Cup of Nations, and Morocco missing out on qualification for the FIFA Under-17 World Cup. That's going to be happening in Qatar. The young side managed a 1-1 but suffered 2 defeats in Group C, including a 3-1 loss to Ghana in their final match. On the local front, Mamelodi Sundowns are unlikely to adopt an overly conservative approach out in Rabat on Sunday, but defender Obu Mudiba believes that a clean sheet against AS Farm in the final second leg will actually put them within touching distance of the Champions League title.
6: We also want to make history for this beautiful club. Want to make the fans happy, you know. They want it so bad, as much as we want it. And we can't celebrate yet because we still have another game in Morocco, which is going to be difficult because we know the fans are going to cheer for them. We saw how they fill up the stadiums. You know, they're going to have a different energy going to that game. And hopefully our dreams can come true for us ever since we joined the team.
1: Meanwhile, Siwelele coach Lehlonolo Siema says that one of the encouraging signs following his appointment amid a turbulent surrounding the birth of the new club was actually being included in every technical decision. Siwelele will officially complete their relocation to Bloemfontein next season after spending the 2025-26 campaign traveling between Gauteng as well as the Free State. In the meantime, South Africa, the countdown is on and SABC3 is your official home of the FIFA World Cup 2026. Now that's right, 34 matches live on SABC3, streaming on SABC Plus, and bringing the action straight to you on SABC radio stations nationwide from the 11th of June to the 19th of July. From the opening ceremony to the first big clash, where Bafana Bafana are going to be taking on Mexico. This is more than football, this is our moment. All of us all in, kaofela. Don't miss a second, only on SABC, the official broadcaster of the FIFA World Cup 2026. And in case you missed it, Cristiano Ronaldo is set to play in a record 6th World Cup after being selected in Portugal's provisional squad for the tournament. The 41-year-old forward, who holds the men's record for all-time international appearances, that's 226 of them and 143 goals, is one of the 6 players to have played in 5 World Cups now. That group includes his former La Liga rival, that is Lionel Messi. On to cricket news. Manish Pandey as well as Rovman Powell top scored for the Kolkata Knight Riders as they stumbled and started to a 4-wicket victory after restricting the Mumbai Indians to a modest 147 for the loss of 8 after choosing to bowl first in the Tata IPL match out at Eden Gardens. Mumbai collapsed to 41 for the loss of 4 in their first 5.3 overs, with Australian all-rounder Cameron Green claiming 2 for 23 in 3 overs and seamer, that is Shabir Dubey, taking a brace of wickets there each out in the power play, with Ryan Rickleton 6 top edging a pull against Green as well as Newman Deer. And finally, in tennis news, the leading tennis stars are said to limit their pre-French Open media commitments to just 15 minutes in protest at prize money levels. According to reports, the players could walk out of press conferences and broadcast interviews once their time is up, symbolizing the 15% of Grand Slam revenue allocated to prize money. The move has been communicated to most of the top 200 singles players through participation, although it does remain voluntary. Now, the men's and women's top 10 are demanding a greater share of revenue, improved benefits, and more influence over scheduling. And for the best digital experience, you can go to www.sabcsport.com for all of your breaking news, match data, live games, as well as competitions. In the name of the game, right here on the Big Breakfast Show, Umzato.
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3: Yeah.
1: Creeper. Yeah, creeper.
4: Hey, good morning.
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4: DJ Sfuda. Oh, the long sack as well as I must give the kitchen in absentia by Fetu. Ah, what a nice jam by Fetu. What a nice jam by Fetu. The aim is not to say very much indeed, but Fetu. It's Mr. In Senegal from Tambo section in the gym session. Thank you so much. Danko.
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5: Ah, who's what is it? 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I'm going to tell you this. This is a squash as well.
7: I'm also fooled.
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5: So I'm doing a book launch next week, Saturday, Maringshay, after party Sunday. So let's promela pe plaza corner bears no dear in college road. 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
5: U Castro, Utezuzuagada. 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
7: nasengikini sebezwile ukuthi angikho Sunday
5: lele sengukhele
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7: ja. thank you my brother for having me. 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
5: 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Show Mr. Lelo
3: Sasa.
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9: Thanks, team. The top stories. The Home Affairs Committee monitors Durban protests and ATM accuses Didiza of protecting Ramaphosa. Good morning. I'm Evelyn Tongwane. The Portfolio Committee on Home Affairs says it is closely monitoring the protest against undocumented foreign nationals in Durban. This follows days of tension with dozens of immigrants still camped outside Durban's Diakonia Center. Civic organization March and March is marching against undocumented foreign nationals in their country. The chairperson of the Home Affairs Portfolio Committee, Musa Chabane, says the committee has previously met with the organization on the issue.
10: In our parliament,
11: as a committee, we believe that government, the executive and the security cluster will keep an eye on this issue and act on the memorandum submitted by the civic organization March and March. We met with the organization before and they explained the issue they are raising. They have also called on us to act according to South African law.
9: And ATM Member of Parliament Vuyelwe Tuzungula has accused the Speaker of the National Assembly, Togo Didiza, of protecting President Cyril Ramaphosa after Didiza rejected Zungula's request for a motion of no confidence in Ramaphosa. The ATM's request was sparked by the Constitutional Court ruling that Parliament must establish an impeachment committee for Ramaphosa to answer to prima facie evidence about foreign currency stolen from his Palapala farm. Zungula says Didiza has a pattern of defending Ramaphosa, even when it's clear there is a case for him to answer.
12: The clear, consistent threat here is the
3: the issue of protection, the speaker protecting the president, instead of allowing parliament to fulfill section 102 of the constitution, she's basically protected the president.
9: And in other news, the Department of Water and Sanitation says that there's been a major increase in dam levels across the Western Cape. An overall combined improvement of 16% has been recorded. Western Cape head of DWS, Ntombizane Lebilwa Mopariwa, says that the increase can be attributed to the recent downpours in the province. Bila Mopariwa says that despite the heavy rains and improvement in dam levels, residents should still use water sparingly. And in further field, the body created by Iran to oversee the Strait of Hormuz, the Persian Gulf Strait Authority, has announced the formation of a controlled maritime zone to regulate traffic. Transit of the waterway will require permission from the Iranian authority, though this would contravene international law. The BBC's Sanjay Desgupta has the details.
10: Iran's newly created Persian Gulf Strait Authority says the initiative is to ensure security, but it's a breach of the UN Convention on the Law of the Sea. That is meant to ensure free passage of all traffic through international waters. But Tehran is keen to try to turn its de facto control of the strait, its chief weapon in the standoff with the United States, into something more permanent. The announcement came as 26 ships were allowed through the waterway.
9: And finally on the markets, the rand is trading at 16 rand and 47 cents to the US dollar, 22 rand and 11 cents to pound sterling, and 19 rand and 115 cents to the euro. And on commodities market, gold is trading at $4,531 and platinum at $1,932 per ounce, while Brent crude oil is at $106.44 a barrel. And the top story this hour, the Portfolio Committee on Home Affairs says it is closely monitoring the protests against undocumented foreign nationals in Durban. For Radio 2000 News, I'm Evelyn Tongwani. More news at 10. Up next, Better Together.
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7: Workers must be regarded as being the most important citizens.
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0: Oh, hello.
1: Sisi Ntombi, queen of the airwaves. Babe Zoma Topic. You know, Sisi Ntombi, according to me, you deserve an honorary doctorate degree. 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And Yakuvoma. 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Great work that you are doing.

0: 15 minutes past 19. Welcome to, or 15. What a start to the show. 15 minutes past 19. Come on, it's 9:15. You're listening to Radio 2000, our music, your memories. My name is Undombi, and I can tell the time. I can tell the time. And I'm not alone. I've got Tommy Mamabolo, the content producer of the show. I've also got Sylvester Komana, the technical producer of Better Together, as well as Z taking care of all things social media. Evelyn Dongwana is going to take care of the news every single top of the hour. There you go. That is the team. And we are here to make you laugh. We're here to give you good music. We are here to make you talk. Yes, that is what's coming up. Hashtag Conversation Corner. Of course, more Babes Wama topics. And I have a topic for you. Thank you so much for choosing Radio 2000. Thank you so much for choosing the show. Let's start here by saying thank you, man. Thank you so much to the Big Breakfast Shows, Busiso, as well as Ulelo Mzaga. We'll be back again tomorrow to give you the Friday edition of the show. It's going to be a good one. So please, don't you dare ever go anywhere when Radio 2000 is live on the radio. And that is practically like 24 hours. We are on air every day, all day. So make sure you don't miss out on the Big Breakfast Show tomorrow. Same time, same place. Let's also start with hashtag your foreplay, because we enjoy listening to all sorts of genres, from jazz to Guaido to reggae. And we love it when you send four of your favorite songs. So the magic number is 060-584-2250. The message reads, by the way, this one is from eThekwini, one of my favorite cities in the whole wide world. Good morning, Sis Ndombi. My name is Ubegi from Durban. Please play me these songs for me. Thank you. The songs are Ntate Humasigela with The Coltrane Stimela, Dave Brubeck with a song called Take Five, Andreas Wollenweider, Hurtle, as well as Jonathan Butler, Many Faces. He was awarded a very, very important award in the arts and culture by the president a couple of days ago. And congratulations are definitely in order for Jonathan Butler. Those four songs are coming up back to back, uninterrupted. What would Better Together be without a topic? Let's get into it.
1: Yo, watu watumataba bianu.
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0: 18 minutes past 9 o'clock. Let's get into it. The question this morning is, how far would you go for your friends? How far would you go for the people you call your best friends? People that have become family, right? And what would you do and what would you not do in the name of friendship? Would you commit a crime for a friend? Answer, yes or no? Would you lie for them? Yes or no? Would you take in their children if needed? Yes or no? Would you pay off their debt? Let's just say you win the lotto, 10 million, and you know your friend is struggling financially. Would you pay off their debt? Yes or no? Or would you have them come in and live with you? Yes or no? 086-000-2479. How far would you go for your friends? Listen, I'm not committing a crime for a friend. But let's just say this friend of mine happens to go to jail. I will happily take in the kids. I will take the kids and I will raise them, give them the same lifestyle, the same everything, pay for their fees, but I'm not going to jail for a friend. Would I pay off a friend's debt? Yeah. If I've got the money, if I win the lotto, trust me, I will pay off your car, I will pay off your house, I will pay school fees, all in the name of friendship. But this is just for my good friends, right? 086-000-2479. How far would you go for your friends? Call me.
5: Zimbabwe. There's a train that comes from Angola and Mozambique, from Lesotho, from Botswana, from Swaziland, from all the hinterlands of Southern and Central Africa. This train carries young and old African men who are conscripted to come and work on contract in the gold and mineral mines of Johannesburg and its surrounding metropoli. 16 hours or more a day for almost no pay. Deep, deep, deep down in the belly of the earth, when they are digging and drilling for that shiny, mighty, evasive stone, or when they dish that mishmash mush food into their iron plates with the iron shovel, or when they sit in their stinky, funky, filthy, flea-ridden barracks and hostels, they think about the loved ones they may never see again, because they might already have been forcibly removed from where they last left them, or wantonly murdered in the dead of night by roving and marauding gangs of no particular origin. We are told. They think about their lands and their herds that were taken away from them with the gun and the bomb and the tear gas and the Gatling and the cannon. And when they hear that choo-choo train, a chucking and a pumping and a smoking and a pushing and a pumping, crying and a steaming and a chicken and a they always cuss and they curse the coal train that brought them to Johannesburg.

0: I am in heaven. 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Ay, ay, ay, ay, ay. I can't get sense. We're enjoying Peggy's selection. Played you three songs so far. Kuma Sigela, The Coltrane, Stimela, as well as Dave Brubeck with Take 5. Really enjoyed that song. And now in the background, we've got Andreas Vollenweider with Hurtle, bringing us to 9:39. There's still one more song. One of my favorites, Jonathan Butler with Many Faces. Let's quickly go for a short ad break. But I need to remind you, Mzansi, that this one is for every worshiper. What happens, when 100,000 people lift up their hallelujahs? Dr. Dumi presents the Gathering of Worshippers 2026, and it is expected to have 100,000 hallelujahs. 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

0: It's Radio 2000 All Music, Your Memories. It's Jonathan Butler with Many Faces, bringing us to 9:47. These four songs that I just played for you were all thanks to Ubegi in Durban. I enjoyed them. I don't want to lie. Like, I thoroughly enjoyed each and every single song. I was in heaven. You can send your four songs to 060-584-2250. That's 060-584-2250. It's hashtag Conversation Corner, and we're talking about friends and friendship and what you would do or even not do for your friends. You know, your friends are your chosen family. These are people that you picked out of a group, out of out of the world, and you're like, I like Ntombi. I want Ntombi in my life, and I am going to walk this journey with her. However, there are certain things I'm not willing to do for a friend. Aisha, I don't want to lie. How far would you go for your friends, and what would you do or even not do in the name of friendship? Would you commit a crime for your friend? No. Would you lie for them? Maybe. Would you take their children if needed? Yes. Oh, without a doubt. Would you pay off their debt? Of course. If I have the money, why not? Would you take, would you have them come live with you if they need a roof over their head? Of course. Without a question. Let's take a listen to your voice notes.
1: Thank you for a good topic. I wouldn't lie or commit a crime for a friend. That I wouldn't do. But I love my friends, and you know, I always try and put my best foot forward. If my friend was in the debt and I was a millionaire, Definitely I would clear the debt. I would go all the way in terms of really supporting and being fully present for my friends. They've become like my family, So no, those are my sisters. So no, yeah, me and my girls, love them.
2: Hello, Sintombi. It's Peter Mukoke in Atresville. Mina Sintombi, none of the above.
0: Ah.
2: Mina andizi, Sintombi, none of the above. Sibangani, Jekpel. Tango.
3: Good morning, Sintombi. Mina Sintombi, I will assist friends. However, I would not do anything illegal for my friends, and they know very well. I will assist my friends. I'm always there for them, and they're always there for me. Just a good relationship that we're having. Their kids are my kids. Yeah, I would go an extra mile for a friend, just like I always do. And it's one of committing crime. I'm in a gang. Siyabonga sisintombi. Happy Thursday.
0: Thank you, Baba.
4: Good morning, Sisi Ntombi. I hope you are well. I'm a very big fan of the show.
0: Thank you.
4: There's nothing that I wouldn't do for my friends, if I'm being honest. Of course, I wouldn't commit a crime for any of my friends. And because of the kind of friends that I keep, I know for a fact that they wouldn't expect me to commit a crime for them or to help them with a crime. But other than that, there isn't much I wouldn't do for them. And I'm praying that God blesses me enough to show my friends how much I love them, considering how much they've done for me over the years. Most, if not all, of my friends. I have had friends that drove 1,000-plus kilometers to be at my wedding.
0: Oh, wow.
4: I have friends that have done insurmountable things for me, and if I'm eternally grateful for the kind of friends that God has blessed me with. I love all of them. Thank you for the good show. Kineo Blom.
0: Thank you, Neo.
5: Morning, Ntombi. Upo Kilona from Mamelodi. Ntombi, mina friends have showed me flames.
0: Oh, sissy.
5: Flames. So I don't have friends. I made a decision that I'm not gonna have friends. I just have people that I know. If I should say I have friends, then I'll be actually speaking about

0: or referring to my siblings. My sisters are always there for me, and my cousins are always there for me. But in terms of friends outside my family, I choose not to have. I did have, but they showed me flings. Great show. Thank you so
1: Oh,
0: much. Enjoy your
1: sassy.
0: day. Bye.
1: Thank you.
2: Very good morning, Ausndombi. Ausndombi, for me, it will differ by friendship we have with the friend. At this current point, I won't do anything for a friend. Anything, zero, Ausndombi.
3: Belly of the earth.
4: Good morning, good
3: Out
4: morning,
3: there
4: good morning,
3: digging
4: babe.
3: and drilling and
4: Summer
3: dropping
4: topic.
3: mighty invasive stones.
4: Uchablani
3: Shooting.
4: Lane Tembisa. Sintombi, committing a crime? No, I will never do that.
3: Or when they sit in their
4: Taking
3: homes
4: in the
3: with
4: kids?
3: fathers
4: Yes, I
3: under
4: can.
3: written
4: Paying
3: bans.
4: off debt? It depends how much it
3: They think
4: is.
3: about the
4: And
3: last
4: if
3: time
4: already
3: they
4: failed
3: said
4: and you will need a
3: yes,
4: lottery? Yes, I will.
3: because the man already had been forcibly
4: Any other
3: taken from
4: thing?
3: where they
4: I can
3: last
4: go
3: left
4: as
3: them.
4: far
3: Or
4: as
3: wantonly
4: I
3: murdered
4: can
3: as they
4: for
3: came
4: a
3: from the
4: friend.
3: night by
4: I
3: roofing
4: always do.
3: in gas
4: Even now,
3: lights
4: I'm
3: and
4: doing
3: taking
4: it.
3: ah
4: But committing crime is not one of them. It's not on that
3: They
4: list.
3: think about their
4: Thank you very
3: lands
4: much,
3: and layers
4: Sintombi.
3: and
4: Thank
3: under
4: Nice topic
3: you.
4: as
3: Thank
4: always.
3: you, Baba.
4: Anko.
5: Good morning, my ducky lovely. Ntombi, regarding the topic, that will depend on what the friend did for me before. Ne? Then I will go extra mile for him or her. But as for going to jail, I will never do that, like you said. But paying the debts, taking care of the kids, that I will do. Anonymous Ntombi from Mabopane, Lebanon.
1: Thank you, Anonza.
6: Hey, dark and lovely. 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
6: 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Sharp.
7: Good morning, Sis Ntombi. I would definitely lie for a friend. Well, I have most of the time. Wouldn't mind doing it again. And then bailing a friend out, I'll definitely do. But depending on the crime, though. If my friend is in debt, I will definitely pay off his or her debt. Well, I'll do that over a family member. Family members, my man. Friend is always there. So yeah, I'll definitely do the Atlas stone from the far.
1: Thank you, Papa.
8: Hi, Ntombi. What a topic, Ntombi. Bon, Ntombi, who saw? Ne? Now I don't have a problem to help my friend, ne? But I don't want friend anger advantage. I want to get a kind for you now, abanka advantage. Now, daughter of my friend, she's coming to sleep over to my place. I don't have a problem with that. Sometimes she came from Friday, Sunday, she go back because I love kids. She's still young. I take her annually, yeah, 3 years for sure. Our friendship start clinical patient, yeah, hi, is a dog, technically patient, yeah, hi, and apparently family friend. So, but cry me on I ain't a crime. Give me helper. No. I'm not partner in crime. Thank you, don't be.
1: Thank you, Ceci. 086-000-2479. That is the studio hotline. The question we're asking you this morning is, how far would you go for your friends?
9: One country, millions of stories, one thread that binds us all. The workers, the early risers, the night shift warriors, the creators, the cleaners, the CEOs.
10: Workers must be regarded as being the most important citizens.
9: We salute the backbone of South Africa. Your hard work is the heartbeat of our economy. Stand tall, Mzansi. This month belongs to you. 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
10: Our
9: music,
10: music,
9: your memories.
1: It's 9:56. Let's go to Hardy's, shall we? Mpo, good morning.
11: Good morning, Sissy Tombi. How are you?
1: I am dark and lovely and in need of a holiday. I think Hardee's is the location.
11: Oh, you still remember?
1: Mpo,
11: oh, you still remember?
1: I do remember, girl. I remember.
11: Yeah. Sis, today I've got a bomb for you.
1: Yes, I'm listening.
11: You, Sissy Tombi, I used to have a friend that I love so much.
1: Yeah.
11: You know, this friend of mine, I met her in a hospital where we were working.
1: Hey.
11: I think that we collected a man, but she said, at times they were closing the flat, and I said to her, but you are struggling, man. Why don't you go and rent at the location?
1: Mm.
11: Then we took everything, but the rest of the location at the thing. Then as time goes on, girl, you need to buy a house, it's an investment.
1: Okay.
11: Then I said, okay, we went, look for a house, we got a house.
1: When
11: the
1: now?
11: Bank said, you don't qualify. The bank said you don't qualify. Hello, can you hear me?
1: I can hear you, and I think I know where this conversation is going. You are stressing me, girl.
11: No, don't be. I asked my husband, let's just sign charity for my friend.
1: Mpo?
11: I signed the charity for her.
1: Mpo?
11: I'm telling you.
1: And how's it going now?
11: She can't even just to say to me, how are you doing? The only time she checked on me is when she wants something.
1: Mpo!
11: I'm telling you, Sissy Tombi, the one and only party who loves people.
1: When? But is she paying the bond?
11: At least the house is paid up now.
1: Oh, thank goodness, Mpo. When? I'm so sorry that you had to go through that.
11: The things we do for friends.
1: When?
11: In the name of love. I loved her like my own sister.
1: I can imagine. Did it cause any problems between you and your husband? This friendship.
11: Not really. My husband didn't have a problem. She once said to me, "Wait, the way you love your friend, I wish you loved me the way you love her."
1: Let's leave it there, Sissy. Bye bye. And then joining us in Bushbuck Ridge, we've got Mokofane. Mokofane, good morning.
12: Hello.
1: How are you?
12: I'm all right. How are you?
1: I'm fantastic. How far would you go for your friends?
12: It will depend at that point in time when I get the money.
1: Okay.
12: How the relationship is in the friendship.
1: Oh, okay. Let's just say things
12: honest,
1: are good.
12: For me, not for other people. For me, if that happens for me that I get that money, there are three people that I will never forget.
1: Oh.
12: Chairman Kunga, Sam Mapanga, and Ernest Mashapa.
1: Yeah.
12: I won't forget them. I will not forget them.
1: Sure.
12: I will pay everything for them.
1: That is beautiful, Papa. Thank you so much for calling, ne? Oh, I love how he named them. You know, name and say name. Oh, beautiful. It's just gone 10 o'clock. Let's find out what's happening in and around our world. The question we're asking this morning is, how far would you go for your friends? What would you do and not do all in the name of friendship? Would you commit a crime for a friend? I think we all said no, except for one listener. Would you lie for them? Would you take in their children if needed? Of course. And would you pay off their debt? Yes, yes, yes. And would you have them come live with you? Of course, Chomi. Come, live with me, because I love you. It brings us to 10 o'clock, news time.
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13: Thanks, Ntombi. The top stories: the Western Cape police probe a shooting in Grytfontein, and ANC opens nominations for mayoral candidates ahead of local elections. Good morning, I'm Evelyn Tongwane. Police are probing a shooting incident in Grytfontein on the Cape Flats that has claimed the life of one person and injured three others, including a five-year-old child. Police spokesperson Wesley Tweek says officers had been called to the crime scene, where they found the victims with gunshot wounds to their bodies.
14: The 50-year-old victim was declared deceased on the scene by medical personnel. While the other victims were transported to a medical facility in a private vehicle, the motive for the attack forms part of the police investigation. According to reports, two unknown suspects entered the premises and opened fire on the victims before fleeing the scene. murder and attempted murder cases were registered for investigation.
13: And the ANC has announced the opening of public nominations for its centralized selection of mayoral candidates for the 2026 local government elections. The process applies to the country's 8 metropolitan municipalities and 22 secondary cities and towns. According to a media statement issued by the party yesterday, the invitation allows any South African, including non-card-carrying members, to nominate individuals or nominate themselves. The participation deadline is tomorrow. Here's ANC's policy and research head, Phoebe Potgieter-Qobule.
15: We're doing it because we've listened to the IEC public participation research and even other research about electoral reform in the country, which says that people want to see the faces of the people that lead them. Mayors, they're the CEOs of cities. And we have therefore broadened the process because we do believe that this is an important position.
13: And in other news, non-profit organization, the Pietermaritzburg Economic Justice and Dignity Group, has urged government to increase the child support grant. This as low-income households continue to struggle to afford a basic nutritional diet. Stats SA yesterday announced that the consumer price inflation rate had increased to 4% in April from 3.1% in March. The group's program coordinator, Mervyn Abrahams, says the child support grant of 560 rand is 35% below the national food poverty line of 855 rand per month.
16: We have been saying that at least the child support grant should be pegged at the level of the food poverty line. Now, the food poverty line in South Africa is standing at 855 rand per month. So at the very minimum, the child support grant should provide for sufficient food, which according to Stats SA is 855.
13: And the Portfolio Committee on Home Affairs says it is closely monitoring the protests against undocumented foreign nationals in Durban. This follows days of tension, with dozens of immigrants still camped outside Durban's Diakonia Center. Civic organization March in March is marching against undocumented foreign nationals in the country. The chairperson of the Home Affairs Portfolio Committee, Musa Chabani, says the committee has previously met with the organization on the issue.
17: As a committee, we believe that government, the executive and the security cluster will keep an eye on this issue and act on the memorandum submitted by the civic organization March and March. We met with the organization before and they explained the issue they are raising. They have also called on us to act according to South African law.
13: And finally, on the markets, the rand is trading at 16 rand and 53 cents to the US dollar, 22 rand and 17 cents to pound sterling, and 19 rand and 18 cents to the euro. On commodities market, gold is trading at $4,514 and platinum at $1,925 per ounce, while Brent crude oil is at $106.38 a barrel. And the top story this hour, police are probing a shooting incident in Grootfontein on the Cavelets that has claimed the life of one person and injured three others, including a 5-year-old child. For Radio 2000 News, I'm Evelyn Tawani. Next update at 11.
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18: If you see that your close friend posted a big life update on their WhatsApp status or even on social media but didn't inform you about it, would you want them to inform you about their life update before they post, or does it not matter to you?
19: Ndombi, with me, I won't have a problem. 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And yeah, and I don't think it will affect our relationship. I don't see anything wrong with that.
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21: 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Oh, wow.

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4: Yo, Dombi. Aye, man. Stop. Stop it. Stop it right there. No. But you know what is in Ghana? Aye. Now, you know what? I'm sweating it. Yo, no, that's so good. That's so good music. When we talk about Radio 2000, it's music. Good music. Mabuti. Thank you, my dear.

0: It's Newo Muyanga, and the song is called Naledi. And before that, played you Changing Faces, Get Out, bringing us to 20 minutes past 10 o'clock. Welcome to the second hour of Hashtag Better Together. It's Please Forgive Me. This is where we give you this platform, this very big platform, to say I'm sorry. And I'm thinking about that one friend right now. That friend that used to love you, flaws and all. That friend that was there for you through thick and thin. You know, when you lost your mom, that friend was there for you. When you lost it all, that friend was there for you. But now the problem is, that friendship abruptly ended. It just ended, and you know the details, of course. You know the details, and maybe you were the one in the wrong. Or maybe you just want to be the bigger person this morning and say, oh, Mganwami, I miss you. I miss what we had. Let's go for a short ad break. I'll continue with this.
1: Rachel Makura, powered by SABC Sport.
2: Ntabile Modiko, who's the head coach of the University of Johannesburg. November last year, the last games are of that season. Mm-hmm. 6 months later, some action when it comes to women's football. Talk to me as to how you then deal with this extended break, this extended preseason. What do you do during this time?
3: I think for me, this was one of a kind. I've never actually gone through such as a coach, and 16 weeks or so of rotation and preparation, and that's a lot of time, you know, too much time, because we also know that the girls need to have the competitive edge in terms of going into such competition like the Hollywood Super League. This time around, it's amplified. Maybe I could also say that it is another blessing in terms of how short the season will be.
1: The award-winning Rachel Makura. 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

It's 23 minutes past 10 o'clock. Hashtag please forgive me. And I want to fix the relationship that you once had with your friend. That friend that didn't care about much. It was just the two of you against the world. That friend that wasn't concerned, man, about, hey, how much money you have, what are we going to eat when we go to your house? That friend that just couldn't be bothered by those frivolous things. They just wanted to be with you. They wanted to love you. They wanted to support you. They wanted to just be in your life. And something happened. Like I said earlier on, I don't know what happened. But I want you right now to take the first step and apologize. Even be the bigger person and say, you know, friend, I miss you. As I miss you, the kids keep asking about Uncle so-and-so. They keep asking about Auntie so-and-so. And I really don't know what to say because you were such an important part of our lives. And all of a sudden, poof, gone. Friend, I miss you. 086-000-2479. That is what we're focusing on this morning on Please Forgive Me. We are trying to mend broken friendships. These are friendships that, you know, started off when you two had nothing. There was no house, there was no car, there was no career, you two had absolutely nothing. But just the love between the two of you. And years passed, life happened, and you started drifting apart. I want to fix those relationships. 086-000-2479. If you want to reach out to a friend to say I'm sorry, to say, hey, I miss you, can we go out for coffee, man, this weekend so that we can, you know, connect? Call me right now. 086-000-2479. Because the love is still there. Aye, the love is still there. You miss them. You think about them all the time. You check them on Facebook sometimes.

0: It's Marley on Radio 2000. She's actually coming on the show tomorrow to give us a live performance. I enjoy Malihloka. I really, really do. And I know she is going to give us an incredible, unforgettable live performance tomorrow. And guess what? You've got the front row seat. Yes, I've got your tickets here. And yeah, the front row reserved just for you, Gimo Africa. And before that, played you Vusi Nova with Ndigu Tandile, bringing us to 10:33. It's hashtag please forgive me. And today I am trying and, trying to help friends fix whatever issues they have so that they can continue and continue loving each other and just continue with that strong bond that was once there. 086-000-2479. Because I know that the love is still there. I've got Melanie on the line. Melanie, good morning.
1: Good morning, Ntombi. How are you?
0: I am dark and lovely. It's so good to have you on the show.
1: Thank you.
0: So you were clearly moved by, today's Please Forgive Me, bringing friends together.
1: Yes.
0: What happened, Melanie?
1: When I came from the Eastern Cape to the Free State, mm-hmm. the first person I met was Miranda Wilson. Oh. And she was like the family, the little sister I never had, like family. And our kids grew up together. We were one big family.
0: Yeah.
1: Not biologically, but family.
0: I get you.
1: We do everything together. When I didn't have something, I didn't hesitate to call her or vice versa.
0: Mm.
1: And I think we just grew apart. Although we talk occasionally on WhatsApp, but I miss that coming together is our little two families.
0: Yeah.
1: Even though our kids are grown up, they still need each other. We still need each other.
0: Mm. Now, and Melanie, do you still live in the same area or the same province?
1: We still stay in the same area.
0: Yeah.
1: But the visit has become lesser, although we talk a lot more on WhatsApp.
0: Mm. And you but say nothing happened. You say there wasn't a specific thing that happened. You just drifted apart.
1: Yeah.
0: Okay. So, continue.
1: But I want a date that we had in the past, the coming together at Christmas when someone having a birthday or just on a weekend being together.
0: Mm.
1: I want that back.
0: Melanie, was it because you stop making an effort? Like, sometimes because life tends to get a bit busy,
1: So maybe it's because of I stopped making an effort because I was too busy with my son's going to university.
0: I see.
1: And the other one doing matric. So, yeah.
0: Okay. So, Melanie, you wanted us to connect the two of you live on the air, but the problem is that your friend doesn't have a phone. There's something.
1: But I'm sure she's listening from the radio.
0: What would you like to say to her, Melanie?
1: I just want to say, Miranda, I still love you the same way like we first met.
0: Mm.
1: And I would love to have our little family back together, because in the Free State, you are the only family that me and my two kids have. And they too are missing me.
0: Yeah. Melanie, what are you doing this weekend? What's happening this weekend? Are you busy?
1: This weekend, I'm booked off a speed due to high blood pressure.
0: Okay.
1: But maybe next weekend,
0: okay,
1: we can arrange something.
0: That's what I was thinking. I was thinking maybe invite her over to come to your house.
1: Yeah.
0: Cook for her. You don't even have to go out for a meal because, that can be a little bit expensive. Maybe cook a meal for her.
1: No, we are used to just being together.
0: Just being together.
1: I
0: having
1: must
0: a cup of
1: togetherness.
0: Tea. Yes. Invite her over this next weekend.
1: I'll do so.
0: All right. Melanie, thank you so much for fighting for your friendship and, calling us. Thank you.
1: Pleasant, Tombi. Have a good day.
0: You too. And then I've got Sfiso in Mpumalanga on the line. Sfiso, good morning.
2: Njani, Tombi?
0: Ngiyaphila, wena unjani, baba?
2: Hayi, ngiyaphila. Eish, my first time calling you, Radio 2000. I'm even like nje. Ngishawuba lo nyana, mixed emotions.
0: Okay, don't be scared. Remember, we're fixing here. And you took the first step to try and fix a relationship. So I can imagine it's about it's your friend, ne?
2: Mm-hmm.
0: Tell me about your friend.
2: Yeah, his name is Isongwe, ne? Mm. Yeah, same province. Also my homeboy.
0: Mm.
2: Yeah, you know, Miss Kula is older than me for 2 years.
0: Yeah.
2: Wango 78, mina 80. So yeah. You can tell within the opening, I was looking up to him. Mm,
0: he's a big brother.
2: He is a big brother, yes. But not like we are related.
0: Of course. No, I get you. But like, when you were saying good, you look up to him like a big brother.
2: Exactly.
0: Yeah.
2: Exactly.
0: So what happened? Yeah. Yes, Fiso.
2: You know, like who challenged the Queen system? I don't know what happened, but I think maybe issue of ego is not, pride or something like that. Because, like, really, in the air, because I would see trips there apart, it's nothing at all.
0: Mm.
2: It's nothing at all. It's something that happened some years ago, I think 5 years ago.
0: Yeah.
2: I remember after that basically disagreement, I hated him. But when Minyaga Ihamba, I was like, you know what? It's not going to work. I still miss the guy and I love the guy and I so wish to be with him like as before.
0: Yeah.
2: I remember in 2008, I had an accident, a very bad accident, and thanks to God, I'm here. Azayang Alimala Patimoto was like beyond repair. He was the first guy to arrive on the scene.
0: Oh, special.
2: And the trip, we were going to our places where we are working around Mpumalanga. But on that day, for me, and he was there every step of the way. While we were following Abi Ishuyama insurances, he was there. He even took me to Bramfontein Ombudsman offices. Out of nothing, like to say, Baba Kipimalenga has so and nothing. You know, up until the end, and then insurance apatara Baba was right.
0: Sfiso, I'm going to ask you to hold a bit, ne? Because I'm so interested. How does a friendship that is so solid, that is so wonderful, that is so full of love, turn sour? I'm going to go for a short ad break and then we're going to continue talking. Nabab.
2: Okay, thanks.
0: Stay on the line.
2: So.
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0: It's 10:42. We have Sfiso on the line still. Sfiso, good morning. Can you hear me, Baba?
2: Yes, I'm here, sir.
0: Okay, so you get into this car accident. Your friend is there. You guys are going up and down, sorting out indaba ze insurance. Finally, insurance pays out. He's still there without even asking for a cent. You say there was an argument that happened, and after that argument, you hated him. What were you guys fighting? What was the fight about? Do you remember?
2: I do remember very well. It almost got physical.
0: Ah, ye.
2: Yes.
0: Excuse me,
2: you know, we're with other friends, you know, other friends. So when the guy arrived, actually, we were cheating at my cousin's place. So when he arrived with these guys, these guys were like up and down. So, you know, I was like, guys, come on. You know, this is just an ordinary guy. I understand respect and stuff. But the way you are doing it is so much. Unfortunately, the guy, Siso, of course, now it's actually the other way around. And he said, no, Mina, I'm like making these guys to disrespect him, right? So, and I was like, no, Chief, I understand you are old and stuff like that, but for the sake of our friendship, let it be, you know, simple. Malinga be straight as if like we are siblings when we put them down and stuff like that. You understand? Of course, we need to be clear in terms of like how far we need to be respecting one another. But in this regard, there is nothing at all. You understand? So I don't know. Maybe on that day, some he had a bad day. I really don't know. Because that's basically what caused us to not to see each other going forward. But we did try for some years ago. I remember, if not last year, I went to his place. He was so happy, and he began to wife here, okay? He was so happy. But at the same time, man, you know, I hope you would know this thing. She's old, Lulaguyo, and then Mrs. Atube. I understand which school is, and we have responsibilities. But to cut this thing, I miss the guy, and I wish we can talk about this thing, and I ask her exactly what happened. So as which is cut on a clean slate, because I still need him in my life.
0: Spiso.
2: Hello.
0: I've got him on the line, and the thing is that both of you share a name.
2: it's my homeboy, it's my big brother, and my name's
0: Sfiso, not you, Sfiso, the one that called us, but Sfiso, the friend. Good morning, Baba.
7: Good morning, Sfiso. How are you today?
0: I am dark and lovely. It's so good to have you on the show.
7: That's good.
0: I've got your brother here. That's how he describes you. He says you're a little bit older than him, and he looks up to you, and he views you as a big brother. And he was just telling us about, you know, how you were there for him in his times of need, and you really played such a big role in his life. And there was a fight that happened, which then changed the dynamic of the friendship. And he says he misses you a lot, and that's why he called us on Radio 2000 to try and fix this relationship, because the love is still there, the respect is still there, Sfiso, and he misses you. Let me stop talking. Sfiso, nangu Sfiso, talk to him.
2: Hey, Gwenya. Hey, sure, Prayag.
7: No stress, man. Let's talk.
2: Yeah, actually, I'm using this as a platform for anyone around South Africa, Gucci.
7: For sure.
2: Especially, we're talking about for a friendship. Real friends should not be fighting over petty issues. Right? I strongly believe, Gucci, we need each other for life.

0: Yes, we did try it in some few years ago, which you see, Sitivane. You remember, I even came to your place and then no Mama Bantwana, we are corner. And, and that's what I wanted. That's what I actually I did need that to just come back from there and then see where I to put down.
1: No stress. I think from my side, maybe I need to understand, which is firstly, what really happened. You understand? But if it cannot, you cannot explain it, it's fine. You understand? Because me now, I'm where I am today. I think I don't have any issues with you. You understand? And there were a lot of things which I was also, I might be older than you. But also, I mean, I was gaining a lot of things from your side as well, you understand? So it was not only about me giving you advices, it was also about you bringing the same thing from my side, you understand? So I think, I don't know, I really don't know what really happened, because like you are saying, we're coming a long way. I remember when you first purchased your first car, I was there for you, you understand? So and we coming from the same labor, you understand? A car, you understand? So these days, even if it's Christmas, even if it's Christmas or a New Year, I mean, you'll hear them saying, they used to call it a sport, but it's difficult for you guys to come and visit. Me, I understand.
0: So,
1: from my side, I will be hearing Amachi Junction, which is Usuko on the other side. So, it's just a street away. I mean, I don't have a problem. I think let's sit down. Let's organize one weekend. Let's have a bottle. I mean, I don't have a problem. I mean, we are old now. I mean, this thing of eating one another, I mean, we're getting old. Definitely is not old now. It's actually been studying, and thanks for what you initiated this. I really appreciate it.
0: On national radio, Baba. On national radio, you don't record in Panagi. And I'm also so tired. Me number. I'll remind you, and I'll call.
1: I'm super. I don't have a problem.
2: That's good, Baba. That's
1: and,
2: good.
1: And one thing you guys must understand, if it might not be the same as before, right?
2: Yeah.
1: I will tell you why. Because we are both married now.
2: Yeah.
1: And we've got kids. We've got a wife. You understand? So some of the things. You need to spend a little bit more time with your family as well, but there will be time whereby I need to see him as well.
2: Of
1: understand?
2: Course.
1: So I don't have any issues, man.
2: Oh, Sfiso. Oh, my beauty. I see why Sfiso was missing you. You really have a good head on your shoulders. You're very mature. And Siyabonga Baba, thank you for taking our calls. And thank you so much for even listening to Sfiso. And I wish I was going to be part of that gathering, but I think the two of you need to sit down and talk.
1: Yeah.
2: And I think the friendship is definitely going to be stronger after this, ne?
1: For sure. 100%. They're recording for my sister.
2: So don't worry, Baba.
1: Thanks, Tommy. More
2: fire. Thank you. I'm listening.
0: Tommy.
2: Yeah, Baba, I'm listening.
0: Yeah, I think that should be proper as well. If you can do that for me as well.
2: I will send it.
0: The recording.
2: It's
0: very much important.
2: I'll give it to Sfiso and then he'll send it to you, ne?
1: Okay,
0: I know. I'd appreciate it.
2: Thank
0: you.
2: Bye. Thank you. Oh, Bagiti. Oh. 086-000-2479. It's hashtag please forgive me. We are fixing friendships this morning. Yeah.

0: It's Radio 2000, Our Music, Your Memories. Dion Farris with Hopeless. If you missed out on a wonderful conversation that we just had with Usfiso Nosfiso, two friends that there was a fight and then it sort of kind of changed the dynamic of the friendship. They drifted apart and now they, well, Sfiso misses the other Sfiso. And Sfiso says, hey, my auntie, I miss you too. You know, I miss our friendship, and there were things that I learned from you, despite the fact that I'm much older than you. And then I've got Umalusi on the line. Malusi, good morning.
1: Sawubona Sithombi.
0: Baba, unjani?
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0: All right, Malusi, ngiyabonga baba. We all wish ukuthi maba they when they gather and have their little bodlela, we can all be there and just wish them well. I think they'll be fine. They will be perfectly fine. Let's take a listen to your voice notes.
2: Oh, Ntombi, hayi amnandi ema out ukuthi bakhona ukuxolelana. 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
0: Thank you, Baba.
3: Guys, it's Ntombi. Anonymous here, somewhere in South Africa. You know, the show you've just done now, the current one of friendship, I mean, the same predicament which way my friend, we just drifted apart without any particular reason.
0: Mm.
3: But after listening to these two guys, Usfiso and Usfiso, I think I've gained the courage to try and engage him.
0: Yeah.
3: And find out what really transpired. But thank you very much. You are really making a difference in our lives. Oh, see right. Especially as men.
0: Yeah.
3: This one has touched a different dilemma in terms of friendship. You can really hear these guys. They are speaking from heart to heart.
0: Mm.
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0: Thank you, Baba.
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0: Oh.
7: Sisintombi uyazivuselela la madoda. 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
0: Yeah.
7: Yabonga sisi. Umnyu bhote nje somewhere in South Africa.
0: I also got emotional there when the two of them were talking. And I hope this conversation gives you the courage to reach out to your friend and say I'm sorry and hope that that will be the beginning of you building your friendship. It brings us to 11 o'clock news time.
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9: Thanks, Ntombi. The top stories: Standerton road crash claims 9 lives and Western Cape police probe a shooting in Kraaifontein. Good morning, I'm Evelyn Tongwane. 9 people have died and others injured following a head-on collision between a minibus taxi and a bus on R39 road between Standerton and Moorgenson in Mpumalanga. Mpumalanga Community Safety, Security and License spokesperson Mwedi Musi says the cause of the crash is still being investigated. However, Musi says they suspect negligence and reckless driving.
10: 8 of the deceased died while at the scene, while the 9th person succumbed to the injuries while being transported to the nearby hospital. 1 person sustained serious injuries, while 2 more occupants escaped with slight injuries. It is not clear as to what led to the collision. However, reckless and negligent driving could not be ruled out at this stage.
9: And police are probing a shooting incident in Kraaifontein on the Kaapstad that has claimed the life of 1 person and injured 3 others, including a 5-year-old child. Police spokesperson Wesley Tweek says officers had been called to the crime scene where they found the victims with gunshot wounds to their bodies.
11: The 50-year-old victim was declared deceased on the scene by medical personnel, while the other victims were transported to a medical facility in a private vehicle. The motive for the attack forms part of the police investigation. According to reports, 2 unknown suspects entered the premises and opened fire on the victims before fleeing the scene. Murder and attempted murder cases were registered for investigation.
9: And in other news, the Pretoria North Magistrates Court has postponed the case against a suspended police sergeant, Fanny Nkosi, to the 22nd of July. He faces charges of theft, defeating the ends of justice, and unlawful possession of explosives. Nkosi was arrested after police raided his Pretoria North home last month, where they found a stun grenade, ammunition, firearms, 50,000 rand in cash, and multiple police dockets linked to serious and violent crimes. Today, the NPA requested a postponement so that this matter and the Daga possession case in Toyando in Limpopo be centralized. Nkosi's legal representative has also withdrawn from the case. He remains in custody. And the ANC has announced the opening of public nominations for its centralized selection of mayoral candidates for the 2026 local government elections. The process applies to the country's 8 metropolitan municipalities and 22 secondary cities and towns. According to a media statement issued by the party yesterday, the invitation allows any South African, including non-card-carrying members, to nominate individuals or nominate themselves. The participation deadline is tomorrow. Here's ANC's policy and research head, Phoebe Potgieter-Qobule.
12: We're doing it because we've listened to the IEC public participation research and even other research about electoral reform in the country, which says that people want to see the faces of the people that lead them, mayors, they're the CEOs of cities. And we have therefore broadened the process because we do believe that this is an important position.
9: And finally, on the markets, the rand is trading at 16 rand and 49 cents to the US dollar, 22 rand and 15 cents to pound sterling, and 19 rand and 17 cents to the euro. On commodities market, gold is trading at $4,531 and platinum at $1,935 per ounce, while Brent crude oil is at $106.47 a barrel. And the top story this hour, 9 people have died and others injured following a head-on collision between a minibus taxi and a bus on R39 road between Standerton and Moorgenson in Mpumalanga. For AIA 2000 News, I'm Evelyn Tongwane. Next update at 12 with Mudupi Makgalemele.
13: Catch top billing this Thursday on S3 as Sozibini meets boxing champ Kevin Larina ahead of his world title defense. 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And rapper Gigi LaMaine talks legacy over high tea. That's top billing this Thursday evening at 7. Repeat Sunday at 1 on S3. 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
19: 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As a highly educated person, you should have like a standard of what you want in your life.
20: I think Lobola has been heavily commercialized. It's lost its significance in its entirety because now it's about grandstanding and not about what the essence of it was.
21: It's about bringing two families together. It's not merely about Hore. We are here with Siela, lelapa labo mwanyana motu. No.
16: Life should not be a solo ride because we are better together. One country, millions of stories, one thread that binds us all. The workers, the early risers, the night shift warriors, the creators, the cleaners, the CEOs.
22: Workers must be regarded as being the most important citizens.
16: 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Your hard work is the heartbeat of our economy. Stand tall, Mzansi. 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

It's Radio 2000, our music, your memories. The time right now is 12 minutes past 11 o'clock. It's the third and final hour of hashtag Better Together. And at the end of the day, everything we do is better when we do it together. And I hope and I pray that you have friends that love you and are willing to fight for you. So if, for example, you have a disagreement, they are willing to say, stop it. What we have is far more than this little disagreement. Let's sort it out and continue. It brings us to 13 minutes past 11 o'clock. Coming up is Umkhulumanzo Lwandle. 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
1: 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Karim Benzema.
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0: It's Radio 2000 All Music, your memories. Nondumiso Dembe with a song called Just a Guy. And before that, played you Zonke, I Know a Place, bringing us to 11:23. Mkhulumanzi Lwande is coming up and he is going to do a mediumship, right? A mediumship is Mkhulu's gift, his ability to connect to a loved one on the other side. 086-000-2479. That is the magic number. Save that number because next time it might just be you getting a reading or a mediumship from Mkhulumanzi Lwande. And we do have Mkhulu as well as our listener. Let's start with Mkhulu. Mkhulu, good morning. How are you?
1: I'm good spirit, Dobby. No complaints.
0: Always, Mkhulu, always. And then we've got Moshe on the line. Moshe, good morning.
2: Good morning, sister. How are you?
0: I am ducking lovely, Baba. How are you?
2: I'm scared, but I'll be fine.
0: It's okay. It's okay. Don't stress. And I can't stress this enough. Mkhulu, when he sees something that is of a personal nature, he won't say it on air. So just know that you are in good hands.
2: Thank you, sister.
0: Moshe, you want to connect to your twin brother, ne, Baba?
2: Yes.
0: All right. Mkhulu has this information, and I'd like to hand over to him now. Mkhulu, take it away.
1: Takaza Dube. Moshe.
2: Takaza Dube.
1: This thing barely happens to me, where you're trying to connect to a spirit, and it's blank, like properly blank. And the sad part about it is, I then pick up someone else, not your brother, right? But there's even this feeling I'm not speaking that are linked to your side of the family, great grandfather that I'm picking here, right? However, I would just want to check with you, how did your brother pass?
2: I was just sick.
1: Pardon?
2: You were just sick.
1: You were just sick. When was this?
2: I think it was 37 years ago.
1: 37 years ago. So did he die as an infant or what?
2: Pardon?
1: Did he die as an infant?
2: Yeah.
1: Oh, okay. That can explain a lot. Because it barely happens, because then when this thing happened like this, that's why two things usually mean, from my understanding, the person is still alive or this person really is not where, like literally where we're supposed to be connecting to. So when you're saying he died as an infant, then at least I pick up. Because even the people, the great-grandfather that's coming up, is not saying anything. Why? Maybe if you... in a question, certain things, maybe the great grandfather will help us with the answers that you want. When you say he died as an infant, then it makes sense, because that spirit was still literally young, if I were to put it that way.
2: Yeah.
0: Moshe, do you have a specific question that you want to ask?
2: Yeah, I just want, sometimes just wondering if he just gave me a signal or guidance somehow in life.
1: Okay. It's going to be impossible, Moshe. I don't know if maybe in your life you've ever had such a dream or anything. It's going to be impossible, because there are rituals that are done when a twin dies, no matter the age, right? Those rituals are the ones that I'm not picking them up in your case, which then favored the connection that you had with this brother.
2: Yeah, because since we're so young, I'm not sure if the rituals were done properly.
1: They were not done, because I can confirm that with the great-grandfather also. Things were not done that were supposed to have been done, that continues. Remember, when a twin dies, for example, before the burial, they'll first put you in and then pull you out. And, of course, there are certain things that are done in that space. And that is to say, one, death must not follow you immediately also. Secondly, it keeps the connection, because you're in one womb. Mm. It keeps the connection going long after the other one passing. In this case, you are unable to connect to this person. This person is unable to be around you to begin with. Because, one, yes, they died as an infant. Two, things that should have been done, they were never done. Which then said, you are as if you are alone. Yet if you humble your soul, someone can keep on saying to you, there is another person next to you, but you are unable to connect to that person. I mean, and the same are you, the bond of the twins. No.
2: Yeah, that worries me. So since the certain part wasn't done, how can we solve this?
1: Yes, you can. There are things I can learn, but not to be discussed in public. If you would like me to help you, you will have to come and see me. Otherwise, you can seek anyone or
2: Okay.
1: Unfortunately, you're supposed to have an angel on the other side before to put that language. However, that person is not there for you.
2: Yeah, that was worries me. Eh? I was just looking for that part of an angel on my side.
1: Yeah, you don't have that. You don't have that at all. You are part of the world, all the land, the land, the land, and nothing was ever done.
2: Okay, well,
0: all right. Moshe, thank you so much. You did hear what Mkhulu's instructions, right? That
2: yes.
0: In order for you to correct this, you have to reach out to him or someone who has the same ability as him, and they'll be able to assist you.
2: Okay, I'll definitely contact him, Sister B.
0: I think that is an excellent idea, Baba.
2: Okay.
0: All right.
2: And thanks so much for the opportunity.
0: Thank you, Moshe. Thank you so much. Mkhulu, Moshe definitely wants to reach out to you so you can help him take the next step. Where can he get a hold of you or other listeners that would like to get a private consultation?
1: The best way is to send a WhatsApp message to 067-141.
0: Mm-hmm. Uh-huh.
1: 9469.
0: Repeat that number again, Mkhulu.
1: 067 141 9469.
0: All right, Mkhulu. And social media?
1: It's Mkhulu Manzomandla Ntombi on Facebook.
0: Fantastic, Mkhulu. Let's leave it there. Thank you so much once again for sharing your gift with us. Thank you. It's 11:30. And there you go. That was Mkhulu Manzolwandle giving Moshe a mediumship. Moshe wanted to connect to his late twin brother, and there are certain things that he needs to do in order to do that. And Mkhulu, of course, will be able to assist. Here's Jay, missing you.

0: It's proudly South African music on a very proudly South African station. Jamali with Butterflies also played you Jay, Missing You. There was a time in the country where girl bands were just out and doing the most. And this double play definitely shows that there's so much talent in the country. It brings us to 11:38. 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Now, GEMS is the largest restricted medical scheme in South Africa with over 2.4 million beneficiaries. GEMS was specifically created to provide healthcare coverage for public service employees with the mission to provide all members with equitable access to affordable and comprehensive healthcare while promoting their overall well-being. 20 years later, that mission has evolved into a national institution. And furthermore, the scheme has recently announced a further 2% reduction in member contribution increases for 2026. Now, this is something to celebrate for sure. Effective from the 1st of July 2026, reinforcing its commitment to supporting members. The decision upholds GEMS' founding mandate of providing public service employees with equitable access to affordable, comprehensive, and high-quality healthcare benefits. And to get more on this, joining us in studio is Dr. Stanley Mulwabi, who's the principal officer at the Government Employees Medical Scheme. Papa, good morning.
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0: Listen, I've got a big smile on my face because I have never ever heard of a medical aid scheme reducing instead of increasing, and that is something to be celebrated for sure.
1: Yes.
0: Sure.
1: No, absolutely, and I think the effect of this reduction you are talking about, we must really state the fact of where we come from.
0: Mm.
1: So we started the year, and I must just let me preamble this by saying our responsibility as a medical scheme is to ensure that we cover the healthcare needs of our members.
0: Got you.
1: So we then determine those increases. So while we're celebrating, like you are saying, we started the year, it was a bit tough with a 9.8 at the beginning of the year, a 9.5 reduced to 9.5 in February. And now there were engagements in between the medical scheme, our members, through organized labor. And organized labor is the unions that represent our members in the Public Service Coordinating Bargaining Council.
0: Yeah.
1: Through those engagements and with the employer, we ended where we are now, where we have a decision that led to an agreement between all parties. And that decision is that now there will be that feather. And I'm going to explain the feather because it must be understood very well.
0: Yes.
1: But let's for now call it the feather increase of 7.5, which will be implemented from the 1st of July. But there's a very, very important aspect to all of this. It is subject to regulatory approval.
0: Got you.
1: So the Council for Medical Schemes is our regulator. We submit then this application that we want to implement the 7.5 from July. And then at the moment, that decision is still pending. When we get the decision, then the whole process of celebrating then will end. But the further increase, let me explain it. So at the moment, the 9.5 that was introduced in February is applicable.
0: Got you.
1: When we implement, let's say it is approved by the CMS, the 7.5, it will apply on what our members were paying at the end of 2025.
0: Uh-huh.
1: Right. The effect thereof is that it is a further 2% increase because it's a further reduction. So, because it also solves a big thing in what our members were saying. Our members are saying the increases that we implemented initially are very high. Their members were saying their family budgets are under pressure.
0: Oh, yeah.
1: The petrol, as you know, it's a very good example of how things are. Yesterday, CPI rose from around 3.1 in the previous month to 4%.
0: Dark.
1: So all of these things are putting pressures on everybody's, and hence our members really were not happy with us. But it is worth celebrating, as you said, that we have reached an agreement based on the 7.5 5.5%, subject to regulatory approval.
0: I'm glad you clarified that. And I need us to also clarify the Tanzanite one option, right?
1: Yes.
0: There has been some confusion regarding that. Can you clarify who this option is specifically designed for and what its primary benefits are?
1: So Tanzanite one is what we call a low contribution option. So GEMS has got 5 options, and then we've got what we call a 6 efficiency discount option, but don't worry about that. The main thing is that it's the lowest contribution option that is meant for those employees of government who earn the lowest, normally referred to as the level 1 to 5 employees.
0: Got you.
1: So after we designed this option with the PSCBC, may I state, then we got, you know, we abandoned, well, maybe abandoned is not the correct word, but we stopped another option called Sapphire. And that option had about 100,000 members. The Tanzanite one grew to almost 300 members. So it became a very popular option.
0: Yeah.
1: But the problem that now we encountered is that people who earn much higher salaries above the level 1 to 5 that I referred to, decided to also join Tanzanite 1,
0: yes,
1: which defeated the objective of what we are. Because those are supposed, in terms of budgeting and how a medical schemes worked, those who earn higher tend to be on higher options, which cost a bit more because it's an affordability issue.
0: Yeah.
1: Now, to resolve this, we introduced some measures. The first measure was that those who earn higher, their increases were higher, were much higher at the beginning. In terms of hospitalization, there is still, and I'm clearing that confusion that you mentioned, there is access to private hospital by Tanzanite One.
0: Okay.
1: The only change is that it is restricted to what you call prescribed minimum benefits, PMBs. And just these are serious conditions that anybody can suffer from, and 70% plus minus thereabout of people who seek health claim from PMB conditions. Now, we excluded what would be regarded as conditions that are not life threatening, conditions that are not like chronic conditions, conditions that you really can make a plan. And this is just about 30%. Just as an example, some of those conditions are what we would refer to as cosmetic. I think people understand.
0: Yeah.
1: We would exclude those. They would be part of the 30%. And then to ensure that we make the Tanzanite one sustainable, that is the reason why we made that change. But in essence, members on Tanzanite one still have access to hospitals, to private hospitals.
0: Got you. I'm glad you clarified that as well. Now, with the recent contribution increases, why should public servants continue to trust GEMS? And do you consider GEMS to be affordable? I think I know the answer to that, but I want to hear it from the horse's mouth.
1: Yeah. Well, they should continue to trust us, as we have just demonstrated that when they have an issue with GEMS, we engage. It was tough engagements from the beginning of the year, but we engaged until we reach an agreement. So that's why they should still sustain the trust that they've always had for about us. But yes, GEMS is affordable. 23% more affordable than similar options.
0: Yeah.
1: When you liken it with industry options, that affordability, it's even 51%. It goes to 51%. So you basically, when you're at the government subsidy, what it simply means is that if you are on, and if you were to look for options that are similar to the GEMS options, you would find them to be in the region of 51% more expensive.
0: Sure.
1: So GEMS is definitely more affordable.
0: Yeah.
1: Yes, then the figures of the annual increases, they do draw attention. And one of the most important thing is the fact that we basically are a scheme that ensures that we cover the claims of our members.
0: Yeah.
1: Hence, in the past 2 years or so, we have seen the

0: that.
1: We will keep this promise. Thank you. Thanks a lot, Ntoni.
0: Doc, thank you so much for your time. We're going to make this interview available on our website, www.radio2000.co.za. We just had a lovely conversation with Dr. Stanley Mulwabi, who's the principal officer at the Government Employees Medical Scheme.
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0: On Radio 2000, receiving the highest order a couple of days ago, and it was all in celebration of his contribution to the entertainment industry. And congratulations are definitely in order. And also Oskido received that highest order as well. It's the Ikamanga. There we go. And the president literally handed this award to Jonathan Butler, to Oskido, and a few other incredible South Africans. And they are so, so deserving. It brings us to 11:54. It's time for us to reveal the song that's going to take us to lunch. We've got two options. Option number one is Mint Condition. What kind of man would I be? If you love soul and R&B, I know for a fact that you love this song. R&B, 90s, if I'm not mistaken, right? And they were so popular. I don't know what happened, but we've got the music to remind us of the band Mint Condition. Let me give you option number two. Option number two, we've got Keith Sweat. Nobody. There you go. Go to our Radio 2000 WhatsApp channel and vote for this song. You literally have a few seconds. Just a few seconds. And when I come back, I reveal the winner.
1: One country, millions of stories, one thread that binds us all. The workers, the early risers, the night shift warriors, the creators, the cleaners, the CEOs.
2: Workers must be regarded as being the most important citizens.
1: We salute the backbone of South Africa. Your hard work is the heartbeat of our economy. Stand tall, Mzansi. This month belongs to you. Radio 2000. Our music. Our music. 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
0: All right, I've got the results here. Mint Condition, What Kind of Man Would I Be? Received 190 votes. Kid Sweat, No Board, received 394 votes. Kid Sweat is taking us to lunch. Have yourself a wonderful day. David Mashabela is coming up to give you the Royal Playground. Bye-bye, Miss Scott.

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2: The top stories at midday. Mpumalanga road crash death toll rises and Iran executes two people over security disruptions. With the news this hour, Kemudupi Makhalemele. Hola. The number of people who died following a head-on collision in Mpumalanga this morning has risen to 10. This after a minibus taxi collided with a bus on the R39 between Standerton and Morgan Zone. Provincial Community Safety Spokesperson Mweti Musi says the cause of the crash is still being investigated. However, he says they suspect negligence and reckless driving.
3: The number of people who have died on R39 head-on collision between a minibus taxi and a bus on R39 roads this morning has now risen to 10 after the 10th person killed while he was being transported to the hospital.
2: Police say a man has been killed in a drive-by shooting in Kafta village in Retreat on the Cape Flats. Police say the killing is believed to be gang-related. Spokesperson Wesley Twigg says the 28-year-old victim was shot in the head and was pronounced dead on the scene.
4: According to reports, the victim was walking in the road when a black vehicle drove up to him and one of the occupants of the vehicle opened fire on him. The motive for the attack is believed to be gang-related. The suspects fled the scene and are yet to be arrested. Steenberg detectives are investigating a murder case.
2: The NPA has requested that cases against suspended organized crime unit member Sergeant Fanny Nkosi be centralized. Nkosi appeared in the Pretoria North Magistrates Court on charges of theft, defeating the ends of justice, and unlawful possession of explosives. The case has been postponed to the 22nd of July in order to consolidate all the cases, including the one of Daha possession in Limpopo. Here's the NPA's Tulwana Sekgonyana.
5: Accused has a case which he has been charged with in Venda, Toyando, where he'll be appearing on the 16th of July. Is the state's intention to apply for centralization for that matter in Toyando, joined to the one here in Pretoria?
2: And on the international front, Iran's Tasnim news agency says that two people have been executed for disrupting the country's security. They were charged with being members of what was described as a terrorist organization. A report published last week highlighted a sharp rise in executions in Iran in the last year. Looking at your latest financial indicators now, the rand is trading at 16.49 to the US dollar, 22.15 to the pound, 19.17 to the euro. Gold is trading at $4,533 an ounce, platinum $1,942, and Brent crude oil $105.34 a barrel. The top story at midday, the number of people who died following a head-on collision in Mpumalanga this morning has risen to 10. For Radio 2000 News, Kemudupi Makhalemele, it is the Royal Playground. Hola.
0: One country, millions of stories, one thread that binds us all. 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
0: 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Stand tall, Mzansi. 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
7: One country, millions of stories, one thread that binds us all. 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

Luther Vandross says, thought about you, think about you. Radio 2000, our music, your memories. 11 after 12. I hope you're well. I hope the family is well. All is well in your life. Your prayers are coming true. You have a lot to be thankful for. You know, all of that good stuff. Yeah, Skisi man, yesterday I had to attend to something very quickly in Pretoria. So, kumamelodi. So, unfortunately, I couldn't make it. I'm here today. It's going to be a great show as always. Stimela is live in concert. And the music is always on point. Anita Baker's Sweet Love is lined up on the show. However, you know you determine the music between 1 and 2. Send us a voice note. Or rather, call us now. 086-000-2479. Ntombi is on again tomorrow. And thank you to her for handling it so nicely. Let me tell you, I want to talk about unsung heroes today. I'll give you details.

0: I look forward to a day where this song's message will be completely irrelevant. It'll mean nothing at all. Because we would have achieved our goals as humans. We'll be living in a peaceful environment. We'll be living in a place that knows suffering and it does something about those that are suffering. We're living in communities that are safe for all of us to live in, where the struggles of the stomach will be solved once and for all. I look forward to a day where there'll be no kids in the streets who do not have a place to sleep, no families who go unfed. I look forward to a day where a message that's carried in the song will be completely irrelevant. Not yet, Uhuru. The struggle continues, and we haven't arrived yet. Oh, my God, so figure nil. Oh, Senzi, Nina. 17 after 12, Radio 2000, our music, your memories. I didn't make mention that today I want to talk about unsung heroes. And these unsung heroes patrol our streets. They patrol our parks. They patrol our neighborhoods. They make sure that we feel safe. I want to say to them, we see you. We are a community safety officer. People criticize what you do. People wonder if you really do what you do. You walk the streets in your neighborhood to make sure that everyone is safe. You walk the streets every evening through the cold. You sacrifice your own bed so that we can sleep at night. I want to say to you, we see you. We see you and we see what you do. And that's why I want us to talk about these gentlemen and ladies who patrol our streets, and they do it because we, as community, we're saying the place is unsafe. There are people who steal our stuff, who jump fences, and they are the ones who chase them. And I raise this because they die. They get killed. You know the gentleman that got killed, Tato, who got killed in the Northwest. And those who speak about him, they say he was a true hero of the community. I want to talk about those heroes of our communities who are just not getting the credit. And really even the dynamics and the challenges that they have to go through. And if you're one of those who serve and sacrifice as a community safety officer of sorts in your community, do share your story and do tell us what you do. Because you find communities saying, no, we don't want to give them the 100 rand every month because we think they're taking this money and they're baragadi nyaope, whatever it is. Let me tell you, you are not doing it. You are in your house, in a warm house, sitting in front of the heater while they are patrolling your streets. Do send your voice note. And really, I want to hear you either acknowledge the good work they do or tell us the challenges that they may be having. And if there's an area somewhere where you have met these guys who patrol the streets and they're not doing a good job, by all means, do tell us your experience of all of this. But I think they are unsung heroes that never, ever get mentioned.
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2: What are some of the things that people do that you consider as character flaws?
3: I know someone personally, now that he has arrived and he feels he's better than the next person. And the way he treats people, he looks down on people.
4: And now I can't stand people who gossip. Even I feel like there's something I have to say. No, we don't do that, do that.
1: Life should not be a solo ride, because we're better together. Yeah. 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

0: woke up to the news of the passing of Thato Molosankwe in the Northwest, and we're told he was a guy who was in touch with his community. He cared about the safety of his community. And we thought, in acknowledgement of his hard work, and really just to say to the family, Humotsehang, we know in these difficult times, we have to just soldier on. And what else do we do as humans? This horrible, horrible thing called death, it takes those that we love so much. And there's nothing we can do about it. And we thought, while we do that, let us acknowledge the difficult jobs that are just done and executed by a man and women every single night in our communities. They wear these reflector jackets, and they have torches and walkie-talkies that are, in some parts, donated by members of the community. And I want us to talk about just the difficulty of that job, how unsafe it can be. And yet they do it, they sacrifice their time because they care for their community. I want you to reflect on your own experiences, either as one of these guys or someone who's experienced their safety firsthand, and really the safety that they offer firsthand. And I know it's easy for conversations like that to talk about them in relation to the police, but I want to talk about them on their own. So we don't acknowledge the challenges that we have. We know them, and that's why they exist in the first place. And I want us to talk about how unsafe some of these things are, and they volunteer their time. And some, there are communities who will say, we'll make a donation just so they have something nyana. Send your voice note, 060-584-2250. Tell us your experience of all of this.
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3: Hola, hola, Mdeva. Sure, touching Mdeva. Kino, Nimo, Maf, Josie. Yeah, I work on in term devary, Mukutobunyaratum deva. This guy, this chap, when I learn lectures about Tum deva, but into a grill and play Jack Grill and Kyone, Lim deva, you were not going to be Lamakam deva. This government here on a Kyoner Fila and Kyoner Tisam, whatever says it's a long one, because we're not sure or no, this person will be a manga, a Huitahala in, but the government. A pusar na go nere bolae am deva ai o sola dikano tsa batho mdeva noni Shapiro mdeva. Nice topic as always.
0: Thank you so much.
3: Nice job, Deva.
0: Galibo, really just acknowledging the contribution that Thato has done, and just expressing frustration that you know, who killed this man and what was the reason, and just like over again acknowledging that it's our government that's failing us.
4: Good day, Mdeva. Good day, David. David, ngicela ukuthatha nje ithuba mfethu. 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Sharp.
0: Thank you so much.
5: Hey, good afternoon. Good afternoon, Mdeva.
0: Hey,
5: how are you, my bra?
0: I'm well, thank
5: you.
0: Hey,
5: Mdeva, you know what? Ne? Let me tell you a short story. You know, I'm currently based here in Orange Farm. I've just joined these guys, you know, like you know, I saw whatever that they're doing around here in Extension ADC2, especially Linda and his crew and Sia. I just say to them, I just want to say to them, big up, Umdev. I just want to say to them, big up. You know what? They arranged each and every house to have these hokey talkies, you know. And then every night, Mdeva, what they do, you know, they test these hokey talkies, if whether they're working. You know, guys that have businesses, if whether they are still okay, if they've closed their businesses, you know, and then they walk the streets up until sitting time, you know. And then our hokey talkies are on at night. If anything happens in our yard, you know, we all going to jump out so that we can be able to help you. You know, I'm just saying big up to them, Deva. Big up, big up, big up to them, you know. Sia, Linda and his crew, Orange Farm Extension 8. Thank you very much, Deva. Nice show as always, and nice topics as always. I'm giving them their flowers, Deva. Oh, Lamdeva.
0: Thank you, Tiam. This is something that some of us would not even think about doing because we are too busy. And yet we would stay in our homes and be safe. And yet these guys are busy, you know, looking after our own safety. Yeah. Here's Fire, Passion, Ecstasy, Stimela live in concert. It's

0: 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I have a song tells a story. 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
3: 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Kidulakoma Follow Central, Hot 36. Very few of the guys, I'm sure Baba Bidi, Baba CPF, all of them are women. And in two butuku, but I appreciate la electricity dimile. Khona long one know about oh, she's getting punches every day. Electricity dimile. Rachel, okay, electricity dimile. What's the latest? They don't do anything. La karamo bona ki winter a re kolekeleng CPF re ba rekeleng magwenya go fisu kire eng ba ikhogela morago. But if there's anything, CPF neetsa. It's not fair. We don't appreciate them, David. Na ki bua ka go kidulang teng. I know for the fact. And okay, I'm pretty but I tell you, they are not being appreciated. A Otoko Fitz, one about to Tato Kolumanyan and go northwest. But what I'm happy about Guru, he was appreciated. Babuaka and Nahore Obama Sambudinari, Ibile, Untusito Horekibanelli, the business. But we level Toku and Nabam appreciate the long Naru level Toku. Yes, they put their lives in danger for nothing, but for nothing.
0: Thank you so much, Jennifer. Yeah, they put their lives in danger, and she feels in her neighborhood, Komofolo, they are not being appreciated properly. That's really why we thought, let's bring this up. These are people who sacrifice their time. You and I, we sleep and we feel we are safe in our yards, and there are people like that who are patrolling the street for no other reason, just to make sure that they are safe and you are safe and the community is safe. So we're talking about them.

0: Mdevo, hey, topic yao brawa, we don't appreciate the people baratusa. Nama jitaga ko tembisa, the guys who walk the street at night, they once caught someone along was trying to steal my car. To this day, I'm very appreciative to my gents, and I've done everything humanly possible to show my appreciation. So, ikatlego brawa, kama gents ko ka sina ko difati inko 1632, abele mpilela, and for that I'll always be grateful to what they did. Shab shab brawa.
1: Now these guys, they caught someone who was trying to steal his car, and he says he'll always be appreciative. Because you know, a crime activist, Kolumanyaneng Thato Molosangkwe, was killed in his home. There's someone who played an important role. We know, those who know Lumanyaneng, we grew up knowing that Lumanyaneng arbatla tlhabagathi pasane. Terribly unsafe place. I remember I went to university with guys from Lumanyaneng, and they used to talk about their area. And this is 25 or so years ago. And they used to talk about how bad that area was. And that's why places like that, inherently, they will bring out people like Botato, because they feel like they can do better. Their community can do better. And a man like that gets killed. And stories like that will always make us reflect and realize how bad things have gotten. And that's why we thought, in acknowledging his passing, let us acknowledge all those who do the same, who are active in their community, who are active in making sure that the community functions and it functions well. They're not asking for a seat. They don't want to be councillors. They're not asking for some position. They just want to make sure that the place which they live is safe.
2: Hola, hola, Bramdeva. It's Tebza from Oliven. I'm saying my brother, one of them, Mama Patrola, Braga. This thing is Tomile 2024. When we started this, crime was still rough, Braga. But now it's a lot more than so this thing, patrolling at home. And immediately, Braga, won a crime at home. So I know so, Braga, challenging the community members. Because crime, when it was tough, now I can contribute, and also you know, my brother Rem, a journalist, a crime. So, but when she was brought to Nako, and they will tell you, no, we didn't hire you, here and whatnot to understand. So, but my brother, from bottom of my heart, to Brasfar Pushan Levo, now my brother, it's a risky every night and every day, Braga, Reds of Shu, Ritama. So, I'm saying big out to all the patrollers, the secret facilities, to making our community feel safer. Oh, so to all the patrollers, all the I'm saying, oh, one spirit, one love. Are pushing my faith too. Are pushing, even if it's hard. And I plead to our community members, please, let's contribute those contributions. Reska wana garrevela favor. No, this is a huge improvement. We can continue to keep a crime lower. Thank you, Bramdeva. The steps are here from Oliven.
1: Thank you so much. Tebza in Oliver says he's one of them. When they started, the crime was really bad. It's gotten much, much better. They've reduced the levels of crime quite a lot. But he also says members of the community can be a problem where they clearly don't want to make a contribution. They say, we didn't hire you. Why are you doing this? And those are some of the challenges they face. Eh? Keep your voice notes coming. Remember, between 1 and 2, you pick the music, we play it. And we say if it's nice, we play it twice. Anita Baker, this time around, she's sweet love.

0: You know, it's my favorite bit of the song, eh? The sweet it is.
1: Yebo, David Mashabela.
0: Hey, tell him.
1: Yazi lento ibuhlungu, ibuhlungu ngoba sithi siwumphakathi sifuna ukuvikelana. 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
0: He says the problem with where he comes from is that there are some who are likely to sell for money, it seems, or even give information related to the patrollers. And as a result, they would obviously compromise what the patrollers are doing. In typical Judas Iscariot's style of saying, if you find that one, you'll be able to get through, and says that's the problem with some community members who are likely to just sell someone like that. That is not nice.
2: Hey, good day, Mdeva. Nice show is always Braga. Why do Braga sometimes kina lui putisa, ne? Or what is happening more country in arena every single day? President, the lady, officials of the government, ba ukwela di kang, or ba bona, or ba ira. Why was I protected for once? Rukwelo hola so, because we are crying. Retenetu, Mdeva, retenetu. There's no one a young South African citizen I will tattoo for nothing. Something sitting on a mo. Selling where the tattoo was against soul. So government are not a follower the Polelo will think it brawler. Government are not a failure. They're failure, Braga, so much. Ralla, every day the victim, Marina. Every single day is a victim. That looters are eating. So, keep with always horner. President, the officials of the government, why was I protected? But we can't be one or one on ignorant. Or Mara, I'm going to protect the Nagung Mula Ohama, the country. Thanks, Mudeva.
0: Thank you.
2: Ita Brag.
0: He says he's asking a simple question. Does the president know what's happening in the country and government officials? Do they watch the news? Do they know what's going on? And if they do, then why don't they keep us safe as South Africans? It's 1 o'clock news time here on 2000.
3: 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Independent and impartial.
4: The top stories this hour: refugee status of foreign nationals in Durban to be verified and over 400 international activists to be deported from Israel. With the news at 1, Kemudupi Makhalemele Ola. Home Affairs has started verifying the legal and refugee status of foreign nationals sheltering at the Diakonia Center in Durban. The group, including women and children, has now spent several nights outside the center after leaving their homes due to fears of intimidation, alleged assaults, and threats linked to anti-immigration tensions in parts of the city. These foreign nationals share their frustrations.
5: Now people are not free, it's okay for them, but I think those are in the meeting, they already finish this thing so quick, so we don't complain, we let the problem to go, but we can't stay here for long. We are here just waiting for the solution.
6: Because we need only protection from government between this situation, everything. We don't know what is going on. Now we are scared.
4: The number of people who died following a head-on collision in Mpumalanga this morning has now risen to 10. This after a minibus taxi collided with a bus on the R39 between Standerton and Morgan Zone. Community safety spokesperson Mueti Musi says the cause of the crash is still being investigated. However, he says they suspect negligence and reckless driving.
7: The number of people who have died on R39 head-on collision between a minibus taxi and a bus on R39 roads this morning has now risen to 10 after the 10th person killed while he was being transported to the hospital.
4: A man has been shot dead and another wounded in a suspected gang attack in Ottery on the Cape Flats. Police spokesperson Wesley Twigg says officers had been called to the scene in Wochenuch Court, where they found the victims.
8: The 42-year-old victim was declared deceased on the scene by medical personnel, while the other victim was transported to a medical facility for treatment. According to reports, the victim was approached by unknown suspects who shot him before fleeing the scene. The motive for the attack is believed to be gang-related. The 59-year-old victim was hit by a stray bullet.
4: And deportation proceedings are expected to begin in Israel for 430 international activists detained after Israeli forces intercepted their Gaza aid flotilla in international waters. There's been an international outcry over a video in which Israel's National Security Minister Itamar Ben-Gvir taunts the activists. The BBC's Yolanda Nell has more.
9: It's expected that these activists, who come from some 40 countries, will be flown out to Turkey later. But it's a video shared by the far-right Israeli minister Itamar Ben-Gvir that triggered swift condemnation from countries including the UK, Italy, Ireland, Canada, Australia, Spain and Turkey. The minister heckles the activists, who are shown forced to kneel with their hands tied and their foreheads touching the floor.
4: Your latest financial indicators have the rand trading at 16.54 to the US dollar, 22.18 to the pound, 19.21 to the euro. Gold is trading at $4,517 an ounce, platinum $1,936, and Brent crude oil $104.13 a barrel. The top story at 1, Home Affairs has started verifying the legal and refugee status of foreign nationals sheltering at the Diakona Center in Durban. For Radio 2000 News, Kemudupi Makhalemele. Back to the king. Hola.
0: Paganea.
4: Etala Sandawana.
0: Shapuzit.
4: Ah, strong, wena.
0: It's great. I mean, I'm Sandawana El Kulu.
4: Nam mi Pagani El Kulu.
0: Ele sandawana lele hole lele hole
4: lena utafel sex elegance.
0: You know, your team has been likened to a very shy makoti who's asked to come out of the bedroom because bazom lobola. But to shy, I got fun of Puma.
4: Why?
0: I am there, but
4: I know Siapoma. No, this Saturday, Yonkinto.
0: But Bala, Bazi, Bazobona win. Bazotata, but you've been likened to a shy. It's everything is done just to come out.
4: Yeah.
0: But
4: yeah.
0: What? She's coming.
4: Yeah.
0: So really mates, boss.
4: Yeah, no. Yeah, it's coming. No worries.
0: You don't want my team to win the league without moving a finger, technically.
4: That won't happen. No.
0: In Morocco. We won the league in Morocco.
4: In Gwalio in Morocco. Imagine that. Yeah, no.
0: It's handed over to us. You don't want that.
4: No, of course not. But that's not going to happen.
0: Don't be too shy. Hey,
4: that's not going to happen.
0: Hey, Makoti, don't be too shy.
4: We are lifting the cap, Baba.
0: We wish you well.
4: Thank you very much. And you too, of course.
0: But yeah.
4: Up there.
0: Did you see some of the challenges we faced already? The travel challenges.
4: Yes, of course. Yeah.
0: How my daughter.
4: Yeah, the delay, yeah.
0: All they had to get, just Morocco had to give us a permit to come and fly in their airspace and land our plane there. But they delayed.
4: Let's hope that's the end of it. No more challenges.
0: Well, we know we're going to have lasers. That we expect.
4: Yeah, of course. Yeah,
0: that we expect. Yeah, it's going to be a tough one. We really hope for it, as always. Because, you know, playing the second leg is always very complicated.
4: Yeah.
0: So, but we'll see what happens.
4: Of course.
0: You had 180 minutes to do this thing.
4: Yeah, well, now it's down to 90. It's
0: you
4: okay.
0: You squandered 90.
4: It's okay.
0: Hi, six eleganan. We wish you well. We wish you well. Shabbat Yaga.
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0: Peter Comes Alive. It's the name of the concert. Peter Frampton. Radio 2000, our music, your memories. Still, you feel like we do. Ramara. How are you, Sam? All is well out here. I can't wait to play your song, eh?
1: Hey, dedication.
0: Who are you dedicating it to?
1: Sam Raga,
0: Coming, thank you so much, eh? Hey, we see you. Hi.
2: Hi, hi. How are you, David?
0: I'm great, thank you. How are you, ma'am?
2: I'm good, good.
0: Awesome. Tell me your song.
2: Oh, it's Brown Skin by Indiari.
0: Why do you like that song? Is your skin brown?
2: It just takes me back to when we met with my husband. And this month we are celebrating 12 years since we met. And I can just say he's a good black man. And yeah, he makes me feel royal. So there's a part in that song that says, "Beautiful mahogany, you make me feel like a queen." And that's exactly how he makes me feel. Wow. So yeah, so Papa Oratile, your Empress Buisile loves you.
0: So La Flor, your Flor.
2: Yeah, they're cool from day one.
0: Wow, well done, eh? Well done. Tombi?
3: Hi, Deva.
0: Are you jealous with Buisile that we have Flor relationship back when you teen?
3: Hi, Lutso, Lutso. My name is Famba. Famba Moyen.
0: Ah, I'm Nandi, Musle. Tell me your song. What do we play you today, man?
3: Please play me Kum Na Kum by Ringo. I dedicate this song to my Mzbalagam Zeta Unokolo of the Tema. Hi, Mzbalagam Zigiriri.
0: Wow, great one. Thank you so much, man.
3: Thank you, Deva.
0: Hola, Abza. Hi. Abza.
4: Hey, D.
0: Shapuzet.
4: Hey, man. Hey, Akishapu, man.
0: Ah, Sna, I don't care. What is it? Is it serious or give him a kutwani so?
4: Endless headache, bro.
0: Hey, and it's what you say if it's you, man. You're seeing doctors, right?
4: An inter of sight and that cock is panning, some second anar is right again.
0: So is this why you're choosing the song?
4: Yeah, it's
0: coming out here. Thank you so much.
4: It's
0: great. Sponky Ponky. So do you know you can already vote for the song you want to hear again. The question is, which one will it be for you? Is it Papa Sankomota, India Re, Brown Skin, Ringo, Kum Na Kum, or Jabu Kanyile, Sponky? You're on 2000. If it's nice, we play it twice.

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0: 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I'll be voting for this song. 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
7: Sean Deva. Kanyaga Tato Nkisa Botlhoko. I keep asking myself, what is it going to take for us as South Africans to stand up for ourselves? You know, I keep looking at the pictures that are circulating about Tato. There's a picture whereby there's a guy brandishing a weapon, and that guy is local. You know, he's one of us. I ask myself, why are we selling our own land to foreigners who are illegal? Why are we selling our own people out to people who don't have the best interest of this country? They just want to take. To what end? How many people like Tata are we going to lose out because we are quick to sell them out to these illegal foreigners? Thank God Kanyaga Mazwi in Vosloorus didn't end this way. But I think it's time as us as South Africans to stand up for ourselves and stop being couch critics or couch protesters. May Tata's soul rest in peace. Kema mangai kai.
0: Thank you so much.
8: Good afternoon, Deza. Hello, if it's ma'am. Nice, let's play it twice. Let's repeat again. Ringo, gumna, gumi. 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Thank you, Muleva.

0: Morning, that is la. Kisemi Mona from Ndofaya.
1: Hey, Tedo.
0: I would like to acknowledge the guys who are roaming the street at night. Baba, we check our families, friends, and mothers are safe. This is a beautiful topic. And thanks for you to come up with such a topic. Yeah, at least they need to be recognized and acknowledged, these guys. Yes, it's up to them. We cannot say he. Like about the choco as a community, about for monthly, for them to share, or weekly, for them to share amongst themselves, I'm sure. And they get hurt, most of them. We lost one of our guys, Kozonwan Karabo Mukwena, who was apparently chasing one of the thugs at night, Elena, and this guy stabbed him. So you see, they put their lives on the line just for us as community. So yeah, can you send me this site from Ndofaya Zone 2? Thanks a lot, Tadesla, your return. As long as ulitin, let the music go on.
1: Thank you, Tiak. Thank you so much.
2: David Mashabe.
1: Hi.
2: 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Thank you, Mashabela.
1: As a gentleman who helps kids cross the streets in Bloemfontein, she mentioned the street. She says the busy road. And since this gentleman has volunteered to do this, there hasn't been any accident. So the kids cross the street quite safely. And that's really what we're talking about today. Acknowledging those that make a difference in our community, in our safety. And we just, you know, sometimes we take air for granted. Because it's all around us and it's safe, it's good, we breathe and you're able to live. It's until it's contaminated that you realize how you needed this air that you took for granted. And that's exactly what these community police forum, safety officers in your neighborhood are doing. And their job becomes so meaningless when there's no crime at all. So you don't even notice that it's their presence that makes the place so quiet and so calm. That's why we thought, let's just acknowledge them. And really, you know, pointing out that go Lumanyaneng and Mafikeng, Tato Molosangwe's passing is really what sparked this. And we say there's a lot of unsung heroes in our communities that go unnoticed and unmentioned.
3: Hi, Ken David.
1: Hello, ma'am.
3: Yeah, now I'm from Ken David. I'm from Pukeng in Rustenburg. I live in a section called Bunodum. And your white community are Devane, and there are people who are committed. By they're just doing work out there, Harry Robeti. And I don't think we acknowledge them enough, as you are saying. So today I just want to tell community Yakopukeng, Kopunodum, Hore. And Tata Rapula Makhale, together with your team and everybody, Rale Bona, Rale appreciate. I mean, these guys are not getting paid by anybody except community members coming together, you know, through Lekhotla, Lamorafi, and all that, and other, you know, community programs. But they are there every day, every night. They are up and they are not complaining. The work that they are doing has got so much impact. So much impact. And we appreciate and we are just saying God be with them all the time. First time WhatsApp, Shop Shop Bramdeva.
1: Thank you so much. Great message, eh?
4: Welcome to the Royal Playground with David Machabel.
1: It's good to have you here. I know this song, there are people who like this little bit. Just this little bit here.
5: Yo. Into angekenzeke le kum nakum kanje nakum futengeke angeke.

0: remember she called this album Acoustic Soul, India Ree. Wow, man, it's really difficult to understand and believe that it's 25 years ago when we heard this song for the first time. I know I used to work for our sister radio station here, more SABC, and we used to play this all the time, go Metro. It was fresh, it was new, it sounded amazing. Yeah, well, today, look at this. You're asking for it as a classic. Well, do call in and send your voice note on 060-584-2250 if you want to hear this one again. And remember, Remoakantse Holdings presents four-time Grammy Award-winning international R&B group Voice to Man Live in South Africa tour on the 29th of May 2026 at the Sunbed Arena Times Square in Menlyn, Maine, Pretoria. 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
2: Nikolai Patterson, Sibusiso Zuma's friend in Denmark, a big fan, of course, of Copenhagen, the football club, as they celebrate Sibusiso Zuma. What happened 25 years ago with that bicycle kick that to this moment, 25 years later, it's still remembered by many football fans out in Denmark?
3: It was an amazing match, and I was so lucky to be there myself. And this goal that Sibusiso, he scored, was like, you know, full stadium, and it's like time stood still. It was like in slow motion because it was so perfectly executed, this goal, and it was so iconic that it's been rated the best goal ever scored in the Danish league. And mind you, we've had a lot of goals scored here.
2: Wow.
3: But to this day, it's still the top goal.
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5: Peter King David Tikasile, highly monetary Peter Ringo Mandingo, Skum Nakum. How's it? The Sanda one and the Holo, Kotida Peter Miki Mangale, more purchase room. Thank you.
0: Thank you so much, Mohal.
6: Bam, Deva.
0: Hey, Taram.
6: I want to pay Sigam Social Move, I'm a Pesis Nashagam.
0: So Pesi.
6: I am Gomaman and the Appin Dua Ringo Mandingo. See, I am Bane Ringo. I.
0: I knew you was going to sing, eh?
7: Hi, from Deva Kamaya Onamachani from Marikana Maribeng Hills.
0: Hi,
7: it was
0: Mara.
7: Nice, you played twice. Ringo, kumnakum. Thank you, from Deva.
0: Hola.
8: Good afternoon, Deva. Hope
0: hello,
8: you good.
0: Kishap.
8: If it's nice, you played twice. Ringo, kumnakum. Thanks, David. Leonu Boyolandawa, Bumfantin Bloomside 99.5.
0: Thank you so much.
9: Hey, afternoon, Deza.
0: Hey, Tada.
9: When it's nice, we play twice. Ringo. Hey, you got a dragon on a mega monarchy tabile. Hola, Ringo. You bribe me, Gigamona, Galitunyan, and a melody. What about any little wall? Let me know. Saturday. Dango.
0: Hey, Tada. Thank you so much.
10: Hey, David.
0: My element.
10: It's nice we play twice.
0: Sure.
10: Ilindiwe from Sasolbeck. Kikupa o Peter Hape, India Are, Brownski. Thank you very much. Have a lovely day.
0: You do the same, ma'am.
11: Ekse King Deza.
0: Hola.
11: Kele dona ka maramba Pitori 012.
0: Ai salutena.
11: Si arza maile sanko mota. Arza maile sanko mota ar papa. Happy Thursday. Le sanda wana lele holu.
0: Later. Sponky Ponky. Chabu Kanyile, you want to hear this song again? You vote for it, eh? It's 17 to 2. We got news coming up at 2.

Guitar work is beautiful, eh? Jabu Kanyile, Sponky Ponky, Radio 2000, our music, your memories. Remember, we're talking about CPFs in your area. We acknowledge the hard work they do and the sacrifice. But yet we also acknowledge that all this comes with such a high level of safety. These guys risk their lives

0: Netflix just to help them 50 rand per month towards my patrol. 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Ne ho sa tsenelwe, no ka se utlwe motho a complain because they were very active. Mara
1: Yeah.
0: just because motho o palela ke o appreciate motho ka 50 randa a 1 per month.
1: Yo. Case of patrollers who are doing a good job, and community members came together and agreed to give them 50 rands. And those who clearly said no, and as a result, the patroller program ended right there, and says they brought a lot of control of their stealing and their theft of electricity cables, and now the community is unsafe because they are no longer there. Let's find out from Jeff. Hi, Jeff.
2: Good afternoon, David.
1: Shapuzera Utiag.
2: I'm good, my friend.
1: Nick, it's on. What song do you feel like hearing today?
2: I would like to hear Chris Rea, Chisel Hills.
1: Is it a dedication to anyone?
2: Wow, if I can dedicate that one to my wife, Lerato.
1: Wow, man. 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Mathapelo, hi.
3: Hello, Ntesa.
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1: Ke shapo, man. 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What do we play you today?
3: Ke Aretha Franklin, Angel Cry.
1: Angel Cry, le wena o e dediketela to mang? 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
3: Hai, ke tshwane. 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
1: Wow, ke a leboga, man. Thank you so much.
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1: As it turns out, Mathapelo, we found a song that you really wanted by Aretha called Don't Play That Song. So that's coming in a little bit. Katie.
9: Hi, David Mashabela. How are you?
1: I'm well, thank you. You know, there's a court case now, a guy called Katie. You know
9: oh,
1: that.
9: Oh, my word. All right.
1: So you carry the same name. Hey, how do you feel?
9: Well, the spelling is different, David, and I think the pronunciation is also different. A bit different.
1: How do you say yours?
9: Mine, you say KT.
1: Ah, that's what it is. Got it. Tell me your song. What do we play you?
9: Regarding your topic, David, very heartbreaking what South Africa has become of and what our nation is, intend to do with human beings, fellow human beings. Yeah. It's really, really heartbreaking.
1: Absolutely.
9: And, my song is dedicated to me today. I'm not feeling okay. Where do broken hearts go from Whitney Houston? Thanks for the great show, Mashabela. Keep it up.
1: Thank you so much. I wish you strength, man. Thank you so much. Tabo, hi.
10: Lele holo holo.
1: Lele holo. Ah, Erigis guys, I'll out here. Tell me your song. How do we play you? Sure.
10: Tabo from Alex.
1: Hola, Tabo.

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0: teja most important zine I remember what Angelo said to you on the wonderland
1: sure
0: the general o ruitseng.
1: What did General say?
0: Most important day is I'm celebrating my my kid's birthday. Yesterday it was my daughter's birthday. Ricardo was turning 25. Today, in Tanayaka, Tedra, it's 21.
1: Thank you, Tiak. Wish everyone well, eh?
0: Thanks, Tedra.
1: Thank you, Tiak. We know how?
0: My song is Trini Gil. Love you, Ryan.
1: Ralebakos. There you go. It's coming. It's this one is taking us to the news. Chris Rea. With Chisel Hill. It's really a 2000 Our Music, Your Memories. You want to hear it again? You vote for it.

0: Endeavor, my brother, Mashabela, you have touched a very important and a sensitive subject. Thato Mosalangwe, Okomahike, Waitsi Unainehetsi Usebeletsa Setšhaba Ntate, and the communities tsa rona, mostly communities tsa rona, nna ke mo Sebokeng mo Vale, batho ga ba appreciate mosebetsi wa di-forums tsena tse kgonang gore di tsowe bosiu di kate malapa ga rona baagi re robetse. 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I know what it takes because at some point re meet the dangerous criminals ba leng armed to teeth empa sometime re a ba disturba gore ba seka ba etsa mesebetsi ya bona e fosaetseng ya go tshwara batho ba e leng gore ba tlhaa bo mesebetsing ba sebetsa di-overnight. I appreciate subject ena o e beileng ka jeno. Thank you very much. God bless you, Mdeva. Thank you. Bye.
1: Thank you so much. He says in his younger days he used to be a part of these community police forums who have patrolled the community, and also acknowledges that these are unsung heroes. These are, you know, men and women who just sacrifice their time and really sacrifice time with their family and sacrifice their own safety to do this. Yeah, it's a tough one though, hey? That we find ourselves here as a society. Rates Radio 2000, our music, your memories, 2 o'clock, news time.
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4: Thanks, Dave. The top stories at 2. The SIU secures a COVID-19 settlement agreement and refugee status of foreign nationals in Durban to be verified. With the news this hour, Gemudubima Khalemele, or La. The SIU has secured settlement agreements worth 25 million rand linked to the irregular COVID-19 school sanitizing contracts awarded by Gauteng Education. The agreements follow a 2022 special tribunal ruling that set aside their irregular procurement contracts worth over 430 million rand. SIU spokesperson Selby Makhoto says some entities have agreed to pay back the money.
5: The SIU has concluded settlement agreements with some service providers linked to Chachulani Group Investments, who have agreed to pay 25 million rands in full within the next 7 days.
4: A man has been shot dead and two others wounded while they were sitting in a car in Tafelsig and Mitchell's Plain on the Cape Flats. Police say the incident happened last night. Spokesperson Tembagazi Mpendukana says the driver of the vehicle managed to escape and drive to a hospital where a 34-year-old victim died.
6: According to reports, the three victims were shot at while in a car. The driver managed to rush to the nearest hospital where a 34-year-old male victim died on arrival. Two female victims aged 21 and 39 endured gunshot wounds on their upper bodies and are currently under medical treatment.
4: Home Affairs has started verifying the legal and refugee status of foreign nationals sheltering at the Diakonia Centre in Durban. The group, including women and children, has now spent several nights outside the centre after leaving their homes due to fears of intimidation, alleged assaults and threats linked to anti-immigration tensions in parts of the city. These foreign nationals shared their frustrations.
7: Now people are not free, it's okay for them, but I think those who are in the meeting, they want to finish this thing so quick, so we don't complain, there's a problem to go, but we can't stay here for long. We are here just waiting for the solution.
8: Because we need only protection from government between this situation, everything. We don't know what is going on. Now we are scared.
4: And South African-born tech entrepreneur Elon Musk's SpaceX has officially filed with U.S. financial regulators to list on the NASDAQ stock market. It's one of the most anticipated share sales in history, and the firm is poised to make the first $1 trillion debut on an American exchange. The BBC's Michelle Fleury has more.
9: SpaceX reported nearly $19 billion in revenue last year, fueled by rapid growth in its Starlink satellite internet business. But the company also lost nearly $5 billion as it continues to spend heavily on rockets, satellites and artificial intelligence. Even after the share sale, Elon Musk is expected to remain firmly in control. But with rivals OpenAI and Anthropic also exploring share offerings, the race to bring the AI boom to Wall Street is now underway.
4: The rand is trading at 16.54 to the US dollar, 22.20 to the pound, 19.21 to the euro. Gold is trading at $4,513 an ounce, platinum at $1,922, and Brent crude oil $106.81 a barrel. The top story at 2, the SIU has secured settlement agreements worth 25 million rand linked to the irregular COVID-19 school sanitizing contracts awarded by Gauteng Education. For Radio 2000 News, Kemudupi Makgalemele, Ola, the King.
1: Otia.
4: Hey, Tata.
1: Hamarna sikishile munyuka COVID. Sikishile.
4: Hey, man. So, what's that wrong?
1: How mona gis, bari giri, bari bari kese joang.
4: Bari, pay it back. Pay back the man.
1: Sikishile. I can tell you what I did.
4: Okay.
1: I can tell you stories. Where did we eat the man?
4: Yeah.
1: We went to the Chisanyamas.
4: Yes, Chisanyamas, and yeah.
1: And we've been to Sun City 10 times. I've been to the Maldives.
4: Yeah, of course.
1: I've been everywhere.
4: Yeah,
1: and
4: yeah.
1: You come now.
4: I
1: saw you. Because I imagine that's the situation a lot of people find themselves.
4: Yeah. So what do we do in such a situation? I mean, does that mean you pay ka tronk?
1: I saw you doesn't arrest anyone. You know,
4: well, they can recommend.
1: Where have you seen them getting anyone arrested? We're still waiting. There's a lot of monies. They know stories. They tell us.
4: Yeah,
1: there's quite a stars involved in all of this, and movie stars.
4: Hmm.
1: You see, no one gets arrested with us. Getting SIU. We're waiting. Yeah, we really are waiting.
4: But that is what should be happening.
1: Right? Aha. Yes. I've always asked, the SIU, you do a brilliant job.
4: Hmm.
1: Why don't they extend your mandate?
4: Yeah.
1: And make you an arresting board? Because clearly you do a beautiful job. Because these monies are found.
4: Yes.
1: When I know, there's people who were recently arrested in May. This year, three suspects in Mpumalanga were arrested for you know, the UIF scandals that were happening.
4: Yes. Oh, yes, I remember. I forgot how many millions.
1: It's 26.9 million.
4: That's it. Yes.
1: And they've been arrested. There's been civil servants implicated in monies related to a fraudulent of social benefit. That grant, Yadi 300 and so forth.
4: There's
1: people who are connected with that.
4: Of course.
1: Several individuals have also received jail time and heavy fines in the Free State. Fines related to SIU, not SIU, UIF money.
4: The UIF, yes.
1: And the PPE procurement corruptions.
4: Of
1: that
4: course.
1: List is endless.
4: Of course.
1: There's a guy, let me tell you this crazy story.
4: Uh-huh.
1: You do what you do and you're corrupt with the PPEs.
4: Okay.
1: You make your mind.
4: Yes.
1: And then I'm a guy who builds kitchens.
4: Uh-huh.
1: You call me
4: and
1: say, "Munna Majabela, I'm going to get a kitchen move." I do a nice kitchen for you with marble tops.
4: Yeah.
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0: ke mashabela ka lesa ka mokgobiliase ga e le monate ra e phetha ke kopa o phethe brown skin. I love that song. Thank you.
1: Great, thank you so much, ma'am.
2: Hello. Windmill Park. If it's nice, we play it twice. Ringo Madlinyozi. Kum na kum. Have a nice day, bro.
1: Thank you so, so much. This is Aretha Franklin, eh? She says, don't play that song. We still have Whitney Houston say, where do broken hearts go? That's still lined up on the show. And a Johnny Gill song also. We haven't played that as well.
3: Yeah, thank you from Teva.
1: Hey, Tada.
3: I think it's a umphakathi man, kufanele ukuthi sibambisane ngoba i-crime ayicwasi ukuthi umuntu omhlophe, umlungu, umuntu omnyama, u-rich, u-poor, it affects wonke umuntu.
1: That's
3: so
1: true.
3: If singabuyela to lama basics ukuthi kube nama neighborhood watch, nama zonal watch, then kube na that fund esizokhona ukuyigada and regulate it in a form of contributions as so and as umphakathi.
1: Yes.
3: But the civilian budget from the state should also be utilized from there so that it assists kulama challenges now. Because abafowethu they are struggling and babhekana nama situations that are difficult. Sometimes uthola abantu who are drunk, sometimes uthola abantu who are uncooperative. So ngiyafisa nje ukuthi umphakathi sibambisane to assist these people. You understand?
1: Yeah,
3: our CPF, your sector policing, your community watch patrollers. That's my suggestion from Deva. Thank you. This is Kefas in Telmas.
1: Thank you so much, Kefas.
4: Good day from Deva. We are the from Kotwatwa, Etwatwa, go extension 9. When I'm a cheater, Lebo sister, Bashapan span, clean from Deva. And it's been a long time. So big about appreciator like Gabriel Bonafate, appreciator. Today, Copa appreciator, Machita, Lebo sister, Bago extension 9, go Etwatwa, but Bama Patrola. So, Wanda, Vosi, Kenny Machosi, Garba Fetu, let us sponsor shop. 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Mvangi in central area in Salangula, everything in Shangapel. Need to keep up the good job of future. Thank you.
1: Wow, great one, eh? And that's the spirit. Today's show, that's the spirit. Let's acknowledge these guys. Let's really reflect on some of the challenges that they face every day. Because we see them and you wave, you drive past, you get into your yard, you lock your gate, and then you're nice and warm. You don't realize that danger is always lurking and they are making sure that it stays far, far away from your home, eh?
5: Hi, David.
1: Hello, ma'am.
5: I think it's very important to celebrate and give our patrollers, community patrollers, their flowers. And in this instance, or in this case, also commemorate those who've lost their lives protecting communities. I have a friend who lost his life in Soshanguve, Merimi. He was one of the patrollers and he was killed. So I think, yeah, it's a really important conversation and topic. Thank you so much.
1: As Whitney Houston, where do broken hearts go? Remember, Katie said she's not 100%. We wish you well, ma'am.

0: You know, there's a little mystery. Oh no, there's a little mystery that's happening that I just realized, and I'm not sure if I'm the only one. Oh, this is a big one. Yo, yo. Pay attention to these lyrics. You see, I haven't been the same since that cold November day. Did you hear that? She said that cold November day. I remember this song used to say that cold January day. And then it changed and became that cold April day. It's been moving, eh? This song has been moving now. Hey, la la la. There's a mystery. And I wonder if Whitney continues to record this song over and over and over again. Because it's changing. And I know you're going to look for it, ne? The way she said that cold April day. There's something on my mind. Oops. See, I haven't been the same since that cold November day. I am shocked. I don't know what's going on. Ilisilo.
1: Hey, hey, hey, King David.
0: Hey, ta-da.
1: Ekrelu, kuluma no Anonymous la. 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
0: Thank you so much Anonymous.
2: Mdeva, good afternoon my brother. Good afternoon. So it's Jairus from Protea Glen, my brother. So now what I would like to say with regards to your topic for today is I don't know if people have realized the guys who conduct traffic on Winnie Mandela going to four ways there by Monte Cassino and all that. Those people are not working. Some people, I don't want to name them. It's not a right way to be honest with you, but I'm just going to say it, and I'm sorry to say it. Like Bono Maine or something like that. Those guys, to be honest with you, they're doing a great job. So I would love to urge people. I know they're not supposed to do it because they're not trained to do it, but they're doing it perfectly to even the police to conduct traffic and organize it. So people, please give them something when you pass there because they're helping, they're helping us. To be honest, give them something at least to buy bread or something like that. At least they can sleep eating. Yeah, with something in their stomach because they're helping us.
0: Thank you so much.
2: Shab never. Nice to be as always.
0: We've been really in discussion and conversation about your community police forum, whether there are safety officers in your neighborhood, guys who just patrol and make sure that you guys are safe. I know those, I remember once we spoke to someone and they were telling us stories of these guys who walk up old ladies to the taxi and they would stand there with them until they get onto a taxi and all of that. We really take that role for granted. Do you know how difficult it is to wake up in the morning when it's really, really cold? You'd rather be warm in your blankets and there's someone who's going to sacrifice their sleep just so you are safe. How about that? Is just something else, eh?
3: Sham Deva.
0: And they don't get paid for it.
3: Sham Deva. Kanyaha Tato Nkisa Botloko. I keep asking myself, what's it going to take for us as South Africans to stand up for ourselves? You know, I keep looking at the pictures that are circulating about Tato. There's a picture whereby there's a guy brandishing a weapon, and that guy is local. You know, he's one of us. I ask myself, why are we selling our own land to foreigners who are illegal? Why are we selling our own people out to people who don't have the best interest of this country. They just want to take. To what end? How many people like Tata are we going to lose out because we are quick to sell them out to these illegal foreigners? Thank God Kanyaga Mazwi in Vosloorus didn't end this way. But I think it's time as us as South Africans to stand up for ourselves and stop being couch critics or couch protesters. May Tata's soul rest in peace. Ke mama kai kai.

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0: Hello, ma'am.
1: When it's nice, play it twice.
0: Sure.
1: Kum na kum, ringo maranglingos. Thank you.
0: Into zakules.
2: Hi, Mdeba.
0: Hello.
2: How are you, Mdeba?
0: Kisha po, ma'am.
2: Hi, Lumanati Rai Pita. Kupa pitele. Sango moda papa, ne?
0: Okay.
2: Have a lovely day. Thank you, bye.
0: Thank you so much, ma'am.
3: Afternoon, afternoon, Deza.
0: Afternoon. Kusha, Puman.
3: Yeah, I love Nati Rai Busheleja, Deza. He's a my little Ringo, my jingles. He's Sophia Matipeka Mutafulko for Shop Shop. Bye.
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4: Shobram Deva, I am Nadira Ibuseleza, brown skin. 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
5: 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Our share Sponky Ponky sa which is for the mall.
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0: Thank you so much. There's someone who was shocked that India Ri's song is that old, 25 years old.
6: No, I can't believe that song is 25 years old, Mdava. I remember it clearly. I was this young, naive girl. I had a massive crush on this guy. I was an intern at one of the biggest peristatals in the country. The guy had beautiful brown skin. So every time that song played, you know, I associated it with him. Yo, the crush was terrible, Mdava. So if it's nice, play it twice.
0: Wow.
6: Tandazo in Mbombela. Thank you.
0: Special one, eh? Great memory. Thank you so much.
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0: Hey, tada.
7: If it's nice, we play twice. Jabu Kanyile, Sponky Ponky Love.
0: Sponky Ponky Atiak.
7: Hey, David Noor Ratsafola from Mandela Township. Happy Thursday.
0: Thank you so much. Here's a song that I've been playing since Monday. Yes, Amoya. Sabata Mtetwa. It's this week soon to be famous. We do this every single week on the show. We find a brand new artist, at least brand new to us, and then we play their song the whole week.
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0: Wow. Wow, sounding great, eh? Esa moya. Sabata. You tear twice. This week soon to be famous. We've been playing it since Monday. We enjoy it. We love it here. Absolutely enjoying. Only the finest music found on this radio station, eh?
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0: It's soon to be famous here on the Royal Playground. You know, I've been wondering, do your nieces, nephews, maybe kids in your household, do they use your phones as personal hotspot devices? 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
4: Sankomota, Papa. That's one of the songs you can vote for. India Ree's Brown Skin. Ringo's Kum Nakum. Sponky Ponky is doing really well today, eh? Whitney Houston's Where Do Broken Hearts Go? Aretha, Don't Play That Song. Chisel Hill's Chris Rea on Radio 2000. Remember, you're voting for the song you want to hear again. One of those will be played again in a little bit. Here's Bayete and Shosholoza.

0: Hi, King Mashabela, how are you? If it's nice, you play twice. I'm voting for Brown Skin by India Ari. This is Umpumenko C Ecosmo City Extension 6 Danko.
1: HR, HR, Mdeva, how's it?

0: family of the guy, may his soul rest in peace. However, this topic is very sensitive. I'll ask the people to give support to those warriors who are not sleeping, who are compromising their families, their wives, their blankets, patrolling those streets in our locations. Let's give them a support. I want to say also, big up to the Chika guys from Gelukstal, city Ogoruleni. They're doing a superb job. Big car, guys. Well done for rescuing those guys from Gelukstal Secondary School. They were under attack, but swiftly you responded. You rescued those guys from those brutal attackers. Yeah, thank you guys for the support you are giving us at Gelukstal. Community is happy about you. Thank you, thank you, thank you, Deva, for the topic. Wow. Kenneth Makaza from Gelukstal.
1: Thank you, Brother Kenny. Thank you so much.
2: Nebiza.
1: Hey, tada.
2: Skawara, Brayaga. Let me vote for you, ne? If it's not, you play it twice.
1: Which Sango one?
2: Mota. Papa.
1: Hola.
2: Kilivai Gamaramudiga Mopruaga.
1: Sure, Levi.
3: Day, day. Good day, brother.
1: Hello.
3: Mo tsegaro montla buti e ke letsholo ko ha maskrala
1: so letsholo
3: ke kopa ke tsamae le sponky ponky gona go gola di sponky ponky tsa ka tsepedi di 19 le di 20 tsa May. Thank you very much, abuti.
1: Thank you. We are a few minutes away from revealing the song. I'll play more votes after this.
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2: Good afternoon, King David. Le nna ne kere re leboge batho ba thata ba ba ira mmereko o boima boima o e leng gore no, not everyone can do this job in very risky and dangerous times. And the weather se e leng gore ba tsamaya mo tsona sometimes ba sena a

0: proper protective gear for
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0: 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Ke a leboga.
1: Thank you so much, ma'am.
2: Jom Deva. Thanks for the nice show, man. Hey, ke se ja mo man. Yeah. Ai, na ke nna ka mo tsa bo Clayville ya mo. Yo a ra tsoa mo Deva. 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Yeah, it's tough because ba nna ba bang ba tsoa ba ro bana mo Deva. So, patrol la ba nna ba bang ba ro vetse. So, it's a tough one, but nonetheless, era push am deva. Cry myself that much, come say down a bone account. So yeah, it's much better am deva. So the only setback or banana mama zoom deva. They just I don't know, they just wanna benefit out of nothing. But yeah, let me acknowledge those who are waking up am deva. They're trying. At least they are push our push the banana mama. So yeah.
1: You know, this is the type of
2: thanks,
1: show.
2: Thanks. Nice show, Deva.
1: It's the type of show we should do again. I fully agree because we have so many voice notes from different townships, different parts of the country where they acknowledge that they wake up, they patrol the neighborhood, they keep it safe. Clayville is that industrial neighborhood right next to, what's that, Tembisa. So I know it quite well. And it's saying we wake up early to make sure that we look after those in our neighborhood. We have so many voice notes, just not enough time to play them, I promise you. So many. And I see there's some one in Limpopo somewhere. Yeah. Anyway, here's a song you voted for, Sponky Ponky. It takes us to Mnisi Mvula.

0: you can't have a song by Jabu Kanyile and he doesn't say, Let's hang out again tomorrow. Emnis, how are you feeling now? How are you feeling now? You still good? You feel the win is secured? It's obvious?
1: I'd like to believe so. I can't have doubts.
0: You can't.
1: Otherwise, I'll stagger the mission.
0: Good luck. Hey, Obit, let's meet at the garage. I have something for you. See you, buddy.
2: 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Independent and impartial.
3: Thanks, Dave. The top stories: tensions rise in the Durban city centre and the SIU secures COVID-19 settlement agreement. With the news at 3, Kimudupima Khalemele. Hola. Tensions have flared outside the Diakonia Center in central Durban amid a confrontation between foreign nationals and members of March and March, along with supporters linked to the MK party. The cause of the altercation remains unclear, but tensions escalated when a larger group of foreign nationals gathered across the road and exchanged verbal threats with members of the lobby groups. Police intervened to calm the situation. March and March member Nhlanhla Mncadi has distanced the organization from the tensions.
4: So one of the foreign nationals arrived here with a child around 6 or 5 years old. So we then proceeded to ask him, what are you doing here with a child? Because the situation does not seem safe for a child. And then another foreign national came and said, these people are telling you the truth. And then the two foreign nationals proceeded to push and fight each other. We have nothing to do with their fighting. We just asked as to how safe is the child.
3: The SIU has secured a settlement agreement worth 25 million rand linked to the irregular COVID-19 school sanitizing contracts awarded by Gauteng Education. It follows a 2022 special tribunal ruling that set aside irregular procurement contracts worth over 430 million rand. SIU spokesperson Selby Makhoto says some entities have agreed to pay back the money.
5: The SIU has concluded settlement agreements with some service providers linked to Chachulani Group Investments, who have agreed to pay 25 million rands in full within the next 7 days.
3: Eskom says approximately 70% of the electrical faults caused by the recent severe storms in the Western Cape have been restored. The power utility says a total of 9,000 electric faults were reported during and after the storms. It says 200 major electric trips occurred on its networks. Deputy President Paul Mashadile says the health department has spent more than 5 billion rand to address the shortage of health facilities operating 24 hours. He is currently answering oral questions in the National Assembly. Mashadile says that health authorities are targeting the most vulnerable areas to roll out this program. And a U.S. Health Department official says a government agency is working with a small biotech firm to adapt an experimental Ebola treatment for the current outbreak. Lab data suggests that it has the potential to be effective against the Bundibugyo strain of the current outbreak in the eastern DRC. More than 130 people have died there, with 600 suspected cases in Ituri province. Looking at your latest financial indicators now, the rand is trading at 16.53 to the US dollar, 22.17 to the pound, and 19.18 to the euro. Gold, $4,513 an ounce, platinum, $1,927, and Brent crude oil, $107.40 a barrel. The top story at 3, tensions have flared outside the Diakonia Center in central Durban amid a confrontation between foreign nationals and members of March and March, along with supporters linked to the MK party. For Radio 2000 News, Kemudupima Khalemele, Hola, the Drive Connection.
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6: It is indeed the Drive Connection. Good afternoon. In your sport headlines, the Springbok coach, Rossie Erasmus, is pleased with the Springbok alignment camp as it concludes. And it's getting closer and closer. I know David Mashabela particularly is nervous for Sunday, but Marcelo Allende urges Sundowns to empty the tank in the CAF Champions League decider. It's the Drive Connection. Good afternoon.
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0: does get hard sometimes, but you gotta keep on keeping on. It's Frankie Knuckles, house music pioneer, this gentleman is. 82,000 Our Music, Your Memories. Good afternoon to you and yours, and how are you feeling this Thursday? It is Sheila's, I tell you. 12 after 3 o'clock. Thank you so much, David Umfoga Mashabe. Yeah. Poza Mupumfula, Mamiloti. Konumfula is the river.
1: By the nuns.
0: Going past Mamiloti.
1: Hey, Nagit. Eh? Is there a river by Mamiloti?
0: By Mamiloti, next to Mamiloti. You're saying it like you're speaking.
1: The Pinas River.
0: Is there a river there by?
1: Also widely known as the Moretele River. Runs directly through and alongside the Mamiloti Township in Pretoria.
0: The Moretele River.
1: Yeah, oh, I'm saying Emretele.
0: Yeah. Yeah, there you go.
1: Oh, okay.
0: Papuza loom full of mums.
1: Oh, that's Dumalang
0: what wako mumsy. Oh, Linwa Moretele lona, ne? Ah, we thank you. My name is Umniswe Mvulu Kwadla Kwadla. In terms of the Lucas November,
2: I'm the guy that Caroline Fassi is listening to now on radio, converting to be an ardent listener of the DC Crew. So when I tell you that I'm it. I'm not the IT, I'm it.
0: Did you bump into Miss Caroline Fassi? How is she?
2: Me? Don't worry, Polly. Leave that out to me.
0: I love that. I love that. Boy, it's a Thursday, and of course, the infotainment will roll out to you as follows. Two for the Road, your drive home soundtrack that comes through. We go all the way to Potchefstroom today. JD, it's your selection. Yeah, a nice two to go for a Thursday, I guess. Hit versus hit. We'll see about some 90s chilled hip-hop vibes. What do you know about that?
2: Hip-hop vibes.
0: Yeah, 90s chilled hip-hop vibes. We got four within the platter. You choose one, we'll make sure you get a taste of it before the end of the show. DJ Jezza Jeff and the Fresh Prince.
2: Oh.
0: Summertime. A Tribe Called Quest. Can I Kick It?
2: Not today.
0: Yeah, Reggie Philander uses that bad music, you know, the backtrack to his show. Me and My Crazy World, Lost Boys. Oh, I simply love that. In fact, that's my song. Me and My Crazy World, Lost Boys. And Skilo, I Wish. So you got four to choose from. Poll should be up at Radio2000_ZA on our social media networks, as well as you can make your vote by dialing 0605842250. That's our voice note number. It is Bridge the Gap Thursdays. And of course, we'll be with our wellness expert, Ronald Abbagee. Today is Ask Ronald Day. So you can ask him absolutely anything and everything around wellness. Whether you're trying to improve your energy, eat healthier, manage stress, sleep better, stay fit, or build healthier habits, this is your chance. You can send through a voice note on 0605842250. Thrive and Strive, it is. And of course, it is Ask Ronald Day. On Bridge the Gap today, yeah. I sort of mixed up Bridge the Gap with old Ronnie. On Bridge the Gap today, the ladies are asking the questions in as far as anything they want to know around how men go about their business. Not entrepreneurial business or amatenda.
1: No, no, no. A business, your tando.
0: Uh-uh.
1: Oh, your life, Jay.
0: EMP.
1: Oh, okay.
0: Yeah, no,
1: okay.
0: No. Not your
2: tando. Profit.
0: In fact, it's the other way around.
1: Men are asking the ladies.
0: Men are asking, and women will answer
1: I'm
0: today.
1: Sure what
0: men asking.
1: Yeah. This thing. It puts you on the spot.
0: I have one question for ladies.
1: Uh-huh.
0: And I'm going to direct it at you. You be the spokesperson. Why do you do that?
1: Do what? Why do we do what?
0: It's simple.
1: Everything has a reason.
0: Why do you do that?
1: Everything happens for a reason.
2: I want to know, at what age do you stop getting excited about the adrenaline of two men chasing your attention?
0: Two men?
2: Yeah.
1: Never.
0: Wanting a lady?
2: Yeah. At what age does it stop?
1: It doesn't stop.
2: Well,
0: it never stops.
1: Yo. It makes you feel alarmed.
0: Well, here's a question then. How many men currently want you at this point in time?
1: Hey. You. It's a lot.
2: Business economics. It's the want and the
1: it's
2: need.
1: It's the demand, but there's no supply.
2: That's good.
1: There's an A, the demand is heavy.
0: Dineo, go on, Baba guy.
1: Baba Anchi.
2: Baba Dineo.
1: Baba Anchi. I'm born at Dineo Pilaja, Biang.
0: Baba 21.
1: Ah.
2: Baba Pendula.

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4: Afternoon, the drive show, the DC team. I hope you guys are well. I just like you to play the two songs that I have in mind. Floyd 3, Say Yes, and Hold Me Down by Daniel Caesar. Please, guys, my name is JD from Poch. You guys must have a wonderful afternoon. You guys are doing a great job. Love your show. Bye.

0: Close your eyes and you might see what they're talking about. It's Flowetry. Say yes. You make me so. Alkulunga leka. You make me so.
1: Right there. Right there. That's all it says.
0: Right there.
1: Right there. Tank make this. Tank was responsible for making this music. He was on the chords when he was in the studio with Flowetry.
0: Right.
1: Just played the chords. There was no lyrics. Hence it was all you gotta do is just...
0: What possibly could right yes. there mean, Bele Bele?
2: Right there.
1: Net there.
2: I'm not sure.
0: Ah.
2: Because...
1: Aplomenetia.
0: Hold it.
1: Hold it.
2: Okay,
0: don't go no further. 28 after 3 o'clock. Thank you, JD. What a wonderful two for the road selection. Daniel Caesar, we kicked off with, and Hold Me Down. And so the men are asking the questions today on Bridge the Gap Thursdays. Ladies, I have some questions for you on what you do, why you do, and how you go about doing what you do. Let's take a listen to this gentleman. Go ahead.
3: Good afternoon.
1: Afternoon.
3: Afternoon drive show.
0: Afternoon.
2: Hi.
3: Now my question is simple. Mm. In the current situation, would a lady date or stay with someone who just lost a job and was a provider? And the lady now is the one that is currently working. Would the lady stay in that relationship or would the lady reconsider? Thank you.
0: I doubt it. I think they would want to get back to, you know, that past life of his when he was the breadwinner and the provider.
2: Hey, yeah.
1: It's the supply.
2: Why are you laughing?
1: It's the supply.
0: You should have seen these two faces here, Lonwabo and Dineo. You should have seen these two faces.
2: It's difficult.
0: Oh, why is it difficult? Love reigns over all.
2: Love.
0: Love.
2: Love means nothing.
0: So many people use your name in vain.
2: They do, because love
1: means nothing.
2: Love is not going to feed you. Love.
0: Yeah.
2: No. To be honest, though, it depends.
0: tell us more.
2: Can we be serious?
0: Yes,
2: please?
0: Yes.
2: No, well, you know, it depends what the situation looks like, and if this person doesn't look like they are happy to just sit down and do nothing.
0: Right.
2: Are they actively trying to change the situation, either by finding employment or through indoti millions plan?
0: Yeah.
2: We all must make a plan.
0: Iteng isumbila type situation.
2: Do something.
0: Okay.
2: But the problem is umuntu uzoyenza Netflix and chill all day every day and expect you to be okay with that.
0: Mm.
2: You know?
0: But
1: so watching TV is not for unemployed men.
2: No, guys. Yeah. No. Switch off the TV and make something.
0: In this instance, though, are you involved in spurring this gentleman
2: of course.
0: On to say, baby, I came across this,
2: yes.
0: I came across that.
2: Hey, yeah.
0: Why don't you try this? Why don't you try that?
2: Definitely. Okay. If I'm a good woman, I'm doing that.
1: See ya,
2: but, you know, there must be a direction. We can't be la di da da for
1: life.
2: So
1: at least he must even lie and tell you that I discovered this, I'm going to do this just to keep you on the loop. And say,
2: no,
1: this is
2: Kaloku, no. Also, you can't be lying and telling me you are going to work with Elon Musk.
1: Because you're going to think he's not going to do nothing. That's why, you know, can I tell you a story?
0: No, but what is, if there's a forthcoming tender. Koni tenders are 300 million. Will that make you stay?
2: No.
1: Yeah, see,
2: sounds about a lie.
0: Yes, I'm applying.
2: I'm fagile. No, can
1: when
2: be
1: I grew
2: real.
1: Up, quickly, when I was baba, every time a taxi would stand,
2: yeah.
1: Like I was telling you about a taxi. We as kids, we knew he wasn't that way. Just to look like that to his wife.
0: With the newspaper.
1: Obviously. And then, you know, and no problem, no more.
0: Under the, yeah. Yeah, ladies, do answer 060-584-2250. Just gone 3:30. He's on the news desk. It's Mudupi. He's got the latest.
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5: Thank you very much, Brother Paul, Brother Isaac, Oslo Nabo. In your headlines at 3:30, the Lekwa Municipal Mayor in Mpumalanga has expressed condolences to the families of the people killed following the crash between a minibus taxi and a bus between Standerton and Morgenson. Tensions have flared outside the Diakonia Center in central Durban amid a confrontation between foreign nationals and members of March and March, along with supporters linked to the MK party. And Cuban President Miguel Díaz-Canel has condemned as politically motivated the indictment by the U.S. of his predecessor, Raúl Castro. Those are your headlines. A full update at 4. Sports news now. Sister Lona.
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2: Thank you, Madubi. Good afternoon. In your sport, Siwelele FC coach Letlhogonolo Siyama says it would be unfair to make a definitive judgment on striker Zakhele Lebasa after the forward endured a frustrating spell of limited game time during the 25-26 season. Lebasa joined the club as a free agent from Orlando Pirates in September last year, but featured in only 3 Betway Premiership matches throughout the campaign, a sign that the forward battles to impress Siyama. Despite his struggles for minutes, Siyama says he couldn't fault Lebasa for his commitment under the circumstances.
6: Zakhele has been working hard, and I'm sure we'll have a chance to look at him there. He's pushing himself, but he hasn't played in a long time, and he's one guy that is very strong mentally. But like I've said to you, I had to change a lot of things in my trainings, and some of them they proved to be difficult to some of the players, and I need to make sure that I look after the players' welfare.
2: So, Coach Siyama and the team will be facing Skukune United in their final fixture of the Betway Premiership. At the moment, Siwelele sitting 10th on the standings with 36 points after 29 games. Should they win against Skukune United, it takes them to 39 points. And depending on Staley's results, they could move into number 9. However, it's a little tricky when it comes to them making the top 8, though we'll see for the final fixtures how things pan out in the Betway Premiership. Switching up now to the CAF Champions League, Mamelodi Sundowns midfielder Marcelo Allende has urged his teammates to dig deep one last time as they prepare for Sunday's CAF Champions League final second leg against AS Farm. The Brazilians visited the Prince Mulay Abdullah Stadium, chasing continental glory in what will be their 50th match of an exhausting and congested 25-26 campaign. Allende admitted the demanding schedule comes with the territory at a club of Sundowns' stature, but stresses the squad is encouraged by carrying a 1-0 advantage into Rabat following the first leg at home.
7: Yes, what you say, important win. We don't concede a goal at home. I think it's so important, and yeah, we have all the week now for preparing in the best way the second leg. We're coming from a lot of games in this last part of the season, but we know we are in Mamelodi. We know we have a lot of game, a lot of competition, and we want to take everyone up.
2: So that clash between Mamelodi Sundowns, who are away in Morocco to AS Far, will be at 9 p.m. That's when they kick off. And the build-up, you can catch it on SABC2 from 8:30 on Sunday. Springbok coach Rassie Erasmus was satisfied that the necessary building blocks were in place for the international season as the team wrapped up their second and final alignment camp on Thursday before their on-field preparations begin in June. The camp, which started in Cape Town on Tuesday, included a series of boardroom sessions presented by the coaches to ensure that the players are aligned on the structures as well as gym sessions, before wrapping up with a visit to the Saru House on Thursday. Erasmus had about 60 players in the 2 alignment camps, so in terms of spreading the net and ensuring that everyone received a fair start, he feels that they achieved that much. And finally, cricket. International cricket. Okay, it's going to open. Pat Cummins revealed his back injury is a thing of the past as he looks towards the end of the World Test Championship cycle. Australia's Test captain has effectively been on ice for 2 seasons. Once they go to all formats, a stress fracture on his lower back changed the trajectory of his career. He's played 0 white ball cricket for Australia since November 2024, but featured in 10 tests since then, and of course 2 seasons in the Indian Premier League with Sunrisers Hyderabad. More recently, Cummins played in 1 Ashes test and joined only Sunrisers for the latter stage coverage of the ongoing 2026 IPL. So speaking to ESPN, the Big Quick admitted the break and slow restart has done him wonders as he prepares for a bumper batch of 20 tests between this August and the 2027 Ashes next August. Let's leave it on that note on the cricket pitch. For Radio 2000 Sport, I am Lonwabo Mison.
0: For the first time ever, German Bundesliga side RB Leipzig will face PSL champions Mamelodi Sundowns and the Red Bull Diski last number at the final stop of the Regaufela South Africa Tour. The match takes place on Friday the 29th of May at Lucas Moribe Stadium in Pretoria. With kickoff at 8 p.m., tickets are available at CompuTicket. We got the cutest message that came through.
2: Oh,
0: the
2: yeah.
0: most beautifulest, I tell you.
8: Like any team wants to be.
0: Yeah, I think both of them are playing at the same time with that and sports thing, yeah?
2: There we go.
0: Yeah, I want this guy out. I want this little one.
9: Good afternoon, DC crew. My name is Tenula Mulipe.
0: Hello.
9: I just came from soccer practice from my school, Crawford International, Pretoria.
0: I'm
9: on my way back home. I love your shows.
1: Oh, we love you.
9: I listen to them every morning and every afternoon.
0: Well, thank you.
9: Thank you for making these shows. I love you.
2: Aww,
0: there you go.
2: Love
0: to you.
1: Every afternoon.
0: Yeah.
2: Yeah.
0: Crawford International, Pretoria.
2: Yeah.
0: That's where the young one is foraging knowledge.
2: It's going to be a big thing.
0: There you go. All right, safe drive home, yes? We'll be seeing about the question that was put to the ladies. Do give us those responses, ladies, on 060-584-2250. Would love to hear what you have to say.
2: It's another girl!
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3: Good afternoon. The afternoon drive show. Now my question is simple. In the current situation, would a lady date or stay with someone who just lost a job and was a provider, and the lady now is the one that's currently working? Would the lady stay in that relationship, or would the lady reconsider? Thank you.
0: That's the long and short of it, ladies.
2: Would...
1: Good Touch afternoon. Wood, it doesn't happen to me. No.
11: Good
1: romance.
11: Afternoon. Hi, bo. Pele. No, so senza kanjalo seze females. Yes, I would stay. I have stayed with a person over a day provider before. We were both working. He lost his job. We stayed together. We were not married by then. We were in a relationship. We stayed together for almost 2 years. And he's got a job. We got married after. So, yeah, you can stay with that. But I can stay. Okay, I have stayed.
0: You have stayed. Okay.
2: But.
0: No, there's no but.
1: You need
2: a but.
0: She has stayed.
1: If you want to be
2: the way in which he was behaving motivated her to stay.
0: Right.
2: Yeah. Not just going to stay in jail with another baby in the house. That's like having another child in the house if someone is just there and not going to assist you in any way.
0: She stayed, Lona Boka.
12: Oh. Afternoon, DC crew, to answer the gentle brother there. Gentle listen, brother. I personally would say if I was building something with a husband, I would stay. I wouldn't leave my husband. I wouldn't leave what we've been building together just because he lost his job. I mean, life happens. I never married him for his job. So losing the job will never be a reason for me to leave.
0: Luthando.
8: You can stay as long as andizobuya afune ndipheke ndibuye kungavaswa ngazitya.
1: Yo.
8: Endlini umuntu elento elele kuthi sisa kumdaka kuba ni can. Yeah, makadema edishivele. Yeah, man. Lamali ka andi si save. Uyaqonda? Lamali take out si save. Not like nobody's buying every day, but
2: which man wants to do that?
0: Yeah, she says she doesn't want to walk in after work. Utesa endlini, so makapeke, makenzi wachi.
2: Apenduko anti wasendlini because anti will be fired now. Anti will be let go.
0: Endlini, yes, because she's saying auntie's money must be saved now, isn't it?
1: And then now your brothers have so funny that he hasn't angin cleaning and zinking, and then now it falls.
2: All I'm gonna say is I don't want another auntie. When I want a man, I want a man. I don't want
0: not
2: a
0: an auntie.
2: I don't want an auntie, someone who's washing dishes and cooking while I'm at work.
0: But I kind of get what she's saying. You know, you save money because he's lingering at home, you know?
1: Hey, guys.
2: No one must linger at home. No man or woman. Man or woman.
0: Right.
2: No one must linger at home. This is Cyril Ramaphosa's economy. And I understand that unemployment in this country is absolutely absurd.
0: Right.
2: It gets tougher on the other side of 40. There are more challenges that are presented to you when you're trying to find employment.
0: Yes.
2: But all I'm going to say is, it presents challenges. If konomuntu ohlele endlini, and then mele kube uyu auntie, especially if it's a man. No man wants to be an auntie.
0: But some are proactive, and you know they're putting in CVs. You know they are. You know they are taking up various. What do you call it? Opportunities, tendering, you know, tender 100 million years, those kind of things.
1: That support is delusional. It's not there, gents. Brace yourselves. It's not there.
0: Shaba.
1: Moxie Priest and Shaba.
0: Mr. Loverman, Radio 2000, our music, your memories. What do you say, ladies?

0: I'll let you know the man is 60 years old this year, turned 60 in January. Shabba Ranks, rocking it up still, yes? And he still graces stages.
1: I still wonder if that cordless phone in the boat was a real call or it was just the aesthetics.
0: Can't have been a real call. Aesthetics, yeah?
1: You would never know.
0: Aesthetics, I think. All right, so the ladies are answering 060-584-2250. The gentleman asked a question. Pertinent question, it was.
2: Munna wo wo todo ba khwara. Utoro thoma aba khwara a thoma re wanyaja e o bona ke sa bereke. Now lose a miracle le nna wan lose. Ke a sepela. 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E-chile.
3: Yeah. It's cute and all to say all of the lovely things.
0: But reality,
3: I love the truth. Yeah, let's all be fair.
4: Good afternoon, the Yes, this is Angelique, all the way from the speech. I stayed, and I'm not regretting anything.
0: Okay.
4: Because he's the provider, and he made it me. So he doesn't even want me to work at the stage.
0: Oh.
4: And we are still very, very young. So, yeah.
3: So she's the one that

0: Taken, yeah.
1: You know, then I know that I don't have to leave because I'm not sitting with someone who's comfortable with the situation. Do you understand what I'm saying?
0: But my point is when you said that, yeah, the lady was right when she said she leaves immediately. Let's say you also leave. Then maybe I come back. I got the job later, just when you were no longer around.
2: Got the tender.
0: Not even the tender, just the job. And I come back and say,
1: well, it's situational,
0: look, man,
1: department.
0: It's your way.
1: If we want each other, we want each other. If we don't want each other, we don't want each other. Only time can tell.
3: Hi, TC team. I'll be honest, I won't stay. And I've built too many men in my life before. And when they started getting back on their feet, they left. So, I won't stay.
2: You're not staying.
3: You lose your job, I'm out.
2: Banna! Unalipelo ya Stonewash G.
4: If we are married, yes. I'll stay. But if really boyfriend and girlfriend, I'm sorry.
0: Are you dating for fundraising?
4: Mara. Married, yeah. I'll stay.
5: But why is this even a question, Mara? Relationships don't end because a job ended. You lost your job or you lost your leg. Relationship changes because people change. It depends on what happens. There's deeper issues than you losing a job. It's Nomsa. That's me.
2: Thank you, Nomsa.
6: Hello, Nolwabo.
1: Hello.
6: I would, depending on how he treats me. Banna le this thing ya hore, when they no longer working, they tend to behave some type of way. Ne? Mind you, utwa yezo hoba the provider, and now you are the one doing things in the house. You get what I'm saying? So they've got this ego, yaba na to say, ish dilo edisa direki monaga montong, that's just not enough. You get what I'm saying? I would, as long as we maintain a good relationship between us.
2: We got you.
7: Good afternoon.
0: Hello.
7: For me, is a yes. Because I once stayed in a very, very long time where someone lost his job. And I stayed and I was a provider. Can I remain anonymous for today?
2: I think you
7: just
2: can.
7: Just know that I love.
2: Here's another question. Ladies, listen.
8: The DC crew, the last number. Paul. A question to the ladies. Men have never given any woman the wrong child. But why do you guys give men, other men's children, Colin from Kimberley.
0: Yes.
2: Men have never given women
0: the wrong child.
2: The wrong child.
0: Yes, but why?
2: But
0: do
2: why
0: women
2: do women
0: give another man nemuthwalise umthwalo of the wrong
1: He's
0: child?
1: He's talking about a jacket.
2: Yeah, yeah, ijazz.
0: The chinchilla.
2: Yes, ijazz. Ukuthi why nithwesa amadoda ijazz?
0: The whole chinchilla.
2: Men never do that, he says.
1: Well, of course they can't because they don't carry the baby.
2: Well,
1: biologically.
2: Biologically, yes. It's impossible, right?
1: Oh, but do yes. Trust, if they could, they'd be giving jackets.
2: You think so?
1: Which gender? Men? If men could,
2: how do you know that?
1: I definitely know for a fact.
0: Ah!
1: I'm a jazz. Yo, love is 12.
2: But then hold on.
0: Our graduation.
2: No, but hold on.
1: Jazz on jazz.
0: With stripes, with everything.
1: With fur, with everything.
2: But why do women then tend to give lama jazz so much?
1: Well, I wouldn't know why women
2: never given a
1: switch
2: jazz.
1: Jackets and give it to someone else. But I imagine that sometimes Mutia calculates, but this one will not be able to take care of this child. Maybe Skumbozo zomlinga na le jacket.
2: And then they throw it at Skumbozo.

0: Yeah.
1: It is thrown at him.
2: But you know, I think what's sad about that process is when, let's say, you're young and you think it's yours and it's not.
0: Yeah.
2: Throughout this 9 months, you are imagining something. Yeah, yeah. You are emotional.
0: And some people go even further. Not just the 9 months.
2: Bokoko.
0: Now umntana vele and ngiyabona uyafana nami.
2: Yeza bokoko ngicene imomgele.
0: Yeah.
1: Speak up, ladies. 0605842250. Here's Phonique. Endless love. 4 before 4.

0: 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Our music, your memories. This is the Drive Connection, DCC, Dangerous Combination crew. Just seconds before four. Let's look into hit versus hit. We're looking at 90s chill hip-hop vibes.
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2: This is it.
0: DJ Jazzy Jeff and the Fresh Prince. Summertime affair in the atmosphere. A Tribe Called Quest, Can I Kick It? Oh, here's my song. Me and My Crazy World, Lost Boys. I told the moms I got two honeys on my arms, and I don't wanna let none of them go. Boss, yeah.
2: Are you reminiscing, buddy?
0: Skilo, I wish.
2: I'm music, your memory.
0: All right, so we got four you could choose from. Look out for the poll at Radio2000_ZA. That should be on our social media platforms, as well as casting your vote on 0605 842 50. 4 o'clock has just gone. Mudubi, you got the latest, don't you?
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3: Thank you very much, Brother Paul. Yes, indeed. The top stories this hour, reaction to the fatal crash in Mpumalanga and tensions rise in the Durban city centre. With the news at 4, Kemudupi Makgalemele, Ola. The Lekwa Municipal Mayor in Mpumalanga has expressed condolences to the families of the people killed following the crash between a minibus taxi and a bus between Standerton and Morgensen. 8 people died on the scene and 2 on the way to a hospital. Municipal spokesperson Lubabalo Mchenge.
4: The executive mayor of Lekwa Local Municipality, Councillor Sifiso Mngemezulu, expresses heartfelt condolences to the families, relatives, and colleagues of the 10 people who died when a bus and a taxi collided head on R39 road between Standerton and Morgensen this morning.
3: A passenger sitting in a minibus taxi in Mfuleni on the Cape Flats has been shot and wounded. Police say the victim was approached by the assailant who opened fire while he was sitting in the taxi. He sustained a gunshot wound to his arm and was rushed to hospital. Police say the motive for the attack is unknown and no arrests have been made. Tensions have flared outside the Diakonia Center in central Durban amid a confrontation between foreign nationals and members of March and March, along with supporters linked to the MK party. The cause of the altercation remains unclear, but tensions escalated when a larger group of foreign nationals gathered across the road and exchanged verbal threats with members of the lobby groups. Police intervened to calm the situation. March and March member Nhlanhla Mncwadi has distanced the organization from the tensions.
5: So one of the foreign nationals arrived here with a child around 6 or 5 years old. So we then proceeded to ask him, what are you doing here with a child? Because the situation does not seem safe for a child. And then another foreign national came and said, these people are telling you the truth. And then the two foreign nationals proceeded to push and fight each other. We have nothing to do with their fighting. We just asked as to how safe is the child.
3: The Western Cape Education Department says 6 schools remain closed in parts of the province because of damage caused by flooding and destructive winds in the recent storms. The department says 64 schools have reported significant infrastructure damage and it is concerned about the financial implications of the damage. And Cuban President Miguel Díaz-Canel has condemned as politically motivated the indictment by the U.S. of his predecessor, Raúl Castro. Díaz-Canel says the U.S. account of the downing of 2 light aircraft 30 years ago was false. Raúl Castro is accused of 4 counts of murder. More from the BBC's Will Grant.
6: The decision to bring a murder charge against Raúl Castro represents a significant escalation in an already hostile bilateral relationship. The charges, which include conspiracy to murder US citizens against the 94-year-old former president, are over the shooting down of 2 US civilian airplanes in 1996. President Trump dismissed the idea that the charges could lead to further escalation.
3: The rand is trading at 16.53 to the US dollar, 22.17 to the pound, and 19.18 to the euro. Gold is trading at $4,513 an ounce. platinum at $1,927, and Brent crude oil $107.40 a barrel. The top story at 4, the Lekwa Municipal Mayor in Mpumalanga has expressed condolences to the families of the 10 people killed following the crash between a minibus taxi and a bus between Standerton and Mogensen. Rose has your headlines at 5:30. From myself, Mudupima Khalemele, for today. Hola!
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7: Good afternoon. In your sport headlines, Amakhosi are preparing for the final fixture of the season. We'll hear from Reeve Frostler embracing his right back position and the competition around that position. And then the Springbok women, they've settled for a seventh squad that has been selected for Europe. Details and more at 4:30.
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0: Mama, ayikhona khwela. 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
1: Come boat.
0: Abrahim Masekela, just painting out a picture of the 60s, I guess, towards the 70s. Yeah. It's Puma good ever fit. Yeah. Makes you think, doesn't it? Yeah. Bridge the Gap Thursdays, it is. And of course, this gentleman came up with a question.
2: The last number. The last number. Paul. A question to the ladies. Men have never given any woman the wrong child. But why do you guys give men, other men's children? Colin from Kimberley.
3: Colin, that's what I'm going to go and say.
0: Yeah, well,
1: Baba,
0: he's probably gone through that.
3: Yeah,
0: you know,
3: it sounds
0: once
3: like
0: or twice.
3: Shame.
0: Yeah, and he figures.
4: Good afternoon, DC crew. Hello. If it's any money more, then I'll choose. I'm joking, but yeah, it's not okay. It's not okay, but I know with other instances, like the woman genuinely doesn't know, and Oberek said the calculations are her, which turns out to be wrong, but yeah. But it's not okay. Thank you.
5: Good day, a DC crew. How are y'all?
1: Good, y'all. We are right.
5: I would like to remain anonymous as well today for this topic. Replying to Ubaba Ubuza Ubuti, why do women like niggas of a new Baba amateurs? It's about evaluating, guys. It's about evaluating. Ufunukbona Ubuti. Law, in fact, you are born a Ubuti. Law, the owner. It's not gonna work out. Rather, we jump and we go. Gulo, Sibona has irresponsibility, Ikona, and Nundana Uduna Gelek. Then we can deal with it later. Ubuti, Baba Mdana Uvan, Sisilung is a wonka before we die, hopefully.
3: Yo. Evaluate.
0: This is an evaluation.
3: Yeah. 1 + 1. It's not equals to 2 here. It's equals to 2 here. So we're gonna go to this side.
1: So is it possible that a man can lay a charge against a woman and say, "You've made me look after a child that wasn't mine." I believe so. Or back to the police station.
0: That's a very interesting question, actually. You know, maybe Masombuka can lay it out for us at some point.
3: And that's why people have suggested that it should be mandatory to take a DNA test at birth when the child is born.
0: To a mama, baba, ozani.
3: Yeah.
0: The swap goes, and you know, then they deliver the results.
3: I'm not mad at that.
0: You wouldn't be mad at that? A lot would be mad at that,
3: though. Oh, you know what the thing is?
0: Why you don't trust me?
3: Who's Tembi so?
1: Why you don't love me?
0: That's Bambi Khan.
3: My thing is, who's Tembi so? Who's Mbalek Mtana anyway? We'll have a large population of the kids without fathers anyway, whether there's a DNA test or not. I doubt it's going to change much when it comes to the level of men that don't take care of their kids.
0: Kauleza, mama, na bang better than us.
3: It is what it is.
6: Hey, the Drive Connection. Gonzo Nation. Guys, nalena. This issue ya hore basadi ba pese banna di just. Akerate. Afetsa ka mo bana ba batho ba phasetsiwa ma ba re ke badimo ba ba wrong. Bana ba na le di bad left, right and center. The next thing ba re ba loyi. And they know very well what by the come around. Nah, nah, give me level one. I don't like that thing. Anybody eat?
7: Good afternoon, Dangerous Crew.
3: Hi.
7: Hi, Paul.
0: Hello.
7: Hi, Isaac.
1: Hi.
7: Hi. Pele Pele.
3: Hi, sweetheart.
7: I'm with you, Pele Pele. If men they could give us a much as, they would definitely
0: no, we wouldn't.
7: Would do it.
0: No, we wouldn't.
7: But and what you don't know as a man will definitely not hurt you. So basically that's that. So I like to remain anonymous on this one, eh? Thank you.
8: Thank you, Nonza.
0: Yeah.
9: I don't know
0: where
9: you know.
10: Guys, I think it's all about survival, you know. Because I'm a product of that. With me, my real father was a garden boy. Hmm. And the father that raised me was working at the mine, like he had money and all that. So I think my mom just calculated and decided that, you know what, for my child, let me just give it to this one instead of this one, you know. So it's all about survival, guys. As umzali, as umama, uzofuna ukuthi umntana wakho akhuliswe kakuhle, you know.
3: Hey, akasay painting kamnandi ngathi right lento ekayishoyo.
0: It's calculation.
9: That's the art of painting.
0: Ukuthi umntwana must akhuliswe kakuhle.
9: Secure the bag.
3: Yo. Akunzima.
11: A very good afternoon to you, DC crew and listeners.
3: Hi, Sisi.
11: Yeah, gentlemen, when I lose it in a sneaker, my jacket.
3: Yeah.
11: No, that's all impossible. Nani niya sneaker. Bye. So lento ba anonymous baba inja.
0: Remove routine in.
3: I don't understand. I'm confused.
0: She has a man. They've got two children.
3: Uh-huh.
0: Sputu. There's another child.
3: Yes.
0: The man is pleading ignorance about this child.
3: Utakso wake.
0: Mm-hmm. I guess this child is now being introduced to the family to say, hey, Ubaba somehow, you know, and he's pleading ignorance. And then she says, no. So he wants because now I need to take care of this kid, and I don't know, you know, who he had this kid with or whatever the case is.
3: Oh, legend.
9: What's
0: so utige, you know, that is the same dynamic.
3: That's what I'm Lenfort, saying. That's what I said. That biologically you can't give us jazzies. But guess what? You do give us jazzies. There are many women raising kids that are not their own.
0: No, but hold it. Lying for me, man. Jonas Kwangwa.
9: Yo, that time was wild.

0: Tin Zen, eat your paya, ne? Zen Zen. Yeah, loving the song. Eat your paya. What did you
1: I'm not on my finger, Stefan. Landiti Mura. Yet I'm not sure.
0: Janos Kwangwa. Mura. Hey, Manamo Africa. 26 after 4 o'clock. The ladies are attempting to ask her, well, answer the gentleman's question that he put forward. Talk to us.
2: Good afternoon, dangerous crew. Discussing a very dangerous topic.
0: Why is it
2: now
0: dangerous?
2: We need to air out our family's dirty laundry. But my whole take on it is it's not acceptable, guys. Especially Tina, Islandeli Sintu. 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
3: it is true, right? The topic layo, I know I grew up until ningasakwazi ukuyikhuluma. 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
0: Yes.
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1: Dala basiqala this begin us now
0: nabo bayibereka lento abana
1: bayakhona ke
0: yona meaning abogogo nabomkhulu you know bayibereka kanjalo
4: sending jackets.
0: Yes,
1: there's no divorce.
0: I mean that's what she's explaining. Good. I know this thing is an age old thing that has happened and it still is happening.
4: Sure, it's not right though.
0: Yeah, but then how do we break this
4: by doing
0: curse if anything.
1: That's why it takes a village to raise a child. Oh, where to soak?
4: Jackets.
1: Church coat.
4: Maybe the solution is the DNA test at birth.
0: At birth.
4: But my thing is...
0: Would you be... you said you'd be happy if government somehow instituted that.
4: I don't have anything to
0: you
4: hide.
0: You wouldn't
4: so
0: have a problem.
4: I'd be happy to. But my thing is, like, abantwana bazoshiywa anyway, because abantwana bayashiywa already. You know, you can see this is your child.
0: Yeah.
4: Anyway. So I don't see it changing much, but if it pleases you,
1: but you're right,
4: then I'm done about anyway. To leave. So yeah, we're just gonna waste government money.
0: Thrive and Strive Thursdays it is. Today is Ask Ronald Day, and we're gonna open the floor to any wellness questions that you might have for Ronald Abuji, our wellness expert. Whether you're trying to improve your energy, manage stress possibly, eating healthier, sleeping better, staying fit, or better, healthier habits. He's going to be here to answer all of those questions. 060-584-2250. 4:30 is just gone. Roseanne has our headlines.
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6: Good afternoon. Ghana's Ministry of Foreign Affairs has issued an update on the evacuation of its nationals from South Africa, which was due to begin today, saying that the process has been deferred by a few days. The SA Human Rights Gauteng Water Inquiry has heard that municipalities in Gauteng owe Rand Water a total of 9 billion rand, with Mfuleni being the main culprit. And Italy has requested EU sanctions against Israel's security minister as an international outcry grows over the treatment of Gaza aid flotilla activists. More news at 5.
5: Frontline action on your dial. 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
7: Good afternoon. In your sport, let's start off with the beautiful game. Kaizer Chiefs defender Reeve Frostler says competition is bringing out the best in every player as he contests one of the toughest spots at right back after returning from a long-term injury. Chiefs have lined up Tabiso Munyane, Dillian Solomons at right back this season, but Frostler proved he can offer something different with two assists during their recent 4-1 win away to relegation threatened Magesi. What was important for the former Bidvest Wits wingback was to be a team player during this period when he was on the sidelines.
8: Because there's no point I don't play and I come to work sulking and show bad attitude or just negative towards things. It doesn't help anybody. So for myself, was to stay positive. And yes, okay, perhaps I wasn't having as much fun in terms of on-field activities, but I'd go home and spend time with the family, and that's where I'd get my, try and have a bit more fun, you know. But as long as I came to work every day, did what I needed to do at work, and then head on home after that.
7: Head on home after that. I think that's a motto for all of us, whether you're a footballer or not. So Amakhosi played a final fixture. I believe it's going to Moses Mabhida Stadium at 3 o'clock on Saturday against Chippa United. And then looking ahead to the CAF Champions League, Mamelodi Sundowns midfielder, Marcelo Allende has urged his teammates to dig deep one last time as they prepare for Sunday's CAF Champions League final second leg against AS FAR. The Brazilians visit the Prince Mulay Abdullah Stadium chasing continental glory in what will be their 50th match of an exhausting and congested 25-26 campaign. In his time at Sundowns so far, Allende has seen how important the Champions League is to the hierarchy as well as the supporters.
9: It's a good question because we fight in all these four seasons. I'm stay, we always stay in the fourth best in Africa. And yeah, and we know how important is this tournament from the club for all the players. So yeah, we keep pushing and the target is to leave this trophy. But this for me is the most important in
7: Sundowns is currently in Morocco settling in ahead of the clash on Sunday, which you will be able to catch live on SABC2. It kicks off at 9 o'clock. Springbok coach Rassie Erasmus was satisfied that the necessary building blocks were in place for the international season as the team wrapped up their second and final alignment camp on Thursday before their on-field preparations begin in June. The camp, which started in Cape Town on Tuesday, included a series of boardroom sessions presented by the coaches to ensure that the players are aligned on the structures as well as gym sessions before wrapping things up with a visit to Saru House on Thursday. Erasmus says there have been more than 60 players in the two alignment camps, so in terms of spreading the net and ensuring that everyone received a fair start, he feels that that has been achieved. And finally, undefeated heavyweight bruiser Juan Alberts has told SABC Sport that he looks forward to proving to the boxing public that he's the best heavyweight in South Africa. Alberts conquered the experienced Akani Pozi in a closely contested war of attrition at Emperor's Palace last week. And this is how the Krugersdorp-born boxer viewed his last outing in what was the co-main event, Tukuse versus Jerusalem.
10: Tough to figure out what the next move is or what to do. Where sometimes I could see Akani was very comfortable and like he was setting up, thinking and stuff. So it's for me to learn still and still need to learn and improve. So yeah, but I felt good. And how would I rate my performance as the fight went on? Like, it was a tough fight. I felt tired here at the late rounds, but you know, the rest, it's all you need. I recovered. And yeah, but it was tough. It was a more physical fight than.
7: Let's leave it on that note. In the boxing ring for Radio 2000 Sport, I am Lonwabo Misong.
11: Start your day with a creamy cup of tea before the traffic madness for a smoother ride. This traffic update is brought to you by Cremora. Get that Cremora feeling.
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0: How's it looking?
12: Good afternoon. Just kicking off in Ekurhuleni. If you normally use Jet Park to on-ramp onto the M12 to go east towards Boxberg and Benoni, you won't be able to do that. A truck overturned earlier today and is blocking that ramp. So just on the northern side of the highway, there is quite a bit of congestion as well. Jet Park, Yaldwin, the main street, those sort of routes just north of that Jet Park M12 where that ramp is closed. A bit of traffic pressure, obviously, in that area as well. Highway routes, the Mike 1 fairly slow today from Melrose all the way through to Buccleuch. There was a crash at Grayston. That's cleared, but it's just left a real busy run to the north. N1 south sitting from Buccleuch down towards William Undella. That's already very heavy today. On your way up through Midran, not a bad run at the start of rush hour, and then getting up through Pretoria section. There is a crash around Boerter Avenue to watch for ahead of that. No major roadwork disruption through Storumful. Eski and Patheli leaving Morabusud, Pretoria Central, all the way through to the Putco Depot. Absolutely jam-packed through there. A couple of breakdowns that we had around Hammersdale this afternoon. Stationary trucks are clearing, which is good news. The N2 north easing through Spaghetti Junction, all still a little bit busy, but certainly better than it was earlier today. Cape Town, very unusual queues around Khayelitsha, coming off the N2 highway on Spine Road down towards Jaffa Cay, Masamola. That's heavy. And if you're coming out of Mitchell's Plain today, another unusual queue, AZ Berman running up towards the R300. Very slow. M5, as it was yesterday, jam-packed today from the Rondebosch area, from Klipfontein Road. You're going to sit all the way up to the N1 Cooper, get a change. With your traffic update, I'm Rob Byrne.
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14: What are your general views on the RAF map? 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

0: Our music, your memories. You see, when we say that, we mean that. It's John Cicada, Just Another Day. Let's take you back to a moment and place and time, isn't it? Yeah. That's what we try and do. Give you those nostalgic moments. 22,000 Our Music, Your Memories. This is the Drive Connection. 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
0: DJ Jazzy Jeff and the Fresh Prince, Summertime.
2: Can I kick it?
0: Yes, you can.
2: Can I kick it?
0: Of course you can. That was a Tribe Called Quest with Can I Kick It? Here's the Lost Boys, Me and My Crazy World. And I don't want to let none of them go. I wish. Skilo. We'll play one before the end of the show. The one that you choose, of course. Let's hear what you have to say. 2000, hello.
3: Afternoon, the DCC.
0: Afternoon.
3: Nisomfula.
0: Yes, sir.
3: Mr. Gampuse. Lopsi.
4: Hi, sweetheart.
3: Eat versus eat. DJ Jazzy Jeff. DJ Jazzy Jeff. He's welcoming in Savannah City.
0: All right, summertime it is.
3: Originally from Bush Park Ridge. Thank you for the great show as always. Bye.
0: The vote is noted. Thank you.
5: Good afternoon. Good afternoon. Chama El Kulu and the Queen of the Touchline, Lonwabo. On hit versus hit. Can I kick it?
0: Yes, you can.
5: Can I kick it?
0: Yes, you can.
4: Can I kick it?
6: Good afternoon.
0: That's a whole principle. Yeah.
6: Crew, how are you? This is Godfrey Murisandla Walasandawana here from Madili Village. Hit versus hit, guys. I'll go with DJ Jesse Jeff.
0: Summertime.
6: And the Fresh Prince, Summertime.
0: All right. It's noted.
6: Yeah, sure. It's a nice song, yeah. Otherwise, the list of the rest of the songs are dope, yeah.
7: Good afternoon, Konzo Nation, the DC Group, Niswe Mvula.
0: What's up, Ron?
7: Isaac Meberu Gampu, Mampele Pele Shleso Baba, Yolonwabo. Hit versus hit. Hip Hop, I'm going with Jesse D and Fresh Prince, Summertime. Yo, this song, you know, the way he raps, you know, Smith, you know, this guy was multi-talented.
0: There you go. Continue voting, 060-584-2250, or you could go towards our social media platforms at Radio2000_ZA. Drive and Strive, Thursday it is. Today it's Ask Ronald Day. Yeah, that's where we ask Ronald. And you came in looking quite fancy today, Ronald. Good afternoon to you. How are you?
8: Good afternoon. I wish I was a little bit taller. I wish I was a baller.
0: Me too.
8: Skilo is my vote.
0: Me too. I wish I was a little bit taller. It's don't okay. know about being a baller, but yeah.
8: But sitting down, you look tall enough to me, so it's all good.
0: It's all good. Yeah? Are you trying to say something, Ronald?
8: If the shoe fits, wear it. Even if there are platforms, it's okay.
0: Yeah, I'll wear it. It's okay. It's okay. Listen, we'll call it the Ask Ronald Day today. And many of our listeners have got questions for you. So we just said, let's dedicate this day to them putting questions through to you. And you possibly answering as honestly as you can. Not that you ever lie. First up, yeah, we have this question. Listen up, Ronald.
9: Hi, team. Good afternoon. Good afternoon to you guys. Yeah, I'm loving the topic. So I just have one question for the guest in studio there. Is there something else or any product maybe that we can substitute the salt with to make food tastier and stuff?
0: We've talked about this extensively.
8: No, we definitely have. And we know that a substitute for salt is quite simple. It's a variety of spices. Paprika, cumin, coriander, bring in rosemary, basil. And it changes the taste profile of foods, which gives your taste buds a chance to adapt. We also know that the Heart and Stroke Foundation South Africa is really pushing potassium-rich salt because it's high in sodium chloride and as well as potassium chloride, which means the sodium assists in not elevating the blood pressure as high as what it should,
0: right,
8: based on the impact on the water balance in the body. So potassium-rich salt is an option, but we tend to overconsume on it. So I always say revert back to a variety of spices. Make your own blends and not add salt to it. And just play with how different spices play with different flavor profiles of foods. That will help.
0: I'll tell you the truth, Ronald. I've never seen salt packaging in a supermarket saying potassium-rich salt. How do I find it and how do I know, you know, that is it? What am I looking for?
8: Well, we are looking at that, and the Heart and Stroke Foundation with Professor Naidu, who's the CEO, is really pushing that from a manufacturing perspective, from an industry perspective.
0: Okay.
8: You do find ad hoc brands with it,
0: but
8: you know what it takes? It takes an extra 30 seconds to look at the label and just see if you see potassium salt rather than just salt. It could be in fine print, so basically I need to wear my glasses when I look at it, but it is there.
0: Correct. All right.
10: Hey, this is Iku.
0: Good afternoon. Welcome.
10: I just wanted to just firstly thank the lady who just called about perimenopause because, wow.
0: Oh, that was last week,
10: that is so real and not a lot of information out there about it. And thank you to your guest also for sharing about the effect and the impact that it has on women. It is incredibly challenging and so confusing and so depleting and so... Yeah, I agree. I think that that should be a topic on its own. Thank you so much.
0: All right. So she's just, you know, putting out her gratitude, you know, for that episode where you spoke about menopause.
8: And perimenopause in particular, because perimenopause is the transition phase to menopause.
0: Yes.
8: And did you know that perimenopause can show up in women up to 10 years before menopause starts? And the definition of menopause is that it's 12 months where you don't have a menstrual period or menstrual cycle.
0: Yeah.
8: That is what the clinical definition is. But in perimenopause, you get

0: Even though as men we experience something called andropause,
1: yes,
0: we need to practice practical compassion. Mm. And whether it's your partner, your wife, your sister, your aunt, whoever it may be, practical compassion means, let me hear you. How are you feeling about it?
1: Sure.
0: I don't have to understand it. But what does support look like for you right now?
1: Mm.
0: Let me go with you to the doctor to understand. Because when we hold a space for the woman of our nation, we build the nation,
1: yeah,
0: as men, as women, or any other pronoun you'd like to be referred to as. But we build the nation.
1: So just like a woman giving birth, we as men will never understand, you know, that kind of, you know, state that, they go through.
0: You know, I know we can say that some men have such big mkabas, you could say that they experienced pregnancy for 10, 15 years, right? But fundamentally, we can't.
1: Yeah.
0: So how do I show empathy for something I cannot experience?
1: Yeah.
0: Men experience...
1: And you have no idea about it, actually.
0: We don't.
1: Yeah, yeah.
0: Men, we call it, inverted commas, midlife crisis.
1: Mm.
0: Decreasing testosterone, slight progesterone, but more testosterone.
1: Get a bit irritable.
0: A bit irritable. We don't perform well between the sheets. We need enhancers,
1: yeah,
0: for that. We look at it like we feel insecure. So we know we go out there trying to party, be cool with the cool kids, even in your 40s.
1: Mm.
0: So that is a microcosm, because men experience up to 10 symptoms of menopause, of andropause. Women experience up to 100 plus symptoms of perimenopause and menopause.
1: Whew, that's a lot. Go ahead.
2: Good afternoon,
1: ask Ronald.
2: Crew, if you can ask Ronald, what's his take on banting? You know, is it good? Is, because people, they lose weight. But is it good with the consumption of high fats? Yeah. Thank you.
1: Is that still a thing? Banting.
0: And variations thereof.
1: Yeah.
0: So remember, it was Atkins, it went to banting, it went to no carb.
1: Correct.
0: Pray for carb and other things, right?
1: Yeah.
0: But essentially, banting is a lot lower carb and focusing on higher fats.
1: Okay.
0: So essentially, it's protein and fats. But the problem with banting, it's not the magic pill. Essentially, what you're doing is just cutting out calories.
1: Mm.
0: But you are compounding other issues. If you have a lot of oily foods, bacon, you know, fries, because it's protein and I can fry it,
1: sure,
0: in as much butter as what I want to.
1: Yeah.
0: What you're doing is compounding the risk of high blood pressure, which we know 1 in 4 South Africans deal with.
1: Yeah.
0: We're compounding diabetes risk. We're compounding other issues. So it's also known as a keto diet. And I always say, if you need to have a quick amplifier from a plateau,
1: sure,
0: or breakthrough a plateau,
1: mm-hmm,
0: not a problem for 2 to 3 weeks, but to be sustainable, it's not realistic. That's not a diet. That is just a short-term hack or strategy, but I don't believe that fundamentally it will lead to sustained weight loss.
1: You're not recommending it.
0: I'm not recommending it if you have other conditions associated with your lifestyle.
1: Yeah.
0: If you are no blood pressure, nothing else of the sort, give it a go to kickstart the journey, but you still need to bring in healthier eating habits over time.
1: Ukhona Ronald Avaji, he's our wellness expert. Buzumbuzo.
3: Hi, I have a question. So let's say, for example, you've consumed large amounts of salt. So would drinking lots of water, trying to flush it out of your system, would it be beneficial if you've consumed large amounts of salt?
1: I think not.
0: So water helps balance the body,
1: yeah,
0: but it doesn't remove repeated excessive salt intake.
1: Yes.
0: So yes, we know that hydration matters, but you know, we think to ourselves, hang on, I have sodium, or salt impacts my fluid balance, so hey man, let me have more water. I'll flush it out of my system. I've heard that phrase umpteen occasions. The reality is that, you know, the salt in your body does not get flushed out. It gets utilized and so forth. It does increase high blood pressure and pressure in the blood vessels and other things. But salt, but having excessive water does not combat excessive salt. So the reality is, don't have excessive water. Maintain your water intake, but just decrease your salt intake. Bana, everybody wins.
1: Easy.
0: Your health, your heart, and your body.
1: Easy peasy. Hope you got it, dear brother.
4: My question is, what is the best way to detox? Like, I've heard people detox using tea. I've heard people detox by not eating. Like, what's the best way and effective? If I feel like I've had a weekend of overloading or maybe weeks of just eating junk, how do I reset and just get rid of it all?
1: Would a spade help?
0: Bana, I'm to each their own. If the number two is not number twoing, you might need to two squared it, you know? So you might have to spade. But what that will do is that will just relieve the feces and from the body, right?
1: Yeah.
0: But detoxing is something that has been marketed exponentially. I am fundamentally against it as a looking at pills, powders, and potions or strategies to do it, because your body naturally

0: has detoxing mechanisms.
1: Yeah.
0: Hydrate. Just cut out processed foods. You had a binging weekend, the next doesn't mean you starve yourself. Hydrate more, fruits and veggies, more fiber, get the movement on, get the sleep on, and your body's natural detox mechanisms, liver, kidneys, lymph glands, and sweat, etc., will kick in. But there are times when, you know, there's some heavy medication that people are on.
1: Yes.
0: And there's some mass changes. So there are times where you might need to accentuate it with less of one food, more of a one liquid, or maybe some smoothies that are really enhanced with a lot more. But it's not a long-term solution. And I find that people actually deprecate themselves because it's really hard when they go on these broth-only diets. I'm detoxing, but bruh. You are miserable for 3 days. You feel good for 2 days.
1: Are those like your soup sort of diet?
0: The bone broth.
1: Yes,
0: the bone broth diets.
1: Right.
0: And people are so hungry for immediate gratification that they forget that we have the most amazing mechanisms in our bodies to enhance. But I'm saying that if you use micro detoxing, like for example, cut out caffeine in the afternoon and the evenings and have what you love, which is those herbal teas.
2: Oh, yes.
0: You are creating these micro doses of enhancing the body's detox mechanism. So girl, you're doing the right thing.
1: She has caffeine though during the day. It's something she drinks and she loves.
0: I said in the day.
2: In the day.
0: Late afternoon, early evenings, cut out, and she's on point here.
2: We're trying to fix our ways.
0: When you're pointing one finger, there's many more pointing back at you, Paul.
1: I was just saying. Final question, Ronald.
3: Hi, the DC crew.
1: Hi.
3: I just want to find out what can I do to stop heartburn? One person who trained regularly, intense training. I try to eat healthy, but I've got this constant heartburn that just doesn't stop. Drink a lot of water, but it doesn't stop. It gets terrible sometimes. What might be causing it, and how can I try to stop it?
1: Yeah, sure. She's also always feeling this discomfort, you know, from heartburn.
0: Totally.
1: Yeah.
0: So when we look at heartburn, we know that heartburn usually happens when stomach acid moves into the esophagus. It moves upwards. So there's burping, there's burning, there's discomfort, there's bloating. We also know that for fit people, that they can suffer from reflux. Yes, there could be extra supplements, creatine, there could be activities that's impacting, you know, digestion, etc. You're not maybe not having enough fiber. But heartburn, I find, is if you're having it consistently, is an indicator of a more potentially more serious concern or condition.
1: Right.
0: So I'd say go and have it checked out. But the second thing would be is notice when you do get it. Is it after training, before training, after a particular food, or not a particular food? Having water with heartburn just increases the amount of volume of what's held in the liquid in the stomach. And when you get heartburn, it's to do with the acid reflux. So that acid that still comes up, water or no water. So some people look at antacids a lot of the time.
1: Sure.
0: But to live your life on antacids mean you could risk other concerns to do with that the acid coming up as reflux. You could, you know, damage the inside lining of the esophagus. Your stomach lining could have issue, or you're just hypersensitive to particular food. So food tracking or diary becomes critical for a week. The timing of the heartburn becomes important. And if you're active, hey man, the benefit of activity outweighs that, but let's find out why.
1: Just quickly as we wrap up, creatine as a supplement. You know, I've known creatine to be something gym bunnies use. Can you and I, you know, have creatine or two?
0: You know, what I love about science and research is that it debunks things that we might have thought was true from our past.
1: Sure.
0: The new science is showing that creatine has got a wonderful role to play every day for everyday people, right? Provided you're not dealing with massive heart issues or other diseases of lifestyle issues.
1: Sure.
0: But to maximize your metabolism and your energy production, which are your ATP cells in your mitochondria, those are the powerhouses of the body.
1: Sure.
0: It's been great from a perspective, but you don't overdo it. It's literally about, you know, 4 grams, the same amount of salt you should be taking a day. And that has been shown to be wonderful for our health.
1: So mix it with my juice and whatever in the morning.
0: Sip it, gulp it, and off you go.
1: And
0: feel the benefit.
1: To take on the world.
0: You might not get a six-pack, but to take on the world, yes.
1: Ronald Abhaji, our wellness expert. Man, they want to ask you more on your social media networks. They might want to get in touch with you as well.
0: Or they can just ask you the questions and we can tackle them the week after next or next week.
1: Why not? And what are those handles?
0: It's Ronald Abhaji on social media.
1: There you go, Ronald. Always a great pleasure. Thank you, sir.
0: Thank you, sir. Thank you.
1: There you go. Radio 2000, our music, your memories. It's 5 o'clock. Let's catch up with the latest. Here's Roseanne.
4: SABC News. Independent. Top story is Ghana's evacuation of its nationals from South Africa delayed and a call for sanctions against Israel's security minister. Good afternoon, I'm Rizanne Khriouf. Ghana's Ministry of Foreign Affairs has issued an update on the evacuation of its nationals from South Africa, which was due to begin today, saying the process has been deferred by a few days. The ministry says more than 800 Ghanaians have registered with the High Commission in Pretoria seeking to return home. According to a statement, the delay is due to legal and logistical requirements, including mandatory passenger screening, multi-institutional coordination and flight permits. The move follows a recent wave of protest in parts of the country against undocumented migrants. The SA Human Rights Gauteng Water Inquiry has heard that municipalities in Gauteng owe Rand Water a total of 9 billion rand, with Imfuleni being the main culprit. Rand Water CEO Sipho Mosai says the Imfuleni local municipality alone owes it about 1.9 billion rand. The commission is holding a 3-day inquiry into the Gauteng water crisis. Mosai says they are in talks with the municipalities to recover the debt.
5: We have also got into a partnership with them to see if we can establish a special purpose vehicle. We go in there, we work with them, bring private sector, to start ring fencing water and sanitation, make the necessary investment in that space, to ensure that they fix the leaks, they do everything that they need. But I think our biggest, I think 1.9, we don't know.
4: The Lekwa local municipality mayor in Mpumalanga, Sifiso Mgomezulu, has expressed condolences to the families of the people killed following the crash between a minibus taxi and a bus between Standerton and Morgenson. 8 people died on the scene and 2 died on the way to hospital. Municipal spokesperson Lubabalo Mjenge.
6: The executive mayor of Lekwa local municipality, Councillor Sifiso Mgomezulu, expresses heartfelt condolences to the families, relatives and colleagues of the 10 people who died when a bus and a taxi collided head-on on R39 road between Standerton and Morgenson this morning.
4: Italy has requested EU sanctions against Israel's security minister as an international outcry grows over the treatment of Gaza aid flotilla activist. A video shared by the minister, Itamar Ben-Gavir, shows him taunting the activist. The BBC's Yoland Nell has the details.
7: More than 20 countries have now condemned Israel's treatment of international activists, shown in a video shared by the far-right minister Itamar Ben-Gavir. Many have demanded answers from Israeli ambassadors. Israel's prime minister and other members of his cabinet have criticized the minister's conduct. He's shown taunting detainees while they kneel with their heads touching the floor and their hands tied behind their backs.
4: The rand is trading at 16 rand 53 to the US dollar, 22 rand 15 cents to pound sterling and 19 rand 16 cents to the euro. Gold is trading at $4,506 and platinum at $1,929 per ounce. Brent crude oil is at $107.18 a barrel. Recapping the top story at 5 o'clock, Ghana's Ministry of Foreign Affairs has issued an update on the evacuation of its nationals from South Africa, which was due to begin today, saying the process has been deferred by a few days. More news at 5:30.
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9: Good afternoon. In our final sport headlines, Ree Frostler embraces Kaizer Chiefs right by a competition. Marcelo Allende urges Sundowns to empty the tank in the CAF Champions League decider. And Cupido and Heman added to the Blitzwalker squad for the European Tour. 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
1: Radio 2000 on Music Your Memories. She's been up on her feet this whole song. We're wondering.
0: Take you to every party, cause I remember how much you love to dance.
1: Is this a message going through to somebody?
0: The things I should have done. It's going to every man that's singing. Should have, could have, would have. Now she's dancing with another man. When I was your man. Mm.
1: Ready 2000, our music, your memories. Yeah, back to life, back to reality. It is the Drive Connection. 11 after 5 o'clock. SME Connect, being a Thursday, we engage in a little bit of SME activity right here. We're going to be focusing on a topic that sits at the heart of success in today's fast-changing world. The entrepreneurial mindset and mental resilience.

0: on this as well, is most entrepreneurs don't realize when they start their businesses that they are the most valuable asset in the business. Therefore, it is so important for them when they start their business to not just run off with implementing their idea, but as they build their business in parallel, to also invest in having the mindset that will enable them to succeed, to sustain success, and to navigate, you know, adversity in business. Because adversity in business is something that is a guarantee when you're building a business. You're always going to have resistance and pressure and all sorts of challenges.
1: Right.
0: And an entrepreneur, being the asset in the business, must invest in their mindset enough, so much so that they have the strength and the capacity to navigate hard times.
1: Got you.
2: Even the best wired gadgets like you and cars, like you said, that an entrepreneur must be wired. But under the worst climate, they all melt. Are we overlooking the economic and political climate in this country, or we are just saying everybody should march on? Because the climate really is not conducive for an entrepreneur.
0: The climate is really challenging at the moment, but the entrepreneur has themselves as the asset, right? So what do? You're running a business. You are in this very volatile economic climate. You need to then think of this and look at what opportunities can come out of this climate. There are entrepreneurs who at this moment are starting new businesses and are making it work, that are growing businesses, that are finding new opportunities. So how do you begin to start pivoting in your business to look for opportunities in these challenging times? And I mean, I'm saying this, it might sound easy, it's not. But that's the capacity that you need during these hard times. The thing is, it's not going to get easier. So if you are going to stay in business, how do you start looking at opportunities that can come out of this economic climate? You know, where are the gaps in this economy right now? Where are you seeing the market shifts in the economy? How can you then reposition your business to still become successful, to still survive, and to pivot out of this?
1: Yeah, because AI being a big thing, a lot out within corporate, and some entrepreneurs needing to pivot, to adapt in as far as AI is concerned. But Busi, mental resilience, you know, is the winner at the end of the day. Many succumb to the struggle with the fear of failure.
0: I think the fear, one of the things that we need to really shift our perspective about is failure, right?
1: Yeah.
0: We see failure as something to avoid. But as an entrepreneur, failure is part of the process of building a successful business. And when we start seeing it as part of the process, when you start experiencing failures in your business, then you don't panic and think, oh, do I shut down? Why is this happening? What have I done wrong? You see it as part of the process. You see it as, what is this failure communicating to me? What weaknesses is this failure communicating to me? What do I need to work on? What do I need to learn? What do I need to do differently to be able to navigate this failure and turn it into success? Because failure is part of it. In South Africa, you know, when we look at entrepreneurial failure, we look at it as something to avoid. However, in the United States, failure is embraced as in entrepreneurship. You know, there are funds, you know, that support entrepreneurs who go through failure. There are programs that look for entrepreneurs who have failed, because they know that entrepreneurs who have failed in business are the ones that have learned lessons that can, you know, become a good foundation for them to build successful businesses. So really, we need to start embracing failure and start shifting our perspective around failure, and really looking at how do we then say start working on the right things. So how do I make sure that failure does not have a big impact on the assets that I've built in my business, or on the resources that I've built in my business? So how do I rather work and focus on risk management rather than trying to avoid failure. So I think risk management needs to be the conversation. How do I continue?

0: continuously manage the risk in my business so that whatever failures I experience in my business start having, you know, minimal impact in what I've built so far.
1: And very quickly, as we wrap it up, education systems are very vital. How can, you know, they better support development of entrepreneurial thinking, so to speak? And I guess this, Busi, should start from a very young age, isn't it?
0: Yeah, absolutely. When we speak about entrepreneurship education, it's not about getting, you know, the skills on how to manage your finances or marketing or HR or strategy. It first needs to start off with understanding, you know, how to build an entrepreneurship mindset, you know, how to build a resilient mindset. And it really starts off with creating self-awareness programs where people start understanding what is it in my mindset that is creating a barrier for me to grow, or what could potentially create a barrier for me to grow. And yes, I agree with you. It needs to start off at school level, where there is an awareness of this engine that we carry around, right, all the time, that we need to constantly work on, because, you know, the quality of our mindset determines the level of our success. And when we don't work on our belief systems, when we don't work on, you know, our barriers in terms of our mindset, whether it's self-belief, whether it's fear of failure, whether it's fear of risk, when we don't work on those things, it holds us back from creating real, tangible and sustainable success in business. So I think, you know, it's really critical in any entrepreneur education system to integrate, you know, entrepreneurial mindset and mental resilience as a curriculum.
1: She is a Chief Empowerment Officer at the Transformation Legacy, Busi Raphekwane. If people are listening and they'd like to get in touch with you and get some more of these pearls of wisdom that you've just put to us, where can they find you?
0: They can find us on our social media pages. We're on LinkedIn as the Transformation Legacy, on Instagram as the T Legacy, and also just check out our website. We also have a lot of resources on this topic as well. We've written articles, we've got programs on, you know, building entrepreneurial mindset. So check out our website, which is transformationlegacy.com.
1: Many thanks again for affording us the time. Thank you, Busi.
0: Thank you for having me.

0: who gives us this thing? Bano Snigaland. Kemang or fang twena. Nakirgi Jehovah ngonak. Asi Jehovah.
1: Osnigalento.
0: Eh, ki Jehovah.
1: He gets too much credit for things.
0: No, ki Jehovah ngonak.
1: I know. Yeah, ki alana.
0: Ori kemang.
1: Ki runa.
0: Ay.
1: Yes.
0: Kemudim.
1: Oh, also we need to establish yid lento. What are we talking about?
2: Oh, Nanzo.
1: What's the lento?
0: Nanzo.
2: Lanzo.
0: Yeah, we got you thinking, innit, yeah?
2: Lanzo. That think, Lanzo.
1: Because, yeah.
2: I remember a song that says, hi, hi, yilento. Hi, hi, yilento. Nifuna wena. We don't know that song, Pyumpum.
0: I don't remember it.
2: Do your magic as a bleed.
0: Professor featuring Speedy Gonzalez. Yes, he of Bongo Muffin and Lando. Yeah, someone going on about this tune.
1: Oh.
3: Yo, guys. That Bruno Mars song, yo. I realize I like the way you're passing a corner. Oh, I remember the way you're passing a corner.
2: You are find out
3: what it is. So, hey, hi.
0: You let it slip.
3: Hey, yeah, I'm not paisa.
2: Who's a man to free to
3: just made it worse. She's rubbing salt in my wound, like, you know, and yeah, guys, I'm Jali Cape Town.
0: I'm Kumbula,
3: I'm yo, I know.
1: Follow it. Yo, Mjala, I was not Ted. Yo.
2: Do all the things I should have done. Jali, I'm not going to
4: do all the things I should have done. When I was your man.
0: The one that slipped away. It's a case of that, I think, yeah?
1: Yeah.
0: It's egging Mjali, you know? Mm. You know, he's looking back and reflecting and thinking, hey, yeah.
1: Because sometimes you realize when the person is gone.
0: Yes.
1: That, ish, I may have messed up.
0: You never know what you got until it's over.
1: Yeah.
0: Hmm?
1: So we must talk about the
0: and
1: one that
0: you're all
1: went away.
0: Alone.
2: In the 80s, it's egging.
0: Staring at the wall.
1: Yeah. Johnny Siling.
0: It's what Mjali is feeling at the moment. But these things happen in love. Yes.
1: Life, you know, washing.
2: Bafamblas.
0: Yes.
1: You'll find another one.
0: It does happen.
2: Guys. We don't need motivation. We need solution these days. Some people are limited edition. There's those people who leave a tattoo in your soul. You're like, yeah, I know this one.
1: Yep.
2: Mm. On your soul.
1: You can hear it in Jali's soul that, yeah.
2: Oh.
1: He messed up. He done messed up.
0: And you roll alone.
2: Kisha Cole.
1: Mm-hmm.
0: Staring at the wall.
1: Mm.
0: Oh, the ceiling.
1: In.
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0: It is the Drive Connection, in case you're just tuning in. A safe journey home if you're just coming out from work and heading home. 5:30 has just gone and we're catching up with the latest headlines. Here's Roseanne Krief.
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7: Good evening. Foreign nationals who had gathered at the Diakonia Center in central Durban are being transported by bus to a refugee reception center on Moore Road following an announcement by the eThekwini mayor earlier today. Ghana's Ministry of Foreign Affairs has issued an update on the evacuation of its nationals from South Africa, which was due to begin today, saying the process has been deferred by a few days. And in Gauteng, law enforcement officers are on high alert after scores of residents in Tokoza, Ekurhuleni, took to the streets calling for action against undocumented foreign nationals. More news at 6.
5: Frontline action on your dial. 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
8: Good afternoon. In your sport, in our final updates, Kaizer Chiefs defender Ree Frostler says competition is bringing out the best in every player as he contests one of the toughest spots at right back after returning from a long-term injury. Chiefs have lined up Thabiso Munyane and Dylan Solomons at right back this season, but Frostler proved he can offer something different with two assists during their recent 4-1 win over relegation-threatened Magesi FC. Ahead of this weekend's season finale against 13th place Chippa United, who are desperate to avoid the playoffs, Frostler reflected on the positives despite their failure to win silverware this season.
9: I think if you look at the season yourself, you'd see there's a lot of improvements since 2019. I think we're on par to reach the same amount of points we reached that year. So this season compared to the last five or many seasons, there has been a lot of improvement.
8: There has indeed been a lot of improvement. Amakhosi securing a third place finish and guaranteeing them a place in the CAF Confed Cup next season. And speaking of CAF inter-club competitions, Mamelodi Sundowns midfielder Marcelo Alienda has urged his teammates to dig deep one last time as they prepare for Sunday's CAF Champions League final second leg against AS FAR of Morocco. The Brazilians visit the Prince Mulay Abdullah Stadium chasing continental glory in what will be their 50th match of an exhausting and congested 2025-26 campaign. Meanwhile, the Chilean is confident Sundowns will not be intimidated by the capacity crowd awaiting them in Morocco against them on Sunday evening.
10: We know the second leg is away. It will be a different like here. We know they have the people, but we have our strength also, and I think we want to fight that side, and we deliver the cup to.
8: That clash on Sunday at 9 p.m. and will be live on SABC. Backline players Devald Eman and Gino Cupido, SABC 2, just by the way, and will confirm if Radio 2000 will be taking it live as well. Backline players Devald Eman and Gino Cupido have been included in the Springbok 7 squad that will travel to Spain and France on Sunday to compete in the final two HSBC 7s World Championship tournaments. The duo missed out on the first of three World Championship events won by the Blitzborg in Hong Kong last month due to an injury, but they've recovered and will have a specific role to play on tour. Box 7's head coach Philip Sneeman confirmed this on Thursday. Eman and Shilton van Wijk will look to reach 35 tournaments when the Blitzborg arrive in Bordeaux for the second tournament of the trip. And finally, I was hoping we are going to finish off with the boxing. Here we are. SA boxing fans will get to enjoy a textbook grudge match on July the 25th when Jared Silverman and SD Papers finally get their hands on one another at the Galleria in Sandton. Come Fight Nights, which is promoted by Aquila Boxing Promotions, there won't be any title on the line except for pride, with a lot of bad blood between the two boxers, and neither have been afraid to hurl insults on one another over the last few weeks. There was a face-to-face meeting between the two this past week, and it didn't take long for Pipers to make his intentions known. And he says, him and Jared clearly know each other, don't like each other, and they were down for the call out because he's not getting any younger, and he's going to knock him out in the first round, and he will not hear the second bell, the bell of the second round. You just gotta love how boxers intimidate each other, and then they beat him on the day in the boxing ring. Let's leave it on that note in boxing for Radio 2000 Sport. I am Lonwabo Miso.
0: He's got the traffic. Well, the latest traffic update. It's Rob Byrne. What's going on out there, Rob?
11: 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Radio 2000 traffic.
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12: The backlogs continue for motorists around the Jet Park side of Ekurhuleni. The Jet Park on ramp to the N12 eastbound remains closed due to a truck crash. And there's a real lot of pressure as motorists scramble to alternative routes. All jammed up on the Yolden Road option and all jammed up on North Rand Road options as well, home to Boksburg, and trying to get back onto the N12. Also crash just north of the N12 on Atlas Road at Ridge Road, just a northern part of the N12, north of Benoni, if you like. So a lot of pressure there. N1 South Rivonia down to William Mandela remains pretty heavily back as well. Got another breakdown. It's between Ashburton and Pietermaritzburg. Need to keep your eye on this section these days because that's the new Cliftdale Key Ridge. It's a breakdown and pop-up delays. Ashburton up to Market Road, very heavily backed up at this stage. Came down a lot of pressure around the Salt River, Woodstock and Observatory areas coming out of the city centre. All jammed up on multiple routes through there. And Marine Drive is fairly heavy, sitting from Pardon Island through Milnerton right up to Sunset Beach. About the second set of lights at Sunset Beach. With your traffic update, I'm Rob Byrne.
0: Thank you so much, Rob Byrne. 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

0: Hearts KB. Alla. Oh la la. 22,000 our music, your memories. We'll be telling up the votes in as far as hit versus hit is concerned. Let's remind you, shall we?
1: Hit versus hit on the Drive Connection.
0: Yeah, it's those 90s cool jams.
2: This is it for me.
0: Can I kick it? Yes, you can.
2: No if, no buts.
0: Reggie
2: no
0: knows
2: cuts,
0: the lyrics
2: no
0: to this whole song, huh?
2: Right?
0: Yeah, Reggie just knows all the lyrics. So it's DJ Jazzy Jeff and the Fresh Prince, Summertime, Can I Kick It, A Tribe Called Quest, Me and My Crazy World, Lost Boys, and of course I Wish.
2: 1995.
0: Skilo. All right, we've encountered an issue or two in as far as our other social media platforms and posting thereof of our poll. They weren't up on Facebook and X respectively, but there were just one or two technical problems in that regard. But on our channel, that's the voice note number 06058422250. That's the Radio 2000 voice note channel. The votes did come through. So what we'll do is we'll take the votes from the channel itself and play you the song you voted for. 45 voting for Skilo, I Wish. There were 40 who voted for A Tribe Called Quest, Can I Kick It? So 40 for A Tribe Called Quest, 45 for Skilo, I Wish. 119 for The Lost Boys, Me and My Crazy World. But most. And 311 of you on our WhatsApp channel voting for DJ Jazzy Jeff and the Fresh Prince. Bestini?
2: Nothing beats a summer anthem. We only have two seasons here. Summer and winter. Autumn and spring don't count. Summer.
0: Where are those drums?
2: Drums, please! Ah, come on, baby!

0: Me and My Crazy, well, we're to double it up. Yeah, it was the second most voted. But of course, you voted for that DJ Jazzy Jeff and the Fresh Prince and Summertime on Hit Versus Hit. Classic this was, yeah?
1: The only guy who can rap in a chorus.
0: Yeah?
1: Mr. Cheeks.
0: Mr. Cheeks.
1: Nobody does it better.
0: How many albums did he have on his own? I think, you know, he delivered about two albums or so.
1: Cheeks didn't bring much.
0: If I can remember. One or two albums he delivered.
1: He was in his crazy
0: world. As a solo artist. All right, so we got to bid you goodbye.
1: Straight up.
0: Up next, Game On Thursday edition coming through. Tabi Somasia. Yeah, they're doing their thing between 6 and 7. I wonder if they landed safely in Morocco, the Masandawana.
1: Yeah, I hope
0: team.
1: They got it sorted.
0: Right? I really wish them all the best.
1: It's hard to use a chartered flight
0: yes.
1: and land in a country. Only in South Africa.
0: I think they had to go via Gambia and then onto Morocco, yeah?
1: The whole documentation going to Banjul, connecting in Rabat.
0: Sure. Yeah.
1: The jet lag. Unnecessary.
0: So that's Game On coming through on Radio 2000. Yeah, for all you need to know in as far as your sport is concerned. And then later, when it gets greater, between midnight and 3.
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0: That's the man with the most expensive lips on radio, Bumbo Johnson. That's it from us. Well, thank you so much for lending us an ear. Have yourselves a great evening.
1: It's cold.

0: 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Independent and impartial.
1: Foreign nationals in Durban being transported to a refugee centre, and the FF Plus unveils the election billboard. Good evening, I'm Rosanne Grieff. Foreign nationals who had gathered at the Diakonia Centre in central Durban are being transported by bus to a refugee reception centre on Moore Road following an announcement by the eThekwini mayor earlier today. The relocation is taking place under heavy police guard, with officers forming a barrier between foreign nationals boarding the buses and crowds of South Africans gathered nearby. Some foreign nationals initially resisted and appeared reluctant to get on the buses. One of the group leaders, Princess Ajay.
2: They're scared because, number one, they're saying they don't know where they're going to. Number two, we were told that the Home Affairs is coming here to examine documents. But now there's the buses that are taking us some way that we do not know where we're going to. So I think most of them are scared. That is why they don't want to go. But at the end of the day, we'll have to go because we all say we want safety.
1: Ghana's Ministry of Foreign Affairs has issued an update on the evacuation of its nationals from South Africa, which was due to begin today, saying the process has been deferred by a few days. The ministry says more than 800 Ghanaians have registered with the High Commission in Pretoria seeking to return home. According to a statement, the delay is due to legal and logistical requirements, including mandatory passenger screening, multi-institutional coordination and flight permits. In Gauteng, law enforcement officers are on high alert after scores of residents in Tokoza, Ekurhuleni, took to the streets calling for action against undocumented foreign nationals. Ekurhuleni Metro Police spokesperson Sisanda Manitsana says the protesters brought major roads in the area to a standstill as residents moved from the Sam and Tuli Stadium to the L Road area, where a memorandum of demands was handed over to local business representatives.
3: It is not clear at this stage what is in the memorandum, and different local business officials accepted the documents by 1:30, the group dispatched peacefully. The flow of traffic was heavily affected on Khumalo Hospital, Lesotho, and on Bosworth Road. During the peaceful demonstration, no arrests were effected and no casualties were reported.
1: The Freedom Front Plus has officially launched its voter registration campaign under the slogan "It's Our Time." The party has unveiled its campaign poster and billboard in Centurion, Pretoria, as it gears up to next month's the voter registration weekend. FF Plus leader Corneille Mulder says the ANC has failed South Africans through poor governance at the time, and the time has come for the FF Plus to assume leadership.
4: And if I say it's our time, who would our time be? Say all of those people in South Africa that have been the victims of corruption, that have been the victims of no service delivery, that have seen their dreams evaporate because of a failed government. It's our time together. We want to reach out to all South Africans and say, let's take our hands and go forward and make a success.
1: And the first case of Ebola has been confirmed in rebel-held territory in Eastern Democratic Republic of Congo's South Kivu province. A representative of the M23 rebels say test came back positive for the case in the provincial capital, Bukavu. MSF Emergency Program Manager Trish Newport.
5: There's a lot of different armed groups. Conflict is ongoing, control of different areas changes regularly. So it's a place that you can't just drive to another village easily. You have to understand all of the different power dynamics. You need to be engaging with all of the different actors involved in the conflict. When the rainy season comes, it will be very difficult to move on a lot of those roads. And then you need to be considering who the different armed actors are in the region.
1: Recapping the top story at 6 o'clock, foreign nationals who had gathered at the Diakonia Centre in Central Road in Durban are being transported by bus to a refugee reception centre on Moore Road following an announcement by the eThekwini mayor earlier today. More news at 7.
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13: Last time we spoke to you, you were here, you were saying you are quitting the sport, you're retiring, you've done enough, and then you came back. What was the motivation for you to come back for one more fight?
14: I've always wanted to do my last fight in the Eastern Cape. Unfortunately, it was not that way, but then when the Grand Up promotion says that there's no way you can stop boxing without fighting in front of your people and your crowd, where you started, and then I saw it as a very good thing also for me to give everyone that supported me a chance to watch me for the last time in front of their homes and eyes.
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14: I was expecting something like this, because no one wants to fight Nomeva. It's difficult, I know, but I think it was always an initial opponent before we go to Msimango. It was a tricky fight to take before.
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order of Ikhamanga in gold is hereby bestowed on Mr. Johann Rassie Erasmus, represented by Mr. Frankie Erasmus.

0: for his inspirational leadership in national and international rugby that has propelled the Springboks to repeated World Cup championships. Victory on the field of play has advanced social cohesion among South Africans and raised the nation's esteem in the international community.
1: Yeah, congratulations are in order for the Bok coach, Rassie Erasmus, who was awarded the Order of Ikhamanga this week by the president. And not just the Order of Ikhamanga. Well, the Order of Ikhamanga, it recognizes achievements in sport, arts, culture, entertainment, and all of that. But it's also divided into bronze, silver, and gold. And Rassie Erasmus received the highest class, basically, the highest honor, which is gold. And that is for exceptional achievement. So we missed it in the week because there was so much to cover. And we thought it's important that we play this and just to highlight what I take it for granted. Surely it's Dr. Rassie Erasmus, that he was awarded the Order of Ikhamanga for his achievements with the Springboks, having won back-to-back World Cups. And who can actually bet against them to win another World Cup? But, there's a but. Dr. Rassie Erasmus did not attend. He did not attend. He was not there to receive the highest honor that can be given to you in South Africa. And so his lawyer was there, Frikkie Erasmus, keeping it in the family. He was there to accept it on behalf of Rassie Erasmus. And I don't feel good about that. I don't want to say I've got a problem. Maybe I do. I've got a problem with that. I think surely if you are being awarded the Order of Ikhamanga, you make sure that you honor the occasion. You make sure that you attend and you go and you receive it yourself. I mean, how many times are you going to receive an award from the president? What do you guys make of this? But his lawyer was asked why Rassie is not there, and he gave his reasons. He spoke to Percival Young, and the lawyer explained why Rassie did not attend this awarding of the Order of Ikhamanga. So let us know on 0605842250. Do you understand? Do you accept his reasons of not attending this event?
2: Frikkie Erasmus, just briefly, you're going to receive the award, Rassie Erasmus' award, on behalf of him. Why exactly can't he be here today, and what does this award mean for him, though?
3: First of all, it means a tremendous amount to him. It's an exceptional award to receive, the highest that there is. He can't be here, unfortunately. He would have loved to be here, but he must be at the alignment camp, which is extremely important for the rest of the year for the Springboks, and that remains his priority.
2: We all know Rassie Erasmus as an astute coach, obviously, but he's also a man, a father to kids, obviously. What does this mean for a South African to receive this highest award from the president, especially a man like Rassie Erasmus?
3: I think it's a wonderful recognition. You know, he's received many awards, but this is a top one to receive. And for his family as well, you know, they're extremely proud of the achievement.
1: Okay, let's leave it there. Did you hear that? He's at the Springbok alignment camp in Stellenbosch. He's in camp with the Springboks, and that is his priority, and that's why he couldn't go to the Union Building to receive this honor. No, guys, I don't think that doesn't fly with me. Surely you try and you make your way to the Union Buildings. You can go in and out. I mean, you don't have to stay over. You can go in, receive your award, say a few things, meet the president, show some respect to the president and to the country, and you go back to camp. You go back to camp. It's not even like they're preparing for a game this weekend. It's an alignment camp with a group of players, which Frikkie Erasmus says is his priority. I don't know how to feel. I don't feel good about that. Let us know. What do you think? Or is it just the nature of Rassie Erasmus? Maybe he doesn't take these things as seriously. His lawyer said it means a lot to him. Maybe he said it means a lot to him. So you can't say he doesn't take these things as seriously. But surely you show respect to the state president and you attend events like this. Nonetheless, we'll take your voice notes on 060-584-2250. I just thought I should just get it off my chest, maybe. But that's not what we are mainly focusing on the show tonight. We're going to go over to London. We did mention yesterday that we're going to stick to the boxing, and we didn't have an opportunity then to get a detailed analysis of Arsenal's league-winning season, having won the league for the first time since 2004. After finishing runners-up three times, Mikel Arteta has delivered, having joined Arsenal in 2019. It's taken almost 7 years for them to win the league here, and he's finally done it then. So we'll go to London, speak to a man who's covered all the games of Arsenal this season, Ed Irons, to get his thoughts on what worked. And Gunners,

0: just at Newlands, and the tickets sold out within minutes. They sold out, and there's been a huge outcry. CSA has been forced to release a statement to try and explain why the tickets have sold out so quickly and South Africans couldn't get access to those tickets, so we'll try and get a better understanding of that. But firstly though, we have to start with matters affecting us here at home, because our under 17s have been knocked out of the junior AFCON in Morocco. I did say last night, I did mention that they were playing against Ghana last night. They needed to win to not only get into the quarterfinals, but to also then qualify for the FIFA Under 17 World Cup in Qatar later this year. And they didn't. They lost the game. They lost the game. So they lost two of their three games at this Under 17 AFCON, which means they are out of the tournament and they won't be able to go to the World Cup this year, having been there last year. So SABC sport analyst, former professional player, man who follows youth football, who's also traveled to these major tournaments, not only in the continent but around the world, Mark Haskins joined us to get an understanding of what went wrong this time around. Mark, good evening from us on Radio 2000. Thanks for being able to speak to us tonight.
1: Thanks for having me, Tabitha. It's my absolute pleasure to be here.
0: Yeah, before we talk under-17s, Mark, you do EPL here on SABC Sport, well, sometimes this season. So I'll give you an opportunity maybe to congratulate the Arsenal fans that are listening to us tonight.
1: No, very, very well done. I'm very happy, to be honest. I wanted Arsenal. I said always I've got a soft spot for Arsenal, with Arsene Wenger being my all-time favorite coach. So I'm excited and I'm really happy that they've finally broken the duck after 22 years. And yes, congratulations to the faithful, those who never wavered, much like yourself. And I have to include you as well in that. Congratulations to you, because I know it's been a long journey for you.
0: Had to force that one out of you, Mark. But as an Arsene Wenger fan, then surely then we are not in a position to compare the two teams, right?
1: The thing is, football has evolved tremendously. Football has, if you look at, the time of the Invincibles to where we are now, 22 years later, football has come a very, very long way. And so the game has changed tremendously. And yet, I would say that, the Invincible team was a lot more exciting in terms of the football they played. This team was more about efficiency. It was just about getting the job done by any means necessary. And now that they've done that, maybe now we can ask them to play better football. When they won the title, nobody's going to say what kind of football did they play 20 years from now. All they're going to say is Arsenal won the league in 2026.
0: I agree with you 100% that the football has to change next season after the celebrations have died down. By the way, we've got breaking news. Hugo Bruce has just announced his squad, his preliminary squad for the World Cup. Oh, let me have a look. Let's finish our conversation with Mark. Mark, though we called you to talk under-17s, they're exiting the tournament, failed to qualify for the quarterfinals after losing two of three matches, which means they're not going to the World Cup. Surely then, this is a huge disappointment and a failure. Is it just a plain failure? Is there an explanation behind it?
1: Yeah, there's definitely an explanation behind it. If we're being honest, we didn't deserve to qualify for the World Cup. And when I say we didn't deserve, it has nothing to do with football play. We didn't give the tournament the respect it deserves. We didn't give the global stage for these youngsters the respect that it deserves. We can't expect to play just on our raw talent. I mean, it's gotten us through many, many tough times, and we've almost overachieved purely based on our raw given natural ability that we have in this country. Mm. And for too long, we've basically just depended on that. And we are not doing justice to our football by the way we are going about preparing for a major tournament of this nature. You can't go into a World Cup qualifying tournament with 1 week's preparation. If you look at the amount of games that this team played, the last time they played an official international was when they qualified for the AFCON last year, and they haven't played since. It's a complete disrespect for the level, and something has got to give. And you know, we can say, suffer, there's no funding for camps, there's no funding for this and that.

0: but that in itself is a problem. Why isn't there funding? When you look at what everyone else that we're competing with, all these other nations, so-called lesser nations, who've never even gotten close to hosting a World Cup, you know, it's actually a travesty if we're being honest. And we are not doing justice, especially to the young men that are going out there to represent us, because it looks now like they have failed the nation, when in essence we have failed them in representing us. We haven't adequately equipped them to represent us. And so I think for too long, we, like, if you look at last year, we qualified and we did very well. And if we were to do it again this year with the same, we didn't learn any lessons from last year. We qualified, got out of the group, and then got knocked out immediately in the quarterfinal when we could have gone further. And so we're not getting better. We're not doing things better. There are not better processes being put in place. And so we can't expect better results. And unfortunately, it's almost like this had to happen for us to really look back and say, did we really deserve to go through, given how we prepared for this tournament? And it's a resounding no.
1: But it's not the first time. It always happens. I remember even when Aaron Mokoena and Duncan Crowe had gone to the AFCON, even then they didn't. Their preparations were not good. Under-20s won AFCON, but there was also lack of preparation. So what is it? Is it a lack of foresight, a lack of planning, or just people not taking youth football seriously, Mark?
0: Again, you know, when you're used to getting by, it's almost like, okay, we're good enough on our natural ability. The boys will go there and do the job. And, you know, the fact that we're still able to qualify for the AFCON and qualify for World Cup and do, you know, all these miraculous things, because we are getting there in spite of, not because of, you know, the systems that are in place. We literally are shooting ourselves in the foot. And the thing is, football is the equalizer. If you don't respect the game, and if you don't do the right thing, I guarantee you, things are not going to get better. You can only do so much on your natural ability. And our natural ability has carried us for the longest of time. And unfortunately, we've become accustomed to just relying on going out there and players playing on their natural ability. Because how much can a coach really do in a week? How well can a coach prepare a team in a week? I just said a couple of minutes ago.
1: Oh, okay, Mark. Just hold on there. Just hold that thought. Apologies. We're going to continue after this short break.
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4: Hey, Utembi, dressed like Ugogo dressed her for Isonto in his Dutch white shirt. Hey, and then guy behind it, Usa Makwenya, white liver, ne archer. He taps her on her shoulder. And she feels her.
5: Raja Musa coming on.
6: Fagu anyanyese in oil. Stir in Raja hot curry powder. Add chicken, tomatoes, and simmer slowly.
5: Some worry, some cook curry. Raja, aroma you can taste.
1: Yeah, still speaking to Mark Haskins, just getting his thoughts on why the under-17s have failed at this AFCON, and is giving us sober analysis. Sorry to cut you off there, Mark. I'll let you finish your point, because I was asking, why does this keep happening? And you were saying that it's just the over-reliance on natural talent and thinking that the boys will do it, but there's more to football than that.
0: Yeah, again, I spoke about Arsenal 22 years ago and Arsenal today. Arsenal, if you go pound for pound, player for player, the squad they had 22 years ago and the squad they have today, there's no comparison. I mean, the Invincibles, those were absolute superstars. And, you know, take nothing away from the team that they currently have. But it doesn't, if you're talking about natural ability, it's not the same. You can't compare them. And unfortunately, the game has evolved where you can have lesser players, if I can call them that, who, if they are well organized, well structured, well coached, they can compete with anyone. And so if we continue to try to cheat the system and not put the right systems in place, these are the results we're gonna get. I don't want to say we've gotten lucky, because we are lucky to have the natural ability we have in this country. But if we don't put the systems in place to make sure we harness that ability and we develop that ability, we are going to be crying for a long while yet. Mm-hmm. And so if you look at this team, they are talented players. But unfortunately, we were just ill-prepared for a tournament of this magnitude. And one thing I want to point out, W, so if you look at where the tournament is played, look at the facility the tournament is played on. Mm. It's not by chance that Morocco is where they are in global football. Mm. We can say what we want. You know, there was all the controversies around AFCON and whatever the case may be. But Morocco are the under-20 world champions. Mm. They are World Cup semi-finalists. They are competing at, you know, they're setting the benchmark. But that was because there was a plan put in place many years ago of which they are now reaping the rewards. If we don't get our house in order, unfortunately, we are never going to achieve the results that we are capable of. Because I've said it, people think I'm crazy when I say it, but I believe our natural ability in this country and our natural talent is on par with the best in the world. We can compete with the though for natural talent, natural ability. But if we don't do the right thing, we're not gonna realize our full potential. And this tournament, if we don't learn from how we've fallen short in this tournament, then, you know, we don't care. We don't want to do better. And then we must just be happy with the results we're getting.
1: Talking about the systems and the structures, Mark, there was obviously a lot of talk around the selection of the squad before they even went to this AFCON. Many people felt that it wasn't a true reflection of what is happening around the country. What did you make of that of that talk, firstly?
0: Well, if you look at that, first of all, and again, this is no slight on anyone, no slight on the coach, because he had to play his hand. He had to play the hand he was dealt. And, you know, he was not the original coach of this team. You know, there was coaches who originally prepared the team. Your coach David Nyati, Mark Mayambela. There were coaches that were or in place initially, because we know Coach Vela was with the previous generation, the 2008 generation, where he got to the World Cup and, you know, he's able to qualify for the World Cup. But the reality is, why don't we have full-time coaches? I know we can speak about money, then we need to go back to why don't we have money to have full-time coaches? Because ultimately, if you're getting part-time coaches at national team level, you're going to get part-time results. Mm. And that's exactly what we're getting. So why don't we have a structure in place where we have a dedicated coach who can go the length and breadth of the country and go and scout the best talent at this age group, at age group level? He's got that. It's his full-time job where he's going and finding and unearthing talent that normally we wouldn't be privy to because they're playing in some remote part of the country. Mm. We literally are doing ourselves an injustice by the way we are doing football in the country. So did we have our best team out there? That will always be up for debate, because do we have people on the ground scouting the talent? Definitely we don't. And so we're depriving ourselves and we're depriving so many kids of the opportunity of representing the country purely because the systems are not in place to unearth the best talent. And it's, again, it's not to say the boys that were there are not the best talent, but it's such a small pool that we are selecting from purely because we are not putting the systems in place to really identify the best talent in the country. And so as long as we don't put the systems in place, unfortunately, these are the results we're going to get.
1: And those systems, do they also include maybe how junior football is structured around the country? Ideally, how should it be structured? Because from what I've seen even when Walter Stenbock was in charge as the TD, he used to go to these tournaments that were held around the country to go look for talent. Do we have a league maybe where the under-17s or the under-15s play a league that is national? Do we need structures like that, or is the current system working?
0: Well, the thing is, I just don't understand why every region runs independently. But the mother body should put down the blueprint that that the different regions should run off of. But everyone runs football in a very different way. I have to give credit to the GDL. If you look at the GDL, which is the Gauteng Development League, so that's just for Gauteng. It is, I would say, when it comes to junior football, probably the best structure at the moment that we have. When you look at other provinces, unfortunately, they don't have depth in numbers in terms of a league where your elite academies are all competing together. So at GDL level, there's so many quality, outfits, not just the PSL academies. You've got other academies are doing great work. If you look at the Engine, was won by Panorama because they're doing really good work. Vanberg is doing good work. Ressa, School of Excellence. There's so many clubs you can call on that are not your PSL academies, that are competitive, highly, highly competitive. And that's what makes the GDL the different regions. Can have that.
1: Okay. Yeah. Okay, no apologies for that. We've just lost Mark Haskins there, but making some very valid points, though. It's beyond what we are seeing on TV when we are watching these matches. I know a lot of people, the first reaction after the result last night was that the coach must go. But he's actually explaining to us what has been happening behind the scenes, or what has not been happening behind the scenes. Lack of preparation, also lack of support for this team. There's no money to go around. There are no systems in place also to go around and to look for players, and with the talent and the generation that we have, surely we need to do more to try and support them. And like you said earlier on, these things will even up ultimately and will catch up with us on the field of play. And they've done so, though, in Morocco at the under-17 AFCON there. Okay, I think we're going to leave it there. I think Mark has said a mouthful there, and let us know. Tulani on social media actually does seem to agree with Mark. I just need to find his comment here, saying that spot on by Mark. We cannot always rely on national talent. We need more investment in youth football from SAFA. The under-20s show that we are capable of greatness, but we don't want to pay the price of consistency. And there's a lot of money coming now from the FIFA World Cup, qualifying, participating at the World Cup, and we do hope now that money will be used wisely, and there'll be no excuses then that there's no money to support these junior national teams. Because we've had stories also of some of these teams going to these AFCONs and going to these World Cups, and when they come back, they have nothing to show for it. Nothing. And I'm not talking about a medal, obviously. You go there to try and win something. No, I'm talking about bronze or silver or gold. They just don't get paid. They don't get remunerated. I'm not sure if it's because they are youngsters and they are taken advantage of. But imagine your child going to a World Cup, going to represent the countries away from home for 3 or 4 weeks, comes back, they didn't make it to the final, they didn't win the tournament, but it comes back with nothing to show for it. Nothing to show for it. You still have to put together money to help him buy soccer boots and take him to training and support his career when he's been at a World Cup. I think those are things that need to be looked at. It also demoralizes the spirit of some of these players, because I do know that at one of the tournaments before, was it the under-20s? I think before they were knocked out at the World Cup, there was a meeting. Players held a meeting and they asked, what What are we getting for coming this far and for being at this World Cup? And they were told, you're not getting anything. And the next day they lost the game. Apparently they'd stayed up until late to try and discuss and sort out these matters. So we really need to do better as South African football, especially with the generation that we have at the moment. You know, these are the boys and the girls that are going to take us to the next level. Before we go to the voice notes, a lot of people want to speak about Rassie Erasmus not being in attendance when he was awarded the Order of Ikhamanga. Some people want to talk Arsenal. We'll still go over to Arsenal also. But while we were on air, the Bafana Bafana preliminary squad for the FIFA World Cup was announced. Mninawa Ntloko, SAFA's head of communications, was on the show last night, and he did say that on the 27th, which is next Wednesday, there will be an official squad announcement at the Union Buildings. They will be hosted by the president of the country, of the Republic, Cyril Ramaphosa, and he'll be leading the occasion, and they'll be announcing the squad alongside the president. That will be the final squad. And then I asked him about the preliminary squad then, because some nations have done that, others haven't, and he said, well, they don't announce when they're going to drop the squad. If the coach wants to drop his preliminary squad, he'll do so. But most nations now have just gone straight to the final squad, so that they can for various reasons, they can avoid giving the opposition an idea of how they are thinking. And we thought maybe that's what's going to happen. But while we are on air, his conscience got to him. They felt that they should release the preliminary squad. Yo, how many players are here? I mean, not even counted, but here it goes. I'll start with the goalkeepers. So basically the final squad will come from these players unless there are injuries. Ronwyn Williams, Ricardo Goss, Sipho Chain, Brendan Petersen. Those are the four goalkeepers. One must die. It's as simple as that. One must go. They won't take four, they'll take three. So Williams, Goss, Chain and Petersen. Defenders, Kuriso Mudau, Oluwetu Makanya, who plays in the MLS for Philadelphia, Bradley Cross and Thabiso Munyane from Kaizer Chiefs, Thabang Matuludi of Polokwane City, Nkosinathi Sibisi, Aubrey Modiba, Kulumani Ndamane, Ime Okon, who plays his football in Germany for Hannover, failed to get promotion to the Bundesliga this season, is in Bundesliga 2, Samukelo Kabini, as well as Mbegeze Limbogazi. That's the defense. Midfielders, Teboho Mokoena, Jaden Adams, and two surprises here for me. Brooklyn Pochenpool, the nephew of Shane Pochenpool, and Lebohang Mabue have made the squad. Talent Mbata and Sphephelo Sithole complete the midfielders. So just to recap the midfield, Teboho Mokoena, Jaden Adams, Brooklyn Pochenpool, Lebohang Mabue, who's had a very good season since earning his place at Kaizer Chiefs, Talent Mbata, Sphephelo Sithole. And then the forwards, Oswin Apollis, Tsepang Muremi, Evidence Makhopa, Lyle Foster, Ikram Reynas, Rilebohile Mofokeng, Themba Zwane, Patrick Maswanganyi, Kamogelo Sibelebele, named as a forward for this one, Thapelo Morena, as well as Thapelo Maseko. So there is the preliminary squad then. That is where the final 23, maybe they can add extra players if they want to, will come from. Yo, it's going to be very interesting. We can't wait for Wednesday. Let us know what you think. Williams, Goss, Chaine, Petersen, who dies here? Defenders, Mudau, Makanya, Cross, Munyane, Matuludi, Sibisi, Mudiba, Ndamane, Okon, Kabini, Mbogazi. Midfielders, Teboho Mokoena, Jaden Adams, Brooklyn Pochenpool, Lebohang Mabue, Talent Mbatas, Sphephelo Sithole. Forwards, Oswin Apollis, Tsepang Muremi, Evidence Makhopa, Lyle Foster, Ikram Reynas, Rilebohile Mofokeng, Themba Zwane, Patrick Maswanganyi, Kamogelo Sibelebele, Thapelo Morena, as well as Thapelo Maseko. Okay, we'll give you time to think about it and send us your voice notes on 060-584-2250. But let's play some reaction then. I don't know if it's for Rassie or it is for Rassie. Okay, and we don't have to agree on this one. Let's hear what you think.
7: Good evening, Thabiso. I'd like to remain anonymous. In the case of Rassie Erasmus, I think he's the kind of person that doesn't like the limelight. He doesn't like to be put on a pedestal and be praised and be given awards. I know he appreciates the award, but judging from watching that show that they had, and also watching him the time they were coming back from the World Cup, he was just overwhelmed with the appreciation from the South Africans that were packed in the airport.
8: Good evening, Tabiso, in the Game On family. Congratulations to Arsenal for securing the league this season. Coming to coach / Dr. Resi Erasmus issue, I believe the invite was sent out on time. He's just decided to prioritize the Springboks, which I believe was unnecessary because this is the prize that every person who's in the art and sports industry would like to have. So I feel like he's been disrespectful and it's very demeaning to the president. It's Thabang in Bloemfontein.
9: Hi, good evening. Good evening, Tabiso. It's Frank here. It's Frank here from Tata. Listen, my brother, you know, white people are not the same as us. Blacks, I think I need to be honest with you. What Russ is saying is a fact, and he's taking his job seriously. The award is not going to pay him his bills. So that award means a lot to him, but his main priority is the Springbok, because the Springbok is paying his salary. So even myself, I feel that he's right not to go. I mean, award, what does an award going to do? He's an award.
10: Hi Tabiso, this is Mitch here from Cape Town. Definitely agree with you, my brother. It doesn't fly. So there is an element of not showing respect, and I'm saying this with due respect, that at least he should have taken some time off to go and receive the award. That is me. Thank you so much. Cheers. Bye.
11: Tobela Tabiso, congrats to Coach Rassi. I think he is one of the, I may be wrong, but I feel like he's one of those people who doesn't like the limelight. He appreciates the accolades, but he doesn't want to be in the limelight. So you rather maybe have family, friends, and the players that I coach to take all the limelight. So it's not like a disrespect thing. There are people like that, like who don't go, don't attend awards and stuff.
12: Hey, very good evening, Tabi. So this is Jonathan Ramalima in Rwanda. I can't blame Dr. Rassi. I think we are living in a democratic country. We can't blame him. Thank you, Tabi. So Jonathan Ramalima in Rwanda.
1: Okay, thank you for those comments there. Like I said, we don't have to agree on this, and yeah, I hear the fact that maybe he doesn't like the attention, doesn't take this thing seriously. But guys, this is not just any award. This is the Order of Ikhamanga. Surely you show up for this one. You're just there for the opportunity. You've got a photo. You, because you don't want to regret things like this years later, that you wish you were there and you were not there. And he was, I was right. He was conferred with a doctorate by the Northwest University 2 or 3 years ago, and he showed up for that one. He was there. He was there to receive the honorary doctorate. So why would he not show up for the president then, when the president is honoring him? I think he dropped the ball. Yeah, I hear the reasons that have been made. But yeah, no, I think Rassi should have done better. But congratulations nonetheless to him. And also Bran Knox, Nomen Tlhabane, boxing trainer, who was also honored this week. We're going to go over to London next then to look at Arsenal's title-winning season.
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1: Yeah, and we go over to London now to get more analysis about Arsenal's league-winning season. And Ed Ahrens, who's covered a lot of Arsenal matches this season, has been kind enough to join us again here in South Africa. I wrote a beautiful piece today about where Mikel Arteta was when Man City was playing Bournemouth. Ed, good evening again from us in South Africa, and thanks for being able to chat to us.
21: Good evening. How are you? My pleasure.
1: No, we're good, thanks. And I remember the last time we spoke to you a couple of weeks ago, you, even though Arsenal had dropped points and they had squandered that lead that they had after the international break, you still felt that they would get over the line. What had you seen throughout the season maybe that made you think that they will get over the line?
21: Yeah, I mean, it's not been as simple as it looked at the start, you know, halfway through the season when they had a big lead, 9 points. But they've been consistently, you know, the best team defensively, that's 100% certain. You know, look at their record, 19 clean sheets is really, really good. And yeah, I mean, they just kept going when they needed to and really pulled it out of the bag after that defeat against City, and had the self-belief to come back from that. And, you know, it was really amazing sort of resilience from the squad.
1: Yeah, I was about to ask you, since you've covered a lot of matches, maybe which ones are some of the key games for you? I remember when we spoke to you after McTominay had scored, you thought it was a pivotal moment in the season. You've touched on that Manchester City games. Which other games stand out for you this season?
21: In recent memory, definitely the Fulham game when they won 3-0 and Bukayo Saka came back from injury and really transformed the mood at the Emirates. You know, just tore Fulham apart, then came off after 45 minutes with Arsenal 3-0 up. And then going back over the season, I think that there was a run particularly in the autumn when they didn't concede a goal for like 8 matches. And yeah, that was particularly impressive, I think, that moment in the season when they, you know, they just showed how good a unit they are and you know, weren't even conceding any shots.
1: Mm. Yeah, but on the flip side, though, some Arsenal fans were not happy with the way the team was playing this season. I'm sure it doesn't matter now, or does it, Ed? Oh. Are you there, Ed?
21: Sorry, say that again.
1: I was saying how they were able to keep clean sheets, but some Arsenal fans around the world were not happy with the way the team was playing. It was back to 1-0 to the Arsenal. Does that matter anymore, or it doesn't?
21: Oh, no, I don't think so. I think, you know, everybody's really happy with, you know, just to get over the line. You know, anyone remembers George Graham back in the day. I think Mikel Arteta is quite similar to him because, you know, they're very defensively minded and, you know, that was always the priority with him. But I think that's something that Arteta is looking to, you know, to build on now that they've got this first title. He's going to try and, you know, bringing in some more players and be a bit more expansive probably. But, you know, as always, the bedrock is going to be that defence.
1: Yeah, and was he bound to change the way he plays, considering that they've been bridesmaids for 3 seasons? Is that what they needed to do this season? Focus more on the set pieces, you know, just winning 1-0 and even be defensive when they had to, just to get over the line?
21: Yeah, exactly. I think that was it. He just had to make sure that they had enough to get over the line, you know, just... It wasn't pretty at times, and I think, you know, it was quite frustrating for, especially at home when, you know, the other night against Burnley, you'd expect them to blow them away, you know, a team that's already been relegated, but it was just about making sure that they got the result and got over the line, you know, in the end, and they did that.
1: Yeah, and just a word on Arteta, since he took over in 2019, has made some big decisions over the years. Now, is it safe to say, Ed, that he's shaped this squad into basically his image and how basically he's always wanted Arsenal to play? Because when he joined, he said he's got a plan and he got rid of some of the senior players. Is this the Arsenal that he wanted all along?
21: Yeah, I think it is a real testament to him, you know, that he... It's taken 6 years, and a lot of clubs wouldn't have had patience with a manager to not winning the title for that long. But really, Arteta, you know, from the very moment he came in, he took it back to basics, started again, built a new culture at the club. And it was interesting earlier he was saying about this this olive tree that he planted at the club just when he when he arrived, which was dates back to the year that the club was formed in the 19th century, 1886. And that was where they had this meeting at the start of the season, apparently, where, you know, he said to the players, this is your year, you know, I believe in you. And, you know, you've come second three times in a row, and this is it. This is the time to do it. And that sort of it's been a sort of an allegory, really, for their, you know, for their success, building the roots slowly and steadily and, you know, progressing every season. And here we are now with the success.
1: But he couldn't watch the game against Manchester, between City and Bournemouth. I read that in the article you wrote today. What did you make of that? And was he at home?
21: Sorry, say that again.
1: He didn't watch the City Bournemouth match.
21: Yeah, I know. I found that really funny. Just imagine him in the garden, you know, pottery, just unable to bear it. I can understand why, to be honest, because, you know, being in his position. And everybody questioning him for so long and coming second all the time and the nearly man and everything. You know, he was so close to it. He probably just didn't want to tempt fate and just maybe just be on his own. And but it's just quite a funny image, isn't it, of Mikel Arteta and his being in the garden, just pottering around, making a bonfire, or about making a fire, and his son then runs out and shouts, "Daddy, we're champions!" And then, Martin Odegaard rang him on his phone, and said, "Boss, where are you?" Yeah, he went out. They went out to a nightclub in London later, and then I'm sure you've all seen the videos of them. You know, some of the players at 5 o'clock in the morning with some fans. Yeah. It's brilliant. I think the whole of North London's buzzing at the moment, and they've got a Champions League final to look forward to next week as well.
1: Yeah, and they've got a parade on the Monday after that Champions League final. They might be parading two trophies if they also win that against PSG. But there's also been a lot of talk about the depth that he created in this squad. Surely that was a key factor also this season now, because as much as Saka would be injured, but they still kept going. There were players that were able to come in, obviously maybe not on the level of Saka, but just to fill in those gaps.
21: Yeah, they built a really, really formidable squad. That, you know, that was the problem last year and the year before that. They had too many injuries in the same position in key positions, and that did happen again this year. You know, at the start of the season, they had a lot of defensive injuries. Then more recently, attacking, you know, up front, they had some issues, wingers. But every time they had enough good players, not just bodies, but, you know, good players to step up and make that difference. But I think this summer is going to be more focus on trying to get in a, you know, really big star sort of player, not someone that will unsettle it, obviously, but just give them a bit of extra attacking quality, especially on the left hand side.
1: Yeah, and who are some of the players that are being mentioned?
21: There's quite a few, but yeah, I wrote a story yesterday about Kroupi from Bournemouth, who obviously scored that goal against City that ended up helping them win the title. Where he's very much on the shortlist, but people like Julian Alvarez, another sort of striker option. And then on the left-hand side, there's lots of players. But yeah, we'll see where they end up. Nico Williams from Spain is a long-term target. He's not had the best year. He's been out injured quite a lot. But there's a few others. You know, let's see Barcola from PSG. Fernandes from West Ham as well in midfield position. But yeah, there's a lot of names around. We'll see. I'm sure that Andrea Bert has got a good idea up his sleeve what he's going to do this summer.
1: Yeah, and there has also been talk, Ed, now that this could be the start of some dominance of sorts from Arsenal now, considering the uncertainty at Manchester City with Pep Guardiola set to leave at the end of the season. Liverpool have been stuttering this season under Arne Slot. Manchester United look like they are rebuilding under Michael Carrick. Do you also get that sense now that this is a great opportunity for Arsenal just to extend now, just to dominate English football?
21: Yeah, I think so. And if you look at the age profile of the squad, you know, it's very, they're sort of coming into their prime, really, like mid-20s, really. You know, the likes of Odegaard, Rice, Saka, you know, they've got a lot of years left at the top. And yeah, like you say, some of the other teams are not doing so well. There's going to be flux at City, probably possibly Liverpool. So yeah, you could see, especially, you know, if they could somehow get past PSG as well, that's only going to give them more confidence. And Yeah, and the prize money that they've got from this season as well, from both competitions, is massive. Their revenue this year, and it means that they can afford to spend big again in the summer, and you know, it won't make a dent in their finances, really. So it's looking very good for them, and you know, and having that continuity just shows you what it can do.
1: Yeah, are there any details about his contract? Is it up? Is he getting? Surely he's getting a new deal if it's up.
21: Yeah, he is going to get a new deal, definitely. Yeah, I mean, it's been put on hold, unless he is tempted elsewhere. But no, I don't think he's going to get a massive deal. Probably be maybe not the best, but probably the second best paid manager in the world. It's going to probably be sort of 3-year contract extension like last time, I think. But yeah, he's, you know, the good fact is that, you know, Guardiola's leaving, and he's going to be the longest serving manager in the top four divisions next season. So that's quite something, really. And yeah, it's good, looking good for Arsenal.
1: Talking about Guardiola leaving, obviously Mikel Arteta was Pep Guardiola's assistant at Manchester City before Arsenal roped him back or called him back. Are you surprised that he's moved away from that playing style or that philosophy of a Pep Guardiola? Because we know so many managers around the world are influenced by Pep Guardiola, that he's become his own man, basically.
21: Yeah, it's interesting. Because at the start, if you look at that, when they had their first season when they were runners-up, they scored loads of goals. You know, Saka, Martinelli, Odegaard all got double figures that year. And they blitzed teams. And I think it was the end of that year when they lost to City in the sort of decider. And they, you know, didn't have enough defensive goal. He went completely the other way. So I think a lot of Arsenal fans would like him to go back a bit towards that, you know, a bit more attacking intent. At times this season he has gone a bit more attacking, but it's always... Yeah, I suppose you have to find your own way as a manager, and you know, he can't be exactly the same as Pep. That's just, yeah, he's brought in a lot of English elements to his management, because obviously he's been in this country for so long as a player as well, and I think you see that in the set pieces and things like that. Yeah.
1: And just finally now, has everybody resigned themselves to Pep Guardiola leaving Manchester City at the end of the season?
21: Yes, absolutely. I mean, they still haven't confirmed it, of course, but it looks like Enzo Maresca's coming in, and it's going to be a goodbye from Pep at the weekend. But, you know, two trophies to finish off is not bad, so I think they'll be very disappointed not to have pipped Arsenal for the title again. But, you know, they've still had a pretty good season, considering it's not been easy for them.
1: And just finally, Ed, what's your reaction to this Spygate scandal that's rocked the Championship? We've seen Southampton being kicked out of the Championship final this weekend against Hull City. Middlesbrough have been reinstated now because Southampton was caught spying on Middlesbrough as well as other teams.
21: Yeah, absolutely incredible. I mean, most people are just utterly shocked that it's come to this. But I think, you know, they've obviously made an example of them in this instance. And we know about three examples of them cheating, you know, but sending a spy to watch opposition's training in there, and then, you know, there's rumors that there could be more. So heard the last of it, but it looks like the game's going to go ahead anyway on Sunday, which is good for the fans.
1: But you think the right decision has been made to kick them out?
21: Oh, yeah, it's a big question. I mean, it's a tough one for Saints fans, but I mean, if you are, it's a big faux pas, isn't it? I was spying on another team, and I'm not sure that it's fair or not, but because we've never had anything like this before, you know, it's just totally unprecedented. So, but they can feel a little bit hard done by the supporters, but I think the people involved have to just take their punishment.
1: Sure. Okay, that's the big news. Thanks, Ed, for speaking to us again in South Africa. All the best. Enjoy the final. I'm sure you'll be making your way, right? To the Champions League final.
21: Yeah, absolutely. Yeah, looking forward to it.
1: Okay, wonderful. Thank you, Ed Ahrens. Do follow him also on social media. But how many of you have been following what's happening in the Championship? Southampton spied on Middlesbrough in the semis. They were caught. They went to a DC. They were expelled from the final. They appealed. They lost their appeal. And then Hull City will now play Middlesbrough, the team they were spying on. And now Hull City doesn't want to play Middlesbrough. They're saying they should be automatically promoted to the Premier League because they spent a week preparing for Southampton, and now there's a change of opponent, so they don't think that it is fair. Okay, let's finish up with some voice notes after the Bafana Bafana preliminary squad was announced for the FIFA World Cup.
2: Good evening, Tabiso. Yeah, no, squad this guy. Yeah, Hugo. I think because Melasale, Mambo Petersen, Chain, and Williams. Then I don't think Ndamani, okay, Ms. Kulumela Min, I don't think Ndamani is fit enough for Tangawasa squad team. Tango, Mdu, Leopard Rest.
3: Good evening, Tabiso. Now for goalkeeper, I will go for, I'll drop Goss because I think in China, Williams and also Petersen, they did best to be in that department. So thank you very much, Victor Maskra.
22: Good evening, Radio 2000. Hey, Tabiso, Cooper 12, Fulis Azanzaka Matrajville, Brava, Aish, yeah. You go Bruce's Katile, Squadras born a matter. Esh, against Eas Wane, I think Zwane he did a lot, man. Zwane Unyaga Ferradi flowers, I mushishi, Shigawawa. Yeah, Mudimwapole, we little sides as well, Neginahan or maybe now.
23: Good evening, Tabiso. Yeah, this is Makenzo. Yeah, born a man. Aye, no, Nagishap, Gishap, Gishap, Gasquat, Gasquat, Gishap. Let's hope for Madala. Madala will select the best 23.
24: Even in Tatumsia, yeah, about the announcement of the preliminary squad for Wafana, I little want Tatumsia. My point of interest is the goalkeepers and the strikers, especially with the inclusion of a of a Chiefs goalkeeper.
1: Okay, thank you for those voice notes. It's going to be interesting. We can't wait for next week, Wednesday. Then we'll leave it to the coach, Hugo Bruce, as well as the president of the Republic, Cyril Ramaphosa, to announce the final squad on the 27th of May. But there'll be plenty of time to talk more about it. We're just out of time tonight. We have to go. We couldn't get to the cricket, but we'll find time again. But it is time for news and life, love and all with Mapaseka Mukweli.
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26: Top stories. President Ramaphosa calls for collective effort to fight continental migration and foreign nationals in Durban being transported to a refugee centre. Good evening, I'm Roseanne Grief. President Cyril Ramaphosa has called for a collective continental effort to address migration challenges across Africa. His remarks come amid recent protests in South Africa over undocumented immigrants. He, however, has condemned those who take the law into their own hands. The president was speaking at the Binational Commission in Gaborone, Botswana.
27: We've experienced a high influx of undocumented immigrants, contributing to tensions between some local communities and foreign nationals. Recent events in South Africa have once more brought to the fore the fault lines that all of us on the African continent must address. We have strongly condemned those of our citizens who took the law into their own hands.
26: Foreign nationals who had gathered at the Diakonia Centre in central Durban are being transported by bus to a refugee reception centre on Moore Road following an announcement by the eThekwini Mayor Cyril Taba earlier today. The relocation is taking place under heavy police guard, with officers forming a barrier between foreign nationals boarding the buses and crowds of South Africans gathered nearby. One of the group leaders, Princess Ajay, says some people became fearful after seeing others being pushed while boarding.
28: They're scared because, number one, they're saying they don't know where they're going to. Number two, we were told that the Home Affairs is coming here to examine documents. But now there's the buses that are taking us some way that we do not know where we're going to. So I think most of them are scared. That is why they don't want to go. But at the end of the day, we'll have to go because we all say we want safety.
26: Health experts are warning of an increased risk of waterborne disease in informal settlements across the Western Cape after last week's flooding. Stagnant water and overwhelmed sanitation systems are now overlapping in densely populated areas. Professor Leslie Patrick from the University of the Western Cape says the poor conditions of many wastewater treatment plants increases the risk of polluted water entering rivers and nearby communities.
29: More than 80% of our wastewater treatment plants are in a critical state. So this means when this effluent lands in rivers, it's polluting our rivers.
26: A resident from the Nomzamo informal settlement in Luanle in the city of Cape Town says children are frequently exposed to the dirty water while playing outdoors and they often get sick.
0: I am not all right because I have a small child. So every day my child is sick, they cough. So we are not staying well in this house because we're always looking into the water.
26: And the Department of International Relations and Cooperation will convene a special meeting of the foreign ministers of the Southern African Development Community at the Kruger National Park to discuss issues of common interest. The gathering, which will take place from tomorrow until Sunday, follows a resolution taken at the SADC Council of Ministers meeting in Pretoria in March. It will be chaired by Minister Ronald Lamola in his capacity as chair of the SADC Council of Ministers. Bonolo Mariba has the details.
4: According to the Department of International Relations and Cooperation, the retreat will build on SADC's long-term frameworks, including Vision 2050 and the Regional Indicative Strategic Development Plan. The three-day retreat will focus on five areas: infrastructure, transport and logistics, industrialization, agriculture and energy.
26: Recapping the top story at 7, President Cyril Ramaphosa has called for a collective continental effort to address migration challenges across Africa. His remarks come amid recent protests in South Africa over undocumented immigrants. More news at 8.
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5: There's a lot of people who I think get into balibala their purpose, their moya purpose, or their calling purpose, right? 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

0: 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The workers, the early risers, the night shift warriors, the creators, the cleaners, the CEOs.
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2: Bongs, we are talking the strength of a man. Where does it lie and how do you show it? And I'm not just talking physical strength, guys. I know hore lenalimata in your hands and you can use that. That's not what we're talking about. But what would you define as the strength of a man? And what does that look like? Let's go to the voice notes.
3: Yes, I'm strength. This morning, find it wrong in me. Find it wrong in the challenges. Happy life, emotionally and physically. This morning, always try to align the man. Hard times never kill. Loo nto iyasifeza isanistrength ngoba kunezinto ezimbini uthixo wasiphezo, ixesha nokuzikhethela, time and choices. Ezo zinto uba uzisebenzisa ngobulumko, istrength siyavela apho nakhona.
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2: She says, Spoku sena mapaseka, simpakela sififi. I can't live my life like this. Sintinyetsa bophelo. Hai ke, okay, explain to me like I'm a 3-year-old. Nespoku les, ha setla go dikobong, setlo robala lwena. 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
2: So are you then saying it's somebody else?
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8: My rule of thumb is I don't go to a man's place and he doesn't come to my place. 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He doesn't introduce me to his kids until we are solid and sure. Where is this relationship going? If you want to see me, there is hotel.
2: Hey.
8: There are hotels. 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Mina, I'll never, ever, ever have a sex sleep in a man's bed. Yo, Egyptian cotton.
0: Life, love, and all. 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
2: Hey, our president. Do you know what he said?
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2: 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And he was like, I am dizzy.
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2: 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Yes, and she points down with her hands. I remember that. Yes.
9: That was the one.
0: 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Life, love, and all. 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

0: 15 after 7 here on Radio 2000. This is Life, Love and All. Thank you very much for joining us. It is a Thursday evening, African spirituality in the first hour, and in the second hour, we've got our hot seat. Now, thank you very much to the news team. Back again back again at 8, 9 and 10. And thank you very much to Thabiso Masia. They are back again tomorrow between 6 and 7. For now, it's time for us to do what we do best until 9 o'clock. In the first hour, African spirituality, black tax. Guys, is it a thing? Do we actually still call it black tax? What does that look like for you? And how is it impacting your life? Gogi is here. So yes, you can call us on 086-000-2479 or 060-584-2250.
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0: All right, so it's 16 after 7 here on Radio 2000. Kok Bourgeois, how are you?
7: I'm very well. How are you?
0: I'm great, Gogi.
7: Lovely.
0: Lovely to have you with us.
7: Thanks for having us.
0: Okay, so black tax.
7: Mm-hmm.
0: Do you think it's a thing?
7: It's absolutely a thing.
0: Tell me about it.
7: As Africans, we sometimes get confused between Botho, Ubuntu.
0: Yes.
7: And being financially or emotionally abused or abusive.
0: Mm-hmm.
7: Because we misinterpret it for something else that it's not. Having a child is not a financial investment.
0: Yo.
7: So just because you have parented...
0: Is this where I say, repeat?
7: This is where you say togos.
0: Oh, togos. Okay. I'm learning. All right. Togos.
7: It makes us stop joking. But you get... Just because you've given birth to these people, it doesn't then necessarily mean that by the time you are 50, you should be looking like you are 79. And these people should just be taking care of you like that, in ridiculous ways.
0: I hear you. Now, here's the other side of it.
7: Yeah.
0: I mean, there's a point where we have a responsibility to take care of, or at least to help, not necessarily take care, but to be there and assist here and there. Where does that start and where does black tax start?
7: Can I ask? Is there honor in responsibility that's forced?
0: No,
7: or if
0: that's
7: it's coming from you. So if,
0: yes.
7: If from my own compassion, I feel like I need to help my siblings, mm-hmm. I need to help my relatives, mm-hmm. I need to help my parents, etc., from my own goodness, then there is honor in that, because it means it is ubuntu bami, it is my humanity.
0: I'm helping because I want to.
7: Yes, not because it is a responsibility, because you raised me, because you bought me socks when I went to primary school, blah, blah, blah.
0: So,
7: because this is where we get it confused. Now,
0: let me tell you why I'm asking.
7: Yeah.
0: It's because there's a lot of even young people, for example, who I think need to understand exactly that.
7: 100%.
0: Because when, helping with the things, this and that, here and there, and then you say, get black tax, you've lost the plot.
7: Absolutely.
0: Then you might as well
7: then
0: not do
7: Ubuntu.
0: It.
7: Then it's not Ubuntu.
0: Yes, because if you're doing it for the wrong reasons,
7: it's absolutely
0: then don't
7: the
0: do
7: wrong
0: it.
7: Reason.
0: Yeah.
7: It's
0: yeah.
7: absolutely, you get yourself guilt-tripped into doing all of these. We see this a lot in our practice when people come in and they feel like their ancestors have abandoned them or deserted them. They are not there. They are not being supported. Can they see I'm helping all of these people, all these relatives? There's 10 people in the house and I'm helping all of these people and I'm unable to move forward. Aha, from an ancestral perspective, they're actually trying to say to you, that is not your responsibility.
0: We gave you
7: those
0: what we
7: people
0: gave
7: have
0: you.
7: Their own ancestors. Everybody could be twins, but we all have our own ancestors. Mm. Makes sense. So everybody's got the people that are actually guiding them and looking out for them and showing them the path, their own soul's path. But if I then assume the role of making sure that I make sure.

0: or that I want to hide whatever it is that could be not up to standard for everybody else, to try and maintain an image for everybody else. But I end up making myself unhappy. I make those people that I'm trying to help unhappy. It creates resentment. And if we actually think about it deeply, misdiagnosed Ubuntu, which is black text, actually causes witchcraft. It causes buloi, because I am entitled. I feel this strong sense of entitlement as your parent. I feel like you must do it. Don't you know that I worked a double shift? But you didn't work double shift so that I can pay you back. You worked double shifts because you were my parent. It was your responsibility.
1: And it goes, and you made a choice, eh?
0: And you made a choice.
1: Yeah. But it goes further. You know, you find a lot of people doing the, no.
0: Yes.
1: No, that's not how it works.
0: And that's not even genuine. If then you are not doing it for the right reasons. You know what I mean?
1: Yeah.
0: We really have a serious problem. You find that we've got a grandmother, here you are, and you've got four generations living in this house. Gogo has not been able to tell her grown child that's got children, who are now starting to have children, to go move out and look for their own place. They are grown.
1: Sure.
0: That is also black text. Sure. And it is not right, because now there is no one taking responsibility. You live at your mother's house.
1: Now, how do you fix it? I mean, with my simple answer would have been say no. But look,
0: boundaries. Is how you fix it. Saying no. It's being able to set up good boundaries. Good walls make for good neighbors.
1: There we go.
0: They make for good neighbors. But it also, it teaches a sense of responsibility. I am responsible for me. How am I going to learn to be responsible for me when all of us, four generations, are all here in one place?
1: Yeah.
0: When your mother is telling you no, who's the grandmother to your children? She's telling your children, So now there's no order. You see, that is not Ubuntu at all, at all, at all.
1: I think our biggest issue, especially when it comes to us Africans, right?
0: Yeah.
1: No sounds like a swear word.
0: It does.
1: When no is actually a full sentence, it's okay. You're allowed to say no.
0: Yes.
1: I mean, I remember somebody saying, no, but you know, you have to. Okay. Quantify it. Every time no paper, it was 10 rands of paper. Okay, 10 rands of paper. How many papers did we have? Let's quantify so that I can pay you.
0: Yeah.
1: And then after that, let's have a relationship.
0: Yeah.
1: Because right now, then that means there's no relationship.
0: There's no relationship. You are being guilted. So that is manipulation.
1: Yeah.
0: You see,
1: sure.
0: That is manipulation. If no one in all of these four generations ever thinks to break this unhealthy pattern, then it means no one ever grows. So the family probably goes to Abantu year after year after year. And every time they go see a healer, the same thing comes up. You are bewitched. Nya tagatiwa. You are stuck. You see, your aunt is tagatarin you. Your uncle is tagatarin you. But it's not that. We are cramped. We are all living in a four room, and the 17 of us here. And we've all lived here. Our grandmother was born here in 1952.
1: But here's the thing. What happens when you actually don't have a choice? You know, it's not like you're living there because you're all not trying or you're useless. No, that's not the case.
0: Yeah.
1: Life is not happening for you for whatever reason. And these things happen to it happens to all of us.
0: Absolutely.
1: At some point in our lives, we find a time when things are tough.
0: Uh-huh.
1: So what happens in that point where it's not that I want to be here, but I actually don't have a choice. There's nowhere else to go.
0: But that can't be for the next 10 years.
1: Why not?
0: Do you understand? You can't find yourself stuck in this one place for the next 10 years. Then it means you are not doing anything about your situation. So if I find myself stuck in this position and you are my sister and you work at the SABC and I've decided that I want to start a Magwinya business, right? But I've never asked the bank for a loan for this Magwinya business. But the assumption is that you, as my sister, you know that I don't want to be here. So you must do it because you work at the SABC. So therefore, you have an extra 3,000 rand that can help me with my Magwinya business. But actually, I want 6,000. But because getaring, because wakoma. You see, that's how it starts. And this is how Tele starts. This is how Ubtagati is built. Before they go get muti somewhere to make it worse, it is already with the interactions that are unhealthy between us, you know, where you've assumed responsibility for your late sister's children, where you've assumed responsibility for these people, you've assumed responsibility for your siblings. So now you are not their sibling anymore. You've become their mom.
1: Yeah, their mom. Sure. All right, let's take a few calls on 086-000-2479. And you can also send us your voice notes on 060-584-2250. I'm not sure if we've got a caller waiting. I just want to check. Hold on. I'll get there quickly. I'll get there. Hello? I'm not sure who's there, but hi.
2: Hello,
1: hello, how are you? Lovely. Ruelma.
2: Magdalene Mulibati.
1: Magdalene. Okay. Maggie? Kogi?
2: Binela Gok.
0: Togosa Kogi, how are you?
2: I
0: am well. How do we help you? Good. How do we help you, my love? Where someone does not have healthy boundaries, where we are helping everybody haholo to a point that we end up neglecting ourselves. Do you understand? So but half the time you feel yourself to be burdened by life in general. You just feels like you are unable to get to where you want to go, and you're asking yourself, but why? What is it being that is creating this blockage? Why, understand, why am I always unable to go forward? But you are a helper. You are, it says healer, so this could mean, are you also motwadi toro as well? Do you see things like in the spirit? Because it says healer, so you've got a healer frequency about you, meaning that a lot of people are attracted to you because you've got answers to their problems. Yes, you get information through your dreams, but also in your wake state, you find yourself attracting people that come with a lot of issues, that are looking for someone that's like a counselor type of a person, a psychologist, someone that is able to speak to them about their problems. Some information comes to you, moditorong, it's about yourself, but it's also about other people. Makes sense, but it shows a question mark. So this could mean that you are getting all of this information, but you are unclear about what it means exactly. We pick it up on your left-hand side. Left-hand side is your mother's side of the family, and the right-hand side is papa's side of the family. Ne? What do we need to go on mother's side of the family? It is the women a lot on your mom's side that seem to have a quality that is similar to yours. Would you agree? Bo mama le bonkhono, would you have said that there are people that are like that as well? Ba na le gore ba bontshiwa as well in the spirit?
2: Ke nnete gogo. Mamogolo aka ke motho wa kereke. Magosi tsa tlhoka fetse ke ausi wa mme waka.
0: Yeah, yeah.
2: So le mama ka ene le ngaka.
0: Yeah, ke bona tukutse tshweu. Either batho ba they live long, they've got tlhogo tse tshweu, or they might find that, you might find that in their practice or just how they are guided, they guide them to wear tukutse tshweu, or you have been guided to wear a white duke. Is there something about a white duke? Because I keep seeing like a white duke. But does she come to you specifically, and not this person? Does she come like somebody to wrong, but you pick her up in your spirit a lot? Because there is a guide that's strong, feminine, on mother's side of the family, and they come through with a white duke.
2: Sometimes
1: Hold on. So basically what she's going through, she's a dreamer and she goes through all sorts of things. She's a seer.
0: Yeah.
1: Okay.
0: She's got a healer frequency about her. Wabonsi waker, but then unale the ability to alafabatu as well. Hualafabatu doesn't always mean that we've got the ability to put hands on people and pray over people.
1: Yes.
0: But it means that you've got the ability ka mukharakhakho. Ukhona go bontsi when I come with a problem, it is just like intuitively.
1: Right.
0: Unale the gift of knowing. Would you agree? Like you just intuitively know. You don't hear about Bosebela Kamotsebeng to tell you what it is, but how bu watabatsele di like that.
1: So it's true.
0: Yeah.
1: Okay, so how does she get help? I want
0: just to move because, really. Yes. It's just confirmation. The fact that she's someone that sees like that. Inalisi kereke about it. It's got a bit of church nyana about it. There's a strong church alignment. So would you call yourself like a prayer warrior? Like when you pray, because it says you are powerful there. But you need to get rid of the anxiety. You find yourself being afraid a lot. But remember, Koki, fear is the opposite of peace. or love or light. So when you are afraid, it means you are actually in a space where God is not present in that space. Do you understand? God is peace. So when there is a lack of peace, then it means it's the opposite of God that is present. Do you understand? So you are finding yourself going through that type of a thing. What to really relax yourself, get yourself more relaxed so that you can be able to get information better from Badimbahao. Make sense?
1: All right. Okay, Maggie, we need to go. Let's take other callers, all right? All right, thank you so, so much. Okay, let's go to, I'll tell you now who's been holding for us. Peter, hi.
3: Togoza Gogo.
0: Togoza Baba, lekai.
3: Rute lekai ma.
0: I am very well. How do we help you?
3: Gogo, ginale matata, matata ka ha feel go tloga bo si go tloga bonyane.
0: Okay.
3: Ha feel ja pele tsoke matata.
1: Ha man
3: di feel.
0: What is the problem?
1: Lots of problems and they're not changed and from childhood.
0: Okay.
1: Okay.
0: What's happening, Abutwaka? What are these problems? Mm, well, what would you say? Like, give us. Remember, we've got 2 minutes.
3: Yes, but
1: hold on, but okay, maybe it's just odd me. I want to understand, Cookie. Okay, first of all, growing up, Aker, the issues that come from there.
0: Mm-hmm.
1: And I think he's got a right to be asking about that. You know, I always ask myself, when somebody says, when I touch money, it disappears, you don't know that you bought?
3: Last year, I grabbed 500. Within 3 weeks, I failed 500,000.
1: But what did you do with it?
3: So,
1: yeah, but you know what you did with it?
3: I want to be someone simply. Come to meet me, Calibarabam, who I'm sure you want to be very content. I see it very simple.
0: Okay. Now I hear you. With Peter, what do we need to look on your right hand side? Now it says we need to start on your right hand side. Right hand side is your father's side, kikhabo papa, and the left hand side is your mother's side. It's mama's side of the family. But it shows me a question mark. If there's been this big burden on us for the longest time, because what you are explaining to us is that you have never really enjoyed any part of your life, really. Every time there's any little bit of fun nyana that comes in, you find yourself just overwhelmed with a lot of problems. Is this correct?
3: Yes, correct.
0: Okay.
3: And the person who has made this exacerbated my situation is my mother. Mm-hmm.
1: Hold on. What are you saying? What did your mother do? When you say your mother exacerbated the situation.
3: No, she was pretty big bad. You hold like you just said, and you know what you're saying, and you're not going to be able to move on. Let's not know what I'm 54 years. Let's not know what you're saying.
0: Okay, and this is how mama was calling us.
1: So mama used to call us crazy.
0: Okay.
1: And
0: let's go to the right.
1: Demons and whatever. Okay.
0: What do we need to start on the right, though? What kind of relationship have you got with Papa's side of the family? Or le Papa himself?
3: Papa na itumete ya kiyako khabone kiyako kena shpolo kote.
0: Yeah.
3: But he was treating me bad. Ona lege chujo abo fogi bicho aga fan belt. Do iti fan belt.
0: Yes. Is this from Papa's side as well now?
3: Yes.
0: Okay, remember. Okay, but remember, moditaoleng, like in sessions, so when we pick up energy, it will tell us where it originates from or how do we get the problem solved. If it takes us to the right hand side, mom and dad don't seem to have been nice parents. So growing up, we did not really feel loved. You've never really felt like anybody appreciated you. You never felt like anybody loved you. Both the parents that raised us. Make sense?
3: Yes.
0: Marhuato, on the right hand side, you might have felt like Papa could have played a bigger role, as in maybe Papa could have protected us. So there is a little bit of resentment where our father is concerned. Do you understand?
3: Yes.
0: Roman, if we are going back to childhood trauma, it takes us there. So mother, it doesn't feel like you feel like there would have been any warmth that would have came from her. But there was more of an expectation from the father's side of the family or from Papa himself. And you feel let down by both of these people. Make sense?
3: Yes, it makes sense. And now it's true.
0: And now you are finding yourself, you are a grown person. The topic today is black tax. Now you are a grown person. There's a part of you that feels like it wants to settle that in the past, but we do not have a platform properly to have the conversation, even if these people are not here anymore. But it doesn't feel like you've got a platform to have that conversation either with yourself or with the remaining family members about how you were being abused and ill-treated as a child.
1: Hold on. So the family is refusing to understand what is happening or accept what is happening.
0: Yeah.
1: And they're saying,
3: they know. My sister knows.
1: But here's the thing, Ba. You see the negativity. Can I don't know. Are you hearing the negativity? What does that mean?
3: Yes.
1: What does that do for him?
0: It's anger. Remember, it's built up anger. This is something that it comes from.
1: Hold on. Let's let Gogi finish, Papa. We don't have much time.
3: Okay.
0: Remember, sometimes, Bolo, it does not always have to be that someone's got some voodoo stuff going on and they've got a voodoo doll. It doesn't always mean that, but it means when we are holding on to negative energy over time. Do you understand? Your sister does not have to come back and validate you. She does not have to say this didn't happen. You know that it happened to you. Do you understand?
1: And that's enough.
0: And the person, you know your truth. So they don't have to come in and say, that we can prove it. Even if they don't believe you, it's okay. You believe you. Do you understand? So it makes sense that right now we become the adult for that young child inside of us, because that young child inside of us is still crying for that attention. And that's why you are finding yourself upset or angry or sad a lot of the time. Does it make sense, Mkhala?
3: Yes. And then, you know what? They make me to doubt my mind.
0: Because they're never going to confirm it. Remember, sometimes if Ausi has to confirm it, means she might have to go back to a point where she, as an older child or whatever, did not protect you. Now you are forcing them to come to this point. They don't want to, but you want to. The healing is for you. It's not for everybody else. It's you that needs to make peace with this portion of your life.
1: But also, I think another important point to remember is that no two children have the same parent.
0: Even
1: siblings, right? You could be in the same house, but if you were born in a certain year, something else was happening at that time, they could have treated you differently. You were the first child. They didn't know what they were doing. When they had another child, they then discovered, we can do this. Actually, do you understand? So no two kids have. So the fact that your sister does not acknowledge what you are feeling does not mean it did not happen. It just means she has a different experience, and that's okay. Honor your experience and learn to move from it.
3: Yes, I understand.
0: But one of the things like therapy, so Mkhalabi, do you understand? Like if you're to see someone that's able to help you, do you understand? So that you can reconcile all of this inside of you. Like a therapist, someone like that deals with trauma from that point of view.
3: Psychologist. I went to psychologist while I was working. Yeah. Right now, I the moment color is fitting because my wife is not able to see it.
0: Okay.
1: All right. Thank you so much.
0: Nice speaking to you.
1: Thank you so much, Peter, and thank you very much for the call. All right, let's go to Daniel. Hi, Daniel. Lovely. You?
4: How are
0: you? How do we help you?
4: Koki ke tsakopa o go nthusa fela ka bophelo ba ka in general go ntshebe gore
0: okay
4: ke tla mo bophelong ba ka e ya bona smart as you know ke unemployed but it's a kilika.
0: Left side is mama's side ibenya gagolo, so it's light, the light is coming from your mother's side a lot. Now, someone like me, I read light energy. And I see it as people from mother's side of the family. Left, right side is papa's side. But we need to start with the females on your mother's side. Do you come from women on mama's side that know how to do things for themselves? It feels like there's a collaboration. So they might have come together as a team or whatever, but they might have known how to do things for themselves. Like we talk about, like to take care of themselves.
4: Yes,
0: makes sense, like to feed themselves, whether they are farming or whatever. or they are making clothes, but it feels like there is a sort of a cooperative. They might not have called it a cooperative, but it feels like women coming together to create something positive and something valuable from a financial perspective. So when you are getting ideas, what entrepreneurial, so are you getting business ideas for you, like to be able to take care of yourself?
4: Koki kinali takes me.
0: Yeah.
4: Currently anything is a lead and the motto you know hunting the business minded the fill out and cover the business, but that's not gonna tell it the whole meeting that gala.
0: Okay. Okay. Because but she's not showing money. The lady that we are seeing, she's not really saying you need to go apply for R1 million and get a tender. They're not talking about that. They were able to take care of themselves without R1 million. Do you understand? They are giving you ideas, Marabari, it's difficult for you to listen. It speaks about restlessness and it shows the number 3. So this could probably be like the past 3 years or the past 3 months where you've just been feeling like you are not too sure which direction you ought to be taking.
4: Yes, okay, yes.
0: Would it be 3 years, 3 months? How long has it been when we've been feeling like that? The 3 is strong, though.
4: Because
0: in the past 3 months, things have just gone down for when you've been on a positive mindset. I'm going to do this. Marekar negativity just came in about 3 months ago where you are feeling a bit defeated, but you feel weak. You feel like you are crippled. You are unable to make the things that you want to make happen. Make sense?
4: Yes,
0: correct. But you've been feeling very sad. Sensitivity to energy, it's actually similar to the first caller as well. You also pick up on things from the spirit. Is this correct? It doesn't have to come in the dreams, but it shows, I keep seeing images, so it could be that you dream. But it says you pick up on things from the spirit that you also don't quite understand. Makes sense. So it's a grandmothers from mama's side that are coming through. They are trying to give us ideas. Did they do businesses in Nalibodijo, like food business? Was there something like that? Was that something that you've thought of?
4: Abu mama mutanang a farming azala kimalome.
1: Okay, so there is a farming business in the family.
0: Is that something that you are also interested in, even if it's not farming, but something to do Lidijo with food? You
1: okay,
0: see,
1: it's a no cook.
0: Remember, we have to sense, you must be able to imamela and to be able to listen to yourself. The information that comes when we are downloading fresh thoughts that are not corrupted, that is what we call downloads. This is when Badimo Barasebela, this is when your ancestors are whispering information to you, but as fresh thoughts. Do you understand? So the people that have something to do with growing their own food, their own crops, whatever, are on your left hand side. Malume used to be a farmer. You are in the transportation business, but you are feeling stuck. You are finding yourself stuck with new ideas as to how to make money. Make sense? But now for us to be able to hear what mama's people are saying about money, they are speaking about food. They are not saying go farm as well, but there will be an idea that is connected to food that will make a lot of sense if you were to engage it, if you were to get involved in it. For yourself, does it make sense?
4: It makes sense.
0: But we need to get out of this 3 months loop where we've just been feeling like we are beat up. Do you understand? It's actually not a youth. It's not just a Wena thing. It's something that we've also just been picking up, Kondumbe. Mm-hmm. People are just coming up the past 3 months or just this year where everybody's just feeling like they are overwhelmed. It's just things just keep getting worse and worse and worse. The fear is gone up. Barluena, you are feeling like that. Unovalo, unalelitualo. Suddenly you are just afraid or restless or uncertain, not sure about the future, like feeling scared. I feel like I need to close myself up. I'm just feeling panicky. Make sense? It shows like it's just in the past 3 months. So it's got a lot to do with just being able to calm ourselves down. There's also mkomboti that we are seeing. Are you wanting to do a mkomboti thing, or was there a mkomboti thing that you wanted to do?
4: Yes, keep playing.
0: It doesn't have to be msebenzi mkhulu where you are calling a whole lot of people, but just do this small, like small offering, and now you are not asking for anything. What you must say, thanks. Just for calm, for peace.
4: Yeah,
0: I want to say thank you, and then ask that you get clearer thoughts, fresh thoughts, new ideas.
1: Okay.
0: Make sense?
4: it makes sense. Yeah,
0: Nice speaking to you.
1: All right. Thank you, Daniel. Job, hi.
5: Hi.
1: How are you?
5: I'm good, and you?
1: We are lovely, thank you. Cookies, listen.
0: Chagoza, Baba, how do we help you?
5: Hi, man. Ke na le mathata mo bophelong. Le ke nyaka gore le ka nthusa jwa mo ka bophelo ba ka mathata.
0: Monna modimo Jobe. Ke Jobe ke motho wa Bibeleng. Okay, let's see. Right side. Right side is your father's side. Left side is mama's side. But the light comes for you on papa's side of the family. But Baba Kereke, I keep seeing some church type of connection here. Is this on your father's side? Are they active in the church? No, it's a question. Are they active in the church on Papa's side? Or were they active in the church on Papa's side?
5: Hanyani, abasi active. Kamukubano yakereke marashi, but Baba active.
1: So not very active.
0: Is this something that you are active in or not active as at all when yourself? It's not something that you... Okay, because the people that I see, karbana le tapelo, so they come in prayer. They are on your right-hand side. They are on Papa's side of the family. This does not always mean that someone has to find a congregation or someone has to be religious. It doesn't mean that. But it speaks about your faith. So when they show signs that is connected to the church space or anything spiritual or religious, it would be speaking about faith. Right, and then it shows me like a downward spiral. So would you say that in the could be this year, past 2 years, whatever, have you been feeling like your spirituality or tumelo ya gago ya teka, like you are not too balanced when it comes to your faith? You are not too sure what it is that you still believe in anymore.
5: Okay.
0: No, it's a question I'm asking. Because it's about tumelo ya gago. So it's about something that's going on with you from a spiritual perspective. So would you say that in the past 2 years or so, you have been having a conversation with yourself that is challenging your own beliefs or that's challenging religion or tumelo inside of you? Because it's a question about tumelo.
5: Yeah. Tumelo ya ka kaskereke ya teka teka.
0: Okay.
5: Yeah.
0: And when did it start? How long has it been? Because it's like you are not too sure what you are supposed to believe. When it's like at night you are saying our father and then you are saying Lebokoko. It's like I'm not too sure where I'm supposed to start, who I'm supposed to ask first. I don't want to make a mistake, but I'm a bit confused.
1: But they can coexist, yeah?
0: They do coexist. I get it, yes. But he's finding himself in a place where Tumelo is a bit of a question.
1: He's questioning it.
0: Where he's questioning faith. Make sense, Mkhalabe?
5: Okay, and then more who kereke. Kereke ka 2010.
1: Hold on.
5: 2012.
1: Did you say you bought a church? We rekile.
5: Awa kereke ho ya kereke ka 2012.
1: Only tried to go. Okay, ulikile. Okay, yeah. Got you.
0: Okay, and then what happened?
5: Go tloga mo sanke go sa ke sa kerekeng go tlhokofala motho na re swere mo kerekeng ka nyama le nna ka tloga kereke.
0: Okay, but remember, you are not a church for other people of the flesh. Ne? So the, what we are picking up about you is that you are finding yourself stuck where things of the spirit are concerned, where your religion or your faith is concerned. So it's not about a congregation that you need to find, but it's about being able to find peace within yourself or stability within yourself from a faith perspective. Where tumelo ya gago is concerned, because it says you find yourself being a little bit confused, not knowing where it is that you fall. Make sense?
5: Yeah. No, okay.
1: Okay. Thank you.
0: So it's about tumelo. Yeah.
1: Right, thank you, Job. Thanks. Hi, Maxwell.
6: Hi, Maxwell. How are you?
1: Lovely. How are you?
6: I'm all right.
0: Togoza Baba. How are you?
6: I'm fantastic, and how are you, girl?
0: Ah, like fantastic. Yeah. I'm also fantastic. How do we help you?
6: Coco, I like to turn into my life. I don't know where I'm going. I'm coming. Everything that I'm trying to fix does not get connected or don't finish. I start stuff and I don't finish them. I lose interest in them. I don't know.
0: Okay.
6: My life is a mess. Work-wise as well, I'm not really, really working a permanent job, per se. Or a solid job. I get called for a few months and I'm off for like a year or so, two, whatsoever. So I'm not sure which way I'm going. Am I going? I'm coming. So okay. I just needed to check my life in terms of my progression.
0: Okay. So this work, like touch and go, your work. So this is when we work for someone else, but we also do something for ourselves as well, like a side hustle thing.
6: No, not a side hustle thing. Working for a company or someone else, yes.
0: Okay. So when you said earlier, you said you bako bitsa somewhere, but then you try other things.
1: As in matoho, as in just little piece jobs.
0: Oh, okay. Not you.
6: Like, for 3 months or so.
0: Okay. But now we are looking.
6: That's solid that I can plan for a year or 2 years to come.
0: But this is what we are now looking for. We are looking for something that's solid that we can be able to plan for.
6: Yes, you are looking for stability. Solid.
0: Okay. What we need to listen to Mama's side of the family. The people on Mom's side, tell me, is it something that they understand, like African spirituality? Is it something that your mother's side of the family is open to?
6: Yes, they are.
0: Okay. Kwapasiwa on the side, right?
6: Yes.
0: So they honor their ancestors and those type of things. Because it sounds like there was something that, I don't know if you've already done it, Ikaru, you were asked to do something and you did that thing, but it seems like there hasn't been change. So maybe there would have been a msebenzi wabadimo that you were asked to do, but even after we did that, we were not able to see anything in light.
6: Not necessarily for me personally, msebenzi wabadimo.
0: Mm-hmm.
6: I was told to do for my eldest daughter.
0: It was for your daughter.
6: Yes.
0: But was it work related or not about work?
6: No. About it was health. Not about work. It was about life in general. So that's about me introducing her officially to the family,
0: to the ancestors.
6: Which I was, and having like a small gathering at home with regards to that for her.
0: Okay.
6: Just to welcoming her into the family, in the spiritual family realm.
0: So that msebenzi was done. That's for daughter. And for you, has there been anything like that you have done?
6: Nothing for me, as far as I know.
0: Well, I wonder, because we see them on Mama's side as people that seem to understand this space, and communication with them would make sense if it's Hasua Greece. So for you to be able to send a communication to them, you need to get data, and that's the type of data that you would use. Makes sense, because it says you are feeling like it shows the number 10, so it could probably be like the past 10 years where just things have just not come together in a way that makes sense for you. But Ikaru, we are neglecting this. We keep forgetting to go say thank you, even for letohonyana lele that came for 3 months. It doesn't have to mean that you are slaughtering a cow because you had a letoho for 3 months, but you have some, like a high tea, like a small thing, you know, it's like something intimate between you and your guides, to just have a conversation to say thank you for bringing me this far.
6: Okay.
0: Well, I understand, but the people that we need to speak kaholo with though would be on your mother's side. They seem to understand that a lot. It's not that you blockehile, but we just need to bring back that conversation to say that we are looking for something more solid. It doesn't look like it's something we get anything solid in a 2026 year, but we could find something more solid around this time in a 2027 year. Do you understand? Okay. It doesn't say you're going to get it because now utlawenze mqomboti. Mqomboti does not have anything to do with money, but it's got a lot to do with aligning you so that your piece is where it ought to be, so that when you try and activate things, or when you are going out there to activate things, to call things towards yourself, you are able to grasp them. You are able to magnetize yourself so that the things that you are wanting to activate in your life are able to come through. Make sense?
6: Yes, it does make sense.
0: All right. Nice, yeah.
6: I'm also worried as well because my kids, they're all living with their parents. None of them is living with me.
1: Hold
6: so
1: on.
6: I don't know.
1: Whoa, backtrack. Who's okay. Your kids are living with their parents. You are the parent.
6: Oh, sorry. With their mothers, I meant to say.
1: Okay.
6: Sorry about that. I meant to say their mothers, not with me. Yeah.
0: Yeah, no, I'm not really sure if it's a mistake.
1: Yeah. So, okay.
0: Their mothers are the parent.
1: So, what do you want to do about it?
6: I meant their mothers, yeah.
1: Okay, so what do you want to do about it?
6: Like, I'm trying for me to bring them in terms of do the rituals, in terms of them welcoming them in the family, like slaughtering, because all of them, I say, I must come, because it's shawla, for the pay the damage for the kids and everything. And that's one thing that keeps on stressing me, because I need to do that. Sometimes I feel I'm where I'm in a stuck situation because I haven't appeased that for them.
0: Can I give you a verse? All that you need is faith the size of a mustard seed. Why it's my vessel. For the fact that you believe that everything of yours is stuck, you have faith, or you are stuck because of that. You don't need more than the faith that you've already said. Just the size of a mustard seed.
6: Okay.
0: Do you understand? So you are now activating this DIY witchcraft on yourself. Because this is what you believe. Our beliefs are very powerful. Yep. Your belief will move mountains.
1: Yep.
6: That's true.
0: Do you understand? There are nothing here says he's stuck because he hasn't paid that damage and claulo for those children. It doesn't say that, but it says he could be a better dad. He could show up more.
1: And there's other ways to show up, just by the way.
0: Doesn't have to be about money.
1: Also, I think... thank you very much, Johnny. But you know the other thing that I always want to find out? Gogi, we make... And I keep saying this. It sounds like, well, if I don't do this, then my ancestors will hold back. If I don't say this... Why is this vindictiveness that
0: Badimo
1: is put on Badimo?
0: Badimo are not the mafia.
1: Thank you.
0: Please, can we stop treating bokukwarna le botatemogolo as if they are the mafia? Bapantsi are not a gangster group.
1: Yeah.
0: Their job is to interpret what you as a soul has signed up for within this time. But it is not spoken or said in a way, in a spoken language. So when that interpretation comes, it comes as signs, as vibrations, as symbols, alignment.
1: There we go. Spiwe. Lovely, thank you. Quickly, Spiwe, let's go.
0: Tawaza, Baba. How are you? Yeah, Baba. Okay. Asilaqhlangani kuphi baba ungasiphandlulula kancane.
7: Esikhaleni nje izinto zobe zashintsha nje. Ngoba especially on the money side, bengumuntu olokazenzela imali. All of a sudden nje ayisangeni the way ngazi ngakhona. 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
0: Icaleni nokangeni the way wazi ngakhona wena?
7: Since last year nje ngibona ama-changes.
1: Okay, so things are not happening as okay.
0: And you work for yourself? Now you're sevens?
7: Yeah, we're sevens.
0: Okay. It says a location. Have you moved Labo Sevens or Labo Sevens are from corner to another place, or are you wanting to move? If you shift Labo corner, we are now. Or would it make sense to go to corner and go to another place? Remember when we said Idlozi comes as downloads, ne? Someone like me would also hear it like that. The same whisper that you are saying that says to you, move. Ha balana, move. Do you understand?
1: It's like a thought. He's talking like that. My gosh. Okay.
0: But am I making sense, Putwam? So it's already coming to you. That's why we are able to hear that it would make sense for us to maybe relocate from where we are at. It's not, we are not attracting the right market last corner, but ingathi fanele sisuke last corner and move to another side so that things can pick up. Must also remember the economy is just generally bad, so if people are not coming through now ourselves, they don't have money to be coming through. Do you understand? Not because corner, even if you were to faga whatever, it's not going to bring people like that, because people generally don't have that money or kwamanje. But if we were to move to the other side, maybe the people are coming from the taxi rank. I'm not sure what you are selling, but they are coming from a place where they will be able to pay, yabon, to patronize your business so that you are able to pambin. But where you are right now, you are waking up in the morning, your stress levels are going high, you are getting depressed, you are feeling anxious because money is not coming in, and now you are starting to feel like a loser. You are not a loser, we just need to relocate. Let's move around the corner to the other side, yabon.
7: Okay.
0: Nice. It's not saying ambo yenza umqombothi so that bathi suka la uyela so that things can be better.
7: Okay.
1: Thank you so much. Thank you so much. All right, let's leave it there. Gogi, please, can you reiterate? Not everything is logical. Like, not all problems. You know, it's not like, business is not working. Abantu bangifuna. No.
0: Yeah.
1: Where are you? What are you doing? Is the type of business still relevant?
0: Yes.
1: Look around. You know, can you?
0: Are you,
1: can you
0: marketing
1: change
0: your business?
1: Yes. Yes.
0: Yes.
1: So I think that's an important discussion that we need to have.
0: Yeah, absolutely. Well, I guess people don't always think that it's logical, but they want to know if it is not logical, I guess.
1: You see that faith of a mustard seed?
0: Yeah.
1: The minute you say yeah. is it lost, you've already put it into the into your space.
0: Yeah, into the universe. You yes. put it out there. It's energy that you are sending out there. So half the time people will say, I hear you, but I believe that once they believe it, there's nothing that Idlozi or any other information can do. Their belief is the strongest thing. What you believe about yourself determines who you are.
1: Okay, got you. Your number, Gogi?
0: For private sessions, please text, preferably on WhatsApp, 076-799-1303. 076-799-1303. This is for private sessions.
1: All right, thank you very much, Gogi.
0: Thanks for having us.
1: Thank you, thank you, thank you. We'll see you again in about 2 weeks or so. For now, it's time for the news. After the news, we come back. And our hot seat is Bongezwe Mabandla.
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9: Top stories: Manamela defends his decision to place NSFAS under administration, and President Ramaphosa calls for collective efforts to fight continental migration. Good evening, I'm Roseanne Grieff. Higher Education and Training Minister Buti Manamela has defended his recent decision to place the National Student Financial Aid Scheme under administration, saying it will help bring stability to the institution. Earlier this month, Manamela announced the intervention, citing serious governance issues and maladministration that jeopardize its ability to effectively support students nationwide. Ministerial spokesperson Matsepo Sidat has emphasized that the move aims to prioritize institutional recovery and ensure the long-term sustainability of NSFAS.
10: We need to view the decision of the minister administration as prioritizing institutional recovery and also a bold step towards the sustainability of NSFAS as an institution, but most importantly as an institution that ensures social justice. In all his actions, the minister has ensured and assured students that all interventions that he has made are to protect students and beneficiaries of NSFAS.
9: President Cyril Ramaphosa has called for a collective continental effort to address migration challenges across Africa. His remarks come amid recent protests in South Africa over undocumented immigrants. He, however, has condemned those who take the law into their own hands. The president was speaking at the Binational Commission in Gaborone, Botswana.
11: We have experienced a high influx of undocumented immigrants, contributing to tensions between some local communities and foreign nationals. Recent events in South Africa have once more brought to the fore the fault lines that all of us on the African continent must address. We have strongly condemned those of our citizens who took the law into their own hands.
9: The City of Cape Town's law enforcement says a 5-year-old girl who has been taken during a hijacking in Blue Downs on the Cape Flats has been found safe. The city's law enforcement spokesperson, Wayne Dyson, says the victim's father flagged down law enforcement officers and informed them that hijackers took his vehicle with the girl inside. Dyson says the child was rescued by members of the community and safely returned to her father.
12: He indicated the direction in which the suspects fled, heading into the bush, Blueberry Hill, East River. Upon approaching the area, the officers observed one suspect in the bushes, removing his jacket. As they approached the suspect, he fled. The officers gave chase and apprehended the 32-year-old suspect who resides in Khayelitsha. He was taken to Clane Place SAPS.
9: The National Assembly Subcommittee on the Review of Assembly Rules has been meeting to discuss the implications of the Constitutional Court judgment in the Palapala matter. The meeting follows the Apex Court's ruling that Parliament failed to properly scrutinise President Cyril Ramaphosa over the Palapala scandal, raising concern about accountability in the National Assembly. Mkokeli Bandla has the details.
13: The National Assembly's Rules Review Subcommittee will today consider the implications of the Concord judgment in the Palapala matter. The Apex Court found that Parliament relied on an unconstitutional rule when it rejected the Section 89 Independent Panel report into President Cyril Ramaphosa's conduct relating to the 2020 Palapala farm peddler scandal. The subcommittee is now expected to review assembly rules dealing with oversight, accountability and processes involving the president. Mkokeli Bandla, SABC News, Parliament.
9: Recapping the top story at 8 o'clock, Higher Education and Training Minister Buti Manamela has defended his recent decision to place the National Student Financial Aid Scheme under administration, saying it will help bring stability to the institution. More news at 9.
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17: I've got Max Maponyane in the studio on the hot seat, and we are talking about everything around him. I don't want to go back to, hey, when you were at Kaizer Chiefs. We know those stories. We know the history. And I'm sure you've been asked so many times about, you know, what that was like, and hey, when you started, and then...
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0: 16 after 8 here on Radio 2000, the music of Ubongeziwe Mabandla. We played you now Zange from Ubongeziwe, and just before that, Isizathu. Remember, Ubongeziwe is our hot seat for tonight, and he's known for his beautiful, I should say hauntingly beautiful sound, actually. How he tells the stories through music. He has also created a lane that feels so intimate, so spiritual, and deeply African. And I want to find out how he, you know, where he puts his genre of music. I've been trying to figure out, and I'm like, it's more alternative sound, but it's also, I want to hear where he puts it. It sounds really, really nice. So Ubongeziwe will be with us on the line shortly. But in the meantime, just letting you know that we are talking to Ubongeziwe, and you know, his music, from love and loneliness to healing and identity, it has become, I think for a lot of South Africans, a soundtrack to a lot of people's quiet moments. So tonight we want to go beyond the music. We want to get into understanding the man behind the voice. When he joins us, we'll have more of these conversations. For now, though, we're going to be playing you music. Remember, we've got the hot seat until 9 o'clock, and there'll be lots of music coming your way. And just after the 9 o'clock news, remember, we'll be joined by Just Ice on the line. Ubongeziwe, how are you?
1: I'm good. How are you?
0: Lovely, thank you. Thank you so much for joining us.
1: No, thank you for having me.
0: And welcome. You know, there's a question I just asked. What genre would you say your music is?
1: I think my music, deep down, it's folk music. I think, yeah, my music is fundamentally, and before it, we add it up, we add other genres, it's folk, it's yeah.
0: Okay, and you know, that's an interesting one. Your music also feels deeply emotional and personal, and the folk part then makes sense. Do you write from a place of like healing or observation or survival? How does it work?
1: Yeah, I think maybe observation is a good one. I think I've always wanted to express myself and express the things that I feel, and I think listening to other musicians and being inspired a lot by musicians like Tracy Chapman, I think I wanted to, you know, to write from the heart.
0: Oh, now that's an interesting one. And you mentioned Tracy Chapman. That's an interesting one. I'll tell you why I think it's interesting. You know, her music is also, I think, what I think is very soulful. And I mean, when she came onto the scene, it was a fresh, different, new sound. What do you love about her so much?
1: Oh, yeah. So many things. You know, I love the way that her music can really touch you. Mm-hmm. And she can touch parts of your life that maybe that you hadn't spoken about. So it's very much about feelings and about justice and about the observation of her life, like we were saying earlier on.
0: That's an interesting one. Okay, we're going to play one of your songs. We're going to first take a quick break, and when we come back, we'll play, in fact, we're going to play your song and then take a quick break, and we'll continue just after this. Fast Cars, Tracy Chapman.

0: Fast Cars, Tracy Chapman. Oh man, beautiful song that. We're talking to Bongeziwe Mabandla. He's an award-winning artist, and now, you know, there's so much to talk about. I mean, I'm listening to this and I'm thinking, Bongeziwe, you sing predominantly in Xhosa, right? And this is in a world that, how do I put it, in a world that often pressures artists to almost globalize, for lack of a better word, their sound. And then you also live, I think, is it Germany or France? Germany, right?
1: Yes.
0: So this is an interesting combo, you know, with the type of music you do, the language and all, and you are there. Tell me how it's received in Germany. I know you're not there right now, but I just want to find out how it's received on that side, like in that side of the world.
1: Yeah, yes, I do play a lot in Europe, and I've been doing a lot of tours and a lot of festivals, you know, for a couple of years now. Yeah, it's received very well, I think, you know. Other countries, especially like countries like France, have a big interest in exporting music and listening to music that is, you know, all around the world and different sounds, and have a deep appreciation for them. And I think my music is also has found its way there because of that, I think. Even though they don't understand the language, but they definitely feel the humanness and the emotional aspects of the music. Yeah,
0: that's an interesting one. I love that. And it also just says to me, there's a bigger world than just where we are. You know, a lot of times, I mean, when kids are growing up, you dream of doing things that are big and bold. But if you're not seeing anybody who's doing things that are big and bold, you end up believing that life ends exactly where you were born, yeah?
1: Yes, yes, definitely. I think so.
0: Okay, quick one. You have an album out, a new one.
1: Yes, coming.
0: Coming, that is. There's, I mean, tell me about kind of giving Yalwa.
1: Yes, Yalwa.
0: Tell me about it. We're going to play just a clip
1: of it. Yeah, that's one of the new songs from the album. And yeah, this song I was just thinking about all the lineage of mothers and women in my family and how they've been such strong and important figures, you know, throughout our history, our family history. And I wanted to just write a song, I guess, for even the generations to come, you know, so they could, you know, connect the dots somehow. And yeah, the song is very personal and very special to me. Yeah,
0: let's listen to it, just a little bit of it.

0: Listen.
1: That's a nice one, hey? Now tell me this. Tell me that there's a video to this one already, yeah?
0: Yes, there is.
1: Tell me about it.
0: So a lot of all these visuals for this album, since it's very much rooted around my life story, I decided to go back home in the Eastern Cape, actually where I'm talking to you from now.
1: Oh, lovely.
0: And we shot the visuals, you know, in my house where I grew up. And this Yalwa video, we shot it with my mother and my aunt, you know, these important women in my life, you know, that gave up so much for me. And I wanted to shoot the video so that, you know, it could be remembered, you know, for many years to come. Yeah.
1: That sounds amazing. Hey, I know you're on tour, right? You're in PE right now,
0: yes,
1: on tour? Tell me about that.
0: Yes, I'm on a South African tour right now. I just finished off a European tour, and we just played Joburg and Pretoria, and our next show is tomorrow in Kukompo, yes.
1: Ah, Emond. Okay.
0: Yes.
1: All right, that sounds amazing. Hold on, let's play this song, and I want you to tell us about it just after it.

0: That's a Walila Cup. Tell me about that one.
1: Yeah, it's very interesting, you know, how the song came by. Mm-hmm. And I'm really like also taken aback by everybody's reaction to the song. I wrote the song about karma, you know, that, and just that, like, you know, if you do wrong to people, you know, it follows you and it will catch up with you. And that's what the song explores, you know, somebody crying, but crying, you know, crocodile tears, basically. Yeah.
0: I see. I hear you. All right. I want us to take a quick break. And when we come back, we'll be playing more music and still continuing our chat with Bongiziwe Mabandla.
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3: 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Let's call it Chimba. And we have to news. 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

0: Zoe Mudiha, Umdali. Tell me about, I'm talking to Bongeziwe Mabandla on the line. He's an award-winning artist, and this is one of the songs that you love. Bongeziwe, I love Zoe Mudiha as an artist. She is such a beautiful performer, hey?
1: Yes, exquisite voice, very technically perfect, you know, great harmony, like very, it draws you in very much. I love this artist so much. You know, she inspires me as well. And I'm very fond of, yes.
0: Ah, she's got beautiful, beautiful music. What kind of music? I mean, do you listen to everything? Are you that type of artist that says, you know what, I just love music, therefore I can listen to anything, but this is the genre that I chose? How does it work with you?
1: I think I'm like a very artist. I do like different music, but I'm quite specific. I'm quite specific to what I listen to. I like specific artists some people could say I'm picky to the artist I listen to. I've just always grown up being loving certain voices and certain music. I love music, like I said, that's very emotive,
0: yeah,
1: that draws you in and that explores the human heart condition, and music that's honest and genuine, and music that, you know, when you hear a song, almost like we were saying about Tracy Chapman, and it feels like it could be anyone's life.
0: Ah, yeah. I hear you. Yeah, that sounds absolutely amazing. And look, you know, when you listen to music in different type of genres, you get different things. But man, the emotions and the feelings, hey? Isn't that what you look for in a song? How it makes you feel when you're done with it?
1: Yes. I do chase the feeling and just honesty again. I think sometimes you don't know why you like a song, but it's just like if you listen and you follow the story, and I listen to a lot of artists, Sade, yeah. Lauryn Hill, Mambo Simhlongo, Simphiwe Dana, Thandiswa Mazwai, you know, Omar Sengari, Blik Bass. I listen to a lot of music.
0: That sounds amazing. All right, we're going to take a quick break now. And when we come back, we still continue our discussion with Bongeziwe Mabandla, and we play more music.
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Welcome to Galele. It is Telemolizing Boy all the way from the Western Auspicy. Great show as usual. It's always Monday to Thursday between 7 and 9. Live, live and all. Yeah, with the great Bongi Ziwe Mabandla releasing his new album. Great genre music that's been played there. I enjoy this kind of music. Otherwise, great show. Auspicy, great music. And have a lovely weekend. Where we will see each other next week, Monday. It's a song, Radio Easter Tales of the Voice, our music and memories. Every Thursday, your show must be live, music and all. 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

0: That's Zama, another one of Bongiswe's new songs. Bongiswe, tell me about Zama. I know we played just before that Bayete, Tabo, and one of your songs again, Ndokulandela. Tell me about Zama.
1: Well, the song, I think it's a very simple song, because what I tried to do was like tell my whole like kind of journey in one song. So I start off about, you know, the first verse about where I was born and how I grew up to going to boarding school in Lady Grey near Herschel, near Free State, and then also coming to Joburg, you know, which was a big milestone in my life, and what that, you know, my whole journey in Joburg, what that was like for me, and then looking at the future where, you know, I'm doing a lot of, you know, traveling, spending a lot of time internationally, and definitely trying to break more into the international market as well. So it was just like, yeah, my whole journey in one song.
0: Very interesting. Tell me, your for this weekend, you've got a few performances, right? Are they sold out?
1: Yes.
0: Where exactly are they?
1: So tomorrow I'm at Umtiza Festival, Ukombo, which I'm headlining.
0: Lovely.
1: And very excited about that one. And also it's in my hometown, Ukombo, so I'm hoping everybody comes out and sees us. And then the day after, I will be in Gqeberha.
0: Okay.
1: And then the day after, on Sunday, I will be in Durban. And then I know there's some tickets left for Durban. So I want to encourage all my people in Durban to please come through here.
0: So the question is, are they sold out? No, they're not, right? So, I mean, tomorrow's event, you can still get tickets.
1: Yes, so I think Kukombo is almost sold out. They almost sold out. Gqeberha is sold out. And Durban, there's some tickets left, yes.
0: Lovely. Thank you so much for making time for us. We're going to play out with another one of yours. And just before, in fact, hold on, you haven't told me about Zama. Before I let you go quickly, tell me about Zama, the song.
1: Yes, like I was saying, that it's all about this whole life story.
0: Oh, you did, yes.
1: Yes, and I forgot to explain the chorus. And then the chorus, obviously, in that Zama, Zama, Ndigayege. You know, it's just like explaining, like, how much all the labor and all the hard work, you know, I've put into, you know, trying to be a great musician and trying to be an international musician, yeah.
0: Got you. All right. Thank you very much for making time for us. And I'm hoping that concerts or performances this weekend are going to be very successful and sold out.
1: Thank you.
0: We thank you for your time. This is Bongiswe
1: Mabandla. Thank you for having me.
0: Thank you. Thank you. Award-winning artist and doing amazing stuff internationally, that is. We play out with Jikeleza from Bongiswe Mabandla as we head to the news.
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1: Top stories: 6 people killed in Woma and tensions at the National Assembly's Rules Committee meeting heightens. Good evening, I'm Rosanne Grieff. 6 people have been found murdered in a series of gruesome shootings in Woma location in Qabega in the Eastern Cape. The bodies were discovered at 4 different scenes within just a few hours this morning. Police spokesperson Nobuntu Kantana says several of the victims had sustained multiple gunshot wounds, while 3 bodies were found with their hands tied behind their backs. Investigators are now probing whether the killings are linked. Kantana says the police's serious violent crime detectives have launched a manhunt for those responsible.
2: The first body, a 37-year-old man, was found at an old graveyard. Later, a 56-year-old foreign national was killed in his home in Pelagula Street. Then 3 unidentified males were discovered in bushes near Airport Valley with their hands tied. Finally, a 23-year-old was found opposite a squatter camp at Solomon Mahlangu. Anyone with information is urged to contact investigating officer Lieutenant Colonel Monde Sithole. All calls will be confidential.
1: Tensions have emerged at the National Assembly's Rules Subcommittee meeting after the DA raised concern over alleged meetings between Speaker Toko Didiza and President Cyril Ramaphosa's legal advisers during discussions on the impeachment process. DA Parliamentary Leader George Michalakis has questioned whether Didiza should recuse herself from the Palapala impeachment process amid reports she met with President Ramaphosa's legal team.
3: There were quite some widespread reports that the Speaker has met with the legal advisers of the President. In my opinion, if that is true, it would taint the whole process and she might have to be recuse herself to protect the integrity of the process. What would be the rules around that?
1: Higher Education and Training Minister Buti Manamela has defended his recent decision to place the National Student Financial Aid Scheme under administration, saying it will help bring stability to the institution. Earlier this month, Manamela announced the intervention, citing serious governance issues and maladministration that jeopardize its ability to effectively support students nationwide. Ministerial spokesperson Matsepo Sidat has emphasized that the move aims to prioritize institutional recovery and ensure the long-term sustainability of NSFAS.
4: We need to view the decision of the minister administration as prioritizing institutional recovery and also a bold step towards the sustainability of NSFAS as an institution, but most importantly as an institution that ensures social justice. In all his actions, the minister has ensured and assured students that all interventions that he has made are to protect students and beneficiaries of NSFAS.
1: The agriculture sector has been hardest hit by one of the biggest and most destructive storms in decades to hit the Western Cape last week, leaving 11 people dead and causing widespread damage across the province. Severe flooding and strong winds devastated farming areas, with provincial authorities warning the damage could run into billions of rand. The storms add to challenges already affecting farmers, including drought, rising fuel costs, disease outbreaks and pressure on exports. Western Cape Agriculture Minister Ivan Meyer says the latest disaster will place even more pressure on farmers.
5: So it is the drought, it is the foot and mouth disease of our farmers, it is the war in the Middle East and now impacting on our exports, it's the diesel price, it's the fires, it's the price of wheat and now the impact on floods. So you can understand the devastating impact that this will have on our agricultural sector.
1: Recapping the top story at 9 o'clock, 6 people have been found murdered in a series of gruesome shootings in a warmer location in Qabega in the Eastern Cape. The bodies were discovered at 4 different scenes within a few hours this morning. More news at 10.
0: SABC News. Independent and impartial. One country, millions of stories, one thread that binds us all. The workers, the early risers, the night shift warriors, the creators, the cleaners, the CEOs.
6: Workers must be regarded as being the most important citizens.
0: We salute the backbone of South Africa. Your hard work is the heartbeat of our economy. Stand tall, Mzansi. 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Radio 2000. 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

Three amazing South African voices. Three amazing South African voices. Togo Ndlozi, Annelien Malebo, Felicia Marion. Together, joy. Paradise Road, 1980. Thank you to Mapaseka Mokwele. Live Love and All returns on Monday, 7 to 9. I do urge you to join that conversation. It'll do you some good, man. Otherwise, welcome to it. The world's most delicious night radio show. Mino, mino, till midnight. Sawubona, man. Molo. Riperile. Enda, endo. Lochani, dumela, mkhaetsu. Tobela, kagai, ngwana, mekhozo. Uhanet, meiskad. Joy. Paradise Road, 1980. 80. Maybe you remember, that is the year when Rhodesia became Zimbabwe. Ian Smith was out, Robert Mugabe was in. And Bob Marley was in Harare to celebrate the occasion. And when you wanted to play a video game, you had to go to an arcade. A video game called Pac-Man was launched that year. Pac-Man. Now here is the story of a stupid idea. 1980. You know what they say about all great ideas? First, if you have a great idea, first they'll ignore you. Then they'll laugh at you. Then they'll copy you. Here's an idea that was ignored, laughed at, and then copied. That idea you're familiar with is a channel called CNN. It was started by a guy called Ted Turner. You may think, yeah, what's the big deal about CNN? It was a big deal when it was launched in 1980. Because at the time, the guy who launched it said, we're going to have only news 24 hours a day. Everybody laughed at him. Now, they're all copying him. You have noticed a number of 24-hour news channels. Back then, they thought, what a stupid idea. Ted Turner just passed away the other day. What a legend, I guess. Radio Simplified.

kwazi ba. Huna. Kutsi ba ma. 2002. South African Music Award winner Judith Sepoum, Best Female Artist at the Thamos, 2002. Hanging out with 1986 Shell Road to Fame winner Ringo Madlingozi, Kwazi Bani. Hey, look out, Artist of the Week, it has been Boys to Men. A triple play from them just before the news at 10. As we remind you, Rimwakanze Holdings, in association with Radio 2000, brings you Boys to Men, live in South Africa. Check out the dates, don't miss out. Hey, join me in wishing my good friend, Sylvia Nonondebele Natrich, happy birthday for Sunday. Happy birthday in advance, Sylvia Nonondebele, for this coming Sunday. Hope you celebrate nicely. Hope you celebrate nicely. I know you'll be with your family and the grandkids. Nice.

Nduna Mdagane, Nduna Mdagane, Zindanhauser, Mfundweni. He said, man, when Joy came out with that Paradise Road, I was doing Form 3, Tessa Kenny Junior Secondary in Larry Smith, Mnambeti. Zakeni Junior Secondary, form. We're doing the forms back then, yeah, we're in the forms. Whether you are a great person, maybe. Yeah, you are a great person, but we're doing the forms. We're formulating. Mr. in Senegal, Tambo's action. Mistos, he said, today we're celebrating the birthday of Nkadime Masweta's sister, Totwana Masweta, and tomorrow will be her daughter's birthday, Ria Masweta. Yeah, the Masweta is in celebration mode. Yeah. He's hanging out with Buti Tlai Tlai at the moment. Yaliwe Levista, Tiza Ngangani, Maloka Mkatsane, Stoffel, Daimgese, and the great roller Neo Madel Lamini. Well, here's a rich song. This is a rich South African song. Listen to this. Very, very rich South African song. It's rich because the ingredients of this song are Joseph Shabalala, Jabu Kanyile, Lucky Dude. They call the project Friends in Concert. Maloe, Wadikoti Marameng.

0: It is true. I can confirm that. It is true. I have observed that phenomenon. There are African women that are so beautiful. Oh, no, no, that is true. That is very true. I'm old enough to have seen that now. I can confirm the evidence exists that there are African women so beautiful. Okay? I know all this time you've been thinking, is that really true? You've been wondering to all this thing, man. No, I haven't met. No. It's just you. They probably have been avoiding you. But yes, it's true. Malloway. Joseph Shabalala, Jabu Kanyile, Lucky Duva together, friends in concert. Malloway. Artists of the Week, Boys to Men, a triple play from them just before the news at 10. Hey, tonight we play one of their biggest songs. One of their biggest songs when it comes to charts. This song was so big that in 1995 it went to number one and stayed there for 16 weeks. 16 weeks at number one on the charts in 1995. They're young. Boys to Men. That's one of the songs we're playing tonight. Motlatswedi Kgethe ko Zone 7 Sebokeng Khutlo Tharo ya Lekwa. Yeah, he said, hi everyone. I celebrated my daughter's birthday on the 18th. Mpo Entle. Happy belated birthday to you, Mpo Entle. On the 18th it was. Isaac. Isaac is in Middlesbrough in the United Kingdom. In that very damp island called the UK. Yeah, good to hear from you, my friend. Thanks for getting in touch. Mukelani Mfayela, Enanda, KZN. Hey, it's called Past Tough Past Nine, which means it's time for I Learned It From Angolais. They're totally ridiculous, random. This is something you would have forgotten by tomorrow. Yeah, you would have forgotten this by tomorrow. In today's version of I Learned It From Angolais, as you know, we've been keeping it on this African theme, being Africa Month, the month of May. You know, there's an Africa Day on the 25th of May. Yeah, we did look at the DRC. You remember we looked at the DRC, we were talking about the fact that it's a crucial country with the richest minerals. And one of the most crucial ones are those used in your mobile phones. You wouldn't have a mobile phone without the DRC. Yeah. But don't call people from the DRC rich. If you go there, you'll notice not really. Yes, man. And we also spoke about the fact that Botswana, yeah, technically never been colonized. And we also talked about Zimbabwe holding the record as the country with the most number of official languages, 16 of them, including a few of those that are spoken in South Africa. Well, today, in today's version of I Learned It From Angolais, well, I think today we're going to talk about the good, the bad, and the ugly. I know some people don't like hearing bad things about their continent. You know, there are people who are like that. They like sugar. They like to hear sweet things about their country or continent. Yeah. You know those people, sweet things, sugar addicts. Yo, sorry to them, because we're going to have a bit of the good, the bad, the ugly. So in today's version, talk about this. The most corrupt country in the world. Well, according to Transparency International, that has been looking at this for a while now, the most corrupt country in the world, well, it's in Africa. And funny, it's the youngest country in the world. South Sudan. The most corrupt country out of 180 that have been surveyed by Transparency International is South Sudan at this point in time. Now, this is a young country. It was born in 2011. So there are a lot of catching up to do when it comes to corruption. So they finally made it in 2025-26, they are the most corrupt country in the world. Well, let's check out the list. How does it sit now? Well, number one is South Sudan, Number 2 is Somalia. Number 3, Venezuela. Number 4 is Yemen. And then Libya. Those are the top 5 most corrupt countries in the world. Okay? Oh, you may be thinking, where is South Africa seated? Well, listen. South Africa is number 81 if you're looking at the list of corrupt countries. Number 81. That means number 81 least corrupt. So it's right there, you got to look at the bottom. So it's still doing corruption quite well. Yes, proud of you, South Africa. Now, let's check perspective. The following African countries are less corrupt than South Africa. Listen to these. These are the countries in our continent that are less corrupt than South Africa. Ivory Coast is less corrupt than South Africa. Ghana, less corrupt than South Africa. Benin, less corrupt than South Africa. Senegal, less corrupt than South Africa. Namibia is less corrupt than South Africa. Mauritius is less corrupt than South Africa. Rwanda is less corrupt than South Africa. Botswana is less corrupt than South Africa. And finally, Cape Verde is less corrupt than South Africa. So when you look at the list, these are those that are above South Africa and has been least corrupt on the African continent. Now, let me go back to Botswana. Botswana, South Africa's neighbor, is actually less corrupt than the following countries. Look at these. Because, I mean, maybe you sit there and say, see when it's, you know, yeah, I mean, they always check Africa. No, sit down. Botswana, South Africa's neighbor, is less corrupt. These countries are more corrupt than Botswana. Spain is more corrupt than Botswana, South Africa's neighbor. Italy is more corrupt than Botswana. Poland is more corrupt than Botswana. Greece is more corrupt than Botswana. Portugal, CR7's home, is more corrupt than South Africa, than Botswana, yes. So, yeah, those are the countries that you think. Because me, sometimes you say, yeah, always when they do this list, they focus on Africa, etc. No, is it? Botswana is cleaner than Spain, Italy, Poland, Greece, Portugal, just to name a few.
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1: Oh, talk about Botswana. You, yes, South African president. Our president, Cyril Ramaphosa, was in Botswana just the other day for a nice state visit. I know you're saying, yeah, hopefully they gave him that anti-corruption mooty they use over there.

Zama Jobe, Dawayame Radio 2000, our music, your memories, artists of the week, Boyz II Men. Now, Boyz II Men, when they started out, they called themselves Unique Attraction. That's the name they went with. Yeah, they see, they find it kind of cringy these days, yeah. How they came up with Boyz II Men was that they were big fans of a super group called New Edition. And New Edition released a song called Boyz II Men in 1988. So they thought, we'll use that as our name. Yo. So they became Boyz II Men. Did you remember a band called As Yet? They had a hit called Last Night, yeah. Now the lead vocalist there, Mark Nelson, he was the founding member of Boyz II Men. So you can imagine how he feels about having left. Because after he left, they blew up and they are huge, as you know. That's why you're looking forward to checking them out when they come to South Africa. Brought to you by Rimwakanze Holdings in association with Radio 2000. And here is their biggest song. 1995, it was at number one for 16 weeks. It is a song about paying tribute to a lost loved one. With Mariah Carey, One Sweet Day.

0: Boys to men, let's not wait till the water runs dry. Before that, with LL Cool J, Hey Lover, and with Mariah Carey, One Sweet Day.
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0: Final bulletin of the day, Rosanne Khrir.
2: Top stories. Rolf Meyer presents his credentials to U.S. authorities and six people killed in Woma. Good evening. South Africa's new ambassador to the U.S., Rolf Meyer, who has handed over his credentials to President Donald Trump at the White House, says he will now focus on improving the relations between Pretoria and Washington during his tenure. Meyer says he received a warm reception from Trump. Meyer arrived in Washington on Monday. The new South African ambassador to the U.S. says he'll report back to President Cyril Ramaphosa in due course.
3: The reception was very well. It was warm. It was, of course, a formal ceremony. We were all together, 12 ambassadors from different countries that were received today. And we handed our credentials on behalf of our respective heads of state to President Trump personally. And the work now starts. Whereafter, I will report back to our government.
2: Six people have been found murdered in a series of gruesome shootings in Woma location in Qabega in the Eastern Cape. The bodies were discovered at four different scenes within just a few hours this morning. Police spokesperson Nobuntu Kantana says several of the victims had sustained multiple gunshot wounds, while three bodies were found with their hands tied behind their backs. Investigators are now probing whether the killings are linked. Kantana says SAPS Serious Violent Crimes detectives have launched a manhunt for those responsible.
4: The first body, a 37-year-old man, was found at an old graveyard. Later, a 56-year-old foreign national was killed in his home in Pelagula Street. Then three unidentified males were discovered in bushes near Airport Valley with their hands tied. Finally, a 23-year-old was found opposite a squatter camp at Solomon Mahlangu. Anyone with information is urged to contact investigating officer Lieutenant Colonel Monde Sithole. All calls will be confidential.
2: The Southern African Refugee Forum chairperson Eric Jean Butoki says foreign nationals verified by Home Affairs at the Durban Refugee Reception Centre feel vindicated. This comes after authorities confirmed that the overwhelming majority of 300 people are legally documented. Only one person was found without legal documentation and was arrested.
5: I wished that Jacinta and Ismach and Mach, they could be here, because they've been labeling people to be illegal undocumented foreigners. Now, I don't know what they're going to say. We've been saying people who are here, they are refugees and asylum seekers. And now it's confirmed by Home Affairs that everyone who is here, they are documented.
2: Parliament is considering detailed new rules for how witnesses could testify in a possible impeachment inquiry involving President Cyril Ramaphosa over the Palapala matter. Parliamentary legal adviser Andrew Breitenbach says the impeachment committee process could become complex, with members wanting to call witnesses, lawyers cross-examining them, and evidence leaders managing testimony. Breitenbach was speaking at the National Assembly Rules Subcommittee meeting in Parliament.
6: If there is an evidence leader, you might wish to have the evidence leader lead the evidence of the witness and then perhaps ask that witness questions arising from their statement once they've made it, followed by cross-examination by the president or the president's counsel, followed by members' questions. One would also need to give consideration to whether members would be entitled to bring witnesses, and if so, what the mechanism for that should be.
2: Recapping the top story at 10 o'clock, South Africa's new ambassador to the U.S., Rolf Meyer, who has handed over his credentials to President Donald Trump at the White House, says he will be focused on improving the relations between Pretoria and Washington during his tenure. That's it from the news team. More news tomorrow morning at 6.
1: 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Independent and impartial. One country, millions of stories, one thread that binds us all. The workers, the early risers, the night shift warriors, the creators, the cleaners, the CEOs.
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1: 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Stand tall, Mzansi. 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
0: It is 7 minutes after 10. Second hour of the world's most delicious night radio show. Mino, Mino, till midnight. Thank you to the hardworking SABC News team. They're done. They're done for the day. When it comes to Radio 2000, we shall kick off the next new cycle. That'll be 6 a.m. on the Big Breakfast with Boo, Nati, and Lelo there. May the 21st. If it is your birthday for now, happy birthday to you, Mutomi. You know you're one of a kind, you're a masterpiece. It was a good day at the office when the creator put you together. That's why there's no one like you. Limited edition you are. Well, some of the people that decided to share birthday with you. Oh. It would have been the birthday of Christopher Wallace. Biggie, the notorious B.I.G. Notorious B.I.G. Biggie Smalls. Well, you remember, I don't know, are you old enough to have watched the TV show called The A-Team? Nothing? Well, let me bet they to Mr. T from The A-Team, yeah. From the Isley Brothers, Ronald Isley. Mr. Biggs' birthday today. South African coach, football coach, Fadlu Davids, born on this day. South African artist Dumile Feni. And this gentleman entertained South Africa for many years. Happy birthday to Leon Schuster. Shucks. Leon Schuster. I think he was born in Vereniging. Yeah. Leon Schuster. And happy birthday to legendary footballer Quinton Fortune, born today. Yeah. And happy belated birthday to you, Martin Katello Mofokeng. Happy belated birthday to you, Martin Katello Mofokeng. Ogo Bok Makiri, Bok Makiri, Kotepiso, from William Mofokeng. Chief Bambata is the night premier of Jersey. He's connecting with the daughter, Tlono Lofatso. Sebokeng, Zone 11, Kuto Tarialekwa, Mboneni Ntuli, and Newcastle Matateng. Good to hear from you. Nyeps. Nyeps ko Tlabani. Tlabani ya Makhoa, Tlabani ya Afrika. Nyeps. Hey, Nyeps says, hey. Don't tell him. He's, I think he's surprised. He said the DRC is not in the top five of the most corrupt countries in the world. Well, no, the DRCs are there. Yeah, it's in the top 16, y'all. Yeah. Yeah, it's in there. It's in there. Closer to Zimbabwe. Around there. See, when I mean, I could do the whole list. 181 countries. So, yeah. And happy birthday to you, Brasipo 16 Gwenya, Gokomora Alex, from Disco Similane, Komuda's Drift. Always connecting with Konka, Mpo, Mashifane, Koma Melody. Hey, you know, we have this uncle who's got an amazing vinyl collection here. Yeah, he's got a vinyl, amazing vinyl collection. But you know what he does? He locks it away. So we've devised a plan. When he's not looking, we sneak in there. What have we stolen from the vinyl collection of the uncle with the foot cortina? The Commodores. Night Shift.

remember that movie, Jerry Maguire? You remember Jerry Maguire, the movie, Tom Cruise and Cuba Gooding Jr.? Yeah, I remember Cuba Gooding Jr. The, show me the money, show me the money. Well, in this song, Summer Breeze, on lead vocals, is Cuba Gooding Sr., the father to Mr. Show Me the Money. The band's name, main ingredient, Summer Breeze. An original of Seals and Crofts. Before that, the Commodores and Night Shift. Monday Zago Velgo, Monday Zago Velgo. Atimalwini, Mulwini, Molo Monday, sir. Namazinho, Lutoto, loving that Mulloway. Franz Makhene, Franz Makhene, Kodi Pororo. It's the last day of the week of Mino Mino. Good luck to my team, Mamelodi Sundowns, in Morocco. Yeah, the Moroccos are playing games before the game begins, eh? Yeah, story about the flights. The Moroccans. Hey, you know, South Africa never plays that dirty. We never play like that with any of our guests, no. But yeah, he said good luck to Mamelodi Sundowns, said bring it home. Well, and also he said, he's saying, hey, Orbit College. He says Orbit College for Saturday. He says, are you really a one season wonder? Well, that's a nice motivational speech, I see. Yeah, he says, well. He says, will it be I Blew It? Yeah, they'll be in the episode of I Blew It. So he will really want them to do a number on the Buccaneers there. Yeah, I know, Shem. My good friend Bambo Johnson, who means a Bambo, I told him, I said, come on Monday I'm going to see you wearing an Orlando Pirates shirt here when you come to work, okay? Yeah. That's what I told him. I said, yeah, you'll be wearing your shirt on Monday. That's what I told him. But who means a Sbongiseni Kobo in the mother city, Cape Town. Good to hear from you. You know, sometimes, musicians, they borrow some sugar. The sugar tonight is borrowed by Paul Young. Paul Young, a big hit by him, yeah. You might think, yo, I didn't know that was a borrowed sugar. It is coming.

coming up. While the City Sleeps, that's the album by George Benson. Love is here tonight.

0: Washington Jr. with Bill Withers. Just the two of us. Yeah, that's the two. Yes, you and me. Monday to Thursday, 9 to midnight. The way we'd like it. Radio Simplified, No Disturbs, George Benson before that, Love Is Here Tonight, Teddy Machinini, and KRM Nambete. Good to hear from you, man. Pulem Kosaka and Tenu of Kokoron Star, loving that collaboration. Lucky Dube, Joseph Shalala, Jamu Kanyile. I know, maybe there's a law firm called Dube Shalala Kanyile. Dube Shalala Kanyile. I'm sure there's a law firm here. You see, yeah, I'm busy in the office of that right now. Jimmy Mbawene go Magawe Jimzo. Yeah, nice hearing from you. Nice hearing from you. Engine Teresa Park, Engine Teresa Park says, good night to my daddy dearest William, my daughter Tolanang, and my favorite nephew Ufenze, and of course my niece Mocha. Yeah. Sometimes musicians, they borrow some sugar. The sugar is borrowed by Paul Young after this.
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3: 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Can he get two? Roger Miller! Is his day all right?
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0: Sending love to the man I love, Menier Baron. Menier Baron, you put a smile on your face. I can't explain it. Young T there, yeah. Save drive, Menier Baron. Now, this is a borrowed sugar. Paul Young. Every time you go away.

Daryl Hall and Joe Oates. Hall and Oates, every time you go away, you take a piece of meat with you. Now, that is the original. The Sugar was borrowed by Paul Young. It became a big hit for him as well, that. Yeah, Daryl Hall and Joe Oates, they say, listen, we never call ourselves a Hall and Oates. Yeah, turns out everybody calls them Hall and Oates. They say, no, we never call ourselves Hall and Oates. We call ourselves Daryl Hall and Joe Oates. Yeah, yeah, get your oats together. You're Hall and Oates, okay? You're Hall and Oates. Still to come, a quick little weather trip. And also, you know, sometimes you say to us, this song could make my night. No musa kaba. In Katlaho, you ask for Christian, Full of Smoke. That's still to come. Michael and Daman in Carltonville, you ask for Luther Vandross with the track, Any Love. Pauline Winterfeld, you asked for Whitney Houston. Where do broken hearts go? Where do they go? Well, they go and become trolls. Who knows, yeah. Prince Malaya, go palaboro. Prince Malaya said, no, man, you are mistaken. South Africa must be on top of the most corrupt, with the Madlanga Commission and all. Yeah, Prince, I hear you. Yeah, that's a horror show right there. But let me tell you something. There are corruption in countries where not even a commission is allowed. Yours, you're able to concede. There are countries where no, you can't even. Here's a funny story. You know, there are people from other countries in South Africa that are even afraid to discuss the corruption in their country amongst themselves because they don't know who might be listening. They might get into trouble. It's like, hey, I don't want to get back home and get into trouble. It's how bad things can get in South Africa. But yeah, we're bad. We're looking bad. You're right, yeah. So, not to downplay ours, but we know that number one. Sorry, Prince. But yeah, we're bad. We need to fix ourselves, yeah. We're quite untidy. Quite untidy. So he said, no, man. Should be on top. Hey, yeah, there are people who do this better than us out there. Much better than us. Kopa Vumilindarama is in Belfast. At the one-stop resting there. Yeah. Tomorrow he's heading to Leidenbach. He's greeting all the colleagues there at Faith Wills Transport. Yeah, William Dalla, Given Kwani, Tabam Koto, Temba Khadebe, Jimmy Magua, LJJ, Tom Franz, Petros Major, Steve Major, Tabum Fubi, Kenim Ghul, Lily Jeffrey, and Precious. Hello, Precious. Leheri, Heri. Sunny Boy Tsotezi, yo. Hey, you know, 1989. Quincy Jones released the album Back on the Block. Man, it featured all kinds of luminaries. Ella Fitzgerald, to Big Daddy Kane, to Sarah Vaughan, Dionne Warwick, Barry White, Chaka Khan. It was just a bundle in there, all over the place. Al Jarreau, El DeBarge, was it? Man, I don't know how he does it. But it's Quincy, what can you do? Well, amongst those was a 13-year-old that was introduced to the music industry. That 13-year-old was Tevin Campbell. In this song,

0: I hope tomorrow brings a better you and a better me. Quincy Jones from back on the blog of the album 1989, introducing to the world the talents of a 13-year-old Tavan Campbell.
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0: And now for a quick little weather trip. With this weather, we check on those people. We are checking on them. Those people who are single. And they say, I'm planning to do nothing about that. I'm single and I'm planning to do nothing about it. Leave it as it is. Are you sure about this? Well, do you? Shall begin in the Zulu Kingdom, the Kingdom of Protocol. From Mage to Matubatuba, Pongola to Bulwa, Ulundi to Great Town, Palito to Backville, Corkstar to Escort, Watravisa to Ndwembe, Umkomasi to Melmoth, Kwat to Guza, to Kwamborambi, Port Shepstone to Pomeroy, to Dude, Mutu, Inkwavuma, Manguzi, Emaudi. Now tomorrow la pete gwini emlazi mashi njula dzis nwes Chatsworth Phoenix Wenti Zento Zuma Chester V Clermont Lamont Reservoir Hills New Germany Overport Sparks Road Nala Pinanda. It's a beautiful pleasant 26. That's your high sunny day. PM Bim Kungundlovi Eden Day Limbali Howie Gempo Pumeni all clear 27 as well. Richards Bay is going umsatus. All Sunshine 28, NKRM number 8. A comfortable sunny 24, Newcastle Matateno Sizweni, also a clear 22 there. And we check out the central province that holds it together. The province at the center of our republic happens to be Freistata, the province of passion. You know we got you covered from Dumahole to Zastron, TNSN to Namahani. Limono Majo Masweu Mama Fuberu, the city of roses tomorrow, Peritu Singangata. Possible showers for you, Blom, tomorrow. 18. Welcome, Constant Mosoro, Virginia. Henneman, Oriental Kutlano. Seems like it's clear there. 20. Putas, Kwakwa, Tavari Muhuri Dimatlatle. Bar Tavari Tegel Latweni. 18 tomorrow for Putas. All clear. And we check out the smallest province by land size in our republic. Gauteng, yeah, tiny. Smaller than the Kruger National Park, but with the most amount of people. Jozi tomorrow incorporating the Republic of Ekurhuleni. Alex Reche Bak, DK to Duduza. Zola to Eldo, Skagiso to Foslo. Tembisa to Kosmo. Davidton to Dipsluot. 18 tomorrow, seems all clear. Tswane, the capital, Prongor, Spreitnel, Mafia's moms. Pele, Marabastar, Roslin, Sosha, Skandaf, Temba, East Lane, Easter Fabric, Elegada Gurangua. It's a sunny 20 tomorrow. Kuto, Taru Yalekwa, the Val Triangle, Shavas, Sibuking, Oranje, Fambi, Patem, Verenache, Everton. It's 20 sunshine. 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Hey, Mafta tomorrow, Maf Josie, 23 sunny day, Tabani. Lekafo Ziras, 22 sunny. And we check out the province where God has a window. God's window you find in the same province. You find the Kruger, Mahana Kobuso Sabuso Moloto, Pushpa Grich Betale Mazamarin Kohafontein, Kwamtanga. Now the city of Mbombela tomorrow. Kanyamazan White River, Makonja Matsulu, Cabo Gwere, a beautiful sunny day for Nasporti, 25. Emalate and Woodbank, Nalapem Cruise in Middleback, with a bit of clouds. And then the sun coming up later, 19. Forward back. And we check out that province where two oceans kiss. Yeah, the Atlantic and Indian Ocean. Yeah, you can go over there and see it for yourself. Or you say you've done so. And by the way, good luck to the guys doing the marathon. Yes, these are people that are going to be exhausted. And they like it. Cape Town, the mother city, Gooks. Kalicha Michels played Bishop Levi Spondehievo. Kaya Mande Philippi Kualanga Paul. It's a cloudy 19. George in the gorgeous Gun Route, Mossel Bay as well. Cloudy as well, 20. Ozuron Clean Karoo, also with a bit of clouds. Keeping it at 19 tomorrow. And we check out the province of legends, they call it. The Eastern Cape. From Lusiki Sigiro Credo. Umbutu Konze, Manfred to Alice, Sweet Matatum Kanduli, Lipode, to Willow Vale, Staraham to Steak Spray, Flexstaff, to Pedi, Bizana to Makan, Posenjo to Peralfred, Dabs and Dabangul, to Mount Elif. Now in the bay tomorrow, Pai, Komatang was a careless read to Quatuis. Quatuis, Galvandel Guanobuche. Ah, looks like a nice sunny day, 21 tomorrow. Emondim Danzani Duncan Village Vincent Ahun, also beauty, 23, sunny. Mtat and Gangaliza with a bit of clouds, and the sun coming out later, 23. And we check out the largest province we have by landside. Yeah, the Noordkap, groot. From Springbok to Oranje, Dia to Alexander Bay, Kuruman to Kakama, Sutherland to Priska. Kimbala Kalishua tomorrow, a bit of a breeze. Rain is coming your way. Later on, Kimberly, look out for some showers later, 21 tomorrow. Up in Tenochradis, just a beautiful day. Sunny 26, Limpopo Tomela Reperile, and I know, Husa Samuwa Pulukua Nesi Shiumutuwa Perekisi Mangui, Leka Falaka Masha Mutuwa Bukhobe, Leka Masha Shanuwe. 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Well, Pulukwane tomorrow, just with a bit of clouds and sun coming out later, you keep it at 22 tomorrow. Mokopane Makhwilerin Sikhabin Samahazi, Pakambeka Mudimulila Bilabila Kabo Masinya. It seems like it's all clear there, 22. Toyando Makwarela Njele Chivizi, Chivizi. At 24 tomorrow. Expect some rain later in the day, Toyando. Musina Bait Bridge, all sunny 26. Palaburaga Malla, Jina Mahale, Lenye, Zane, Nguangua, Wulubelia, Mujaji, Kilo Kilo. 26 tomorrow. Yeah, pleasant day. Le Palalagabe Mirubi, Ellis Ross. It's a comfortable sunny 23 tomorrow. And we check out. Mkomas, Harare, the city of the one who does not sleep, 23, sunny, Lusaka and the Copper Belt, the good people of Zambia, you're looking at a high of 23 tomorrow, sunny, Dar es Salaam, also all clear, warming up to 32 tomorrow, Lagos, on the western side, it's your high 30 tomorrow, né? And then it's going to be wet, especially early in the day, Nairobi, Kenya, sunshine. A beautiful 26. Maputo, also all clear, 27. Kampala, Uganda. Possible showers for you there in the source of the Nile River. Possible showers early in the day. 30 for you, Kampala. Lilongwe, Mangochi, Blantyre, the warm heart of Africa. Mulibuanji, Zikumo. Lilongwe tomorrow, Mangochi, Blantyre, Zikumo. 26. Yeah, with a bit of clouds for Lilongwe. Meanwhile, Vindugi, the Namib Desert. All sunny, 24, Katutura, Maseru, in the kingdom of the great Mshuashua. Ah, possible showers in the afternoon, small chance. Your high 16 tomorrow. Khabroni Gaps, all clear, 22. The Horn of Africa, Addis Ababa. The land of origins, all sunny, 29. Kinshasa, where nightclubs open 24 hours a day. Cloudy, humid, and wet in the afternoon. 32 tomorrow for Kinshasa. The cleanest city on the African continent? That's Kigali. Small chance of showers. 28. Meanwhile, on the northern side, Cairo. Sticking with a sunny 31 tomorrow. Back in the south, Mbabane, in the kingdom of the great. Sobuza. It seems like all sunshine. Yeah. As we check on our friends who have decided, hey, listen, I'm single and I'm planning to do nothing about it. Yeah, that's my, I'm planning to do nothing about it. I think I'm doing okay as it is. Yeah. Nomusa Kaba, good to hear from you. You said you're in Katlehong and you love that track by Christian Full of Smoke. It's coming up. Michael and Damani in Carltonville. You said, hey, some Luther Vandross, any love will do. Colleen Winterfeld, you said some Whitney Houston. Where do broken hearts go? We'll do the trick for you. That's coming up. An amazing South African band. They parted ways with their lead vocals, Zolani, but they're soldiering on, I see. Freshly ground. Yeah. What would you do?

0: freshly ground outline. Tembelani matlakatlaka and goots. He said, I just want to wish good luck to the Guguletu Athletic Club for the Saturday Marathon. Yeah. You know, man, we are a running nation. I'm getting that impression now because sometimes Saturday mornings, all over the place, you see people running everywhere. Nomusa Kaba and Katahom.
1: But let us leave these two young men to sit and reflect on the fate of the world. For life as we know it, my brother, must go on. And so the hustlers continue to hustle, and the players continue to play.
0: The hustlers continue to hustle, hey, what's up, and the players continue to play. Nomusa Kaba and Katahom. You asked for this track by Christian. Really? You're a man today?

Nomusa Kaba and got the hole. As for this track by Christian, full of smoke. Radio 2000, I'm music your memories. There on the design in Timbisa, he said, yeah, loving that back on the blog album by Quincy Jones. And my little brother was born that year, P. Leon, 1989. So, Michael and Damani in Carltonville, you asked for Luther Vandross, Any Love. I know, if you're a normal person, you have a conversation with yourself sometimes. If you never do, you should be worried. Luther Vandross does as well. He said, yeah, I do have a conversation with myself.

Michael and Damon in Carlton Vale. As for this Luther Vandross song, Any Love. Meanwhile, Colleen Winterfeld. You asked for some Whitney Houston. Where do broken hearts go? Tell us, Whitney. Tell us.

Winterfell. Only us for this track by Whitney Houston. Where do broken hearts go? Michael and Damani and Carltonville, Luther Vandross, Any Love, Nomusa Kaba, and Gatleon Christian, Full of Smoke. Your choices, guys, much appreciated. Thank you. You can make it yours one of the days, yeah? Remember, WhatsApp number 060-584-2250. Elias Mguni said, hey, that tomorrow brings a better you, better me. Quincy Jones, one of my favorites, yeah. Masterpiece, right about that. Brass Tay in the Bay said, man, freshly ground, no doubt, one off. Great South African bands indeed. Welcome, Nisi, in Savannah City, Midvale, original from Bushburg Ridge. He said, I would like to wish my son Dawana all the best for Sunday. My son Dawana all the best for Sunday. Mkabisimpecheni, Kalo, Clarkstock, good to hear from you, man. We're knife shifting together. Hey, Bob Star in Kumasi, in Mpumalanga. Here's the original Teddy Bear, Theodore Teddy Pendergrass. Love TKO.

0: Another Love TKO. The man thinks
1: love is better than
0: good freedom. Sweet, I'm done with love.
1: I can't stand on my feet.
0: Too much.
1: No.
0: Been knocked down. Love TKO. I'm done. Good freedom. Yeah, that's it. Teddy Pendergrass. Maybe you say, yeah. That's me right there. Good freedom, camarada. I'm done. How can you? Don't give up. Yeah. Get back in the ring. Get back in the ring. Another TKO. One more. You know the weekend is arriving tomorrow, Friday. You know what it means, right? You know what it means? There's some characters we can unleash on the radio for you. For example, look out Friday night. The Weekend Clubhouse with DJ Malou. 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You'll do brunch with Reggie Philander. 12 to 3, Saturday with a Smile, with Ishmael Abrams. 12 to 3. 3 to 6, check out the award-winning Rachel McCourt. Yeah, she'll be doing that sports rap. And then, 6 to 9, the Saturday edition of The Weekend Clubhouse with DJ Malou, followed by the Saturday edition of The Scalini Party with DJ Cleo, 9 to midnight. 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Easy Sundays. With Uncle Reggie, Reggie Philander, 12 to 3. The Comfort Zone of Bumba Johnson. 3 to 6. The Sunday Reset with the Chava. 6 to 7. 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Deep, deep sonic sessions with Vinny Da Vinci. 10 p.m. to midnight, Sunday night. So, Moose, you're sorted. You're sorted. You know, Rodia 2000 cares about you. So, you can never say, you know, sometimes I feel so alone. No, you can't feel alone. You got...

0: Stewart. Have I told you lately that I love you? Radio 2000, I'm music, your memories. Mariah Carey before that, Without You. Milestone, I care about you.
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humanyang tsenye ya thato ya ga why direge. Give the Jaziel Brothers on Radio 2000 unto thee all the glory. My Enzeg, beautiful song. Well, there it is, the Thursday edition of the world's most delicious night radio show. It's done, Mutomadim. And to you, seriously, thank you, thank you, thank you. Re leboga guru guru gamata batsaba sibonga ka kholo kholo siyabulela nangamso merci beaucoup a sante sane komo sinene ro leboga kamata baya danki gore go mena gane re leboga maida basa zikomo zikomo kwambele. He's here, he's fired up, he's highly motivated. I've motivated him, my good friend Bumper Johnson. He'll take care of you. Midnight of three on the Midnight Paradise. Now here's one of those songs that'll take you back to those stations, some of those that don't exist anymore. Yeah, maybe you had this song on a station like the Big T, already above the station with a mind of its own, or Radio Transkei, you know, one of those, or Capital Radio, one of those that don't exist. You probably heard this song there. Big City. That's the title of the song. Miguel Bosé.

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0: It is such a great song, this one from After Seven with Ready or Not. As far as before this one, I played you music from Sam Salter, the late Sam Salter, who passed on at the age of 46. This was on the 27th of August in 2021. Lifted off the album It's On Tonight, which came out in 1997, and we played you Your Face. And by the way, he was a proven songwriter, having written songs for Tyrese as well as the group B2K, including the likes of Charlie Wilson. And of course, you and I kicked off the Midnight Paradise, that is for this Friday morning, with the music from Dave Hollister, and I played you Call on Me. Good morning to you. Welcome to the show, and spending some quality time this morning with the most expensive lips on the radio. We're together from now until 3. Looking forward to your company. And let me also tell you that the most delicious radio show, the most delicious nighttime radio show returns with the Iceman. Just Ice. That is next week on Monday. That is from Mondays to Thursdays between 9 and 12. And look out as well for Artist of the Week and the whole lot more that he brings every single evenings between 9 and 12 right here on Radio 2000. Otherwise, this is Addictive Radio, the Midnight Paradise. Welcome to it. Enjoy this day. It's going to be lovely. It's a Friday.
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0: It is such a great song, great classic. This one from The Cars, as I take you back to 1984, lifted off that great album, Heartbeat City, by the way, with Benjamin Orr on lead vocals. You must have heard one of his singles that we play on the show, Stay the Night. And yeah, he was a member of the rock band The Cars, and he provides the lead vocals on that particular song, Drive. Just love it. Absolutely beautiful. But as another great classic, as we take it back to the 80s again, that is in 1985. Welcome to the Real World is the album by Mr. Mister, and we played you Broken Wings. Today being Friday, the 22nd of May. By the way, if you're celebrating your birthday today, and let me tell you that you share your birthday with Naomi Campbell. It's her birthday today. She turns 56. Incredible. She's been absolutely phenomenal. That is as far as the fashion world is concerned and modeling. Naomi Campbell celebrates her birthday today, turning 56. One of the biggest, and I think he's the finest, and one of my favorite tennis players. Yes. He's GOAT, some people call him. He's legendary. Serbian tennis player Novak Djokovic celebrates his birthday today, turning 39. 24 Grand Slam titles. And at some point, he spent 373 weeks at number one without anyone toppling him. And I think it was the time when there was Roger Federer and many other great tennis players. And he was right there at number one for 373 weeks. And with 24 Grand Slam titles. Incredible stuff. Novak Djokovic celebrates his birthday today. Otherwise, if it's your birthday today, you can as well get in touch with the show. Let's find out. If you do know someone celebrating their birthdays as well, do send me your messages. And I did mention, you know, Fridays, we have some fun. So it's going to be absolutely beautiful. Drop us your voice notes as well. Let me find out where you're listening to the show from this morning. And if you're back at work, I'm hoping as well that you are enjoying the company of Radio 2000. And send us your messages, 060-584-2250. Another great classic coming up shortly. Music from the SOS Band. This you are going to love. It's on the radio. Let's light up the airwaves.
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3: Hey, what's happening, Reggie? What's Philander. Happening? What's congratulations happening? On, what's it, 25 years?
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3: 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Okay. 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How many radio stations have you
2: 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Only the professional stations?
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0: It is music from the SOS Band, Worth It, Just Be Good to Me, only on Radio 2000. Music, your memories, it is a Feel Good Friday. Yes, indeed, on the Midnight Paradise, Addictive Radio. And I've got your messages as well as your voice notes. Let's find out who is awake this morning and who is part of the Midnight Paradise. And I've got a message from Tepo Hlalele. Tepo Hlalele at work with Mr. Mukwena, Mr. Depiti, and Mr. Simon. Working night shift that is at Virginia Solar Plant. Listening to the Midnight Paradise, enjoying their music. Appreciate hearing from you, Mr. Hlalele. Thank you so much, sir. Good morning.
1: Molo, molo, molo, pambo, ksile, ksile, ksile, snawe,
0: snawe,
1: pambo, mfetu, shy night shift, lapo, shy night shift.
0: That's 7 days.
1: Constable Koko, no Constable Kupega, preventing crime, a Balfour,
0: snawe, boots on the ground, boots on the ground.
1: Makos, look, shy, and a Commodore's lapo, on the night shift, snawe.
0: Thank you so much for getting in touch, ngiyabonga kakhulu, yes. Let's get the job done this morning. Who's here?
2: Oh, my friend. Gamba Johnson. I'm with you, my friend. Just chilling at home. Sitting, just listening to you.
0: And enjoying the music, right?
2: The cast, right. Nice. JP from Kimbrough.
0: My good friend.
2: Thank you, my friend.
0: Thank you so much for getting in touch. Enjoy the show. Enjoy the music. Lovely to hear from you, my good
3: Mr.
0: brother.
3: Mr. Bambo.
0: Good morning.
3: Evening. Good evening, Mr. Bambo. Yes. Hope you are well. You are speaking to Kay Williams. I'm one of your loyal listeners. I absolutely, first of all, I love Radio 2000.
0: Yes, Ms.
3: Kay. You guys are doing a fantastic job, even if it is this time of the morning.
0: I agree.
3: I'm just driving home from work. We were doing a little bit of renovations in my salon called Creme Beauty Lounge.
0: Wow.
3: And,
0: beautiful.
3: Yeah, so the place is looking nice and I'm on my way home now. But thanks for the music.
0: Fantastic. Please let me know when you're done and send me the location. Would come for a haircut, eh? Yeah, let me know exactly where you are. Thank you so much, Miss Kay Williams, for getting in touch and to drive safely. Thank you so much as well for tuning in and for being with us right here on the Midnight Paradise. Also got a message from Edward Aldabri Transport. He says, I'm in Isando, listening to the show until the last hour of the Midnight Paradise. I'm just right here with you, enjoying the music. Thank you so much, sir, for getting in touch. And I see there's a message as well from our good brother, our good friend, Mr. Sipho Mahlangu, from Etwatwa. And he works for Cargo Long Distance. He's a truck driver. He says, good morning to you, Mr. Johnson. Let me tell you that today I'm not feeling well. I'm not feeling well because we've lost one of our colleagues. His name is Mr. Lisitja Mphahlele. Sorry for your loss, brother. Really, really sorry for your loss. And condolences to you, his family, and your colleagues as well. And may his soul rest in peace. Mr. Sipho Mahlangu, I pray that you find strength and courage during this difficult time. And I know how difficult it is to lose someone that you've been very close to, worked very closely with, and worked with all the time, and assist each other, phoned each other, and spoke about work and many other things and all of that. I know how difficult it is. And I'm hoping and praying that God will give you strength and courage to pull through during these difficult times. Condolences to you, your colleagues, and his family. Thanks for listening and keep well Enjoy the rest of your weekend, sir. And you take care and be safe on the roads. Because I know you're always at work, and as we speak, you are on the road. So please be safe and drive safely. We'll take a short break and return with some of your messages, as well as a great music on a Friday, just to make sure that you are fine wherever you might be, whatever it is that you might be going through. It's going to pass. It's going to pass. And I've always said that it becomes a major test for you when you encounter challenges. The big question is, can you rise above? Can you navigate and stomach some of these challenges and rise above these challenges and say, it's life. That is the way it's supposed to be. You know, we all go through challenges. And it becomes a massive test. A test to your character as to how resilient you are, how strong and powerful you are. And you've got to be. You've got to be very resilient and move on. Move on and live this life. In the midst of all of these challenges and the difficulties that we encounter in our different lives. All right, we'll take a short break and return with more big tunes right on Radio 2000, Our Music, Your Memories. It's a brand new day. It's a Friday. Welcome to it. Good morning.
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The Midnight Paradise with Bumbo Johnson, only on Radio 2000. 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

0: I just love her music. I love her work. That's music from Ariana Grande with The Weeknd. And this one is called Love Me Harder. That's exactly what we're going to do on the Big Night Paradise as we bring you Feel Good Friday and bring you some of the biggest tunes on the radio. But as for The Weeknd before that with I Feel It Coming, also played you Rihanna Diamonds. Espresso Neil with Miss Independent. You and I kicked off the second hour of the show. Cheyenne, it's a song from Jason Derulo. Love that tune. Walter is in Attridgeville listening to the show, enjoying the music. Thank you so much, Walter. Which part of Attridgeville? How far are you from the stadium? How far are you from the stadium, the main stadium where Mamelodi Sundowns plays? How far are you from Master Pisces Moribe Stadium? How far are you? I know Attridgeville very well. Ah, very well. I've got a couple of friends and I do drive there from time to time. Which part of Attridgeville are you listening to the show from? Espresso, our good friend Tamim Zangwa says, good morning to you, Mr. Johnson. I'm part of the Midnight Paradise, listening from Sebokeng, Zone 14. Says, I'm enjoying the show. I'm in bird as we speak. Nice and warm. Thank you so much, my friend. Lucky you, eh? Some of us are at work. but of course, enjoy the music. Appreciate hearing from you, Tommy. Thanks, big brother. As per as a message from Godfrey Tietzi Sikwera, listening to us from Kimberley in Halishiwe. And he says, I work for Path Care, Kimberley. Enjoying the company of Radio 2000. And I'm right here with you, Mr. Johnson. Thank you so much, Godfrey. Appreciate hearing from you. Let's go back to the lines. Who is awake this morning?
1: Hey, sawubona buti. Hey man. 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
0: Asibe happy.
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0: Ngiyabonga mngani wami. And I love the voice, eh? Voice yakho, eh? Angaz try radio umsakazo nje, angaz khuluma na nalaba se ekhosini uzwe ukuthi bathini. You've got a beautiful voice, man. Man's got a beautiful voice. It's unlike mine. Mine. It can't come close to what I've just heard now. Yo, your voice, Mganwa. Are we a cousin lab? Tegwin, and find out if they can do something for you. Beautiful voice. Good morning.
2: Good morning, Bambo. Kitabokorantao, Motopsonville.
0: Yes, Debs.
2: This morning I'm struggling to sleep. However, I'm enjoying your music.
0: Beautiful.
2: I'm just chilling here, looking at the ceiling.
0: looking at the
2: Thank ceiling. You so much. I need to wake up at 6 o'clock and log on and work.
0: Ooh.
2: I don't know if I'm going to survive.
0: Oh, man.
2: Thanks, though. Enjoying the music. Ciao, ciao.
0: I'm sorry about that. But yeah, you will wake up. Maybe set the alarm. Try and, I don't know, just force it. Try and sleep. I don't know how that's going to happen. If you don't feel like sleeping, and I don't know how you can force yourself to sleep, but yeah, maybe at some point, because of the music that we're playing, maybe you will fall asleep. So all you have to do is to set the alarm. And I don't know how much time you take to get ready. Maybe set the alarm for what? Let's say 4:30. Yeah. Wake up at 4:30 and start getting ready and then leave for work. Or 5:00. I don't know. I don't know how much time you take. Yo, I take hours. Yeah. I don't know. I really do. I take hours, like forever in the shower. Yeah, no, man. Yo, I don't know. Maybe it comes with age. Good morning, who's here?
3: Good morning, Mr. Mbambo.
0: Yes, sir.
3: You are speaking to Uspesi, the gift Masu, or as a show.
0: Sabo
3: I'm also a truck driver.
0: Yeah.
3: In our boat.
0: It's a song I'm going
3: to Yeah, in our. Just want to say hello to all the truck drivers.
0: Uh-huh.
3: And then I just want to say we must be patient with each other, guys. And I just want to say we're not going to work for the same company, all of us. We work for different companies.
0: That's true.
3: So we mustn't underestimate each other just because of the truck that I drive.
0: Let's respect one another.
3: Yeah, so drivers, please, we must stop that. Because when I left home to look for a job, this is what I found.
0: And that's the truck they gave
3: provide
0: you,
3: provide
0: right?
3: my family.
0: Yeah, yeah.
3: So let's just not underestimate each other just because of the companies we work for. Mm. So let's all take care. And let's get back to our families safely. Thank you so much, Mr. Mambo.
0: Thank you so much, sir, as well. Thank you so much for getting in touch, and what a message. Yes, please, let's respect one another. Irrespective or irregardless of the companies we work for and the trucks we drive. Some of the trucks are brand new. Some of the trucks are faster than others. Whatever, please. Let's respect one another. I just got a message as well from, my girl. I just love her, Madeline Vanquet. Listening to us from Kugompo, formerly known as East London. And that's where she is, Madeline. And Madeline says to me, Mr. Johnson, good morning, how are you? How you doing, Marilyn? Are you good, mommy? I'll see you pretty soon when I'm in Kugompo. It's going to happen. I'll come through. Good morning.
4: Mr. Bambo, my brother.
0: My good brother.
4: It's Bidoza here, the e-hailer, my
0: Bidoza.
4: Brother.
0: Bidoza.
4: Likewise, you know, we are night shifting here.
0: Let's do this. Let's
4: we are taking
0: this.
4: People from one place to another.
0: That's true.
4: I'm into e-hailing space, my brother. You know, it's hustle likewise. Listening to good music, my brother. Nice show, likewise. Always playing that good tunes, my brother. Yeah, I'll be listening to you until my hours are finished. I'm not so sure when I'm gonna finish mine, but I'm left with 3 hours or so.
0: I'm finishing
4: so,
0: at
4: yeah,
0: three.
4: I'll be listening to you all the way. Thank you, my brother. Thank you. Obrigado na kenza.
0: A nice one. Thank you so much indeed. Asantes. Appreciate hearing from you. That is Pidos there. That is in the e-hailing space. And remember, Radio 2000 continues because my good friend, May Choemi A.B. Da Costa, is going to be here between 3 and 6. He brings you First Light. Let's take a break and return. 20 minutes off for the homebrew feature. Let's go back in time proudly. South African old school is cool on a Friday. It's Feel Good Friday. Enjoy Monatiwa Radio.
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6: What are your general views on the RAF map? 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
1: 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Yes, man, fear can you tell him Combochi, my daughter?
2: We must have been up from Combochi. 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

that is a classic from Sipo Hot Sticks Mabuse. This one is called Burnout, as we bring you 20 minutes of the homebrew feature that is proudly South African music, as well as Kondrisi Gugu before that, and I played you via Orlando. Also had music from the Princess of Africa, that is Yvonne Chaka Chaka, with that great classic Umkomboti. And you and I kicked off that 20 minutes of the musical ride with another great classic from Brenda and the Big Dudes. Took you back to the 80s with Weekend Special. Coming up shortly after 2, I'm going to bring you 20 minutes of beautiful piano. You're going to love it. This is Sing Along Piano. These are some of my favorite piano songs that I've curated, selected for us to enjoy. That is on a Friday, Feel Good Friday, on Radio 2000 on the Midnight Paradise. So that's coming up shortly, as well as the Pillow Talk Session. The Pillow Talk Session is on the way in the next